0: Twin Madina UPS one. Last year we did it, and those of you that came to last year 8-8, I know you can attest and you can testify about it yourself. This year it is here again, and I can't wait to see you. Mipacho, a few weeks the end of the year, on the 12th of November, Ewo Madina UPS one. Mami Musao, have you ever been able to stand on your grounds as a woman of God, as a man of God, to pray for 12 hours before? If the answer is no, then I want to encourage you to be part of 8-8 at Madina, the UPSC school. And believe you me, you will never regret it. And maybe if your answer to is yes, what was your experience? This year, we're going to have one of the most powerful experience that you have never encountered before. Because if there is a man to pray, remember that there is God to answer prayer. Last year, it was one of the most powerful time. My goodness. Last year, I remember one of the crazy testimony that came last year. Those of you that were there, if you can remember, there was a lady that she said, while she was coming to church, the husband too was arrested, and they were taking the husband to the police station. And the husband was like, I know Pastor Bernard and his freedom people are doing 8-8. Mimi ko police station, it would you want so call neko bomb pay mame. Unipa ne yirini nimse, yed neko tumono. Right at the 8-8 aye bomb pay no, na bibia tene. Ama nipa na yinimse action no. The oche no no cross, ama ne dying, ama ne juma, ama ne car. Asa, it was crazy. And this year, I am super excited. I can't wait for what God is going to do again. I want to take this opportunity, wherever you are watching me from, on this TV station, wherever you are listening to me on this radio station, that on the 12th of November, yinina yeshiemo ewo UPSA, yeah, be bombaye 12 hours. We call it 8-8. We are joining hands together, standing on our grounds and pray. Somebody asked me a very funny question, and the person was like, Pastor Bernard, how do you do it? It's so beautiful experience that you need to be part of. The reason is that sometimes we do pray for 3 hours non-stop. As soon as we stop, we invite the ministers of gospel, those who sing, and they will lead us to, you know, enter into a massive worship. This time we're going to be doing it with the prophetess Ohima Mercy, and also Daughters of Glorious Jesus. I can't wait to experience this wonderful woman of God. And then also Obapa Christie. Obapa Christie was there last year, and those of you who were there, it was not easy. This year too, she is coming live, and many more musicians that you can, you can call off. Nyame Adomwa on the 12th November. Please don't be left out. Mesrel. Ghana, a lot of people are busy, but I beg you in the name of God, try your very best possible that on the 12th of November, dear, come and let's pray together and win together. 8-8, yeyen wo UPSA, anopa 8 sharp, God bless you and have a wonderful time. See you at UPSA, Legon, and Madina. Don't be left out. I repeat, me pacho, and maybe PBN you won't frame, because I am very positive that your miracle is waiting for you. God bless you, and God bless you so much. Bye bye.
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verse 7 says, the end of the world is coming soon. Therefore, be earnest and disciplined in prayer. For this reason, Freedom Time Praying Partner, FTPP, is inviting all to join this power-packed prayer program every Sunday, Monday, Tuesday, and Wednesday midnight, 12 p.m. on...

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my God, my God. 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How are you doing? And how is the family? I believe by the grace of God, you are doing well, just as we are also doing by the favor of God. My name is Pastor Bernard Uzwanza. This is Freedom Time Praying Partners, your number one prayer family. It is another Monday night. I'm going to lead you to pray. 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

0: Isaiah 33 and the verse number 1. Isaiah 33 verse 1.
1: Freedom.
0: Isaiah 33, we are reading from the verse number 1. Isaiah 33, verse number 1. Was a war to thee that spoil it, and thou so far to a mommy. Kekwa, let me remind you that we are live on Adum TV. We are live on Praise TV. We are live on GH1 TV. We are live on Adum TV. We are live on Ago TV. And we are also live on GH1 TV, Sony TV, Angel TV, Joy Prime TV, Home Base TV, Light TV. My God. And also Praise TV and Sony TV. TV is how we do it. Adum TV jet to your toward the catch will be some funny TV into near Mumbai. Apostle be a man quick. Isaiah 33 verse 3.
2: Isaiah chapter 33 verse 3. All the noise of the tunnel.
0: 33 verse 1.
2: Cool. What to you? And to plunder. Though you have not been plundered, and you who deal treacherously, through they have not dealt treacherously with you.
0: When you cease plundering,
2: you will be plundered. What you make an end of dealing treacherously,
0: they will deal
2: treacherously with you.
0: So for country, no matter here. Twin yemi de se so fun yan ka cross that is re of e kan mamie
3: odi for Isaiah it ye dia samian sa
0: kom sheni Isaiah odi for Isaiah
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0: die
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0: 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And I'm Sasa, and then you're Monica. Osiana Jubia, Yadida, Yadri, or your sofu, Yadida, Yadri, your honor. 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Nabrebin or Fumu by your program. 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

0: the word WOE war just a duo what you know sir me de bibi to me na so awrade bebi wonu osunsun mo no sofo ne ebubu awrade bebi wonu sunsun mo tim se wonam ho sofo me se obitimi ne nam wonu ho 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
0: die
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1: Once I war.
0: When you say war, no.
1: Oh, for chapel, I want for won't try.
0: We young chia want to for Montino, huh?
1: Say, who die or say, ah,
0: sir, huh?
1: Or Bessel,
0: Bessel, huh?
1: Now say, who die, now say, who ye or for cha?
0: Hmm?
1: What do we be chat?
0: Yeah. What do we be chat? Suffer.
2: Don't destroy them.
0: If you don't destroy them, they will destroy you. Your partner, no. If you don't kill them, they will kill you. Suffer, me say, me say.

0: 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You can't attack it again. 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
0: Everything that has been done against me in the spirit realm.
1: Everything that has been done against me in the spirit realm.
0: I want to manifest in the natural realm.
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0: Hear the word of the Lord.
1: Hear the word of the Lord.

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1: Ghost!
0: Thank you, Jesus. After you call the next prayer, if you are please live on Facebook, go ahead and share the link for me right now. Please share the link for me right now. If you are live on Facebook, I beg you in the name of God, share the link for me right now. And you have a bonfire, and your first Monday, yes, I do a bonfire. Share link, you know. If by the grace of God you are live on Facebook, share the link and let us be a blessing to people around the world. The name on Facebook is Original FTPP. Original FTPP. I repeat, Original FTPP. The Lord has done it. We are also live on another name on Facebook is Bernard Usuansa. Just type Bernard Usuansa. We are also live on TikTok. The name on TikTok is FTPP Prayers. FTPP Prayers. We are live on TikTok. It's FTPP Prayers. And we are also live on YouTube. The name on YouTube is The Lord Has Done It. YouTube is The Lord Has Done It. Help somebody to pray. After you call the next prayer topic, declare, declare, declare. Say every demonic power.
1: Every demonic power.
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Somebody lift your voice. 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

prayer topic. If you are live on Facebook, I beg you in the name of God, just share the link and let us be a blessing. What? Bobi no timi mompire. Yes, share the link and let us be a blessing. Nyame yaduma, let me remind you, say next month, November. Ayen nyame yaduma, November next month. On the 12th November. And at 8 to 8, no air basso. Yeah, call UPSCBM. Hey, Yehoah. Yeah, call UPSCBM. Nyameye Adomwa. Aye next month, November 12th. Me patcho me magrifi. 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
1: November.
0: You see, on the 12th of
1: November.
0: November 12th. Ye ko UPSC. Any public 20 chat ticket from America. I'm saying, Pastor Bernard, where you young friend with Facebook, your bad life,
1: nice.
0: And all of them are coming. Fashion with Tim Nebrebi. After you call the next prayer topic, declare, say every powers of darkness,
1: every powers of darkness,
0: fighting my work and my finances,
1: fighting my work and my finances.
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0: Ye mu be bring. 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
0: Ya tete wa wunya hu ye. 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
0: Prayer. 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That has kidnapped a life. 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

0: kidnap washer. 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
1: Amen.
0: Escape by fire. Baby, be there. You will be able to walk. Yes, you did. You will be able to walk. 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
0: 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Let them die by fire. The what you hope? 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

0: 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You call the next prayer. You call the next prayer. 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Say every satanic enemy.
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0: So for me see. You won't go for one man. So for a moment, so be who say when you are down. I can de be an abuso. De be an anka waya mobo. There are certain people, my dear, they hate to see you happy. They always want to see you crying. They always want to see you grieving. They always want to see you going through pain. But I pray for you tonight. I said I pray for you tonight. Just as the word of the Lord says, let the Lord arise and let his enemies be scattered. Let your enemies fail. Let your enemies scatter. Let them scatter. I feel

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One person to whom I need you. One person to whom I need you. One person to whom I need you. One person to whom I want to. One to walk away again.

0: 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ni bio ene radio so ni da bi radio wo jina ho minie na me do be bompa na me say 8-8 a ye wonderful experience that you need to come and experience it wo jina ho bompa ye jina na so bompa 3-4 hours wo ye yape na nyom to fui This year, crowd the one I do more by Yakonoke, Daughters of Glorious Jesus. The Domo Eba, O Hima Mercy, O Timmy Moon, O Timmy Moon, me with Jesus, O Timmy, O baby, and son of Papa Christie. Shebres is half way. Ebe ye come on, Ebe ye come on. I can't wait. 12th November, Jesus is Lord. Yenyame ya domwa na na flyer no kra no asofo ye di kan ya benard enkwada so ensenchen ya flyer na started day ba na nyasem ketwa na me yadma on the 12th November fashion in the brebi na you will love it afi ye kod the next prayer and patch team mu kad ye mi kebi if you are live on Facebook share this link for me I beg you feja aso manemwa will be my mesro wati Share the link for me. Share the link for me. Look at the fire on this TV. Look at the fire on this internet. Look at the fire on this radio. Now help somebody to pray. We'll be at that kunya. We'll see sorry no mama. After you call the next prayer. We'll see whoever that has swear that unto he or she die. The wakantam says one wunguya. My brother no emma so. My wadiye no emma so. Ma wo no emma so. Minkrata sem no emma so. Whoever that said over their dead body for me to be married. Over their dead body for me to travel. Over their dead body for my children to be successful. Somebody cry say so be it.
1: So be it.
0: Sir, this woo and you woo through her. And probably say you're born in the Indian, Miss Roy. You move a brick and Tamwa Yaka who are what you are so. Oma, Oma, no so Yasem Ketwa. Ukunu so, where you are so young, where you are going to a quantum bako. And one Tama will be a kawo. A jisme woo. Nanipan or toy a day. One free her. Miss One free her. Declare. You're connected in the declare. Whoever that said,
1: whoever that

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Mother, Mother, Mother, Mother, Mother, Mother, Mother, Mother, Mother, Mother, Mother, Mother, Mother, Mother, Mother, Mother, Mother, Mother, Mother, Mother, Mother, Mother, Mother, Mother, Mother, Mother, Mother, Mother, Mother, Mother, Mother, Mother, Mother, Mother, Mother, Mother, Mother, Mother, Mother, Mother, Mother, Mother, Mother, Mother, Mother, Mother, Mother, Mother, Mother, Mother, Mother, Mother, Mother, Mother, Mother, Mother, Mother, Mother, Mother, Mother, Mother, Mother, Mother, Mother, Mother, Mother, Mother, Mother, Mother, Mother

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Listen to me, Maybe see will be an maybe see your boss sample ya boy. 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I don't know, but I met San Canisia. First King chapter 7. A DBC Bible say, na odi for lash and lidu amu bompaya. 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

0: 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Was if you are the man, Nippon or present the Adinishan and Sam say, do you know your passport will be expired in next 2-3 months? Was yes, sir. Was you go and renew it, but your visa is still valid. But renew your passport before you traveled. Was yes, sir. Young guy, make I say, oh, yeah, your program, no baby. 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Yeah, yeah, my moment of laughter, yeah. 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Say you demonic power.
1: You demonic power.
0: That I swear. That you will never let me go.
1: That you will never let me go.
0: Hear the word of the Lord.
1: Hear the word of the Lord.
0: I seal my prayer.
1: I seal my prayer.
0: With this seed and I declare.
1: With this seed and I declare.
0: There shall be crazy miracles.
1: There shall be crazy miracles.
0: And I'm giving you from now to the end of this week.
1: And I'm giving you from now to the end of this week.
0: Die!
1: Die!
0: And let me have my freedom.
1: And let me have my freedom.
0: Die!
1: Die!
0: And let me see the glory of God.
1: And let me see the glory of God.
0: Father, I thank you.
1: Father, I thank you.
0: For answering my prayer.
1: For answering my prayer.
0: In Jesus' name.
1: In Jesus' name.
0: Amen.
1: Amen.
0: Yeah, bompa, there is a certain soldier nibi. Who you soldier ni penny? Yeah, bompa, brother, my mean who say? Who bobi den na? Me no ka say, for no reason, oyere. Wasasan in Yama, a journey, a free fee. I wouldn't name your Wodia Yobano. ye bompa ye ya wo frɛ wo saa fra na wo frɔ enso ko ye kra wo frɛ na wo mfa na wonni made ye koso ena okɔ ye no wo da ye so nyina anye wo ye soje ni penyini ebrade si 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
0: Father, I thank you so much for answering into our prayer. I thank you for giving us victory. I thank you for the deliverance you have given to us. I thank you for setting us free. In the name of Jesus Christ of Nazareth. Amen. 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Say, Pastor Bernard, I want to accept Jesus Christ as my Lord and my personal Savior. Fasatwa kumasuka de mikebi. 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Write my name. 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I repent. And I accept. Your son Jesus. As my Lord. And my personal Savior. Lord, I thank you. For saving my life. In Jesus' name. Amen. One of my bonfire we are making a crash row. We are making a prekope wate. If you cross some yami ye, she will yami some ye, and then yami nanti ye. Everybody be sure we ye why. Yami aduma watchna. Ye be ye deliverance service wala pass. Aye risk course park in the sun. Oh tamwa aye brave. Ye be ne mumre by 6:37 ni ashasi. Watchna me ana me ye. Ebe ye powerful pa aye brave. Ena ya wada we ye be ye awesome kesiye wala. Pass risk every test that no pebia ya soliano pa. Yes, 8:39. Nija demuna ube shayana ni emenya me yene haya wada no pa. Ayana utifi na yana emi ya pa. Ya brebi. Ya brebi bebon pa. Thursday ano pebia every Thursday morning. I know you're very powerful. Ewa La Paz Race Course Park in the sun. La Paz Race Course Park in the sun. This coming Thursday is going to be very powerful service. Air try ne brebi. Na unu hon dawate. Ena nyame ya doma me pacho ti nkaibui. Nation so mame. On the 12th of November, ye ko Madina UPS ho 8 to 8 ye ko yen wo ho. Last year yen wo ho. Na this year so ye ko yen wo ho. Sa 12 no ebe ye yawada said the be yen yawada no pa no. Anopa 8 o'clock sharp. 8 to 8 dan ya ko no. Anopa 8 na mi kura mic. Me jina me na so no wa bompa ye 12 hours. Na ya na FSA. 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I am a very powerful fashion to the baby. 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At the feet of God. 8 to 8 at God's feet. It will be very powerful. Very, very powerful. Ewa Madina UPSA. 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And also your 0591 No about 36 18 20 0591 36 18 20 Okay, why are there what? Yami Shrawo Mame. 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Memory if you say if yada we kofobia for yebishia wa park and gardens anopa. 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U won crying kwa. 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And you will love it. 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Memory if you say on the 12th. 8 to 8 yeah, UPSC. 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

0: Freedom, the Lord has done it. Freedom, the Lord has done it. Yeah. I believe by the grace of God, you are doing well, and I'm also doing fantastic. We are all doing fantastic by the mercies of God. But 8 to 8 is here again. 8 to 8 is here again. I know those of you that are joining me or watching me right now might probably ask, what is 8 to 8? 8 to 8 is a prayer that we bring every year. Every year we do pray for 12 hours from 8 a.m. to 8 p.m. And believe you me, it's one of the best programs that we do every year, that a lot of people receive their instant miracles, their healing, and also their deliverance. And by the grace of God, it is here again in Madina, the UPSA school. UPSA, a year Legon in between Madina, UPSA. Well, no, last year we did it, and those of you that came to last year, 8 to 8, I know you can attest and you can testify about it yourself. This year it is here again, and I can't wait to see you. Me pacho, a few way the end of the year, on the 12th of November, Ewo Madina, UPSA. Mami Musao, have you ever been able to stand on your grounds as a woman of God, as a man of God, to pray for 12 hours before? If the answer is no, then I want to encourage you to be part of 8 to 8 at Madina, the UPSC school. And believe you me, you will never regret it. And maybe if your answer to is yes, what was your experience? This year, we're going to have one of the most powerful experience that you have never encountered before. Because if there is a man to pray, remember that there is God to answer prayer. Last year, it was one of the most powerful time. My goodness. Last year, I remember one of the crazy testimony that came last year. Those of you that were there, if you can remember, there was a lady that she said, while she was coming to church, the husband too was arrested, and they were taking the husband to the police station. And the husband was like, I know Pastor Bernard and his Freedom people are doing 8 to 8. Mimi ko police station. It would ya won so ko ne ko bom pa mame. Oni pa ni ne yiri ni nim se ye de ne ko tumo no. Right at the 8 to 8 aye bom pa no. Na bibia tene. Ama nipa na ye nim si ache no no. The oche no no cross ama ne dying. Ama ne juma. I'm on a car. Asa, it was crazy. And this year, I am super excited. I can't wait for what God is going to do again. I want to take this opportunity, wherever you are watching me from, on this TV station, wherever you are listening to me on this radio station, that on the 12th of November, UPSA, yeah, be bumpire 12 hours. We call it 8 to 8. We are joining hands together, standing on our grounds and pray. Somebody asked me a very funny question, and the person was like, Pastor Bernard, how do you do it? It's so beautiful experience that you need to be part of. The reason is that sometimes we do pray for 3 hours non-stop. As soon as we stop, we invite the ministers of gospel, those who sing, and they will lead us to, you know, enter into a massive worship. This time we're going to be doing it with the prophetess Ohima Mercy, and also Daughters of Glorious Jesus. I can't wait to experience this wonderful woman of God. And then also Obapa Christie. Obapa Christie was there last year, and those of you who were there, it was not easy. This year too, she is coming live, and many more musicians that you can call off Nyameya Adomua on the 12th November. Please don't be left out. Mistrel. Meaning, say Ghana, a lot of people are busy, but I beg you in the name of God, try your very best possible that on the 12th of November, dear, come and let's pray together and win together. On your main shroud, not on your main, on your case. 8 to 8, yeyen wo UPSA, and upper 8, sharp, nije tiatwo. Ye jinemusa, na on your main ejuma. God bless you and have a wonderful time. See you at UPSA, Legon, and Madina. Don't be left out. I repeat, me pacho, and my BPP and you won't frame, because I am very positive that your miracle is waiting for you. God bless you, and God bless you so much. Bye bye.
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Give us this day our daily bread, and forgive us our debts as we forgive our debtors. 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
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Charles, South Africa, who there were the Inspector John, there were the Francesca Delali, Nina Busuya, there were the Mr. William Apia, Nina Busuya, there were the Almighty, victorious. Your grace. 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Of a coffee, there were the Flora, Pukwasi Deru Adiasi, Vida Deru Adiasi, Antimagi Deru Adiasi, Mr. and Mrs. Amankwa Deru Adiasi, Yao Mark Deru Adiasi, Sam Otechi Ninebusuye Deru Adiasi, Millicent Akosuye Ninebusuye Deru Adiasi, Janet J. 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

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rescue those who are unjustly sentenced to die. Rescue those who are unjustly sentenced to die. Save them as they struggle to their death. Don't excuse yourself by

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He who guards your soul knows you know. He will repay all people as their actions deserve. He will repay all people as their actions deserve. Proverbs chapter 24, verse 11 and 12. And I can kind of natural seminary say, rescue those who are unjustly sentenced to death, to die. Womwa, yeti womo, ako o womo, wana wato e kum kwaso and 10 times. 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

0: 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WhatsApp, voice note. Would you din a baby kind? Nan your person uba home pie, I had a toss me, you know. Never be a wow, I had a toss me, sir. 0244-744-204-053-94-33-128. Send you prayer request, Fabra. Afinu e kwa wieye. People are making sacrifice. Once you sacrifice, Ben, I will make it. 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Cause I say, yes, to Christo demo. 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That's a. 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
0: 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Say, Raddy Bom, who bind? 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Bishop Dr. Ya Owusu Ansa. 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And T. Osoriano pay Jarina far bag, who could Jumana quit Jumanoa? 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
2: 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Say yes, so ama, ochina, yebisia. For radio no, and na Asempa FM 94.7 haya na Reverend Emmanuel Ejay at the Asempa Mre Ebro, Eruadi Enkaunho. 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

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Satan did his best to hurt Job, to say that God is a wicked God. But Job said, no, the Lord gave. Job was saying, the one who gave it is the Lord. And our sister, everywhere, and so, may the best share ready, the Lord has taken. And I feel was it in Tidian, I mean, was it ready in Shranka? Job chapter 1. Wow. Job never said that. 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

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It's part of the program, I'm telling you. 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Because a jump to a Kenyan semka hon, a kampai bohon. The book of Acts chapter 16 verse 25. At midnight, Paul and Silas prayed and sang unto the Lord. 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King of Kings may you be drawn closer to his grace. 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

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At midnight, Paul and Silas prayed and sang unto the Lord. This morning, we are giving him worship. 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Paul and Silas, they prayed and sang unto the Lord. 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Ebi anabi bi di wa
atu dream bibi di wetu efiase anopei. Even as you listen to this worship. And this one, I don't just want you to listen. I want you to get yourself involved. I want you to get yourself involved as we worship the King of Kings and as we worship the Lord of Lords, the Almighty God, the Great Jehovah, the Son of the Living God. His

And up a sorry no. 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Who bomb pie no, who bo achre rade, but sometimes we won't say baby a wono as much as you try to control yourself. 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From first to second to third to fourth to fifth, do edu baby I won't say umpire and drew fifth year. Drew fit gear. Yeah, eco speed pa. 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

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He was, he is, and he is to come.

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Wo Jesus Christ the demo. 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What do you know about Jesus? 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Na obusa Jesus, Jesus, Jesus, Jesus, Jesus, Jesus, Jesus. Ena ode question mark by nosi. Who is he? Oye wine. Utie me anopeya me busa o se why ni Jesus? Do you know him? 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Me me busa se what Jesus edi ana. 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Good. Yes. John 3:16 says, for God so loved the world that he gave us his only begotten son. Sachron untimin robu enkrofo atrai aso beslamu John 3:16. Uyeyeya nya de ebeyeyi. By the person of Jesus. Ye pese ye hwe the person of Jesus kakra. 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The book of Hebrews no. 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

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Jesus Christ is the same today as he was yesterday and he will be the same always. 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

0: 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In other words, he never change. He is the same. Ni awoyema Sarah no, Bible say he is the same. Woyema Hannah no, Shrosem say he is the same. Ni awoyema Elizabeth no, Bible say he is the same. Ni awoyema Rebecca no, Bible say he is the same. On sisa suda. Di me catcher will say, so be ban in chain, send your papa ban in chair. Na near a yemi, and it's Gianna said, near yemi, one wapan, and say, O slenny people, send me baba ewu. 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But he came to Jesus and begged him earnestly. 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Say that. 566-4120. 020-566-4120. 020-566-4120. 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Hello?
1: Hello, papa.
0: Yes. A radi won't you, wechi?
1: A radi won't you, well.
0: Patch on wine, I'm in the neck, I say. Ekwia broni.
1: E
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0: se sign. 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
0: And once a year, she had to know on your son. Yeah, to know on your son. 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I mean, what is your belief? 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And I'll pay freno. But your lines in here 020-566-4120. 020-566-4120. 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
0: 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And it bosom me when you who is this man called Jesus? Oh, that's so yeah, now we jai. What I mean? Hello?
2: Hello?
0: Hello? Radio, when you wet you? But you want to make a sense? Hey, fa.
2: Hey, fa.
0: A buri.
2: A buri.
0: Me pacho, when you yesu. Hello.
2: Hello.
0: Amen.
2: Amen.
0: 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Hello. 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
0: 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Pacho wana mene neka se.
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0: I just saw for a chili up on the cell with my oil bomb for that. Me say Conte, Conte, unim, unim, kobe posu, Conte, oma ye bonesu, ansa anu wu. 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And you're born a suit 3 weeks no way. Yeah, was yes, you know, I bonny dinner and the dear, you're born a crutches, a handsome, a chess, a fresh, handsome, and just why I said, we say we a Christ to need your cottages, and a radin one, a car, my instrument will become honam, and Untiminkum, Timmy, by four come a cry, Untiminkum, home red team, any oyen home. Hello, hello, Pacho Maunesu Kakra.
3: Hello,
0: me Pacho, when I'm in a neck, say. Auntie Josephine Spinters. Wouldn't him, yes. A dear, now wouldn't him would you de a one home? Go ahead.
3: So, if you know what's the answer, you know, if you have your son watching, you can't find the idea.
2: me
3: de ebo so me nwotwe
2: me de pese ge o tun nwotwe na mi su
3: ah
2: o be sa me yale
3: eh
2: so o da na mo je tun mo fie di mi no at mi so na tade mi e di di
3: ah
2: ma me so tra di ya
3: eh
2: ele na so na me no so so wetu ga fa na
3: yale hey
2: I go me me no ni ku eh eh eh o radie o radie o radie o man na ho ah papa
3: Last one. Hello. Yes, we are my last caller. And council Agosomo.
2: I was a woman.
3: Akosomo nyame nyira o time o konti wudi nyame nyira o.
2: Otumi na din na
3: 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Mo.
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3: 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Ebenezer Officer, say good morning, Papa. I'm listening to you on Facebook. Eben, good morning. 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

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and knock Obetuma joining in live on Facebook. Or see, behold, I stand at the door and knock. 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
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So what kind of song do you listen? 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
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Me see, you're very careful. When we say we don't know any koso, in Zambia, what is it? 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Once one will be a bekan Zambia guasum, shall be a duako ye. 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

0: 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We must be very, very careful with the things that we hear. I just say, yeah, careful. I will never be a, yeah, yeah, tie. Yami Israel. Good morning.
1: Akwara Ntse.
0: Eja.
1: Akwara Ntse.
0: You are dumb. Number two, so eh.
1: Oko Eja.
0: Great.
1: Anapa webe. What can on around it? Assemble pattern. You say.
0: Also, the fear of the Lord is the beginning of wisdom. When God comes into your life, he gives you wisdom. 0546982158 0546982158

0: Hello.
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1: So I want to say that, assume if someone is being addicted to porn, and you know the person is always active on the show, how can one stop?
0: Please, with the due respect, this is my number. After the program, call me and let's talk, okay?
1: Okay, Daddy.
0: Let's talk. Where are you calling from?
1: Yes, I'm calling from Sundays.
0: Okay, so call me after the program, all right?
1: Daddy.
0: All right. God bless you.
1: God bless you too.
0: All right. 0546982158. Good morning. But low radio, mommy. 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Hello? Sorry. Good morning. 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
0: Good morning.
2: Amen.
0: Asempa 94.7. 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
0: Amen. 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
4: Hello, good morning.

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0: 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Mpacho 1 second, but o dey bo ram. 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
0: 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God bless you. Okay, now yes, sorry, so no. Happy birthday. Happy birthday. Enko Emma, Osineba, Braden, Ni Amate, as today being your birthday, the Lord bless you and make you great. Ni Eda Wakuma Suninano, Eradima Embrem from your mommy, Charity, and your daddy, DJ Abiola. So, Brandy, the Lord bless you. Or Bredin, ni amate, yo a jobo, ni febagbo, ye yesu kisto bear me. Amen and amen. Na anope no ye katro se ene ye midweek prayers. Wifi Dr. K Dogbeto Nyami Adume Nyumre Yin na e shawo Adenta Missi Adenta Ashama New Life District. Midweek prayer meeting with Ashamai New Life District, Middle East Ashamai North and Community 22 7-day Adventist churches are warmly invited to our midweek prayer this evening, Wednesday, October 7, 2026, from 7 p.m. to 8 p.m. Let us come together in faith to seek God, pray for our families, churches, and community, and strengthen our fellowship. I will personally be at Community 22 7-day Adventist Church this evening. So meet me and let's praise the name of the Lord and let's pray. If there is a man to pray, then there is a God to answer. God richly bless you. Yes, sorry, so no. Mami fan chiawe Emma Reverend Amua and name Mrs. Amua. And open mutie me. God richly bless you and make you great. Nyango pon yam kesie and we yes kisu demo. Amen and amen. But oh yeah, sorry, so asempa sports news at 6 alatula ayekrado. Don't take off your dial. It is live. God bless you.

0: No siya abo a eya sempa 94.7 FM ne eya 7th of October 2026 ebre aso se ene Winsome Wednesday yere asempa sports news at 6 ebre o ewo bebi bia woti yenka live on YouTube ehonso no eya sempa 94.7 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
0: Asempa 94.7 FM said ye ebre anyone yemfa ene so somno ema won tempa kwan so pa mesra after say uria ne din any car screws eyi kwa mno de di jumade eto wa ne me no eka say always so betimi anya another aye national team na club bi na wa coach no Ghana ye nso ye gusu aya pa abajaku onipa makumaku enuma ye hwese omo nso betimi atena se na omaboa am ye timi anya coach a obetimi ababoa the senior national soccer team the Black Stars empenfo report to know their ministry area and it was a real be that fear there no air night no or more report no ebit me abba and no more and as answer my better for me no a yet paying for baby so edio mono atum and a urem ewo boasidia fc ashanti good ufo coach and it didn't any abdo karim zito and so actually not doing edia fa a coach and paying for epe no or also actually ma say babu wapa dia and say yeah mama day say ebit me appointed a local coach not local coach or the not doing bbr ebetimi atai e Black Stars na chi e ba no sa no ma obeye ni dwumadi obedi bia nso no ebetimi akoyie
3: S. Senegal did it. They are clubs that did it. You build it. Have confidence in your own. Even it will lessen your financial issues. I can charge Black Star the way a white coach will charge, but at the end of the day, and my coaching any black or any local coach will go into for his heart. You understand me? To achieve. We don't look at money then. We look at achievement. So when you are able to build your own, it lessens your financial issues. So when they take that in consideration, it's good.
0: Abdul Karim Zito ena otene nkano mesel enye opanyin kwa former Black Stars player ene ono so eye coach didi ere coach intojan so eche na dwen but ono de etwi ni ti echire ye nsempu no sempanfo eye 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
4: Any coin say Ghana, year rush, cross, a quack of foreign coach be a manaba take over. Foreign coaches here by in a still a struggle. At the end, they see a coin say, you near Kosiapia, intimate of an ama back. Say, president, the entire Africa was here. Oma Ghana, says me, Otunfo, any president of Ghana, a mummy, no, no, no, no, no, no, no, no, no, no, no, no, no, no, no, no, no, no, no, no, no, no, no, no, no, no, no, no, no, no, no, no, no, no, no, no. Say it me talk Nipan from their contract. It may redraw. Kabia will be an you just wait. So I say, willing now. Say your best day, Sika Sabi, your best day, Sika Kofa, Nipapu from a free other country. Dear Omobasu Krana, still an year one. So you need long term project. So I say, Yam Kofa was he is the right person. Yampe local coaches in B and Kano. Yeah, so I say, BBN see a coin. And he is prepared to do it long term because short term, my bro, we buy.
0: Be any while we are coaching to giant now. You know, so etre FI your coaching job. One abeton pino on a dear Ebo D Street etre your Bob Bua Kwasi Apia and whom come on. No, so Eba, you know, obey the Shannon to Zakwasi Apia and Sudan national team. No, our contract up to 2028. And also, Edia Ewa, Yede one Sam Kakra Emao. Well, coach, I pe and Sema Aba Eu Krumano Ghana for being so etre or Madrid FI coach. 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
1: the Ghana Football Association would have an involvement in the Olympics game both the women's side through the Black Queens and then the U23s are the Black Meteors and so it's only prudent and good for us to come and engage our Olympics committee who is the overall oversight of the games in Ghana so that we can piggyback into the plans and all the efforts we made so that together we would get qualification not only in football but in all the other disciplines as we approach the Olympics Games. And so, in the nutshell, that's the essence for coming. But I must say that we've been engaging at the background, but it's only fair that we come and then do the proper call.
0: Any outie, the general secretary of Ghana Football Association, Prosper Harrisonado, and I was saying in Kano, Urani Munyamfu and the Richard Apokavi, and so a president, Edema, the Ghana Olympic Committee, and also will meet here a course on na Unimunyamfu Etiasia, and also another somebody to Jano, Yenko na Yenti.
2: If I remember correctly, the last time football was at the Olympics was 2004. So I think that for us at the GOC, we think that at all costs, football must be one of the teams must by all means be at the 2028 Olympics. So the reason why it's important that we meet is that so we understand your qualifiers and what you're going to and see how we can collaborate to see how we can get ensure that the boys are well prepared and then that you actually qualify for the games. So we'll be very happy to hear your path to qualification and then your plan. And that kind of so that we also would be involved in whatever you're doing so that whatever we can do from our level to ensure that you get the utmost support not only from government but from corporate world and from our own network as well. We see how we can do that to see ensure that you qualify. Football is our most popular sporting game.
0: We are Ghana Olympic Committee President Mr. Richard Apokavi and our Otene Nkano. She mu dieni na said e be ya football e be ti nya qualification into Olympic Games we nim say e ba na animo nim ya 2028 e bi e wo yanim e wo earlier ya hwese qualification be ti mi abesa ti fie aduo 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Angeles 2028 Olympic Games are and also bet me Akosono when him said not young queens no air by Mauritius and Djibouti and the Pim so Mauritius and your qualification are and they omone Black Queens at the air Pim so Yamaya Domo China and Asamach no air to form and no etching your boy repair now on the 13th Tuesday no yes I PM Ewa Ghana ha not return leg no out of form first training run echo so coach and it didn't came last so Erica Kra etudra and when the first training session and ra etudra El Mauritius abroad Mukudu you know players about.
3: So my first time here in Mauritius, beautiful island. Great to catch up with all of the girls again to the VAFCON. Now it's time for the Olympic qualification. So the most of them arrived, some of them late yesterday. So the training today really soft. We're still waiting for a few players, but I expect us to be full tomorrow in the training. And then it's normal preparation, some tactical aspect, what we can do a little bit different, especially with the ball in the attack that I think we have some areas we can improve. And I'm looking forward to play against Mauritius here in a couple of days.
0: Eti nu a training no ekɔ so a na e light training a ɔmo ehwɛ sɛ kwan bi aso wɔn aka no ɛbɛka ho a bibia betimi akɔ so ɛde ama ɔmo ye free hɔ ne ewuram ɛwɔ U17 mabaawa no abɔboa no so a na ɛsɛ 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folk.
4: Who will take responsibility for himself to make sure that everybody is doing the right thing?
5: Did you see somebody?
4: Let's go. Take him. Did you see anybody doing that? Anybody be like, so guys, we need to be leaders. Guys, don't give yourself cheap like that. We are a class of four. Phobia. The big tree. And we are the branches. We need to bear good fruits.
0: I don't know, Mr. Oyenko and Tentem social news to say or more any positivity that this weekend the Omode Epim so UG Stadium and Tim I don't know. You room Aya Kumasi Asante Kotoko Sanse, I had to say the word Zungu Suno, Umfusilan, I say Umalasa, Mr. Wakotoko Abubu, I don't know, Yene Aya supporters and Tibreka say Solomon for Suwari, and so Edin Komo Efa, Udim Sem Prim Prim Eric, Tinkla Echo, Natinkla Echo, you know, Stellano Sporting Director, and as a technical director, Unimunyan for. Any menzo, egusua udi obo ni juma kama. 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
6: Sisia uhu se menzo esifom obwa technical team na ye Hamza NFA ada coaches amaka hono is good for the club. If menzo continue to support the Hamza eno mo makana, fine, we can maintain them because we know menzo a try and tested coach in any good day obitina ye juma biya enti eno no ye big jaman for you for but menzo na on ye sporting director no on the local coach coach aba and they say obwa ni resource, fine, we have to support them. And he made them at how much they are about power. Said he did not feel my way. I want to say, if you compare last season team not to this season team now, they did transformation. Now, banning a technical team now, yeah, do my we can maintain them.
0: We are supporters challenge the man fantabulous Kumasi Asante Kotoko Solomon Eye Fosuware and our hotel in Kano. 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
7: the purpose ni say eya preparation towards our 2028 Olympic Games in USA we are invited Detroit team no mo the credible team that the omo ba no some of the boxers no mo some or the US national team. So we are testing our strength against the U.S. boxing team. That's the Detroit Gloves boxing team. They are here preparation. So I'm more non-residential camping since more than 1 month. Yeah, were good talent. They were good. Some of those amateur boxers, no, normal for professional. No. About two of them, Henry Mam and Jaguar, Joseph Kome, they have added to the team. They also want to go to the Olympic Games. What we are doing is preparation towards the Olympic Games. So they were credible boxers. Who say if we come World Games, those who went to the Commonwealth Games, they are none of them are same professional. They are all in the team. So yeah, preparation for the lead coaches are Vincent Takanete and Charles Scotty. They are the other coach to suck on, but it's not sorry, you know, every man a different role, but it's not part of the US people team. No, they have not replaced them. We want to reshape the team again.
0: Coach Asare, ebe mano different role, no, no, so a player, na different team, no, no, so any more aye, Juma, Mr. Eno, George Lamte, and no, ye, ama, awa, man, and then, Leo Messi, unim se, meno, 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
0: Anity, Tia Bruchenkomo, Aqua Manqua, Akuntejo, Eddie Bro was Sempa, 94.7 FM. So,
2: it remained that I see young woman on it. 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

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Ye mechi so bibia be doje afa. Enyum no so. Dia be be na eko. Funny stories and fearless nina. Eso mi sadi so. Messia ma. 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

0: My Way Insurance. 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
3: Mukas the Muya the headquarters of Bozwa, Ewo Maimua, Muya no Kwarfo, Lukwe, Munka into Mukeke. Obiara is Yasempa, Sanse. After the first will be sure to be through Nobeti, while correcting. Susano Biara, Idia, near Mibamabaso.
4: Ladies and gentlemen.

0: government is sponsoring it, and government intends to continue sponsoring. Government is sponsoring it, and government intends to continue sponsoring it up to a point, so that the clubs can be on their feet, and government will be able to redirect its funds to other areas. And so we are looking to all the areas that we will be able to mobilize from to be able to continue the implementation of that program. So government is interested in building our domestic clubs and domestic league.
1: There is a company that is running the Premier League.
2: APL?
1: Yeah, no, yeah, APL. Ghana Premier League Company Limited. Omo running into the Premier League bia show masi. Eti ya no committee need take a decision. They have to go and implement, and then we support.
2: Company no more ever. Omo ya dey.
1: Aye grand nyina. Ayo enye aye no more. Ayo omo no dey sika no. Say FA to clubs no 1 million. They give the check to the FA, and then we go and pay to the clubs.
2: So the money, the match talked about money is not coming from the ministry or the government.
1: No, it's coming from that company.
2: That company.
1: Yeah. Oh, first season after he announced deal we were Kempinski. Oh, special guest. At that ceremony, no, press conference, yeah, announced so a company has been formed to manage the Premier League.
2: Nah,
1: yeah. Would, omu no ye bibia.
2: To omu ne 1 million eba.
1: Yeah, 100 can free.
2: Okay.
3: A leader who will take responsibility for himself to make sure that everybody is doing the right thing. Did you see somebody? Let's go. Take him. Did you see anybody doing that? Everybody's like, so guys, we need to be leaders. Guys, don't give yourself cheap like that. We are a class of four. Phobia. The big tree. And we are the branches. We need to bear good fruits.
4: Yen for coach, Obet na Ghana ha. Obet steady Ghana, yeah, football system, no. Steady a coast, steady a
5: league.
6: Yeah, but see a coach. Yeah, but see a coach. Yeah, coach. Yeah, but see a coach. Yeah, but see
7: a coach. Yeah, but see a coach. Yeah, but see a coach. Yeah, but see a coach. Yeah, but see a coach.
8: Yeah, but see a coach. Yeah, but see a coach. Yeah, but see a coach. Yeah, but see a coach. Yeah, but see a coach. Yeah, but see a coach. Yeah, but see a coach. Yeah, but see a coach. Yeah, but see a coach. Yeah, but see a coach.
9: Coach,
10: Obet
9: na Ghana
10: me mu. Coach, however far,
9: I want
10: the cup. I want the team. They bet you are catching a penny for CP coach.
9: Obet
10: coach,
9: my trauma could be some of our coach, our tick room. The talk of Obia, oh, man, I'll catch a penny or badia. And the best I win
11: if you need. When you made the man, young coach, in penny for no ever selection, I want your tactical coach.

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The Ministry of Sports and Recreation and Ghana Football Association. 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These are some of the things that are bound to happen. These are some of the achievements that you've been able to say. Now, I know you're going to call Carlos Curacy. I'm going to try to do the records. I'm going to say, baby, I'm not going to do the unity. I'm going to try to say, I'm going to call BC Basa. On time, she goes. I'm going to say, I'm going to match the opening and she's more than one goal. Now, I'm going to say, I'm going to more than one goal. So, you're default. What type of coach are we going in for? And no, and a bachelor, and no man, you benya under that particular coach. So, it's very important to know the type of coach you're looking out for. You're here, Nimu. Na etumi abuanyan blastasi inti san komo no eka ho. So these are the two critical issues ya yebe di hu enkomo enso elho na usha issues na yebe di hu enkomo nwa na sem enei udi anoto nche ya mtodi se MTN FA Cup fonso edi directives abase efri afi edi elko ni nasense kayebi ya maya MTN FA Cup final no yebe bwani mienu. Yebe boni mienu. Ose nye home men away. Na yebe nya MTN FA Cup in penny for. Na yanye o matri chetri nkoma se. What informed this particular decision? Of se yebe nya a two-legged affair. Ewa, you know, a major competition final. Na yebo two games ewa final ne die. 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What will be the return for the meeting na?
GOC ene GF for no kwa ye. E dem fa so pa ne beba. Dani dani na ye tabu e chilen so. Ye be we no Olympic Games ya ye day. Na yan qualify. What will be new? Ya eba. Ya ye she ni muse sa miti ni. Ye wa Richard Apokavi under his watch no. Obe buwama ni oman suetu miyako. Inti anopedye large and in charge. On your supreme alternative at Sempa 94.7 FM, where you had the ultimate sports show, and they had the air down, and so I will hold them. You have a coin him, Ned Kuwaka Tamu Bosono, et me, Eddie Abafi, Sepene, you do, sir, and they had in Sabno, and say to me, a room, na yade a mount. And then, a year, Chesa Wukwada, 7th day in the month of October 2026, the year of our Lord, 43 minutes after 6 a.m. You have a coin him, now for you to me, Eddie Nkomo. Abednego Komensa and a producer show no and a fine head of sports department no a prof ino kwesi wala yon wala senso e taiechi na ya den semno etimia but deputy na Erica Sedu Buedi and a fine director 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Massa, and yes, I'm Ketuo. Hey, play a beer was a si subia or matabiano. Etrebi be for line on Messi. Including a Santicotoko captain cry. Omi na church and some F. Messi and they were born a final game at the Argentina. Ye Korea chia, Cristiano Ronaldo dear. On all the apology of the Portugal, ni teammate for number two. On T Messi in Kakuache say, a damn Messi born a final game, no. Na Ronaldo so a direct attention, no kwa apologia. What they are between an one buffu your fine bag, no, was so apacho. And now, hey, our internet, so, Ninani and Samahudua, ye de Bremano pay live on a Sempa 94.7 FM, Masada 105.9 FM, Yankwedim.

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1: Ya bidi. Me ma sori se en tunju mu ebi o. We must have a two.
0: I have some.
1: What questions? I'm sorry, I have two. Holy healing.
0: Holy healing.
1: Yeah.
0: Holy healing. You. Young Queen, you might never go a cat.
1: Can I say any more at the Anopayans? I am at you for in Aquaba and Famra Asempa 94.7 FM. So Anopay, the Kitamino, the Daily Guardian, Tinito, Enfa, MIT for the now I say, I wound to me not on Mahama freed prisoners list. And now no say obeti na kweku at you for ashen and so 863 prisoners are by a free or mononado don't come chama wound to me kawon chama wound to me kahon. David kweku yes young kahon. And just say la baby or chiran or chile. Yasemo na form kra. And I know at the front page of the Daily Guide and pay live on YouTube na da hogwe pa na front page of the Daily Guide corner say account for old promises before new economy. And no air upon and chroma nede to a ato force in him. Say Bosch Bibria or Moshe any biano or Moshe any biano or more modern so maybe hun quanta and say the fofro ebesan betuja yede abetuja in tieno so aye de da aye front page of the Daily Guide or say Turkish company joins food distribution chain and tieno so aye de the Daily Guide the Ebre and Opey or say teachers still on strike after FWSC meeting and the teachers strike you know kweku that's so ekitempa money fair wages and salary commission for HCI but still mortia and also no the Daily Guide the amai anopai na ye call a sports session anopai na obobo headlines you know den komobi etuja or say I say Black Starlet complete 24-hour road journey to Burkina Faso. The 20-hour road journey to Burkina Faso. And the Mkurana Kwantu Omutu to Wagadugu, no 20 hours. And now Omutana Basi, Mkama Pa, Isi, Bobo, Vian, and Amboisi, and Omudi Ekudu
0: Wagadugu. Yeah, Kobobo Amagana.
1: Mokobo Amagana. Okay. Mm, same dear, who will be Bibi Sapa? Na, we know, a Hwaya said, Bay and Shaman Corano, and Tia Bab in Sankomobia, where Chinibia Ebekoso, and the women's champion of champion also Ebekoso, that is between Hazakas Ladies and Pim Dakoma, and also a Daily Guide Sports Session Epic here, no Ewoho, and Tiken Kaninja, Watanasiano Pay, the Daily Guide, the Ebay, and the Badoko Adom Online, Adom Online, so Epic, this story, or say teachers strike. We won't return to classroom until demands are resolved. Nagrat for Nede Sansi. We etuja enti di omukitem man omukitem omusisom beba pa we no eye Jacob Anaba ono eye president of National Association of Graduate Teachers Nagrat no edis ansem no etuja enti stella teachers atuate no egusu a ekoso oko man join online so our scammers target ECG customers with fake meter sales and momo payment enti ECG for so abeka safa ho ye se amanfo bi ton fake meters ma amanfo Kruma, and to you, Tommy Tabia. No one more when you are the
0: one more when you are the
1: one more when you are open. Yeah, we are going to see any that can be. Yeah, and see, ECG phones ready and also Abantino. So, young crater, any beer, wait me, I can kind of sound. I'm enjoying online any Adom online. I have a kid by calling me, no amount of so koha and Sam Dodona Ewa, wait me.

0: to Wagadugu no 20 hours and now I'm going to pass him come come up I see bobo bian and boys you ho and I'm going to echo do
1: a kobobo amagana
0: Mokobo amagana
1: okay
0: some dear who be sapa na we know a yahwan said yet Okay. Okay. 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
0: 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asempa 94 4.7 FM no yemfa ensina to asufi babia mede apemi
1: 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obey your lineup. Ayana Modi coach, your lineup way. And the Obiadin coach, Ebeba, na Fayashi coach, ya, would you to me say, you did Juman Manua? Prem pray over to me, Juman, because any man would be complaining and coach Jay is upon cried by. Sir, Tamina cried yan yan yan yan yan yan yan yan yan yan yan pressure, sir. What do you tell you, mommy?
2: Yeah, fat national coach. For the Black Stars, any 1 week. A national coach, what I say, why don't you get first say about three quality coaches? Ah, Omanim Wafedi, ah, Omasai Bibiogan Hada, Semo, and Quadanima, or respect. So, moon for the meantime, moon sova, moon take over, Nanya time, near your coach, or about Yayan Sa, we can qualify. You qualify quite, who can go anywhere? What I say, there are many things that are happening. Oh, you are rushing too much. We have rushed in this country so many times and we have failed. We are still repeating. Why? Yes, you are there. Oh, you are right. Yeah, no copy coach by a hino could be Papu Billo Nimun Okohen. Let's just take time. Then take your time. I'll just say that may come ha say the heartbeat of this country and Black Stars.
1: Oh okay. Coach and the DDJ is upon. And watin ka Shapiro and opay the answer. 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
1: Me so my fa ala.
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3: 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Na kwaku asara me kon komo no so. Onim say this weekend na ye pe the former team manager for Black Stars and Accra House of Folk Sylvester Nisa Bankwe.
0: Ah no, last weekend and
3: this weekend.
0: This weekend.
3: Yes.
1: Oh, okay.
3: This weekend. This weekend and a year da. E be you Friday dey say no Saturday. Sylvester Nisa Bankwe. In fact, some of us, you know, ye ka personalities bia ye di wo ma chi wo Ghana football mo na ye sue nema bebre e fi wo mo a Sylvester ne Sabankwe e ka ho bi. This where the people are, they ka say leaders of our clubs, especially House of Folk, Kumasi Asante Kotoko, na e do so that these two teams ba be ball na hu wo mo a kwaku wa kuma to yem say football no amam for the football na say na wo mu nim dia wo mu ya football no efe nyame atu sa frɛ papa no na eye we no e football fo nyina yi
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0: Oh yeah, Ghana Jesse.
3: Very cool.
0: Yeah, Ghana.
3: Extra BB. Yes. Extra BB. Coming Friday, no. Papa no. Yeah, the neighbor tumpem. But we keep in the hole. On the video, kakra. Friday, you know. On the yen war. A friend in the family house. A war old mass. A friend of Marco Johnson. Russia. Don't Russia. Matayoku.
0: Matayoku. Okay.
3: A hoa. Anna.
0: A ye ne basso.
3: A ye no basso.
0: Great.
3: Saturday, no. And the and I say, a beer quine, no beer. Commander Hunty, Messer, a tier for the football.
0: Fabes.
3: La Bia, I'm paying for Nigeria.
0: I am Saturday.
3: Saturday. Emmy, yes, sir. Saturday, Kotoko, Sweet Blue. Some of us will not be around. It's making sure it's Friday, and it's
0: why you will be
3: yes, in a Yabako,
0: yeah,
3: also, the once Russia, Honmon, dear, the Hoyd,
0: and Yabako, so young Swan, Yama, Ebusiano,
3: Yako,
0: Yamo, Yako,
3: Sergas
0: about ye. Yen sir Ghana for si ami adumwa edame meneda weekendi ubi amra na you know one of the institutional memories.
3: Oh chale
0: Ghana
3: chale chale
0: wabua
3: chale wabua o
0: as TM de wabua kra ye ko 2006 ya me hu pictures ni bia ogina mu pampe ototo
3: na
0: nti
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0: Friday you be preach e we show ni so you be say kaka ye ho na you preach e we show ni so and Saturday ya kopɛ baby ama opening no akwako rest nti e be talk so na fear me busa phone na so ya ko and so e we hold mo ala shase ma me na ni mbo chire na fear yenko yi na interview so you ready na ye remu an say and minimum with that junior or the ever
1: ken me da say mame and starting from free U17 and come on up ya start ya AD ya tikruma and there be ya no ya come on AD be ya black stars because black stars you know and obi attention e wo ho black stars you know and as a ne obobol obi ya person odi echi ekohwe bi but fashe utim na tiase ye anopa ise enya de a players na ebo black stars and sorry ya no mko bo black stars I think almost starting from generation B, no, maybe just generation I need or more about Edema Black Stars. There be a Casa, a Kao Krum, and it's a dear friend transition with the national team. No, I feel this time, yeah, Jay, but maybe a trim. No, now I've been with a player free under 17 or be called under 20. From the under 20, no, or be called a U23, that is the Black Meteors or be called Ufi, who are maybe a Black Stars proper. No, when you're a Quenya Ekoho. Now, say, a dear now, all started. 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
3: 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Oh, man, a yako, crano, ya far from the aquay, a hook a cabana, crano, or corno de co. Ya sicani, a coca, I am bagatia, say, and cradi and first can show more. Now, crasso fabu, my chirium,
4: and chirium,
3: and crunch chirium. But say, oh, yeah, when she said, and I'm when you call baby back on Kua. The other sector now, what giant one, oh, mammy, you need a woofie. When you were back home, when you need back home. That is said, you were in the honor. Qua, but swab a puppy, I'm a watcher. I swab a puppy, I'm from out. But the various national teams in the choir, I have faso, and ye and ye free various national teams in the honor. Qua, I reho.
1: 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This is not the first time, huh? 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Yeah, do omoko every coach the same thing. 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Friendly matches amokobo ye ne nye bad. 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
1: yeah
0: leaders will come ha enyo omadwuma no na omuka players ho asem when omo ko mandate and say adwuma wo so
1: de ahye ne nsa se onye no onka ho asem enye ho adwuma
0: player warfare making sure say ya toto tonnoma e be ma obi ho ato no because akora owo under 17 there then it means say ya kan kan roughly ni age ni 14 15 13 ho asem na ye kin na sa akora no e ko 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
1: yes
0: 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In Kray for a film koi. Omo bomb sign for a film mom ka kwa be break it down. Ewe libo omme da hobe three hours. No mu da sushi because omu ka asei. 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Ne secha korei or chinebi wan qualifier. Internet is one ye babe do matem. Se players in yadi. And the fa agency players and the yesi and a friend say football for and as a some players do ma kwa kobo ni yan qualify. Forget him, sir. Opening me so anyen ni no me when it comes to player warfare because warfare is very important ala they be make say we opening a and your opening it say who answer na you writing opening say we opening na say we opening ye no e betumi edi mo pa dia e chess in your absence kran what is important you've been able to put in place anyen na ye di hu nkomo yi nti nkomo be na course between the GFA and the ministry da ban a GFA for the informal ministry so metu afikoma e se sebe ne course did the FA request some per flight among korano at what point in the ministry no declining said that be this your request that we can't grant you into mum fafem what are the you know explanations so am demand ya e to asumu ya e make sense in tia
1: ya jitum se nkorano
0: fafem about 20 something hours na nkorano enam fem sana ono okwade obi fi Nigeria no ne ko compete bi Nigeria ni no
1: wa the flight abesi
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1: oh me de me coach
0: wo coach
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3: kwego ma me chat you for once again asema mabe kai wo ho menya yanka mebra maswa asabre e wo ha
0: obeba
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0: to mu kosi aka am oman no
3: enti oman ni dia
0: say no dia nyeda nya untumi nkaso enye oman
3: enti eye oman ni dia
0: oman ni team because omo na yate ya omo represent oman
3: enti enye na yage ato bu say eye oman no
0: eye oman no
3: na FF4 eye omo a I say omo hwe so and omo hwe so ma me
0: fu yeah that's true omo no ye managers omo no manage hwe so form
3: okay for and on behalf of
0: the government
3: yeah you see se me kase some mate na omo ko ye e ye match I do about nothing I will say only me nya adwe no me sake bi e fa so bi ene so e ye beba blaster any committee omo ko set e say mpeko ye beba ho so na obe hu the reason why me kase e fa so bi am ene so no and let me say oko oh this private school see ya e wo ho ekweku the owners of this school so dey am they place much premium on the basics from crèche to KG to lower primary to upper primary only the reason why because omo pese e kola no be do JHS no
0: yeah
3: no,
0: yeah,
3: quality,
0: yeah,
3: no
0: yeah,
3: good
0: foundation.
3: Foundation.
0: I was wrong. Papa Bieniwa. Edu ye.
3: That is it.
0: Papa
3: Bieniwa. We are minister. And now we are a penny. And now we lead your sports. Our Cromwa. Not the foundation of your sports. No, and you would then Kwaku, I don't see the reason why you should still be in office. I don't see it. Kwaku, you 17. And yes, I tell you no. And yene. I say Nkwale Yasemi and for Biahu Yakaka Beka recently. Black maidens. Omosikabi. Okay, say Beka wants some of you. Obie you nene blasters because $100,000 will sabeka $50,000 will sabeka and obie yes I agree say so, oman biano who senior national team your flagship and I agree with I mean obie beka bia menene ya adwen bakwaku sabi wo mo bob blasters no se wo man sori keke am bob blasters ana se mo share safe baby
0: no mo share safe free baby when your national team grooming kura no a obi share that
3: titino
0: club level o pay attention
3: to the development
0: foundation or development and odi be do top aye de hu aye de chire na yekopa
3: everything like any men's will buy a kotoko omo nem pay for trans omo say omo hwe the location of our match venues no be league na be born no be be to kwa kwa na de nyina na omo hwe distance bi a enu kwa say team no call 24 hours before the game omo say derby enu ti ye ko samates omo ma team no ebo bo no Friday Sunday no team no fi Kumasi 72 hours before the game. Only the reason why, because these players see Charlie, they are the main architects. Omonti and Ayawaho, and so say your crocodile. In fact, say your mawamu enough rest. May I stress you because at the end of the day, no, you have been there expecting from players here the results, and I'm about good results.
0: Stop it, baby.
3: Now, you didn't play at na bus. Men kaya mam for yao. 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Eko di dra okay.
0: Mikai pa
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3: 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fundamentals niam I was say ye ni ko no ye yi ye ni afi ho parliamentary select committee on sports enam ho obi a ye na the ope obi a kan the ope Blasters, FA President, Blasters, FA President, Blasters, FA President. And no, some relevant questions be. Bokina ya omokoi. Say FA no, on him way back before Uncle Eko.
0: Ministry no,
3: agreement ben and omo ni ministry no call ye why no ye Blasters Blasterlet management committee chairman is it Freddy Achi
0: na din say say ye gu no na
3: as say on say take effect
0: say oh na say no ye ye meeting we na na ye immediate effect bibia ya can be no e with immediate effect
3: nti ye gu no
0: because ye hyehyehye bibia foforo ye say ye yi binum free mu na fe ye nhwe kwa be fa so a ye be hyehyehye no ma ni ye nti menye sure say they menye sure they have an existing management committee demand at 20
3: it's worrying
0: yeah menye sure
3: because I'm sure successively ye ku say ke say omai na kasa no wo jale chrome hayet no kweku say ya na be ko no because difference be the omo nyina the same say okay cars be a mission omo wo labade 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adubia se eh ya grade two different pitches and this dey baako mpp dey baako say ya are at your
0: same same
3: same same difference be any sa it emre bi emma mo bin ka say enough is enough. Yen yina on my no wadwin dwin no and say ye ye dadwin na ye dwin I mean in one direction
0: ye try say ye benya I mean Sheikh Tofik because
3: yes yes
0: no
3: yes.
0: On the team no ewo eho na yen hwe no ma hodo a akoso and what really brought us here you know also you be start questions because some of the things na ye mu bi ye dim no I'm not sure maybe that is the norm. Ah, a course so ah, a confessor and some way. But this publication, idiot, everyone na idea about one thing. Say, I am criticize. You know, you forgotten. Say, in crazy. I feel so. You said your mouth for close to about 24 hours. What you say? And you do more. Everybody qualifies. Wafu, because wafu no. Since you know, send a party no. Is it the new format and the car for? I'm the bad that I know. Actually, say you come what for and what you mean secure qualification.
3: Yes.
0: And at this point, it's a previously and can be a sub in previous manu the sumuna so and can be over your mole countries be and your man bought your qualification and send what could share Nigeria movie,
3: very
0: every course movie. But this time,
3: no, it's a
0: format in city and Tessa, over share every course, no, ha. Over to me, share Nigeria, no crowd, and no hey, in 2.1, you know, what? Now, say qualification and unqualify ye. But me, from another school of thought, and so. Yet to me, two points in so a binding suit to me catch a F for me. What is any call walk up by here? Ayana, Kobono, Abaso, a bino, etcha some quota of the walk up
3: and the F.
0: Namusum Fanya, you know what I say, almost moves in here, dinner. From another school of thought in so etcha say, a good time, yeah, a binding suit to me catch a F for so pre-finance this. Mon preference because abandon the BBI budget or the beco, ya approval and San Iscanade, Abba. Maybe the time frame no M wa ebeche. Until to make a chef if one so mon preference. And nunte maybe say the FA people should come out clear. Say what was the communication or you know conversation a course pertaining this particular genuine colai and back here. Yeah, do mufa femu. Because who be sa some say. FNU cannot tell us, say, on your way, say, BBC, Ebaso. Hey, away. Say, FNU, you're aware that Ben Omani got to the table of the ministry. What was some of the things, Noah? And I said, what are some of the things here? FNU, a call the table of the ministry to discuss this waffle tournament, you know. What are some of the things they demanded for? What you say?
3: Me,
0: what you mean, can't tell me, say, okay, you know, you demanded for flight. And the ministry no obi wo hobet obe sori aka cha say yemfa nkora ne de emfa fom so of whose interest and a buy for the final conclusion say yemfa nkora no emfa fem enkobo wa foot tournament nti the FA people should come out clear, somebody should come out and then
3: will they,
0: clarify with this
3: will kind of they on beba yeah questions say be say explanations are yan yan kwaku you sure so be fi FA abeka bi bi a chere omo beka. It's your Becassa, Nacopa Babyada. Obian Becassa. But maybe a knock, I mean, Sabi. And somewhere, yeah, can you know, for the interest of the country.
0: Yeah, for sure.
3: And Tiaka, Obi Becassa, Mammy can be being fast as me. Let me from much education as explanation be mra. Bobianca. Obianca, so. She and Nana may catch it, say. Sa business class ticket yang nkrofo cruise yi di bagana be bob sa boy ya ye hu last week obi
1: blaster place cruise no cruise dia
3: blaster place no
0: and then I know
3: cruise
0: omo be mi bo that is that
3: yes
0: that practice
3: very good and now obi can tell me say sa 3,300 da make eh no enye no kure na
0: I say
3: 3,500 4,000
0: na say business class our boss our friend we minimum we fly to crowd quick arrangement here
3: but enye
0: we this our flight is going to be hey business class
3: I say 3,500 plus dollars 3,500 sasika no dollars no e bet pia for flight ba ko pe one ticket e bet to me for flight am kwala yakọ.
0: Well, you can't do direct comparison, Sabia.
3: I am not comparing, but what I'm saying is that say 26 equal to me track ticket business class.
0: It also boils down to the people managing the national teams, you know. Almost so interest. Who's so interest in it? Who can then catch them? Why does no accept that?
3: Because you're flying to Africa.
0: Tie Sheikh Tofik Sienu, the explanation and wa dom sports pay too, so with Kobe. And come on de by regarding this issue, yeah, ye di hun come in. Would it yen tien in church no what de ebaye?
4: Either way team no demo echo a the Ket Okreku Technical Center a Ring Congo a Bolgatanga Eko stay ho for about 3 days. Na yes, I'm going to go to the Wagadugu. I'm going to go to the Bolga. Bolgano to Wagadugu no ohe said the itinerary city na na e hobe hia say e was say the bus and e banyamna don bus e ba enso na bus mo bus a e wa ho dey kaka nti e fe no bono mo dey boy amativity ya bi e Wagadugu a ye bo boy ho na yakpo competition na ye dey pe qualification for African Cup of Nations 2027 tournament in the best at on the 10th. Ghana, your first match I bebo no eh ni togo and eh the best chess in ti ahoma no asate anu na chana yame bo anopa team no e best at eh trip na yabobo ye ho for the competition na e ba no
0: na
3: kwago menu a shake wo
1: asembe no kai
3: menu a shake wo see say yao we some me ewu na wo se wada this one will be a man in my dream and I'm sure we'll be able to perform with Daniel and
0: sometimes
3: you see
0: because with these issues here, by if indeed say a issue say hard, you need the mamua. You the FA people, no. I will be able to come as my mamu. Aha. But like, until now, maybe some say, any day there has been a communique. Any day be bia kosun, komo bia kosun. So what are they?
3: If we are not from Morocco, now we ban. Now you need to say on Boko Boko.
0: The coaches now say no, I can cry. Yami adumu china. Na last day na Friday. Recommendation no to me ababe toja na ye na ye hwe coach ya committee no the few days e di mo no omutumi e pay ya om be recommend e di amaye na fe no subject to say mpenimfo so be jatum na ya mani pa no sa appointment no what type of coach na ni wo no say when your opportunity na wo look it out for na ye kase bo bi nso a wo bi ho ai na ye mprempren ya ye follow on you na ye kase be replace Tony Bafo na fa wo coach bra coach be na de mai
3: me o follow me a me follow Tony Bafo di oyey me ye bi pepepe
0: o ba twon ho
3: me twon ho
0: ene ye nyai kan na so o ba twon
3: me twi me ho because o nko ma me appointment na wo nko test me through we WhatsApp say me di what to committee so sana ye ya de
0: ah sana sem no eno
3: sana ye ya de
0: one di bai
3: oh
0: information
3: to committee so through text message.
0: We information said Tony Bafo was invited to the committee through text message.
3: Catch it, my okay name.
0: There be some who can
3: information me one no.
0: Hey.
3: Ah. Information me one no. I say, ah, now, that message look like I was responding. My uncle, Kwaku.
0: The Tony Buffo feel disrespected.
3: Ah, now, Kwaku, with all due respect, would you have accepted that?
0: Well, depending on the one who is testing me.
3: Sir,
0: Sammy Renchi catch him say, or the mayor to committee, so I mean to decline it. Depending on who is testing me,
3: okay.
0: So, on name was sir,
3: on
0: name me, a was sir,
3: repeat you,
0: on name me, a was sir, to or test him, so the mayor to committee, so I mean to mean cast what this was.
3: That's all no one is.
0: Oh, only me this idea or some finding out what kind of committee. Let me just say me interest.
3: Okay, you're
0: I said, no, dear. Anna.
3: Amaya, you almost see a quibble. Me, Eddie, mammy, say, make us say, yeah, coach A or B. Do you know the reason why? Because maybe so, I say, what is our game pattern here in Ghana? Then I'll be country me.
0: Your game pattern. See, it's a game pattern, your game pattern is defined by who we give the appointment to. Before they do my game
3: so
0: pattern.
3: Do you have a technical director in this country?
0: Technical director, no. I doubt becoming one in San Juma.
3: You will be
0: sure, sir. No, you need to be. Every phone you need technical
3: director. I know you why.
0: No, Professor Minta, we judge money.
3: As on your technical director.
0: We judge money. Somebody not repair coin, only not taking charge.
3: Not taking charge. It is ideally, yeah, for me, committee. Is it not supposed to be part?
0: The technical director
3: yes.
0: of the FA.
3: Yes.
0: So, Sadi, your church, what you say? You say this time the ministry, the person, the general overweight.
3: Ministry, no. On only coaching by Edma.
0: Mr. Stephen Appiah was.
3: Oh, that be me, massa. Stephen Appiah or a technical person?
0: Mr. Stephen Appiah on your.
3: You were technical director or FA? Ah, oh, no, your football DNA and your BB acquire. Your first of boy, your born in the eye. Your expert is you be who a national team. Then you're not one. You're for me, committee, I am for an uncle. Auntie, Uncle Fred Papo, with the experience and everything, on him, sir. Omanyi mo bebi aye du sesi anu kwagu e wo se yenya coacha one nim die in coaching no e wo soro awaye successful in coaching
0: at national team level
3: at national team level
0: okay
3: e wo se yenya coacha oye tried and tested. Coach, I'm not gonna deny you. Ah, Sebio, on tonight, Homer will be end detective any day, Emmanuel. I was saying, your coach, grassroots development, a can DNA.
0: Obi, be sasa. Committee, no ministry in a tick committee in a bomb in a man, and answer the ministry through the GFE. Omo taske, you Fred Papu, and a car say, or no, and for four other members in canon, no, me five. And one year,
3: and I go, I saw question.
0: Onze, depending on who is testing me.
3: Me.
0: Because there are enkofobi ewo wo ho a omom teso no ma o adwuma te se bia me wo ho na ni wo teso na ka chem se kin se ni se bia me no wo sa
3: yes
0: but e wo bi wo no teso mi a still na no me nya ko a me hu teso no dem me ti
3: yes because
0: but it comes back to the point to say who constituted the committee was the committee put together by the ministry and GFE. And the car say, "Munumu ya bomu dinti munko ye juma." And now say, "Ye the chairman no." And the car say, "Ye pesi ya di juma bi shawo senti penko fom metu mi abu ana munye juma." Inti si say, "Nu yanya clarity nso."
3: And where do you think we get the clarity from?
0: Oh,
3: and say, from who?
0: Yebra pap say di.
3: Inti yebra pap say.
0: Oya friendly.
3: Inti yebra friend.
0: Oh, eh, osi yotu minye clarity no.
3: Because oya shwa sobe kasa.
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0: Eni yanko ye.
3: You see, Kwaku, sir, Uncle Sam cry at the Wutu committee, so Untestu keke. Tie mi ye respectfully. I know Uncle Sam.
0: Oba de ye omo meet yemfa se management afre meet tie ni o me. Management afre meet.
3: Yes.
0: Na in the middle of the meet, he's being pinned to the wall to propose names for certain task. E ho no otumi di wudin ka ho. Na wa tell so say oh, me di wudin ahyem, but it's after no there on the definite come because
3: Oba explain it to you. Ya ya nje che baba ana me boa.
0: Ti toni ba fo nyan
3: che. 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
0: Yeah.
3: Uti asie. Iti udi ni kwa ye bibi asa udi respect mano. 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It's a constituency on his own. Iti udi ni ya, udi ni ya dia. I was say the level now. Well, and ye ye kwa chale, ni wife, eh ambassador. Dem kan ase ti wo se un levels se be bia wadu no wadu wadu a chire enti yem pe coacha like I said no grassroots development
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5: Good morning.
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5: thank you very much for the opportunity actually mampo mu hwe to start with the point is that so far as I'm concerned you know ye ketima
6: A Asempa FM.
5: Definitely, Sewotima. I did a management. Then I did a technical team. Then I did a crop of a place to work with. So these are. I have found that I'm a three main A. Okay? The okay. Management, coaching staff, and the players.
0: Okay.
5: But so far as I'm concerned, CFA, management leveler, and all your administration, okay? That either need to make sure that certain things are put in place, okay, before you can have a good team. Mm. And then technical teams, you know, it's important to have a technical team, okay, so that a technical team over guide the players, you know, to do what is expected of them. Okay.
0: Okay.
5: Then the players involved, you know, so no. They must have the ability, okay, to work, to play well, so that they can complement management. When you do why in a technical team, so you do why it's a mechanic. The movie, I will put basically the crop of a place that any coach they ever have, okay?
0: Okay,
5: because. Offended, your coach need duties war, right?
0: Mm-hmm.
5: May your class also what duties war?
6: A simple FM.
5: Okay. May your management also what duties war? But out of the three, you know, for me, a class, you know, we capabilities. Okay, how to execute my management tire, you know, my technical team tire. It all depends on the players. Okay.
0: Okay.
5: Yes, because them are making your management will. Your technical team will hold, your players will hold. By the way, marble ball need be done. Okay? And maybe I'm a catcher of London. Where I'm interview like this, Maka, that what I need from a coach, that coach, you know, will be training my physically fit, well conditioned, and that is the job of the coach to do that. Because football is about conditioning. That is the first. And the four criteria in football, four components. Oh yeah, conditioning, technique, tactic, and psychology. These are the four components of football. Okay? So, I believe that, yes, coach, you go to my name, yes, I'm more my physical fit. Say, coach, you name too, one ball conditional there. Then, and the coach will be blamable. But the coach will train with my physical fit, because I physical fitter. We thinking will be the other reaction. Are you quicker? Who reading of the game, you know, are you sharp? So it's up to you, the player, to offend and excel. Right?
0: Okay.
5: But in coaching, okay, the coach is responsible for the performance of the team. And the coach is judged by the result of the game. Am I right?
0: You are right.
5: Yes. For instance, Mama mo example against Zambia Gambia you did 2-0 right?
0: Yes please.
5: Okay. First a goal what is your hand? What's it done obey?
0: Answer a true penalty.
5: Thank you. So true penalty no. Is it the fault of the coach?
0: Dabi.
5: Yes. Let's Yamfa second goal in Trinchen. The third goal. What's it done obey?
0: Player no committed your committee blunder.
5: Okay, and I'm a boy.
0: Yeah.
5: And it went to be in clear ball.
0: Annie.
5: So, is it the fault of the coach?
0: And then say a fun baby bet me coach you.
5: Maybe.
0: Okay, but you. Okay, and the plan or yeah from so in your coaching. Okay.
5: Exactly. This is what I'm saying. Okay. Because at the end of the day, no, the coach will be judged by the result of the game. Meanwhile, is it the coach that Momo read the game well? Anyone or anticipate well? No. It's you the player to read the game well and do the necessary things on the field of play. Okay.
0: Okay.
5: So as a question here, it will say me. Yes, coaching. Yes, we need a coach, you know, to coach the Black Stars. But the point is that if you don't have the requisite players, crop of players, to support the coach now, you can go and bring any coach. And it will be the same thing.
0: But I wofa and como be say no, sir oh dear. Now oh try sir practically no obey comparison kakra. I know sir, you know, some of the countries, you know, a bit is a Spain 4 year. And I know Omoji World Cup. So, I hope I player to player comparison to the Spanish team of 2010 Omoji World Cup. Now, I'm sure I saw the twins in any year. So, I play a little bit rich or much away because Omunim Diana born. What was your mock out born? Omodiana was rich away. In T. Nampasa Bichard said, every single country be a player in Obia, dear Fedi out, quartet, DNA trim, Amo Obia Airbio de Fofro. In as much as Yeni James Cuckoo does be caneno. Yeah, ne owo team ni mu no. Ye wo bi a enne modim de football na ye bo no so Oshia Ivory Coast a. Oni ni ko yi ko ya na mu gina park a mu gbe. Na den ye de de mu gina park a mu ntimi mo. Na san ko fo no Ivory Coast o mu ni drawba biem. But na no mu shea yi. No ma shea too. But they don't have drawba again. They don't have Eto sa Cameroon ni Eto biem, but they are playing well. Aden Ghana Blasters ne de. De bia ye nkoma ye any place any place any place.
5: Yes. The point is that a person had a wobble ball. He's not a coach.
0: And when a selected player, you
5: know? Are you coach? My select you. Memo ability to a woman. That yes, a mushawa, you can fit him into the national team. So when you come and you don't perform well, like a

0: player ni free Hazakas eba Emmanuel Kwasi eba Blasters James Kuku Dazimu eba Blasters ya Reverend Oseko Fimu free you know omo kotoko ni ade has ni ade eba these are players omo bo regular and na ye do baby a Blasters it me for player ne club on club bo amani ombo bi oti bench on go 5 matches 6 matches the blaster match or start and no me pacho eye hwan na play ni kojem na totu papa so hwan ye 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
1: okay thank you very much
2: asempa fm
1: to be honest with you a current blaster players as what for one right apart from wanna what for one do you have in mind any place there one for one? Ah, the American one ball regularly in their clubs. Ah, so one for one.
0: From Pachuani, the PE, waho.
1: And let me see. A Sibibo, a nightclub. Okay, and for me, bless her. You invite me in, Anu. We monitor one. Okay.
0: Okay.
1: But the point is that there was that notion that a year before, and then officials, you know, was one place, but she ship and in Yemenazi. And that is the mentality. That is the mentality.
2: A simple FM.
1: But the point is that our retina will show very well all over the world. I'm a player in that either you're from one or you're from one. You know what? Because who mind? The whole world. That other person offended Wobobo Bobia Omonitana or Yaza one friend.
0: Okay.
1: You see, at the point is that a hen a yina below. Okay, hen intelligence
0: standard in okay?
1: Everything.
0: Okay,
1: what below. And you cannot run away from that.
0: Okay. Into what far? What below we? What below we? Now, you better done what behind. Into this, I know. I'm not made to be so there. You're not saying be so ultra, like ultra lesson. This is what below. We be allowed to know what below. Into this, I come back. You better for that. You better behind. A bit today, your new development. This is an ansumpo. Why are some kasu wa hau? And the 17 you want no. And the 20. And the 20 you want no. In this area, ya. Wa below ya. Ye in low, low, low. That band ye kwe yi high na ya she. Mpocho wada
1: wa. It's all planning. It's all planning. And planning also no. Only 1 year, 2 years, or 3 years. That is why the late Ben Kofi. Oh, but yeah, FHA, you know, a president, you know. I was involved in the 5-year development program.
0: Now, okay, huh?
1: Yes.
0: My new mom with the two, my new mom with the two, Johnny B. Now, you should say, bet me the year, you must have a year.
1: Yes. Okay. We started because 5 pillars of football. A 4 and a 5. A coaching, referee, administration, medical.
0: That is
1: these
0: four.
1: Are the 4 pillars.
0: There are 4 pillars.
1: Yes.
0: Coaching, administration, refereeing, yes. And then medical.
1: Yes. So, with a 5-year development program, you taught the whole Ghana.
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1: Every region, Sierra, Sierra, Yako regional, you organize

0: coaching courses for aspiring coaches, coaching courses for administrators, coaching courses for our friend and medical.
1: Yeah.
0: Then referee. And at that time, administration, the late Dasubre, I know you're in charge of the administration. Referee late Agbovi, he was in charge of the referee. Then Dr. Fojo and Akaba were in charge of the medical. Then the coaching aspect, Ben Kofi, myself, Osem Dodu, me as Tati, the Kalantin walk, Tamale. So apart from that, you know, here for every regional, you take one a day there, you know, you do for on the 12th,
2: Simba FM,
0: on the 15th, on the 17th, then on the 20th. I pick one, okay?
1: Mm-hmm.
0: And we had two development coaches for every region. If you pick one, we are. Mm. Anyone else wants a young one, equipment, everything to train them. So we're building Pampram, you know, for that purpose. If he would do some time there, you may invite him there, say 10 on the 12th from every region. We have a Pampram. Yes, screen on view, okay. Now, the screen one we are the best, you know, you pick one on the 15, the same thing, 17, the same thing. If you want to point, yeah, we have, you know, the quality ones, you know, then we'll put them at the Pampram and train them. Okay, now you are showing how to soccer education because FIFA
2: one married two
0: education and football. So, in a transition with time, because in the quality, you know, from the
1: regional level now,
0: yes, so you build them up. Transitional, yes.
1: Okay.
0: But Ben Kofi, oh yeah, you know, when you may go, right?
1: Yeah.
0: And I said, oh, watch out. Ben Kofi Bay, Numinan, you have to qualify for the offending. First World Cup.
1: That is 2006, yeah.
0: Okay.
1: Okay.
0: And you see, these are some of the things. And in a chief scanner of the band for football
1: development,
0: Black Stars, or spend on 5-year development program now, a year again. So, a participant in us over both the courses in. They don't pay anything.
1: Nanki Ben Kofi disasi kano ene di shesa ankro for no.
0: Exactly. And this time around, okay, course is you got to pay money, Anna Mobua.
1: Sa pepepe.
0: Anna.
1: Professor Netio, ubetu ya nsa, uniskadi anasa, utalent naka uye na uditifi.
0: Exactly.
1: Okay.
0: So this is some of the things.
1: Okay. Well, for ne crack crano, mami misa o se se se ye pe coach. Me pa cho coach bena o be recommend na ma se din bena e wo team.
0: Oh, I'm busy. Me yin si ni bia o we see, honestly. Me yin si ni bia because your pool of coaches were either Ghanaians or foreigners.
1: Can a local coach do the job?
0: Ezi.
1: Ne kakra na ehun local coach botum aye adwuma ya.
0: Ana na Mr. Tikenu. Botum afa local coach. At the moment. Okay.
1: Okay.
0: Then plus no when I won't for in the kafa even a Mourinho Pep Oba. Yes, obey man, but you shall know I won't say because the players one level of hope.
1: Okay. Okay. Okay.
0: And according to FIFA regulations now no are very hard to camp players
1: for a longer period. Yeah, that's yes. True. Yeah, that's true. Inti,
0: so all these factors, you know, yes, I can. It's a kafa. You can have Ghanaian coach. Not Ghanaian coach, you know, or a club of players, one level was right. Not going by the exam.
1: Okay.
0: The exam.
1: Okay.
0: Over your better. Like a kafa, a white man, sir. In that, a crop of players, you know, a one level was right. No, so it's going to be easier, man.
1: Mm.
0: And that is why I'm not stressed on the players involved.
1: TM for coach, Obey busy. Ewa ha na waye development na mai. So a coach that will grow with the players, you know, anu bobu amebua.
0: Eh, but check it out.
1: And since he said, "Yaja tumde onye ya kwa sen onye nti," he said, "Since he na yema yangu time." So the moment a Ghanaian, an ordinary Ghanaian, bohunde, there is development, there is a way. Oshomo huni yenim de yenim no, the future is bright. You know, obiale benya time. Nti yempe coacha, oba buildi team ama yen them time. Onye coacha, yebo train ska kasi because yenim no players wa hamabwa.
0: No, but a world of, you know, football, them not, you got to pay.
1: Okay, over one my interpretations in here, pa. Yamia Domina, Bibella Triandra, Yabasania, Babak, na Yenuezi, Hong Kong, Yadasin, so young coupon, Uncle Dranon show, na Omon, Quatintana, Pomodin, a womb, na Ochin, and Adjunibiana, Yapede, Yakoni, any pain bidding command, near to Miaba, near no one so
0: big. Yeah, I'm really afraid of Kruby. All the premier coaches, most of them were passing through Ben Kofi's a 5-year development. I was instructor. Zitonum Nazina, they passed through my hands.
1: Nanuna want to me recommend Baku Krama, yes, or make Kochi blast. I wow, man, what is them, Nimna? Want to me, you're proud of them now, who recommend Baku Cry.
0: I'm here proud of them. And Mama reasons that self local coach. No place, you know, one level no former. Hey, want to be actually.
1: Okay.
0: Oh, yeah, I'm telling you. I'm telling you.
1: Okay. Over. Nti, yedasi. Okay. All right. Opinion edin Eddie James Kukudazi, former Blasters captain, Osanye coach, you know, instructor, and what do you have him? Or a part of the Uncle Ben Kofi's 5-year development planner. What is important, I mean, going forward, I will educate ourselves, and then you know, better you maybe I say, well, for money, need a community, because at a point in Ukraine, I can't remember in between that time frame in Ukraine, we failed to qualify for AFCON. You know, now the main discussion, you know, James Kukudazi, a crony de oba way ni intend de ba na se mudie drone na de eguso na yetumi akoy nim na yɛn fa gada fa dwen kyerɛ kakra bi nte na de wo ba 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
3: Hello, good morning.
1: Oh, Brakweku, Martin Bibia Bokodi.
3: Emotional intelligence for that question. I'm here to move Bibia Boko.
1: Hmm. Maybe I am quite within a gun of 40.
3: Oh, I educate me on a paper. Hmm. Your team, I'm
1: a part.
3: I would say, and I always win ya a present for me from all my days. Now, Kokom Kakana, Kokoka Krakam. I am Italian.
1: Extending the contract, Sudan for your margins will make any now quantity or Mukoya Kosiape Kosiape and Kodiaguma damage your Sudan for big Chokosia piano. Miss Ramo, is there Sudan for Mutinia Koswai now? Internally, your mamma contract extension. Shay,
3: you can't say what you be, Papa.
1: I give you a whole Mukoya Kosia piano damage your Sudan for big channel. Mubenu
3: currently locally, Kuchibania war at the pedigree of Kosiape with maturity. I yen yes, player somewhere, yes, promo. Some member qualifiers or moon could you be no better? Will look at some very respected or from Baba.
1: Nanka Mendy, me feel, sir. Well, combination between Ibrahim Tanko and Maso Kunedu. At least midday to me. Can you say Maso Kunedu? Yeah, for Yam for 2 young Quenemuza. Yeah, Ibrahim Tanko and Maso Kunedu, Yam from sir.
3: Good morning, 442. Good morning.
1: So good morning for Fort. Interesting character. Quick, cool, listen. 0244340426. Media, me coaches are not a man. I'm a day bar. No. Bakun lady, bakun teach in the young queen. Hello, good morning.
4: Thank you, my.
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4: yes so o to aba
1: o wa to aba o vote yeah omo vote
4: e ki unim ena me nyi ni se Ministries like Honka, or not on the Bafo Queen in the room, pretty much, they say. Or no, GF before me say, Coach, Yafom was a Yafon Confessor and Confon Romano, and Confonia you, Muno, as a Muhu Nimu Kese, a ministries, and you know, a rat on the Bafo bit my book or to say, or no, only GF before the year, Juma. And I, Papa, you know, Bema, Stemla Pia, or no, what can I do actually GF in it? Inti me no ebia management member kwana yedene kan ho kwana I say na adwim blame ye o kan ye no ena ye omu ya ena omude na kan na for purpose so munim say wa contest GF president da it is your friend some be say adwuma we obekọ na me one of the man ya mbo ni din your friend bibi chipster onu na minim ni ye
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1: Hello, good morning.
5: Yeah, morning. Yeah, friend me magazine. Me prefer Ashama.
1: Sine mpacho yente we, Wadaroma.
5: Oh. Yeah, coach in same way there. Akoye in same bibri. Yeah, ankasa no. Tia kobo no ne dosu. Nti, omo friend actual players. Adan na player beji golkin wa Ghana. Yen friend in national team. Best defender. Benjamin Asar ana be best goalkeeper. Ya tumia friend wa national team. Oh, your local team. Nti, echire se, your local league no. Esu ni faswo. Afcon 4 na ya jine nyina local player na di GS Senegal 92 kura nya fun pon man so na di di e call fana Edward Ansamo ye friend say Emmanuel Ama Senegal mo
1: na di Emmanuel Ama nsa bi nan bi abefam but local component ye obua
5: what you say nti no
1: first no foreign players no omo no mo compete local players o wo from na ne obe compete local player and then there's a look and you could compete if one
5: Mohamed Gago on free under 1791 and he didn't call Senegal 92 but they say if you're Salim Adams bola obo any Zibo bola obo yen can Ukraine internal ya shadow san yamani nyina ebregana football nasi unim boy yen fa on tenasi ube tiana wa boy yen pamu ni unim bono uniska yen man mbo what I say Benjamin said, "Your man confident. You need England. One showcase in the home. One showcase in the home. Now, performance now. Or performing. Anka ya tizi anka England and share.
1: And then I know
5: no ball now. Saka Kelly. You know anka ya tizi anka channel.
1: Mister, we de yati. Ya 2 point in a see. Why? Ya 2 point in a see. Ah, and no man's a power. First power. Kotoko me coach. Kotoko for coach. No blaster akoji." Blasa ye nye coach ye beji kotoku coach no ye beji free clubs ne wo enya fe ne ye kwati committee ye beji free omo wo se kotoku coach ne ye top notch Ralf Zundek ye beji free wa be national team no ene kotoku no kran hu ne hu ano coach ne we je adwuma ikwa na e be da kwaji kotoku coach abey Blasters. Hello, good morning. I said, man, when you have to throw you,
6: come on, you saw.
1: Come on, you
6: come on, man, when you saw. I said, come on, the better. I'll get you, Kramasa. And the better, you
1: know, but you ain't you.
6: But we're gonna for Namitia Kotoko supported. Mokacho is a Yamia Duma, a Memenda, Yenisodo Oblast, Opian Sakotoko, Soto Oblast is here. In the middle of a few Buba, what I say, the Amodra or Messiah. But this time, the Yentra Honorable Yen Shahine, the Catching Leader, who said, Montana Shahine, for the Sunset Demon, to Triampia Honorable. Now, a financy from Tenebebe to 3 points or 2 Amyad Mamenda, now to colleague representative, Neco Africa, Neco Shokisia, who may be asking them with it, and Pam of the Century, no, Edina Nasso, Nayako Society, Edina Nasso, and the Biai Kama. Minia, who shall coach in some of the Mudia Baya, Yaka. Coach, do I say, Anna, you have a blast, a qualifier, you know. I only coach because I'm referring to Nicola. Say, analysis, or yeah, at the Magana for
1: coaching Boma, coaching Boma, your friend coaching Boma.
6: I saw the man on to me yet. You can't play the play for analysis, dear, we are at kire bibia so na adwuma no ma na opa wo de coach bo ma efa blaster adwuma ema no say wo de yefa ma no best 3 4 months ye yeso bet ma adwuma na what I say asem na aba no ye nyina entrance as for mine
1: na meba ya butre hwe enona every president you should have phrase no say you on say do baby dear hard dwene dear but on say wo dwene ho akwaachi ewo mu say yema wadwuma who will even employ people onto me control them? You see the blasters have a local coach. Obi say, Abrafono, players of your man and respect. But, maybe your coach, why can't I call a player by respecting me?
6: Better.
1: Because I'm failing, I'm not failing. Into a problem,
6: you say. Sir, I know what I mean. What I say, and you coach your man say, local coach, coaching us for serious. No one say, Sabi, your man will be about $1,000. You put, that's a man, a friend say, Jordan, you ever get $5,000, sir. Oh, you should experience, you know, catch a Jordan, you say, one idea, Jumana Mano. Can Sabi, on a Uruba Koskui, that's a teacher in the air, Tiana. Who are local school? Why are they in the teacher near there? Or also controls why they also a chairman, also a show, and also a chairman.
1: Yeah, that's it. Thank you very much. Asempa 94.7 FM, Aseda 105.9 FM, the ultimate sports show. And you go so I preach a day and mah and your nanti mupa aje a drink chilebri and quite be faswa yin jumedian and so a bit to me akoso. 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Yeah, the man sem air to us with you na feno meno kasem penin fast hands in kunya. 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
7: Kwame.
8: Yes ma,
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1: What happens when Ghana's brightest young minds go head-to-head? When knowledge meets pressure, when every question could change the game and one decision could set you apart. From schools across Ghana, young minds are stepping up, thinking faster, analyzing deeper, competing harder. Because this is more than a quiz. This is strategy. This is confidence. This is the challenge of knowing when to think, when to act, and when to make the right call. The future belongs to those who are ready for it. And the next generation of investors is already making its move. National Investment Quiz. Educating today's youth. 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
2: Distance ni nyina dae so ye baako. 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
1: Asempa Yetia. 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
2: The National Pensions Regulatory Authority, NPRA, is the regulatory body of the pensions industry in Ghana, ensuring the compliance of the three-tier pension scheme, being the mandatory basic national social security scheme, first tier, managed by SNET, a mandatory fully funded and privately managed occupational pension scheme, second tier, and a voluntary fully funded and privately managed provident fund and personal pension scheme. Employer enforcement has been beefed up, and therefore, we are entreating all employers to enroll their workers onto the first and second tier mandatory schemes and pay

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Na esensu ebu e juma. A same boy, Juma. Into Max Buy, Simon Control, say, for any chim, I want more catch if it's I'm the world renowned higher appliances in the brain about my catchy.

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1: 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Yeah, warm up.
0: Weekend, you know, when eye Nations League final na Champions League final na World Cup final.
1: Be Nations League.
0: Nations League.
1: The Nations League. Nations League eh modified friendlies. 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
1: Na wo nti wo de wo tournament ala so asore ko. 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Odi aje ze. Ese o take all the enema AD performance. 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Na enema bebre. 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Tama wa be she team, tama wa sambo team no. Tama on name o squad. Tama bi ka so mo mo, ebi ba be she mu. 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No pa now send send text messages. 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
1: Mo ye mo he for no.
0: 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Yeah.
1: I mo ho mo no.
0: Oh broke. The whole world.
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0: 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Asem bi ni echire.
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0: Nse onu na yi wunim. Se onu na wo juvenile.
1: Yeah.
0: Omo U team no. Wa coach under 21.
1: Said there is a plan.
0: Yeah. They were pushing the
1: message. They're planning ahead. You're planning ahead of time.
0: Then they also your quarterback. Maybe a case okay. Prosper at Ogun. Wa coach under 17. Wa coach under 20.
1: Ebi ana de oyeo. Ya ana de oyeo ho no so ka ho. Ah, Fonte no yeso wo ho keke ko toto papa so. 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
0: Onyehwe.
1: Ti ama ajuma no e o ye ba de e baze a. Oyezin ata. Ken, it's the Fuente ya the one playing the hand. No, some say it's from a check which are from come you know my team back on the unbeaten streak to 43 games. It must say yes. And what they pay me Camerino and Babe Bojma. I did my spin for the Bojma. Pa inti in our group right group A three no. Just how my Bojma jump. Yeah, that table so aboswa. Any easy cry. And my Babe yeah just the second nation after Argentina in 2002. My winning four straight games after my World Cup no. One play on where. Hey, it is 50 in 2024 friendly game with Colombia boy. Yeah, I'm losing against Colombia. 50 certain basic net. There's not been any defeat. It's been win, win, win. When I want to just watch sacrifice, there's not been any defeat. Croatia force I see ye. Kick, what now? Now, England for Aja, to Spain for CM, Shaman Adam, my Yanemo Diak, Rabbadi Kakawashi. Ah, no sooner soon.
2: It was a beautiful game.
1: Oh, most definitely. Most definitely. But Marino, no kin. Oh, yeah, you super sub. Yeah. And the last 5 goals, you know, 58th minute echo. And also, if you obey Fiat in Abba, 15 goals, I was saying, no, kin, a year, sobo, and after the coach must, but if you are, why not? You into no mama start, no.
2: I'm with Timmy the Eddie.
1: Yana no ni any asamono.
2: I'm team ni dead.
1: Ten no mutimi e bogum. Now, England first bogum no. Eh yes. I said chairman Thomas Tuchel last of all nyani team ni bawo. Na so mo hu ya ehu. Ana ngin kan rei.
2: We friendly games e dey ana.
1: O da na mo ka say friendly games e dey
2: na dey. Yeah, say ya na England for yes ya.
1: Trophies so, anya say
2: ni ya important no ho.
1: O ye mo ne keke trophies so ya ni abrebo.
2: World Cup kwam fa so be nya Argentina pa baby o mo chi Argentina ko tali ye. Na nka so mo ni o mo wiwie ko.
1: Ba mo to so miensa.
2: Oh yeah, I mean say my highest achievement when it comes to national team level since 1966. It makes a lot of sense. But then the circumstances that led to I'm gonna give you away that way to Argentina. And then man can vote because ah, teacher no, obedi agwa.
1: It's well. Fantasy here, yeah. Hurricane, yeah, dear Peter Shelton recorded 125 appearances for England. Chairman, equal dear na nyasem ketu akra. Ono already no, why the country's record scorer was born 91 goals. And Otim say yes, na on pene. Hey, Ken, an incredible year for Hurricane. O make a statement wise here. Boom, make magic ballon d'or. Yeah, when the team been kaho. And it was. He was a delight to watch. Ken, so boy, be turning now on Kwadia. Man, when we be here, dia dia. It any one penny chairman, yeah. And you know, say ya, yeah, friends from Mobidi, no ni rotting. Just oh, Bobby Kwadia, or Chen, Bob Bre, pa. And anymore, and walk. He said he was chum, we running Mugare. Or the only jaw crack, 91 day. If you will pan, dia dia. Now after so, he calls our record. You know, because actually, we say. Nye record ni keke, or chese obe twaso, esia kanya, nye we hawa yye ni biwi. Nye we sebe du so biwi ni carrier no, na how many appearances, no timi ya ye, na how many goals, and what timi ya. We se wadi 33 years, ken wosha 33, be, or wabe 5 years biya kan wana, you know, you can. Me tombo be 5. You can do so.
2: In China do so.
1: Okay, we talk about 3 biya kan.
2: Okay, obe 3 bi.
1: 3 bi.
2: 36, 37, odi besi.
1: Harry,
2: Hurricane
1: here.
2: Osanso one so.
3: Yeah, to be joined now at 125, it's just an extreme privilege. I love coming to every England camp. I love playing every game and representing the country in the best way possible. And tonight was a special night. So as I said before, the game, the most important thing was the victory and the win. It's not about me, it's about the team. But to help the team achieve it with a couple goals and a good team performance and then finish the week strong, it's been a perfect night for me. So I'm in a good place, and for me right now, it's just pushing myself and see how far I can get. Room to improve. Like I just said, I've come off the back of my best season ever at 32 years old, and right now I feel, you know, even in a better place, and I'm not going to stop. I'm going to keep pushing and see where it takes me, and then, you know, maybe in 10 years or so, we'll see where that season's at.
1: All right. I'm going to go to the other side. Tell me, Hurricane, the two of them. It's okay, and I'm going to need big games. The other games, they're going to be a national. England, Spain, match, and only a bear. But I was calling in Slovenia, Korea, Scholar. That was shocking. So at least it can draw me back to my PO. Switzerland, born North Macedonia, about 3 goals to nil. Albania, we need 2-1 of San Marino. Belarus, born Finland, by a goal to nil. And now, Kopi Mwana, Kalastan, Slovakia, Iceland, Bulgaria, but Angola, Abo Malawi by 3 goals to 1 in the African year qualifier. And your bad game. Granite has a goose then also. But 4 goals the PA and was I game near. Now to the story. My focus said Abrana Messi Ebon farewell game na Ronaldo Toba Kutumu. Now also Okas at the right time Obeba Abetrimu Asemu S. The Maya Ronaldo Yanini. Or no after World Cup go jab on you. After World Cup or retire peacefully, maybe I prefer we be a bomano. I'm to play Mumba. Ronaldo ain't the money you. I'm to play Mumba. And the FA president. And Gasak at Tribune, no, said Nana. And the sports minister, said Nana. untumi nyae sisi a once again according to the Portuguese Football Association no sika omo fa chairman ho nya no nya sam ketwa etiko omo be 1 or 2 bi nka ho e be sa tem no ma ya we na kwa broken heart aba bi ma broken heart da on say you are not expecting it na pemo panyan e be nya da on
2: oh
1: 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no coach say o master coach be catch say coach person no kasa oba ya o say match no me ye be mo abo 30 minutes nti me bia fine final e mo no ko na kura wo era dey so mo o so be mobi 30 minutes no am na wo ma posa o ma na mobi na ye wie ya na me say oh I wanted to be alone nti wa fa okra pa Portugal photo upper place ni choni and dia na ye kwa meet we no jet mu say wa nyine ye eto ba press conference say ab nyesa chop akra ba be cheche won sem ye am ya chiro dia bra be ka press conference na sin nyina so that you don't pitch Ronaldo against the fans and the players ah oba press conference say wa say ba ke kind of truck no ah papa we obu me say ah what why are you doing this. What is that? It's in the man found a bag of coin. It's in your choice of coaching on canoe crack. No, no, yes, more. When you put on canoe crack, you'll send them move, papa. Penny, I won't canoe crack, anyhow. It's why I'm not sitting at the Tiffy Seminole. I top and what part of the Portuguese Football Association or Papa Portugal Foto? No, pain. They say it there. I'm saying meeting for from a summer so. God, I understand you are down if you cranny, your channel say, who coaching in a punachi hill. No, about the trust I have a saying in Nakwa. Ono ne rehabilitation ne hia no mo se ne nyina so be bobi be tina ba e wo ma pon ma dan obi ni ade ade ti chama be chire chire mu anya se geto akwa ni ade ade a bakin Ronaldo story ni yenwe ye be die chire na enro bonus aris was on fire now Joe Groliba me mien ko na fe be fancy it was his 208th and final game for Argentina ose ne 126 goal for his country. And it was a farewell game. And even before the game, and you may see was stadium next chi and son a match in a crab basket. It was beautiful. The people of Argentina, and this is a helicopter namuyum, na messy Jesse signed to near the namuyum but ta ta ta ta ta ta. A strong pony a form so ni papa ma be. Now I'm ponchino. A bit of punching in aqua stadium say I've just or you go to now is a bro from punching the only different. Before punching the Aswadin. Because when you punch, you know. Yes, on me, of course, it's a brony punch on himself or costed
2: him so
1: quick to a comport, Nipa.
2: Yeah.
1: It will comport to the home. Joy a fast, mammy, not me punching. To a comport to the home, and the costed your bog.
2: Bray, YouTube, and so I sent 94.7 FM. Ah, punching in it. No, on him so costed your move.
1: Yeah, boko. What dress, yes, and yes, so the fair was on. In the end, Argentina winning 3 over Benin. Messi shared the last goal, and it was beautiful. And when Jim Marco from the Walker, and watching him say, Nano, you know, the World Cup, we have a count. But now, how about normal boss semi final? England, for the Chomodo, it's a happy punch. We'll be a kitty moon, so costed.

0: Dr. Mercy.
1: Yeah, Dr. Mercy, I mean.
0: Eti Dr. Mercy, oh.
1: Oh, yes, I mean.
0: Eti Dr. Mercy fitting neko. It's a mon fra chairman, Dr. Mercy. Ya bona baso. 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
2: Hi, you better recast it, sir. The man in Semino, Eddie Abreye, and so El Hodmo. You're quite him, Nayan Penin for Eddie and Coma, or say Eddie Etoy and Common and so as so. But, in between time, you know, my main clear way, and free home, sir, and nay, we japa dear near dear home be here, and I name sooner than I would be gen, Chino Madani Dina, you do some common ways, wa, Ayana, Ayan Coma, Aye, Asim here, pa, Eddie Mammy, and Nuntimino, a casino. 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Benama Chen.
3: Good morning.
2: Nkaba ka yeja. Fire burn you.
3: Yes, I don't know.
2: And then I want my Alpha Investment and Properties. Any kind of miss out, say, Omo, who ya dear?
3: Obia, who ya fitty boss, who see marketers, near site officers, office staff, Obia, who ya, Obia, Suchiam, and I was sending with Juma Panam with the Ramu Boma Alpha Investment and Properties.
2: And then I wore Edmaya, no, my band, I know you did in Como, you know, and Sassy, as he said, Nebona Bear for 4-4, my catchy, you know, a very soft payment plan. I must send you a good acquaintance, no, but Bobby, so nothing, an opinion, a telephone, so and funny on my pa, Mua, Modi Mom.
3: 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I say, your promotion, you go so costum. 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The one I running promotion, no? 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Ewo, Buduata, Kaswa, okay. After Liberia camp. 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Ye kwa unsa wo mswa, ye shia wo unsa wo mobile, enu su 8 o'clock. 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
3: 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Alpha Investments, any litigation be anyway. Yen sasini na aye registered from Amasamai, Kaswa, Riniba, Bebia, yen sasini na is under is registered. Ewa Lands Commission. 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Ye loyalty ni ye trust aye very high because yen sasini ni na ya register. Inti unya problem with litigation. Anafensu ye wa site officer sa. Almost

0: te site wo mo hwe asase ne so enti litigation issue de unye bi wa offer investment and properties
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1: 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for tenacity na coach J.E. Sapon the legendary coach Shapiro Atenase coach good morning
2: Good morning, Nana. Alhamdulillah. Nana Kwaku Fedev.
1: We are going to be able to do this. You're experiencing this kind of results at the top level, no? And ocean in some new crana or kikan crana. Watch your mommy at your coach be a year friend in Prim Prim Crano be a bebre. Also be a befriend be a bebre. Or for me, name send your bachelor and come and say a few.
3: Then share a tip for Ghana for Wina. Kogu.
1: Over.
3: Bitty, James. Bitty na kakra. Na. So do one who tava no bobo no. Well, Nico is upon the Huno. So, Huno, Cuckoo,
4: one mo boto
3: ye ka one of the fa se me yi greatest defenders as central defenders of Ghana ye yi three kura me den be ka ho two kura me den be ka ho his playing days in Kotoko Hazakes and Blasters consistent performer o defender ne hunye fi ai onko from basa basa but o yo beatable onim bob bodo enti oka ini panisa no kasa na wasan o retire no wasan be coach players ana ya on be coaches no o mukasa ya na very deep very deep because of combining experience playing career experience you know and then the coaching technical experience
4: sure
3: no combine it too no do kan no do don am in the especially young quest to get a coach now I yen to your boss minimia Shapiro susu ya dwen p say yen to your boss na ni minimi ya ya say ya kope coach aba Ghana F Football Association ne ministry ni shia ya no. One of the points are to public and he say establish a national technical management committee made up of two government appointees, two government appointed experts. Experts. Emphasis. Experts. Mm-hmm. And two GFA nominees. Omunebe Formo, National Technical Management Committee.
5: Asempa FM.
3: Nasad National Technical Management Committee. Another point, and they say GFA must not unilaterally appoint next Blasters coach without consulting the National Technical Management Committee. Be five to these two
4: points.
3: First, there must be a body called
4: the National Technical
3: Management Committee. Omujuma die pan say all the national teams from youth 15 17 to 19 20 up to Blasters it is in their hands even technical under 17 technical team under 20 technical team Blasters technical all of them are being supervised by this national technical committee the Ghana Football Association cannot appoint a coach without consulting the National Technical Management Committee. Who are these people? Has it been constituted?
4: They're
3: constituted for them to be consulted by the FA, and yet we are looking for a coach. You're constituted committee, no. And the Omo Omo Kope coach, no. Omo set up Technical Management Committee, Omo way.
4: Obunye constitute the only committee ya omo atie
3: ne it is how omo ko fa coach e ba without consulting na are they not defeating the very purpose of the coach meeting
4: because ye mpese be ye the norm ni biem
3: ye mpese be ye norm ni biem
4: ene ya gogi we atum
3: as ye agi we atum ene ya see the FA cannot
4: unilaterally
3: enti committee now more coffee for coach, you know. Who put them together? Is it the FA, the ministry, or the FA ministry combined?
4: I said, man, no pay beside no.
3: Why they appear committee, no? Committee, eh, kui.
4: When they put
3: them together, and largely, South 7 point, I am Dubai. I am in total agreement with almost all of them. What you say?
4: Okay.
3: Because the emphasis on the Ghana Football Association, as far as national team is concerned, no, is too no certain. Sometimes I bufu. You see, we pile all the work on the FA. FA,
5: without ministry's input. Ministry ni input abeba ne say coach aba ye coach anika national team ni provide protocols na ni ko stadium ni akohwe match na ya jiget fee na ye tukwa na ministry atuaka asa. And that is why I am so happy. I am so happy, sir. They have taxed both ministry and the GFA to conclude and sign FIFA standard cooperation agreement to enforce joint decision making between the GFA and the sports ministry.
4: Immediately na say you team teams and cratan.
5: Urim de ntia mani agi sa de we.
4: Wabon sem kura sen guso. Aden a. Over. Wabon sem kura.
5: Say say. Cooperation agreement ye sign pa. Efe adwuma on national teams no emu ache. Abani woni de.
4: Efe for so.
5: Efe for so woni de.
4: E brani na mbe gu efe.
5: Debi. Say yes, you 17 for a call Burkina. Omukodi Bolga 4 days. We Congo. Anzana omutwaso do Burkina. Omu nam form. Whose responsibility? Flight, no. I as om de kono. One responsibility.
4: Sir, bind the befine. Befine there.
5: Sir, ye campo U 17 for a pram pram. For 2 months. Who takes responsibility of feeding and accommodation? One the tracker.
4: And the AF, no?
5: I didn't know AF.
4: There be a young major AF.
5: Yes, I buy a role to play in the national team. National team, and I have blasters and Kwa. National team, I can, national team, no. And your blasters and Kwa, me boy. And you drew blasters, so, and you must abandon it. And you abandon it, and I abandon it. But you 17 national team, and you abandon it. U20 national team, and you're buying there. U23, and you're buying there. And Tomuko go pram pram for 2 months. Omuko go pram pram for 3 months. Na ye feed you omo. E accommodate you omo. And then you're buying there. But they have 5-star hotel. Ah, you could $3. And then you're buying there. And that is why I'm saying that I am happy this cooperation agreement will be signed. So that the government will know its role. That it should play with all the national teams.
4: When they cover all the national teams.
5: And the FA U17 technical team, Omu ngila katuya a ministry. The FA U20 national team, Omu ngila katuya national team co camp, say a U17, a year Queens, a year Maidens, a year whatever, a national team, a buying a bongoka. And the very people now. Men of conscience, the nation savers, you know. Ah, omo de Ghana, a kobo ball against Gambia, na Gambia, ashe Ghana 4-2. And see what we are saying. And young good last time, young goodness, GFN, young pam woman, young good GFN, no. Those men of conscience and sancrophone want to hear their voice with respect to players are 2 coin, 22 hours to Burkina. We want to hear their voice. And the 24 co camp, or pram prama, expenditure, we want to hear their voice. Because they are all national teams. So I say, and the standard cooperation agreement, you know, almost signing tem. Now, cooperation agreement, you know, best spell it out. The role the government per the ministry has to play with respect to camping and the welfare body of all the national teams. Nagie FSO so amomo cross amomo red line. Don't cross over.
4: Amomo boundaries.
5: Then ni ehu they are responsible about responsibility. Ni ehu they are
4: problem ba
5: ni ehu ba bia ni kwose. Ye famo sa technical management committee. Na mukofa mu coach ba na technical committee say no, we disagree with you. Go and do another search. Na say technical committee need you tomo. Eh ya ban ni Ghana Football Association na agi atum. E the problem ba enye keto kreku.
4: Okay.
5: Say see a problem ba. The easy escape route. The easy escape route mo fa shake to kregu na e simple amaye so I say but if you go into the real problems of Ghana football right now and we personalize it we will never get a solution we did it with Nyantechi in the latter part of his years everything wrong about football in this country was about Nyantechi when he went away are we not stress, struggling
4: yeah, we are still experiencing it
5: because we personalize it Yanko into Yantaku real issues and what are the real issues are Emma Ghana FLE say a Ghana Football Association and we interfere in the selection of national team bring it out with evidence and let's discuss it and blast them from doing that what you say a wrongful decision on the part of various technical teams you know say omu favor players be your more players let us bring all those things to the fore and discuss it dispassionately so that we can tackle the problem by his head
4: okay
5: but the easy escape route debia ya do to you so e ba ya ani na ya nyo bi di question no we will still be grappling with the problem but with solving it by personalizing the issues by singling out one person
4: exactly.
5: So onu na ye intermediate I am for reforms
4: in
5: eh ba no I like it
4: this is this one
5: ye ni so ne ye hwese e be boy na na
4: mwan coach what here na an open your ball voice no na do you still stand by eno say what the sabre ya no anka what the obe person the Fred Papo led committee no you know woman propose a dim be we here na omuntu omubu na extend your mandate no beyond the Friday na omuntu omubu mpe coach man na say we call for you when you change of mind office no ya de boa e be boa ya pa
6: pa who say na pa mu bo voice no
4: yebo
6: na bo voice obisa say meti ana say mante ah da bi ti je so statement ah voice
4: more fire
6: ana boys for boys who bo voice who bisa say meti ana say mante
4: more fire oti ana wanti
6: do bi da bi bi say ah kwaku da bi ma woni wa
4: Oh,
6: so na yeah yeah
2: yeah
6: and then pacho on kinsan no apologize say
2: pass and repeat it and repeat it
6: me repeat
2: me repeat
6: ono oni
4: anya we hu bia nim
2: anya
6: yeah yeah yeah because a prophet is with that honor in his own country we are kwada na e papa be kan be statement bi I am aware because me football no na me sa ti football na ehun o ti minimu pa ti se mo kan yin na minim to ya na ma call refer na ma kan sa mesen pa because enye na se asa na se tano enye enye maga ma na me da to secondly me ti se mo say black sales for bus echo
4: ai Burkina
6: enye the first time you know team say for bus echo Burkina o SCC da bia oh, senka, uka senka, okay, kamufa, ebia, emphasis for
2: Air Force,
6: mfangkwa, fine, but it has persisted, and at 23, many years I took a few, yeko tamale, ne yeko Burkina, yeko tamale, kudi baye wami yuko su, ne fa bas, bas nkwa de fiyaka na kwa, ye fanse en
4: bas,
6: ne de koe, ne sambaye, it has been so. What I say? Because Abia, Sambia Mika say, Bibi Besia. I would like people to investigate and see the reason why Abia Nkwanandi Kanu Koye. Abia it is Sisa. But there be a Mika say, it never be Sisia yaket to Kekuta mu. A Sisia che na as a mangwa would do an abibia would do an audi so guso. Na Fifi Mango Fifia Ebe Swaba a Swaba no at no edi. What I say?
4: I know
6: been there water sir na be do say mango afi dem am for tidia fi and e wo wo for fi mango akrofa beti o eh ade a em pen inform me bisi a o wen yeh we the next time o wen yeh na e koso and at and the other purpose what I say eh ade a it has been so on kotogwa on fa bus on ko eh beni on the bus na ko so of course in rose no nye but em say manani de tra bia o hwe distance no
3: na even the bus is not more fun why you tracker who pays for it
6: oh over accountability there over accountability there meet me can say as
3: imagine no say in matters of on matters of principle basis no come fun no
4: so
3: why you tracker
4: be fuel in 1 minute
3: 1 minute for well good
6: well of course at that moment because say FA no what say FA no because om na
3: so the FA only exists for blasters every other thing is not the FA.
6: No, what I mean is, say,
3: I'm just making a point. Say, FN is in Faso, be a Drew Blasters and you say FN is in Faso.
6: See, they do certain things underground. I enter make us say, they should be transparent, they should come out and say certain things. Okay, sir, President can say, yeah, Mumbisa, Mumfre, Nuncrofo now. And I'm also can say, Bufra, Uncle Fro,
4: and what's your president?
6: So, I was almost say, Mosso, go for us on my temp. And you know, we have a sofa phone. What does it? And Kaweno, oh, yes, say, it's an end of Sana. I bet you him that the whole thing will be a mechanism. So,
4: because of course, what the example we by Sabia, oh, Burkina, they're closer. It's able to me a manager.
6: Yeah.
4: But Blast has acquired every coach. You said, no, they're closer.
6: But I'm for playing.
3: I'm for playing.
4: But I'm for playing in the mound.
6: The Ben Blast have one other
3: problem. Ogum. Last year, yeah, Ogum, under 17. 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
3: o. Uti ya se.
6: Mese.
3: Ye koko di vwa sisi ya. 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
4: The same every coach na.
3: Enya national team. Omri omu ya national team.
6: Ya national team sinu. Nkwadano. Ya na ni mko hon papa o. But mfom fom ni mko hon.
3: Men of conscience. Munkasa.
6: Now, third point. Minister, ne, FFO meeting, and we say, because I enter your boise. Sanema no accommodate to home, Kwamuno. They implement it with the new coach, Obana. Oh, I have a man time, so on Koki Timuno. They implement it for him to work under these conditions. Now, make out your say, Sanebeya, he'll be home to our system of player, our system of organization. But say, Pentem. Na enko fo wembra na afei na odi we ba na wan kwa nkoye adwuma no according to what you have done now obeka say omu ade na odi ne amoye yi no ko omfa mu ye he but it didn't take time for him to step by no ko kwa ku afa o e be so ba e be mo be long term yi enti be 5 years no na dey atok kwa mu ni enti study it and then implement it
4: we mu so ni
6: mpeni fo na uno be adwuma sa
3: technical management committee
6: kwa ku. What I say, you penny you. Now you're going to go say, you know, corporate, you're going to do your ability to take the cap, you know, you're far. What I say, but a systematic approach. And I bet you are going to go, you know. So the guy is going to say, teams may be going to say, what I say,
4: okay.
6: And you know, a systematic approach. You don't have to rush.
3: Yeah, Jay, you're not Cameroon, no majesty. Yeah, no, four times. Cameroon, no majesty.
6: I mean, sir, we have the plans. Oh,
3: you take your time.
6: Oh, so say, we say, Fred, Papu, I'm going to go coach Mra. Friday.
4: Okay.
6: No, I'm going to go Mra.
4: Papuza said, Friday also, the coach Mra.
6: Now, Fred, Papu. Passe, o tati ase papa otie me boni di wa. Fa papa ontie dia dia ma wo football administrator. Now to be said that short time no. O betu afa coach of salt. Credible coach. Ah, se say yen ho tire yen no. O betu abe 10 yen problems over one night. Please o ba no for 11th e bo match me wa. O dun please no.
4: O be yen ni o betimi. Papa say be.
6: No, we don't do that. I'm saying a consortium of coaches be. Oh, I'm general.
4: Okay.
6: And find and trust them to look. Money, short term. Munche, Gorano. Mun from Ra. Munon trust. Say, Sanaco. What I say. Now, Echino, a baby back. But, Emfe, Empic, take your time. Nancope coaches now. Omoye, I say, Omit Babe, you mean, am I? Ah, Ubia, ye cake, be your heart. What I say, of course.
4: Is it possible Is it possible what you are recommending? Is it possible, say Friday, be do perhaps say make me a kokasa achirem penny for no? Sir, I didn't hear him. No, you can say you have been chinti recommendation.
6: Matufusa, I'm fire and kangene. Matufa, I'm fisa ukusha boro kasado do. Matufusa, I'm fa.
4: Okay.
6: Into where the air to the public.
4: Okay.
6: What I say? And the meka upia no afa upia. Where they say the public education?
4: Oh yes, yes. What I say?
6: Because again, ne. Okay. Static casa simen. Yen take his time. Ben Kofi's time. Yeah, maybe a yeka. What I say, but they don't implement. Omfi say be a who we see on time. But a proper
4: thing. Yeah, come on, so a problem.
6: Proper neba. Obo say now kind of
4: problem.
6: Ah, what we na mi jero? Oh, chale. I mean, at one time, me late boss. Ben
4: you
6: start to Kofi.
4: You start to Kofi. Okay.
6: What is your bureau? Don't talk again.
4: Oh.
6: Okay. Leave them. Don't talk again.
4: Okay.
6: What I say? And you know. Media, they met me a canon. Sir, I see my white man, a black man, a bow. In them, no minister name, a F for that to honor. Yen to a boss, yen for coaching him, Yaman and Trasse. Say, an echo. Senator, or you be now a national devil for saying, technical idea,
4: national technical management.
6: A friend, a cabbage, Uncle said, I for my channel, more dictated to me because they have schooled you. About the importance of that meeting, right. The technical committee.
4: All right, coach, thank you very much. I'm sure, sir, some come away in on Friday, you be conclude. Now for you, the way forward, now for you to me, I preach and so, Baba, for what you're brave, now for your name, Queen.
7: Yeah, King. Yet, no crew, ha, a dad die, one. Michelle, yeah, air coso, and I know after deliberation, ministry, ni FSH, yeah. Wana meko sechi ewo mifun so in the late 90s na Saturday se gumre she program bi o GTV omo bonyum kisub concert party ebe diagoro ne kisub concert party ebe diagoro
4: na
7: omo bobo encomode bra mi enhwe hey free tete form so we bi we kisub concert party
4: no ever
7: Ken Kaninja, there is no national technical management committee in Spain. They are winning trophies. There is no such committee in Morocco, Senegal, La Côte d'Ivoire. But Amaya Nyansafo Mienua, Yem Pamu GFA president, yo, Yem Pamu GFA president, yo, but ako Pamu ne de UN, on to me in Shagini Bisa. Nye on Pamu Nunuen, so into me in Shagambia, and Nyansafo Mienupe, or Africa, ha, aye Ghana, ni Nigeria, asa. Na sebi wo mu a wo mu e make impact okwa Gambia do they have any national technical management committee on shega who said it to our teacher for are you not ashamed who told us this is a solution
4: I don't know any solution
7: the best solution a effective collaboration between the Ministry of Sports and Recreation and the Ghana Football Association and any other sporting federation in the country.
4: Is that not the reason why they are constituting a national technical management committee?
7: They've been in South Africa.
4: But South Africa has one have one
7: can
4: before.
7: Can in Côte d'Ivoire.
4: Oh, Baba.
7: I'm a football, no yet. That is why I'm using them as example. They've been in Senegal. They've been in Gambia. Nigeria or Timber Shire Wakray or Ni National Technical One Bia a Yefia Nyansa a Womu Sports Ministry and Womu Football Federation a Kabum a Koben Krum say we are all after one cause and say the pride of the national colors no a blasters no a Benini not showing muscles and showing the ministry no. Yeah, go far the government expert no the without those experts coming on the committee of input to be a. Near two nyina because the current administration, the weakest link is communication. You only see the communication director following blasters and granting interviews. How effective is him? Then you, the communication director of the FA, Bridge Boy, what are they? Baby, that's why you need the head of media, our blasters, two consecutive World Cups. Even people who speak for Kate, how many times does he even take phone and call them and ask mercy? Now, how crazy is it? So until President Kate Okreku reshuffles his communication organogram, he has a big problem.
4: A failure.
7: Because you don't expect a communication manager to be communicating things at the highest level. You don't expect, say, senior communication manager who are just managers at the FA and yet showing effectiveness, impact social media on WhatsApp platforms and other things. The director who sits on the technical team takes tens and hundreds of thousands of dollars. And the president cares on the communication, now a philanthropy. Some cophobia assume me with dreams, and me reward woman. Or he is seeing the benefit of effective communication. Adia we Mr. Joel, we are try and Adia we mami. Now me am in circulating my dear because and the segment.
1: And the segment.
7: Why? Me pesa sempa ne be post. Me pesa me na me circulating my dear. Secret ni problem. But be ojina ene. I had discussing national one yo enye coaching kwa, enye referee kwa. And your lack of sponsorship on Kwa and your ineffective communication director.
1: Yeah, now no offer can you
7: Sani Tara? I don't feel Sani. Sani for Yanachi.
1: Communication, say Papa.
7: Me say, communicate. And I'll say, get TN sign Yan and Anu Sani Dara Becairo. What's your blaster players generation? Oh, Mutimo Dende. Usia Escofo Mutimo Dende. Hey, Yakasa Nipatimo, the Anyesa Otimi Sikama, Obiana, or Bobi Sikau. A Timodin. Yes, who seek the welfare of people who are for your cause, people who are dedicated to you, people who are loyal to you. Sabi Kalinja, me could have BSc in electrical engineering, and so Sabi Obi Alepa Panty Mian for Uncle School Crab because of my affiliation with CAD. Can someone metro social media? Me Bapani, mammy, say, oh, 21 years. So we are sacrificing our dignity, our integrity, our soul, and our blood to make sure that CAT administration remains safe hands for Ghana football.
1: So
7: we now, one more, at this Sorono, the ESCO members who receive what they could do. Now, Babanji Dana, Michelle Bristol, and we would have been more strategic communication. No, now, comfort that graduate by Hilton, our Providence, double master best. Is your mother never do not a drink? No, Mr. Sadam, what do you think? I'm happy.
1: Another reward number in your crowd.
7: No reward from all of them. Can you just have this time and no more papa no bread? Can't say bread because Esco for Mutimo day you rush more your campaign and a president is a member. President is a member. The more the president did your campaign and winning. And then just say, yeah, Cote d'Ivoire president never did not send Pano Kasama. Are you not ashamed of yourself?
1: Okay.
7: Esco, I am a fair palm time, no? Esco, I am a fair George Free time, no?

0: Okay. Flight.
1: And then I'm telling you this.
0: Thank you.
1: Enti mada roma. Every president said here Ghana for 18 way. Na me empire here ne say Ghana football will continue to be in safe hands under President Kettle.
0: Amen.
1: He has vision for the game and he wish say Aka Ghana football akwache ne.
0: Okay.
1: Oya club administrator. Obre.
0: Okay.
1: Yen 20 players because your national team is not performing. Or the player called Lona. Yes, Omra trials. Do you think the man is happy?
0: He is
1: like not. Entrusted to me any resource, any privileges, Yamamu. You don't take responsibility.
0: Privileges
1: comes with responsibility.
0: Where is the valid point? Why are they?
1: President, if you don't reshuffle your inner circle, some of us are bamboo.
0: Okay.
1: Because Omu, they are
0: not. Debbie.
1: But
0: Sampa 94.7 FM. Yeah, Baba H Sampa and Ukraine, no man Koye Mano and Onimiti. Coach Bacho,
2: happy birthday. Me Pacho. Me too, Cassona Mabedua. What does he? Goku, Carmen, traffic, Mamma Bedua, no.
0: Bacho also.
2: And you have a tremami. The banger and person can say, on any area to choir, on two was not any end to Quanson or Baha, because I said, Boof, Pa, a banger, a pepini.
0: Okay.
2: And I own, there be a cassette. On my own, in Penfu woman, will be only a humano. I wouldn't go for a humano. And any pan now I had no, and I mistake no. Woman, one or no, a generation, because it's about Bible, say, Judas Iscariot, what I say. Only Jesus my.
0: Okay.
2: Only Jesus is in the copper mouth.
0: Okay. But I kindly help me wish my boss, Mr. Lawrence Addo, CEO of Relish Company Dot Limited, a happy birthday for you on our platform and our affiliate stations. 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And they some message we buy and I feel no happy glorious birthday to Odishia Israelai, aka Bra Lai of Odishia 92/94. Okay, 1992-94 year group, which much love from all members of the group, especially September Bonds, Amasewa Nana. Kisiedu and of a Grace Autry, Boateng, your leadership, Janet Labi, Yvonne Opoku Addo in UK, and Ida Perkins Asari, we and happy birthday in Swa. Yeah, the Emma Audition Israel Lai, aka Brown Lai, and so I think an answer, flag bearer, my if I'm saying MPP. Dr. Mahmoud Baumia, yeah, me who Bibisa, and so yeah, you see. Emma, your sister, Etwasu, Dr. Cosby, Ewaha, one impending for a shake and a fin of prof, and so a ban, and say, Abetwasu, come a come up. I mean, the King Kaninja, good morning.

0: Sir, a quantum with them. 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
1: 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Where are you, crow?
0: Any tea, Tia Bruchenko, Aqua Manqua, Aquinta Joe, Eddie Bro was Semper, 94.7 FM. So,
2: you remember that I say, you know, Mwaman on it. You almost see a cacra, you almost see a hunu, yes, yatia, in your etrasia, yakabum.
3: Memory debia, a bonusia, a pemusia, a question of what you change your home, our approach, said the Yakum, any diabetrufi, the Yahu, near her, the Ye, near the Abba, the Enyano, and you can say,
2: yea, say. 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
0: Yabere no ma hudua. 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
4: Robert Jibby, make us a free Germany.
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0: Shannon, say a minute de bia. 6 p.m. And Boganier Abrochin Company.

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0: 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And Suruman Fufrobi Baby. 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

0: 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Se open dodo a eni e fre, Kelmed Pharmaceuticals e wo homa trofo iso. 0552-667-712 and a 024-037-3049 and a 059-387-0883. Boy Dre won buy fi baby abo France Sabeka. Kaya Dre won suswansu wa chile wapungu din bwa fo and as a FDA Med Safety app. No. FDA aji Dre din kratu yi atu.
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2: 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The future belongs to those who are ready for it. And the next generation of investors is already making its move. National Investment Quiz. 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
2: 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And the next generation of investors is already making its move. National Investment Quiz. 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

0: 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I was Sempa 94.7 FM. Yasitrem Jume Die, Empire Boy, Ye Boma Munie. The only promotion I came, Radin Yankupon Remu. The Jazz School for Nasha Radin Yankupon, sir. One are extra exams, Radin Mio Madrimo. Now on Kronkron Yamoka Kai for. Also, a Fay and Omobeko School. 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And then Wednesday, so as usual, 25 years man, Ebekasa, on the Radia Sembe Brea, Pest in T, Osuo, Nya 16 years, Abroso, Abinya 25 years. 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
1: 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I see Miss Ammo. Miss Ammo, the quay. And then there's
0: Olu,
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0: Anyway, now but I want to say.
1: Oh, Chris Adam me
0: wey. Okay. So, unywa ye di.
1: 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Ako abanso.
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2: okay now say odi o use an at say 16 for de no kora de no
1: eku amwa eye debi me sino emfa no kora otum boko me hu hwe say e boa me
2: so say o sin de anyiri 95 years yes
1: na say me say na nti nti ka me pe de de nya sa
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1: Oh, yeah. Yeah, be, we are where they say a better road. 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
2: di. Na urade ya duma on the 13th and 14th.
1: So, this month
2: of next month.
1: Next month,
2: go, November. 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
2: prayer walk.
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1: E get your to.
2: Bi catch o. Nya wo pole ma
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1: 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Me me de, no wan o ka kokra
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1: Okay.
2: Wo do ya brand.
1: Me de men kan ho.
2: Piao.
1: 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Ma so mu wabam.
2: 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Edu prayer work ya ye we all night. Na wo go pay we bi atena.
1: Da bi prayer work no. 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
2: ade ache
1: no one ya na one we amre ya na word me because ya tra ade no so we say time no ade e be che na mframa na no say na friends and studio we say enyu on say studio hat here
2: okay
1: air conditioning tin na I manage no ya be call your friends say prayer work no ya na awon I say studio awon bi nti me pese me dey chire na say ba ko dey me ko bi first one me man ko bi
2: ni mo sesoa omu nyina benante minimum o classmate
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2: how did they benante
1: Mere na mbafia. Mere na mbafia.
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2: Sa. Usisi ye.
1: 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Na ye nyina sorry waka, na ye hwedo betu sorry ntentem. Sorry jina na me.
2: Enti o she mbose this year prayer work obena.
1: Men nante papa. Me ni eja.
2: 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No last year go she ba bi ani wachi.
1: Oh,
2: eja.
1: Eja na ntibi. O na ntibi.
2: Last year.
1: Eh.
2: Me ko che no.
1: Sir, no, he
2: would do what you more thing.
1: Oh, where are your jabwa? One on TV, the day,
2: Papa.
1: One on TV, minimum uncle, sir.
2: You said you cock a phone car, not in the cab.
1: Oh, I'm not sure.
2: I'm not, or do what you mean?
1: I get you.
2: I mean, say, Tam.
1: I get you.
2: None of us, my bedroom, or
1: grab a baby habit.
2: So I can
1: just say, or no, baby.
2: Or see a baby if you are not Oyari.
1: Oyari say, oh, the bonya.
2: Or run a guy. He let me catch and say, oh, you are a credit better than you, Baru Mamba.
1: Edinaba.
2: Defiada.
1: Nature said, yes, we'll be said, be out here, Pimina, yes, sir. Or no, so, oh, you know, Pinti, Michelo.
2: Me say, young copper, I walk, could you watch?
1: Me, who's what could, no, I could pray, what could you watch?
2: Who not make catch them?
1: Who dancing anyone? Who dancing anyone?
2: Prophetess, Rita.
1: Oh, wait. So ni ha
2: aso beba
1: o be prove am ya Friday kura me ni ya Friday meba
2: yo me so di kotodwe na ebe na ntia
1: me mi kotodwe no ya me se sori jina me se sori jina na we jina jamu jina mo yo
2: Prophet John Edu.
3: Obef, sir.
2: Awurade Nyankopɔn.
3: What do you have to Friday?
2: And Awurade Adoma Friday na ye pa ye prayer walk on toma.
3: Good.
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2: 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Ewa airport. Oya juma wa airport o.
3: Yeah.
2: Na o approach me. 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Na this year prayer walk beba so da bay na mzo on the 13th and 14th and I say prayer walk no the first time of baby in Awurade Nyankopɔn be kwan a ene wetime be drew London
3: oh good
2: he through airport
3: oh good
2: na senior o see here ye no na eya hom kakeke
3: good
2: na eya niso keke
3: o share ready an munyam Shawradi and Munyam Mabroso.
2: Not many ajipa.
3: Oh, God.
2: Na no, Cassa only can you want to prayer walk piano.
3: Nanka,
2: I shut ticket up.
3: Not Baba Sanko, I could
2: or shut this year, sell Radin Yanko.
3: Oh,
2: to me a baby.
3: A quiet beer man of Dodo. A beer man.
2: Son, a quiet beer so dear.
3: Sasa.
2: A quiet beer, a beer, so
3: no crap.
2: We see a quiet beer,
3: a beer, dear mount.
2: Oh, Ben Nantiafa Umpeja.
3: Oh, yes.
2: Open on tearful promotion.
3: Hallelujah.
2: Open on tearful warrior.
3: Hallelujah.
2: Open on tearful Juma.
3: Hallelujah.
2: So for any bus and name, Odio Gosia, Mammy Bino say, Namoja at Tuno for 1 year. Now, one of our prayer walk meetings no
3: good
2: baby na erade nyankopo adom after the walk no moja ni too far he e too far so for anybody no say me t-shirt ni bi so ni mo kwan bia so hwe me so dia dance na so dia dance in say yesu
3: mo fire yesu
2: and na ye yesu ni oyaresafo
3: oh yes yes yes
2: na oso obesa oso yare
3: amen hallelujah
2: obesa oso yare
3: amen
2: obe restore wani mo
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2: obe restore wum pija
3: amen
2: obe restore wawari
3: amen
2: obe restore wajuma
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3: hallelujah amen amen amen
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2: sa urade be more than sin
3: amen
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2: afidi anadru oso
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2: sa usu beti miya
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3: oh yes
2: udi besesa
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1: yesu di mo
0: be power prayer walk
1: prayer basho
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1: oh, yes yes
0: anobaya
1: yes,
0: din
1: yes.
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0: 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Prayer walk.
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0: 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So, what does it? Samoanian number one. 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
0: Great.
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1: 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So ye number no e 0540 22 0540 22 62 62 76 76. And now 0256 0256 06 06 44 44 92.
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0: Oh really?
1: Adum cry any my aduma for 7 years.
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0: 10 years.
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0: 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Problem bi anye dey.
1: 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Ye tons are manasa.
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0: 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Na apart from mwun saase no. Mwun nye ma other services amu renda na. Anya. Oh okay.
1: Your blogs.
0: Okay.
1: Ena ifin so. In that chap plan, who say who plan who so who needs say I'm an unknown one.
0: Yeah.
1: I'm what wrong? I'm only obi everything about buying a land. A dance here, be piano. Who just forget that?
0: Wow.
1: Be sham,
0: wow. At a fee.
1: Kakrebi.
0: Wow. Okay. Wow.
1: Every Friday and Saturday, be at 7 a.m. You share your client for away your office one more
0: for sightseeing.
1: For sightseeing. Free.
0: It will be per se or call her baby and sassinwa. If you are the baby,
1: if you are the way,
0: I'm an aqua
1: head. Enemy Minda.
0: Enemy Minda, okay.
1: 7 a.m.
0: And a panel song.
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1: 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Yawo, Ashiaman. Opposite. Kakito Police Divisional Headquarters.
0: Okay.
1: And now say Ashiaman Old Mandela Park opposite.
0: Okay.
1: Into be drew on moi. Oh freya baby a wujne be a be foul. Na ya train kai for na nan kai for no hon mudada. Na ye na ya kambum ni a call site on mo. Ni a kwa question. Intimidi na manibium to dry na me.

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Ebraso, yes, so you are Dinya and Coupon, and me sure say what prepare Kuman, what prepare Geneno, na what prepare Nipediano, and our position the year, Ebra, your best so you are Dinya and Coupon. Safeno, what join you on Facebook? Bama didn't sell best share live stream, no, no way invite you, Nyan, Nyan, so Abasubi, na yes, so you are Dinya and Coupon, baby, I will be. 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It seems that and one a share jumedia we our form pa mumma modin sabu beshe obian shebi na yanku ni mewusa sisi ya hit 401 views ewa susi

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1: Good.
0: Yeah, cross over to Adom 106.3 FM. Akofa Akan Kasia born. And what you know, you had a 5 or 5 better was with Kobe Stone and Sana Obi Atrasi with Kosi saying, and no, Siam Pemu, you had a Akan Kasia over 12.

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3: me the minister of education minister of finance for employment labor relations. They share on the 2nd of this month. And Omoka said the Fair Wages and Salary Commission should continue or commence a negotiation on our collective agreement. Since I know I share and at the table, the Fair Wages and Salary Commission came with their proposal, which we made a counter proposal. And they said that with our counter proposal, no, I'm only mandate. It is just go back to government. In other words, the Minister for Finance to get a new mandate to come and continue the negotiation. So we are waiting for them to invite us for the continuous of this negotiation. The authority that met us, Nomuka said they have given mandate. The mandate that they have is the original mandate we had rejected earlier.
1: Abusuya wati asemua anabekeni. 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
4: The way you have been treated is disrespectful. Why negotiate it? Have a payment plan. You mean say, you know, we are in a very tight corner at the time. You can't even Google us after this attraction. And he, who are buying all the cafe all? And negotiate it. Yes, and he, say, now we do not mention. When trust is broken, it makes things, that's what is happening. So, as I buy, must work to restore trust. GD, oh, when they speak, people will believe them. The other side is not believing that what the government is saying they will honor. That's why, at the end, because one year, my own year, Ubekasa, they're own year. And we must put a stop to that. I'm saying that the problem with workers' strike, it is not normally the money, it is the disrespect and the unfaithfulness.
1: Asam no, no, no. Penino, chile sa abayi, obuo pe friend isu obuo. 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Na, what can you say ye na General Secretary? You also da National Council of Parent Teachers Association. 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
5: 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there 2 o'clock another 11 a.m another 10 a.m another 12 now abba that's it ah nanny that's what kind of associates share the abish you can be sure nanny there's some beer fair with you sketch here and on a yep a day on a sunday and son of a friend no union chassis and yan sunny ever by abba it was abba some was there fair with you today and the work when we do discuss them no also you mandate Ozbek is kasam. This way mandate Ozbek is kasam da wa pade. 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
1: aye no bro fo ne
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5: 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Drew. No,
1: oh, when you so,
5: Intina says, we are gaps and some no cannot say, Eka, some na say, Esha Bona say,
1: when you
5: so, I had the man, oh, my impano, Jizzle, oh, woman,
1: no, no, I yapa, but when
5: you were, eh, ma, as a crew me there. BC timetable about out the dada. What's the timetable or other dada? On our form 3, GHS 3. Na SHS 3 ni na no by now no or the way ahun bua obetwe exams no
1: eno omu ofie
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1: 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So they'll be compensated and the decision for the type of compensation, we haven't come out or we haven't finalized that. But definitely as Member of Parliament, I'm following up deeply on that to ensure that everybody gets what they are supposed to get.
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0: 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I was sent running near Bimudi. 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
1: 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Was it the Minister for Local Government? Was it the MCE? Was it how? Under whose instruction? Any pakrono causing I mean there have been financial loss. That's how I should say it. Because Abai Ekobase was obey compensation. Now what the gun is Ghana for your taxpayers' money require compensation. This will be so actually hand one year the panwa cause senama gana be boca dea. The law should deal with that person.
0: And I tell you what, yeah, and Patasika na wokano. 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
3: 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It is an acquisition and we've not been paid compensation. So whichever way it goes, what is due LA should be given to LA. As regards the redevelopment, incorporating the beach it is the beach that they want to redevelop. And what they are saying is that the public is not going to lose access to the place. They want to enhance it to befit the status of the two hotels. With regards to whether when they finish, they will go by their way, we will go on a legal front. Everything that is due will be documented and properly executed to have a legal effect that we can call them to if they renege on their promise. We are yet to see the plan.
2: La shikitele enu wadene di atuja no emra sebedwa ni odo manfo yo wola dade kotopo ano emra sebedwa ni reta na odole so wase mua moneman asaye mo ho aka ni nyina no wose abai so hwe ni obetumi aye ede aboa na yentie emra sebedwa ni ne die no ohu
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5: the president Mahama cabinet believes that we must diversify our international engagements and international partners and we have always found in India a trusted partner. Our founding president, as you recall, was certainly Dr. Kwame Nkrumah, and President Nehru of India are founders of the non-aligned movement, and since the early 60s and 70s, Ghana and India have really cooperated in the multilateral arena, and we believe that joining India in BRICS will give us economic options, will diversify our base, our partnerships.
0: And yeah, was so for no shaman on it and some swore. Samuel could you to a black qua. And now what's in canoe? Now what's your money in a year? The entire minor esusuo, as you bet to Santa Mondia, one quadron breaks and no, and yeah, dear no. And now a doctor to your hino so HSA. And yes, I will see Jane and Nana walk. Yemisi and Hunsenby. It says I wish my mind be at what breaks ni moa. It be more to say you were if you know, United Arab Emirates, Wama Cahon, South Africa, Womu, Ethiopia, Egypt, and no Mama Cahon. No, besides some mind with no. 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sa ban ejini ho biem ansa wo sisa gina ye no
6: 1945 ena nine nation in nation and you got a got IMF and you got World Bank you any British institutions in the Britain Wood institution you know Second World War and UN force said they be a moment institutions like IMF World Bank and IFC to support young way young fine and I go am go by you sign you join you and I will say you will pay out one question again in the instance so be in why you go you call IMF you sorry you call WMCWA 18 times one person who fear now with team on and your man yet it's okay and I'll go see a few even IMF begin to ask yourself why have we been here 8 years if you say you will near my year and see the problem is not joining a club and your club now will join and the best of all problem I want to challenge them and I want to meet them and challenge them oh mama empirical evidence countries not born all your world developed at that Brazil apart from here can Brazil what more when you see South Africa we are in South Africa yeah you're going to South Africa
0: Next is a mama na womo ewa bricks mu data no omo koma nim eba ne mpunto mu sika sem tutu ye mu enti gana na de ne ye wo ya ye de kwa na ne asese no a ene ye de kwa se ho eno ene doctor Richmond etu ya hene ni sem yo de to adom kase ni
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9: 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After the very big conspiracy, you never bear Munim and San Mocosano. Over to San Moso, Okofa, I don't know, it be a moving Comovia and Marcus and Mokofa at the Tennis Cry offense. It's here, Ghana and Bruno, Section 23 of the Criminal Offense Act. No, Timamendia, I see the one, so say, we promote good governance, public safety. And she said, and you're my good form, that's a whoop to San Money, your constitution, you're not promoting public safety. What do you want at water pray?
0: And I would say, Yera Ebodonko, Wano, Eye, Emranimuni, Watsimuno, Wanka Sawanqua, and I would di diagrono. Now we yen ye see ye, Ebanyan, Cassanga, Daddy, and Amotoni, Jumadie, Bamba was seeing ya, Wosu was sudie, now Ora Francis, Hopper Finn, and let's say. Nipe bia etu sana mono aye nima mienu aso no akasa ndia woye no aso onim ndia woye wani msusu aso kwa soo o hawe betu midia ba eni sintu adibaba ebe breno ewo na pomu de hon inti ebani sadia na omano ewo asudie ewo sinti setre ekwa sopa
10: Anka nube ye very ideal, but the thing is, what's the nipan the reason why I thank you for my any sewo kopa? It boils down to education. See, if we can do a proper nationwide education, and then we make it a policy or a law, say, you could be bizarre, you bet you, because it involves a situation where if we are not catching fire, a typical example is the Apiate around Bugosi area where these explosives occupy. Sometimes people are not going there to take anything, but I said they want to take videos to post online. Said they are the first people of Mumuye. This is about something that the Ghanaian public, you know, if there would be education and then a policy for people to understand, say it is a no go area and people should not do it. We are sure, sir, even though we get the council trans people down, they will continue to do it. But if the education goes on and people become aware of it, then when you are arresting people on it now, it will be most appropriate.
0: Opanyate so kasei eye Francis Hopafin or your safety expert.
2: Abusia wa dwenche no bra Facebook, YouTube, Instagram na fa bi tu ho. 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
11: They shouldn't engage in Sembeto meters and I want him and I say we be sending you Mumu number says so per meter and we tell you there is car private mobile number so it's only ECG it will say you 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
12: staff ID.
2: Ayo, adia no apana na na Dr. Yukuchire mwono no. 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
12: Yes, Imuga, a criminal, because in the first place, this is your home. Why you say so, pay electricity, Upe power, Upe call electric company of Ghana, district office, and I say Upe you see a mobile app, and I short school starts to 6 hours. One call, 1 year start processing, Upe see, Upe about see, Upe meter, Upe see, I know, one more meter, no man is cigar. Yes, it was best. What flash on the picture? Now that what pursue your social media handle as ECG GH official, and I say what you are reporting me to the nearest police station, and I say our district office.
2: Abusiani awuti ye Dr. Charles ni ayiku ayiku wano ene external manager ya banki town di ohwe so wo ECG adwumako num do wi ese pani ese Ghana fo yi asemu abani o ECG fo asemu mites no abobo ho no se wanko wo ho na akwaje ye utu esika ye momo ekoto obi fun so a ene wasemu eba se tie nie ena Ghana fo se a mu ECG fo yi mu utu fo no akura ni ejina mwa. 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
14: 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E bonus eye lesser than. Di free ECG. 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Be back up for that one, but there's a problem. Penevis mama boy day buying from BBM free ECG.
15: Meet a dear, Mr. Meto, be wa. It be depending on the situation. A dear me can a pan, dear Meto, but before I met on me, make sure I met a key and your mouth say a dear mincha dine yano that moment now. And the mini abutre and Makoto officer.
16: Let me be meter. You will be cast over baby meter. So free ECG, so free ECG Metro. ECG hangers as a way here meet an hour request here. Answer na ye debe brown and yen ask.
17: So be the ba na code no be bia e pa na wo ko to na o me tumi lo do credit no go so e papa missi
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18: Abrenas, adios.
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19: Na, ye tiesimudia. Na, Ghana College of Nurses and Midwives. One more year, one more NCMU. Where you're the Tosu Edubako. Na and what is so no, one more Sansway and Cheche, Jumadia no Sueno, Ushema de Tosu Sia, Enia, one more Edia Sesso. Na Jumadia Nasia, and now Professor Mrs. Victoria Bam, what no, and they do a madam sir president. What the other said to a Benanim Sabina, ya dear, Usha Ghana Medical Trust Funder, your friend Mahama Kaya, where mamma scholarship, papa, a tie a yaw, a bimoti, nipa be a soha, your mo edinim dear, a twasoma, quadia babboa, or my ye, pomodisha. 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
20: Pusha after now, we mukwa. Let's just say we have even just about 1,800 specialists and specialized nurses. Difference womb and a specialist no endorse. Tido Ghana Medical Trust Fund Abba sell all the No, this year number now you bit me. I take you on because sponsorship no for the 100 no a year for 5 years. And you know, this year number now you bit take you, and then we stagger it for the next 3 years. It's on the low side. We share Ghana's population. Tito, the specialist services are really needed also because of the non-communicable disease. Also, to say hypertension, diabetes. Cancers now, yeah, can't was uncle for FMO, hypertension, knee stroke, knee adenu, any stroke, kidney diseases. Yeah, name say, I'm buying a car, say, dialysis opportunities, but also, you tell me. So anontem
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20: San Fred BB Simulation Center. And we are Bia, Sabi, into me and Cassa Bra, Yabiso Etiti or me, or Mofa, iPhone Choir Practice. 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
1: 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Emergency.

0: What happens when Ghana's brightest young minds go head to head? When knowledge meets pressure, when every question could change the game and one decision could set you apart. From schools across Ghana, young minds are stepping up, thinking faster, analyzing deeper, competing harder. Because this is more than a quiz. This is strategy. This is confidence. This is the challenge of knowing when to think, when to act, and when to make the right call. The future belongs to those who are ready for it. And the next generation of investors is already making its move. National Investment Quiz. Educating today's youth. Building tomorrow's investors.
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1: Alex Kobina Stone. Okuma crab akwa waka. 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
2: Midindi esla kwoti. 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Ye ya da o sheshe.
3: Fire for fire ni Kobe Stone ni one of the best obe fire Monday to Friday Fatu Adum TV na tunase na ye fire nkwa na e janu blaze na e blaze na fire Kobe Stone Kobe any stone stone fire ishia even is a fire no jokre one head for uyoja.
4: Chef, Ujana Shua.
5: Ebeba.
4: Ujana Shua.
5: Ubeba.
4: Inja Shishu na ndewa banana mwa. Ndesi Jana Angasa nebeso. Jana beso pa.
5: Ubeba.
4: Okay. Na mwane kasi.
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4: 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Ena I Revival Ghana boss.
5: So I may answer in English.
4: Okay,
5: so
4: that's fine.
5: Yeah, so you said my name opens doors for me. It does, but if I sit still and I don't, you know, utilize, you know, my ideas and visions, then nothing will, you know, become reality. So I'm making the effort to, you know, make my dreams and aspirations come to pass.
4: Ujana Shua.
5: Obeba.
4: That's it.
6: Shatawali, fire

0: The senior national team, the Black Stars, I've instructed my office and the Minister for Sports and Recreation to hold the Ghana Football Association accountable to the people of Ghana, especially regarding the budget of the FA. There will be no secrecy in how much the government spends on the national teams. The budgets presented by the FA and other sports associations must be known by the public. After all, it is the taxpayers' funds that are used to fund these activities. Expenditure and waste reduction applies to all sectors of the economy, including the Ministry of Sports and Recreation. Then the other issue is refereeing. Unfortunately, refereeing is one of the things that is destroying our soccer. I mean, the matches are played before they are played. And everybody, we know, for every match, there's a ways and means budget. It makes the league not competitive because the match has been played already. Somebody has won. So what's the use going to play the match anyway? And so both the Ghana Referees Association and the FA should look to see how we can improve refereeing. A lot of the spectators have abandoned going to watch matches because they believe that the matches are preset before even they go to play the match. And so spectator numbers are dwindling. Gate fee proceeds are going down. It's in our interest to make the league competitive. The matches must be tough. Everybody must leave feeling that, you know, there was a neutral referee and that whoever won, won. You know, and so I think that that's something else we should advert our mind.
1: Shatawalini, fireman, fire for fire, on fire, champion, SM for life, Kakai, Peoja, Masoki, fire for fire, fire for fire.
2: I mean, any problem? What I say? Sir, I don't have any idea. You're not gonna for you feel it. You feel proud. What I say? Hey. The runs were meant perfect. Now the corner is in my what I say.
3: The papa beba dia problem dia ni ho. For so beba so a. Ye hwe mo. 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
9: mun pe coach fufuru bi na mun first street boys be 5 fundi e chiri. And our street boys come you come see to Accra one more is not for back when one and adwuma na si.
1: Shatawali ni fireman ni fire for fire on fire champion SM for life Kakai Peoja Masoki fire for fire fire for fire so fire. Shatawalini, fireman, fire for fire, on fire, champion, SM for life, Kakai, Peoja, fuck you, fire for fire, fire for fire, for fire.
10: Alex Kobina Stone, Okuma Crab, Akwa Waka, the BM show of Fire for Fire, Doom TV. 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
11: Medindi, Eslakwati, Alex Kobina Stone, Okuma Crab, Akwa Waka, and it just send your fire and home. And to Koswan of Wageman, then send your fire moment, Penyatse, Yaya Dow, Sheshe.
1: Fire for fire ni Kobe Stone ni one of the best of the fire Monday to Friday for Tua Doom TV na tunase na ye fire nkwa na ejanu blaze na fire fire Kobe Stone Kobe any stone stone fire ishia ifi is a fire no jokre buone edge uyo jia
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2: Peoja.
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2: Fire for fire.
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2: For fire.
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0: 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Eti planning. Ah, umu plane ye. 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Efano. And making said that he be a brandy beppa up a great player. Eh, more his screen as well. May come as yes, Moshe Shady, of course, who honor no be and she be. And Nura, just a war, a yikeke, Argentina, a footballer. I was who Ojai national team bo. Baby, I went in a drone. Ojai national team bo. Join it live on YouTube and Facebook. Na shebi for any a shebi. 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Yes, aye spiritual. Boro a Messi bepo ye no. At a point, as a vengaka, and that seminar, Papa Nkana, who say, Sebi Papano, a jini ni nyansa, wadi be kochi, yeno, enyem kwa da jini. 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Between the two, and look at Messi, Andrea Messi Cusitini. Argentina need this year. Eh? Just look at it. And you're fine. Messi, are you soon? Any pa? And no more booyah, our Argentina crumb. Any pa, come a game, no? It wasn't only about, say, Argentina, Elbow Benin. No, it's beyond that. The planet. See a best song, your legend. See a be Maria, see who said, Omudia, no. Krumu Habusa, who said, Ghana hire some legend, Dana. From one legend to another, and Tokwano, they travel from one captaincy to another captaincy to another captaincy. Obia, your bad notes, our Ghana. Kemesi.
1: A simple
0: or any power bobo on your robot. On your robot or any pa our bobo only or send ne a friend ne con it number 10 years or Argentina no omu de sell. And the Argentina for only a mess, you know. Ama and ne clubs need being so planned so may the same thing the amamess our club level. Unyantis astro na go and follow it. Clubs ni bi pese omunya Messi me retire club football so ewo ho. Ne no so no. Umwaje inti for the first time no. Ube hunu ni papa kwa wa retire football ma. O mine no asen no nyam. Na clubs akabum e papa se no nyam. And sadie no ene ewo ho basa de ne de. Before we join the ball, Papa Sabeshen is no nyamno. Because Juma wa yama basa. We feeling him asun club no. Club no or appreciate club no. Basa for who no no. Uman kane tibia no anshe. And almost a support on. And ne I am fasudiyama. Omu mieno and if we are singing na. If we are singing na. That is football. How are we doing ours? Ebusa, commentary position. What's it then? And now you see a new coach, Anamebua. And the blasters no epe new coach. Ghana force, mamu maye big names. Mumaye the right man. Nipa obetibi ayajumano. Nipa osefata. That particular position, no national teams coaching ko and a club coaching ko. Until see a better side we ask no. Se committee na omu ye jumano. And ne menu wom epe kasa directly. Oye gane niya. Obe fire professional straight to the committee. And so mama ye nipa oti national team football ase. A obeti mi a manage different personalities. Obeti mi a build the team wa. Yaka player bi e pano wa build the team ha. Onimisu wa build it around a particular player. No, who say international window no 8 year obi enim. A short. It is wa so you be your best selected players strictly based on merit. I see who that merit in say yeah, Juma. No, you who's a player or panel, and yet just based on merit. No mum ne form ne the fitness at what they panel as a fata. I mean, can't say me. Maybe I'm a child, sir. And so soon you will say, be a club coach and a national team coach. And so soon you will. And so soon you will. What did American say? But there's a what he has here, BM, and it's a national team. No, say, committee, no, anti as yes, sir. You hear coach, be a keke. And yes, sabi, ya biya tu munti, ya kofa koti biya keke. No musambe ene tisa sedia, ya kofa inexperienced coaches, otu wando time, odewe, wumu ane wuhu nyine ubiye nwa, nuwa koti national team kurada. I wanna mistake ni starti free you. Time otu wando beye coach. Time otu wando beye coach, otu wando wana no. The national team, the technical team support, Omoa, backroom staff, ne kitano, Obi Kurano, na certificate Kurana edine. They know. Ota se, Omu Nkochi, national team da. Players ne ba, Omu Yom, tisedi, Omu Nkochi club, Enkura Nkura. Ota se, player na, Opano, national team coach, Ese Uyo Bia, Obi to me, I'm a player, not popo no diamao. And so you be a upper camp no. Una upper crocro no. Una upper manager because I know about that training said you should go. And so you two, you 2 days, and you 3 days training no. And how the babet reno. But now no, una so to me manage player no situation or the back camp. What I say, and you know, and you say, Mube carried away by big names. I had never too many. Uti coach in the team, and I say, Brano Pida. I say, your coach, I will coach national team. You say, that Karatano, on TS, yes, Ghana, your national team, no. A selection, a national team. And your performance, and a dear Bedru this time. A the uncle for Biakeke because. By a big European coach now the number. I want the system na se. I want coaching national team na. I want nim sedia. Ye manage players. Ofo se club untino ni akofano. Club opportunity se ome sign player. National team eh. National team eh ya na itise ene ma. Eti de piano. Na the big names ene deko. No way. Eni kwa se. Mokofa coach be because he said what in the CV no best 20 pages and not the apparel. Any question, Banisa? ni kwan se ye dile yakofa obi asabe ono ankesanim se juma no because se wode CV be 20 pages abanti no na ye dia ma no ye ni so ntimi nya juma no so ana se obi an agent nim se de ton no na mode mode no aba omai no ehia national team coach tie enye club football coach coaches ni bu amuko form ba de say yakwa ni so omudi coaches na ba no that coach ni kwa so no anka sa ni football club mpa on farm no so on coach but so the same coach ebeba say ombe coach national team no on form a try and error ombe timi enye influence wono so because me club kwa me farm out and my own favor and we have a national team. That is not the kind of coach we need. Those are not the kind of coaches are. Yes, she what did I make her say? I said, Muji Tum, sir, club coaching and then national team coaching, you know, and associate them. Associate them. It is our club level. Abe, who say, players, you know, they be an unwomnity. No training. Monday, Tuesday, Wednesday, Thursday, Friday. Ocha se utiminya pusume ahudu obebire eprodu system. Utimiko transfer market ni mu akofa player bia. Anfa hone omaye ofri so ade ne be show club ni mu. But national team ntisa. National teams no u player no obi fi England neba. Obi fi France neba. Obi fi Libya, obi fi Germany. Mwa move to me fra fi Libya players. Ema umbe pobi. Player. Ene yetimija Norwegian League no ho. Ekane Antoniano amu nina no musia kanwe. Omu wo Norway ni other countries. Bia huse ene yetimija all those countries you know. Czech Republic. Ni yeja players ne wo hono. Ni abe fi Libyan player. Libyan player within the team called relegation. I do to what Daniel Free Spain. I'm a Libya. Me a friend. Because the Syria national team is on the Amano. But national teams, players no be afraid different clubs said the Macachono. And they blew out crown on mobile. A few days, few weeks be of training our Babina. 80. Aye juma aye sonko a chain say ni pano o coaching club football. Eti mu ye committee member sa. Ese mutimi a fine coacher or yet the right person for national team. Because man yet man friend one semutrim na mobe fall in love with that big names na. Mobe sign feeling.
2: Sisi wom.
0: Me sisi wom. Sisi wom. Me sisi wom. Enya shekura ye hun shekura no ye hunu two committees I have four more ye jai de ma efe no this story e na sad ma me se me da ona sa se we pa me trima e na e sad sa ye shame se gana jai coaching search no adia ma efe no vice president president ni ni hwa ona se o he football no so if any vice president on your two chairmen the second one I think Koda Demesa was part of Omo committee no and the first one look at names are ye dem awom ye jaima football for no so Omo fa coach say man no and okra coach so am go fa bae Omo anka sana ye football ni ntimi man coach papa o Omo ntimi man coach 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Which I said that time, you know, she and Penny for the car may say, ye jai ma football for Nankasana, Omitima, Omo FA Vice, you know. so on channel two times. 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And this person, Miss Ono Craddies, I'm mine, Craddies. Wasankasa, born and Kuni, but I'm so done with when yes, he catches so. 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
0: Sisi womu, eduma beno omu ye. Eduma ben, ye jai national team coach search na mom two times. Omankasa ne pao FA Vice so anya chairman yentimi anya coach papa bia ene da so tie nimim de yo football mo no we
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0: ije nano me fire professional topic ne na e ka chira uno o si don't give us a big name, give us the right man, professional fire for fire obi e fire committee no ene ye tuja ne de ama wo Tank and the lines in the air, Jumana, and that's where you're Juma. And that's you into me. Wow. Deborah and a Zoom and a Zoom and a Zoom to me for Zoom. And I said, Zoom. Okay. Can I for person much of my dream? Me Pia, course in the papa. How mu per se, who mu contribute to? Eti mesremo monya djuma no monya ye die fo meba wo monya djuma no nbi f line into kana fo peso mo chiro mo ajune ajun chire no eni ni pa ba ku fo tirim o mu pese di coach bi akeke ene bere wo eti aso bi a chire na ajune mo fire yanku ye ni me cap me mo wati ase se national team djuma no e ye different job. It's a different job, but I say, Ahano, and I say, committee, no, I start it free. So, Okofa, Obia, or what club, no, I a successful coach, no, and she said, oh, the national team, the man, Obesai, I successful. Because, Oko club, ma, my catch, no, say, never be bringing a boy on your club side. Almost, I won't marry our club side. I'm training players no every day. But who bad national team ni mwa? Ocha se, who bad national team ni mwa? CFRA, CFL player, based on merit ni adi oba. Hey, you know, omu ba, afro obo se, ebu wa okra na. So, obe ye proper training session with them no, ebi ampe mi en sebi, anampe na imbi pe. Obu wa ombe dua, player no, etina flight ima opa no kra no. Oba, omu recovery. It is a player bi, meme chise ya fre camp, na player bi, amedu yun tema. Nuwa wuse, eh, fre kobo. Because oba, you know, recovery no, ebi wo e take me 24 hours. Pe, coach is na advice. Obu obu ya no wapa. Oba, Monday no wapa. Oba e recovery no, the Tuesday, Wednesday ni yesi yekobo match no. Yekobo match no, no wano no. It's a national team, no. And I didn't know anything about coach, no. And so to me, scout players, ah. Woman Safota, and you players in back camp. Nobody, bra, and epa, you're the player, echo World Cup. One match, you're going to be Baba Raman, Sikodi, and Swing is Katatua. You're going to qualify, saying you're going to say, Bono Crano, supporters, Tati Hurono. Supporters Hurono, because Onyade. Onyade. It's a free one. I sound quite work up. No musu no class or the man of movie. One more back of Kuran or the bagana. Or no, Timmy down to number baby cracker say, oh, more blast up him. Your man in Yeno, your man in Trenkakra. Maybe a blast as I have four drew. Players Timmy Cassa, Mamma in Yeno, Minchenkakra, some other boy. And therefore, and do you think we need coaches up? Woman to me, Jinom Boss or so, and can't let such players say, I don't need you in my team. If you are not ready, you are not ready. And I will have equally better players. player. The anime pese me nya wo mu no, I can get it from that player. No way replace ni ekoye ni. Eti ye you be a obetime ahye team ni mu. No idea. What my ideas no, I am simple dia mo man no. What I say because emene ni ho. That is the kind of coach we need. Any coin say mo check it coach is nekeke. And I'm going to check the players in the game. And you hear some coach, you know. And you, more for coach, more I'm going to check it, who say, at international football, na say. At international team coaching, na say. On him, kwenye ye faso ni players, ekasa. On him, kwenye ye faso, I manage players, ego. Nini nano, I see any coach, what is that, niyama we ase. Sisi wom. And then me was spirit in the mo. Monti ashe ya mame. And then me was spirit in the mo pa. Me was spirit in the mo. Spirit in the year jumano. Me assure se en okumankra ane ne year jumano. Yeah. Kumankra to me in angasa no. And then si fom no. Cause. And then what did the mame. Me biye me nikura nye ye. On fire, huh? May sisi wom.
2: Sisi wom.
0: More fire. 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Malaria, a shrew. 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A tidy yare, a malaria. I say, then, a shrew. Tabia heba, mister. On sunumbi. 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Game will be our pay, will be home also. Yeah. More fire. Echi ma me announce phone lines no menya signal bi se ene no el tutum mo ma me announce phone lines no na menche utie me life e wa sempa fm utie me life e wa aside fm second takrade utie me life e wa mediama 92.9 e wa takwa ene ne shee so. 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More fire. 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
3: Bwad, yon kwa son ka mwa. 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Na yon mubi yon so che se, juma no yon na uti, now person or you now decide a team formula no ya any year. Ya some penny brave. Of the omul mean dear all right. But your case is so beyond said omul technical people. Kofi and Yankasa ye uncle Ben Kofi. Formula no the buyer no. Yet me more who to say. And when you phone at this, why I see a diso, now you see what's going to promote you home about why you need it. Formally, I say you be used to technical director. Sabi, on your corrector, as I say, you can see that I say be on your corrector, but on your correct. If you have fun or not, Nanka, your friend or more, or my you be down. So, technical director, Ghana, or my you be down. Sabi, nana kufa do tinche na kwa fana se omba buwa adimbi ya infantua tuwa NCC omba ya NCCI.
0: Ok, mirasi mami mfa DJ. 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
0: I don't know. 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E o fire for fire ne so. 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Ko Facebook ana YouTube. 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
4: Bakuwa
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0: fire.
4: More fire. 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Who are we to hear your man? Yeah, my uncle. Oba me constituency. The police station, I'm your communication officer. About the name Nipaka entry Nipamra, I'm here. My boss never said, yeah, but I'm not my man. 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
5: Yeah, for what you will know, now, what's the number of some men? They could have a service up. And the gun of one trap, the answer say, gun of one, the tell you, Yanibio. Yan say, a 24 Yanibia. And the apart from the maker and apart from Dr. Mamuba, Yanika, this Katima Zongo, or Piani Wababa can be big gun drama much because you have
0: more fire. My uncle, 030 221 1701. and a 030-221-1702. And here, wow, open your friend alive. Oh, a year phone so. And a Zoom link and also no, ojo and a live on a YouTuber. Ube whom alive. Mensume whom live via Zoom. It's a meeting ID no, and a passcode no, at the screen and so. Justice, fire near to you. More fire, justice. More fire. I'm saying that. Your ESCO members, your RFA chairman, almost soon as some of together. No one in a year, Jumana Magana for both.
6: But
0: Mamma, I don't want to be a different mindset. Also, bet me a fre lines, you know. On say, bear 3 days in the na a hard in a cacra. But then, no, a tutumba, it's no so bet me a fre, Frank a year jumano. Isaac, fire me into you. More fire, Isaac.
7: More fire, Bobby.
0: More fire,
7: Bobby. I hear football, a woman in ball, and a half rota. 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
2: 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May anye I won say bye bye then guno.
1: Okay.
2: Then guno.
1: Me da say my enko ani mamen ko zoom no na memfa nana o say asibu ana asibe. 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Nana mamen show video no so it is all video no. So video no. Yen tribe before fro ma so video no na me ho anim na Ghana fo ntio na na ma ntio
3: oba ho a
1: me che un kapa
3: without
1: mo fire ma ntio
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1: na no say ni ana na no say ni
3: na no say ni
1: okay ma ntio kakankra be fa kakankra echina betimi afa mo fire
3: Wow. Not 3 months time. Yeah, yeah, you may now and yeah, yeah, that's mama. If I don't get a chance, you're not going to be able to get a chance.
1: Eko nyina obetry new things eti menko ahoma ne so na menfa wisdom ma menfa wisdom nwie wisdom ma menfa nwie ma menti o
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award category. It's the Ghana Journalists Association, the GJA. Sarah Benchi Addison is media manager of MTN. She helps us to do the presentation of these awards. There she comes. Thank you very much. We're grateful. 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

room I share as here Ecosi Saint Impact Project yene ye nuano me members of the Renal Patient Association of Ghana say yebeko mwa bosuni bia na

0: Is it a back to back? Is it back to back, eh? Hey, because he say, I see. Let's appreciate them. It's a back to back win for them. Congratulations to you. 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

0: ekosi senye bosu awo mene sempa debre ne mamba obi sop obi sop obi sop obi sop obi
1: openness, you know. I think that this shouldn't be a problem at all.
2: Mida itself should come out. Yes.
1: Yeah, Mida itself is a miracle. This is a shareholding structure. Indigenous Ghanaians, they only maybe X percentage, and the Philippines, they only Y percentage, and I think that should settle this matter.
2: Honorable, it's always a pleasure talking to you. May that's a powerful for your time. And the Honorable John Jinapo ni etin in Kano. Elder Amos Kevin Anan. Asori peni ya kwa abanet sing.
3: Ah, me jonsu mini obema. Afishapa.
2: Afishapa mkome tu ye. Afishapa yina bibi ye kwe.
3: Afishapa yina love. Yeah. Life lessons and a legacy come on.
2: Bibri.
3: Atoni pa kuma sumo biya di ye juba. Sure. Odi ye ni mkain. Na obe boy ho bain.
2: Sure.
3: That's in so. Mujuma pa mudi. Ewo ekosi isan so.
2: Yeah.
3: Tiye mo pa.
2: Yeah, that's it.
3: E kai se me call Nigeria last time.
2: Yes.
3: I was listening. Ali tiye pa from the University of Nigeria.
2: Yeah.
3: That was where I was based.
2: Oh, okay.
4: With a great respect, Ubi, asempa mwa yebi.
2: Yeah,
4: and you continue to do better.
2: Yeah,
4: especially over questions I would have beside you. Hey, I think I'm yet to see Obi our contest too.
5: But Obi, yes. Obi, now I'm coming now me shedding him say we heavy, sir. But he say majority.
2: What's the medium?
5: Majority, but I'm talking about the Baosa Meka. Me junior about Kuko, a court, circuit court, Bibi Modi.
2: Okay.
5: Now me junior now, oh, I now say, oh, my lord. Philip Osebu, what the Philip Osebu?
2: I'm not saying the Philip Osebu.
5: What the Philip Osebu? Sinana, my lord, check on him. Philip Osebu, are you related to Obi of Asempa?
2: Hey,
5: Obi Kando, and I'm tears. I say, yes, my lord. He's a pig, yeah. He's a good daddy.
2: Hey,
5: I'm Asempa, wow. I don't know what Asempa, I don't know what you are. I had the engine and said, oh, go for you. What trahokra kasabre anka ye ba yusu pink court ne ayi
2: hey ye di me dey work court
5: any do you are judges not you judges e
2: wo
5: gan at you obetie for information.
2: Wow.
5: Yes you should be a judge am at you when this nika san madum no
2: and they want me a judge no
5: I'm the chairman anya no so me a judge kamitia ni sini ka san madu
2: oh ya danyo me ase
5: ah eh
2: yo me ya de wow
5: oh
2: that's nice
5: mama mo judge kwa na ko
2: chia
5: ah boy boy ros ah Philippe Sebonsu obi ofase are you related to obi ofase mpa biji na be ka de bi na mitia say just say no ka say yes adi ya besra di aje na fina ba pe
2: Oh, nice. Ah,
6: yeah.
2: Wow.
6: That's nice. Yeah. Yeah. Yeah. Yeah. Yeah. Yeah. Yeah. Yeah. Yeah. Yeah. Yeah. Yeah. Yeah. Yeah. Yeah. Yeah. Yeah. Yeah. Yeah. Yeah. Yeah. Yeah. Yeah. Yeah. Yeah. Yeah. Yeah. Yeah. Yeah. Yeah. Yeah. Yeah. Yeah. Yeah. Yeah. Yeah. Yeah. Yeah. Yeah. Yeah. Yeah. Yeah. Yeah. Yeah. Yeah. Yeah. Yeah. Yeah. Yeah. Yeah. Yeah. Yeah. Yeah. Yeah. Yeah. Yeah. Yeah. Yeah. Yeah. Yeah. Yeah. Yeah. Yeah. Yeah. Yeah. Yeah. Yeah. Yeah. Yeah. Yeah. Yeah. Yeah. Yeah. Yeah. Yeah

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1: Nidi kan na menua eka se enyo no ka ba vigilantism. But you spoke about how appealing the campaign message was. What was his campaign? Ko ya crash me no na yimuntu ma me na membo mho ban.
2: Yes.
1: Is he a security agent? Does he work with law enforcement?
3: That is a slogan.
1: Me ba.
2: Message no ma mentie no.
3: Message slogan. Message and slogan. Message ni slogan dey different from me.
2: At the whole time I know why.
1: And me nim re. Me tell politics mo but my politics is almost 20 years now, like active national politics. Isn't it? I know the difference between a message and a slogan. This is not a slogan.
2: Okay.
1: What has here?
2: Yeah.
1: Who can say the slogan was so appealing? Crase na na yeye yibi makra manu. And what was his message? Muntu mankro for na muntu mami na media ne meti wa answer me bom muhubai. But how is he going to do that? Onto mimbo bia hubai. He's not a security agent. He doesn't work with you can say law enforcement. And you hear them bo mumu hubai. The only thing he can do is resort to vigilantism. But can who say in 2019 we passed the Vigilantism and Related Offences Act 999?
2: Yeah.
1: Odi agura be kwa kudim. Odi as here.
2: Sure.
1: Anybody who pretends say obeti ma bo obi hu ban through the
3: you know okay say law bi o.
1: Me ba.
2: Honorable me patch o
1: me. And when you raise a concern say he's helpless, he's vulnerable, he's incapable of protecting anybody. Oni mi omuka. Say 2024. Oh, honorable mamin kasa. Say 2024.
2: I'm counting down. I'm counting down. I'm counting down.
1: Oh, Emma, you the minimum. Say you are the head. But those are my views.
2: Yes.
1: Yeah. Oh, when you raise this germane concerns, you have a chance. 2024. Oh, it's even an indictment on the MPP. Why mu na na etu so? Why mu na passi Vigilantism and Related Offences Act? No. Now say mwako passi mra. Na muti ho na obi di vigilantism eh yemu na mu antime anyehwea and then opposition, you are blaming the then opposition, said they were responsible. It just how weak you were as a government. And look, how can you blame obi or the opposition to me no crowd nipa ni ye bibi and your view and your estimation etiam rampo and yes ni oye ni illegal even though it's against your interest, but ni oye ni your view is even against the law and against your interest. How much more motivated can you get? And are you supposed to get to act on idea etia mraso esatia we interest so? Mwanya hoshi. And you feel say it was because the NDC, I mean tias here, whether they were much more stronger and IDNT, and that you didn't have the types of executives that mwako you almost see intina mwantiman ye inti now you need superheroes, Spider Man. Any spider woman, any superman, any superwoman, what has here to come as your executives and sana yetimia bo muhubai. I am reminding them, say, Omudi Agra, look, Obi, Omu nyanya vigilantism krano. Look at how ruthless law enforcement in this country. Dna yoko nye, they abuse their powers in some instances and so on. So imagine, munyanka omunto komponyo. They will exploit the Vigilantism and Related Offences Act to the fullest. And you know how people are going to end up. Nsawam.
4: My case is that a whole sitting member of parliament, Winiastika, you support a candidate, Unia Bahawa, only in an eti machine baby fee, will lose your core national election. A good sub supporting. Yeah, you know, will be our interest. Man, to sit on radio station and say, on winning two to dada. Nti kwatu abama hawa na nyafi ni yekwachire ni tuoto
3: mi wa and that was the assembly mogu assembly mogu enye ni nyina police say here say police say here assembly nyina na ye de ye ayi a ye de ye issue ye ni enyi say assembly kan ye kan ni mogu
4: en amo no ye ni mo track record boni die die
3: how da be no say how akwatu
4: me ba tie
3: wudim say mogu
4: na wa assembly na okay
3: say sema kaswa mp beka say how atutu enye no na maame ne ba ayi beka say enye no fe na
4: Okay. Police investigation. I'm a senior. I'm a senior. I'm a senior. I'm a senior. I'm a senior. I'm a senior. I'm a senior. I'm a senior. I'm a senior. I'm a senior. I'm a senior. I'm a senior. I'm a senior. I'm a senior. I'm a senior. I'm a senior. I'm a senior. I'm a senior. I'm a senior. I'm a senior. I'm a senior. I'm a senior. I'm a senior. I'm a senior. I'm a senior. I'm a senior. I'm a senior. I'm a senior. I'm a senior. I'm a senior. I'm a senior. I'm a senior. I'm a senior. I'm a senior. I'm a senior. I'm a senior. I'm a senior. I'm a senior. I'm a senior. I'm a senior. I'm a senior. I'm a senior. I'm a senior. I'm a senior. I'm a senior. I'm a senior. I'm a senior. I'm a senior. I'm a senior. I'm a senior. I'm a senior. I'm a senior. I'm a sen So for a sitting member of parliament, former deputy finance minister, and I know it in fact. It is better you polish your language for the ordinary Ghanaian to know, say, politics na enye ntokwa, enye magusa. But sa ustati ni say, enye yediwe yaba, yedeneba, because say, masa, mudi siya ibitra. I'm telling you today. I remember one thing that happened in Banda. Okay, time wana bono region, this ni is CTA1.
2: Yes.
4: Ahmed Ibrahim. 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
3: aso ma ka evidence we
4: why
3: evidence we oboa oboa
2: oboa
5: mo no mo create mo am content na mo share obia ni ho a wagina ba bi aka se ye see ye lusu aban because of machoism no yura eye Osechi Mensabus. One quiet report, Ama.
2: Yes.
5: Report in the Muhin a cancer metro for ya near Nintinia, Illusuaba. Yera Shake. I know, so Yera Michael Kwe, Senior. The Right Honorable. One fat report, Ama. Report in a Hina, Sabi Yera Kodia, the General Secretary. Edihuan Dancy, and I will come with someone who can say Metro and Tina. In fact, we admitted the challenges in T. One, ye can apathy huansem. Two, ye can even some of the economic challenges are in ya ye can in ya. Baby, anyone, metroism, a woman. Nemum, mobile bem. Ma tu trasemu amuye. Na Abbas, se ye ka gangsterism and thuggish behavior. Not only are your party members doing it, in fact, Modi, members in the government are thugs and gangsters. Ayanti o maimuna, a national security officer brandishi to ediko ura ubifi. Edi ure rane demo. Yanti o maimuna, mube kachire se, National Security akobu bunko for Daniel Guna mukra de munni ho hwe na National Security na Senate suma omo. Meanwhile, we refuse Obi, President Mahama so na National Security Council chairman. As you see National Security bu Daniel Guna President Mahama ni mo hwe. So nobody has said that. Yet your memo aye to abawie ye. Aye hand it to me over mam. Move ref a buy a new memo a dear two near second. Yet your memo, yet two a baby ya, other by elections be by ye who actions am we a blackman off. We saw it. So, who said, say, say, metroism in Tini Lusu? We are very clear in our minds why we lost the elections. But the ye near Bamba air can say the excesses. And near maybe a more ya and send fatano part in the Bejina branding. We will stand up to your hooliganism, we will stand up to your thuggish behavior. There's a vast difference between the two. And it's a one TSC me and country of Abbas no redeem. We know why we lost the elections and we are working on it to bring back the elephant to the Jubilee House. No doubt in mind. Enti men mo bia me kikansam na ye ni akotu yaba. Ye ni akotu yaba. Eni ye yi obi a problem ni se. Now, me answer some of the few things. Osi ya rewardi failure. Charles Nuruddin, who tena ha ye inference from Mimi comment, abate falsely. But who argument are you making? And who is CEO of an institution because a failure was rewarded?
2: I didn't hear.
5: President Mahama, was he not a failure? Was he not voted against? But and now, Omeya Omapenyi, a failure then awarded you. Where is the logic in this? Indeed, Sir Abbas Nuruddin great here, 70 here. And pay attention to the analysis. And Kobehu said, John Boadu was just once a failure, but now.
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0: 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Memra so se ade ekosi san dwumadie no ebremo bia with live from our studios in Kokomlemle, Accra. Me need your say bonsu from Yobi. If it's a recopim sendun siane fa ebebo, yatna se edi ekosi san dwumadie no ebremo. It's your multiple award winning late afternoon political talk show, the reigning CIMG radio program of the year, and the Ghana Journalist Association's radio and television program of the year. I'm privileged to be host of this incredible show. Our show is produced by Dominic Kisiyaboa, Nana Chumberema, Jackson Osain Tiamua, Ebenezer Teteomai Hene Kwabina Sante, Ekuya Buachua Iyadom, and Samuel Kwadade Yerenchi. And of course, we have to say a big thank you to our proud sponsors, Kale Charcoal Toothpaste from Samara Company Limited, Franco Trading Enterprise, Phone Papa Pafie, Tabia Herbal Mixer, Ecobank Ghana, A Better Way, A Better Africa, the Pan-African Bank, Haxa Capsules and Mixer, that's all Satanfo. Syntex Tank, Air Strong, Air Tough, Obapa Products, Omona the Africa Queen Macre, Labejaso, Max Buy, Sasso Spray, and an Angel Rock Mixer. And you may queen a boy in se Yemfa Ekosi Saint Jubedieno Emremo. In Tia was debi a mumwayen. Na Yemfa Masa and you may queen. Oma boy in papa. But please do join us with your thoughts, your comments, your observations. 0548 443 523 0548 443 523. Your WhatsApp number, and you can also watch us on YouTube. On YouTube now, the comment a Google Amayen Asempa 94.7 FM. Ma men kwa homanus before se mema o main hene kwabina santia kwaba. Men kwa homanus na fe yene one of the aspirants in the just ended National Conference of the NPP, Ewo Kumase. You know, so as part of the conference, no, omotu aba eyi new national officers. Now, one aspirant for the general secretary position, the Honorable Sylvester Tete. Honorable Akwabe, eko si isa insuni?
1: Obi, midase.
0: Na, midase. 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
0: 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Was there anything about result ipie muna a surprise? Ubi bi surprise yo?
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0: Yes.
1: Na me call elections in na there na me dem say me messenger me dinam experience na me war campaign am aye feedback na eba nyina na a point say kunim die ebe call amame san so na obi so friend nyame eye ni campaign.
0: Mm-hmm.
1: And it's a kubie the delegates be kana mo kasawia and then for say ofiechi ni abufuno
0: yeah
1: they were answer obeda nyame ase na afi wada then for a to abana obeda obi bi ase enye afi na ukwa chile mo diye ye si ene kwa si mingi na eye nyami asem me Sylvester Tete Obi sedye uni mbeno amanyo sem diye chilache
0: yes.
1: The last 30 years of my brother jina amidi ye MPP amanyo ku enti elections ye ushe nipa ya pao mwende 4 years ago na yura jombwedu onda foma na nipa esri nuchi enzo delegate kwa na ande ya pejano abe yene the chairman of the party not here that it was global. Nano not that form. Here Abanga, nano not that form. Into the CBI PP phone in Adia, but can say, of your senior buffer, you are two abandoned. Your 2 year, the 1 2 in a party for delegate, and say, well, yeah, so we be work on Ghana for then in a but any national. So was there no business, right?
0: Yes.
1: Into the area man or no, any never territory. Na the sea and so. And he said, "You're a Mamudu Baunia. You've been born a kingdom at times and for a party for a you woman. A better woman, she and yet that cope and a yadada. A woman, yadada no for Saba. And to me, say, Sylvester Tetted here. So make a ya so a coalition na Nipa Wo Mujidina and Quamount. But say, oh, yeah, would take a binami kebby as your pa. But down Yamia say, and that delegate, and I say, I see a woman crying. Ebi ebu tu, ebi di suni ya di adia. 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Is the worst performing in the sub-region since here can was him. And the Ghana Dani Cocaine Coast. Ah, Niama Ekoso, teacher for the TV. And the 24-hour marketer. Omuma Yasunda. Omaka Sankasa won't see you here for Madani Aya Uten. We muni Niama also occupy MPP media. You thought in your attention, sir. A quite benson a befa. You make camp party number. Na ubi dia won't drink a crowd over the boy. Nyefa support to executive ya yiwo mo kwantu ni nya adwuma no saa na me nso nya yi mi a na sese obi a me support ni nya adwuma na MPP party ye ni nkune me nti obi madam wase media fo ya mo bi yeko post na 0.06%
0: yes
1: but jamii adu ya ko ye ba ye party fo ni nya ye mu jidi se ye ko ya geye but dodo on baby adodo on ko no ho ye di echi intermediate as a Democrat, number D party church and India. My loyalty at any point in time here to the MPP, the elephant is a winning symbol. The core the Amanyano, yeah, the baby, yeah. And then you say, Nandia Kase, the Bay Jumadin, and then you'll be there, maybe an ochina, Nakoyami so media.
0: Yeah, but many would deem come up before elections. No, you sounded quite confident. I mean, okay, sir. You are sure of victory, I will come and say. Results nearby, you know, and I have a copy of the certified results for my name for Sylvester Tetenya 1,340. JFK, I will win 4,486. That was Bruni Becker's annihilation, not just a demolition exercise in Akudia, a Muamakano. Were you surprised with the gap I buy, you know?
1: Obi. I give you all, and they won't tear here. And me, Sylvester Tete, and you have to remember the kitchen. The minimum is a problem. You are just in Kodia with Dinkunim. My friend, no, Sunday, none of her, I congratulate him.
0: Oh, okay.
1: So, yes, as a politician. Enya afini ebetri chimu obi awonchi chimu de ba enya afini ebetri chimu obi ejuma ya yache what is important and say ya power turning for we should lend our support and make sure the MPP comes back to power. That is all the abetinyaka said ya beka no obi friend nya me no bi nyina ho na obi ani ho ko election obeka say me kwa ko di njo but when it da form waso da form na utie campaign na ye across the country in terms of message, in terms of plan, in terms of strategy for party way. Meaning this me go me when you must say. But if you are not party for Becca and then you will break or chinebe you will break. Mama will instances of Jongwedu. Mama will instances of Title Global. Mama will instance of the National Youth Organizer. And she say hey, party one two about my wenda and no interest who send for Takura or party. No. And the media sana me hono. ha ana me hono me me dia obi said ya me catch o debia no me som party me som nipa and my loyalty at any point in time no it goes to the MPP party na juma bi anso ameye 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a can be a can and you will there will be me you'll be and you will then will be elections that you call but here we are in the interest of the party we must all rally behind the flag the elephant is a winning symbol and then known was a guiding principle as a political party or members of the political party and you must say I can before we must take a cue from the flag bearer say what to an among a call and go for no more call elections even at the constituency level will be there with the kuning or constituency level no you won't go for a new call contest that is where it matters most and yeah you also have a contest in national elections way at the constituency level and there will be nipa abeye constituency officers across the country close to 60% there for it means they unseated about 50% of the same numbers are more constituencies to more. So what matters most, and is the unity now, you know, we call for the unity at the constituency level. Said the Abaya, you didn't come boom, and you are doing crop, but
0: my final question to you, Sly, one of the major talking points after elections across Ukumase, and some have argued, say, Sawoshe Nipa Mukukuyi won a war. Kumasia, the NPP people have come to know, no, seems to be deviating from or more the brand, the image people have associated the NPP with. For example, Professor Ransford Jampo, a post be or say, it used to be an elite and doctrinal party of doyens, but they currently are battling identity crisis. Our developmental challenges makes it imperative that we are governed by regimes birthed by political parties that are not mules. Anyway, Ransford Jampo. He again makes this point, sir. The outcome of the election show two things. First, it is decidedly clear that there is no remorse, there is no change. Second, their political arrogance has deafened them, such that they couldn't hear what Ghanaians told them in 2024. And you may have heard some narratives around, say, as a most of identity cry, you are moving away from what the people of Ghana have known the NPP for. What Jenny say?
1: Me indeed, this Professor Jampo, I don't know what a friend is saying.
0: Shippers authority.
1: Shippers authority.
0: Sure.
1: A war as so good in num. And the Ope Bia Obeka. A war as so good in num. MPP is a broad based political party. Sabi, and yet a crash form quan ye do more. A year party among yourself. And yet a professor form quan. We haven't lost our identity. Inclusivity, MPP, I had the back one, the GDSN, on the boy, a basso say, and persons living with disability, you are recognizing woman, and you are my executive. So, persons living, I thought the media will pick it up, I become one, send you power, Ghana. na sabi obi wo ye lawyer de enti obi nye lawyer ni a ko want to be in international esi nkonya again the consultative assembly in 1992 enye adwadefo ni koko farmers na dad from all walks of life enti obi when since when and the measurement of the yardstick of another measurement of intellect you know, have been reduced to academics then tears here mean thin in penin semda obi adwuma wo ye was empire from obi abo wa basu sabi obi ano ye lawyer ni wo obi ano kuta master's degree wo obi kra oye kinin 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the national chairman of the ndc to the lowest level of the ndc so for azoka onye first vice chairman of the ndc azoka
0: yeah he is the first vice chair yes
1: azoka ni kojobamba first vice mana ko school azoka eni kojobamba why no betting at Tony Dean? And now Zoka, national chairman of the NDC, maybe. Fasia Dunkit, you have to do John Wedu. I mean, Omunya is our politics now, Muyeno. Nipamuni, you politics no. It doesn't help. It doesn't help. Ain't you, and you have drawn the paralysis? Nipa, you come from the head to the lowest level. Officers, are you are winning now. Obia and his right, Nipa 7,200 and Quaco Tuaba. In their wisdom, I selected Kofa, who Professor Jampo, Campia Eko Ubi, and who teach the Echotro Brofo. Who teach the Echotro Brofo? And the media, Obi, maybe did say, MPP, we have not lost our identity.
0: Okay.
1: And we will continue to remain a broad based political party. Ah. Said ye, ye be ye juma na gana fuanya in punto or one bravo mono. And only a becoswaye. And only near my beco. We haven't lost it at all. Ubi bia o ye gana ni, ye jiggy se or ubi to contribute. Yera Mahama, or born to our first of be the president, you know. When si jom se ni manifesto no, or ye the people's manifesto. Any nam jom, wankwanko, Professor Jampo. So no, come. Abena ODB, he doesn't know how to organize a political party. Yeah, Ramahama, not in Namjum, not in Nambebiase, or yet the People's Manifesto. I don't want my University of Ghana met now, and yet the manifesto from the University of Ghana. Yeah, Bambaya Mukan Wansemi. He used to be director of operations of a youth wing. I want Ye Juma across the length and breadth of this country. And in Crofona, Womu Pese, Womu Ridicum Crofo. Oh, share on ye a witness and yes, no, and then I'll be you, Vidia. Fabamba, I took you so far, Zoka. There, and to Munya's answer now, almost a monobuka.
0: Very well.
1: Now, every year we are, of course, the Bayer Jumadin Asamba Power.
0: Honorable Mayenna, say, Bibiania, your best year in Komobi, and better luck next time. Why?
1: Midafi. I'll go on the advantage, and then
0: that's true.
1: Yes, sir. Yes, sir. You don't get worried.
0: That's true.
1: Delegate ya a two abatia a title global 4 years ago. No, one has to abama no. One of two abatia John Wedu 4 years ago. No, and I want to abat amano. So tomorrow it could be me. What you have to me before?
0: Would you possibly attempt parliament bill?
1: Obi, the time will determine. Time and also, yes, one, yes, sir.
0: Medase. Sylvester Tete, General Secretary Aspirant for the NPP. Ujinai na nioma anshada nkuyama no ena motesi ya neno idi nkuma. Let's hear your thought on the issues he's raised. Uko YouTuber Asempa 94.7 FM, that's where we are streaming this show live. Ubetimide ukomente go yebe kain amao. We have an active WhatsApp number 0548 443 523. Yebe jimre na ya kain Ede Amamo. Now, the time you've all been waiting for, my hine kwabina sante, atinase, ma mema na kwaba na fei, yem fa yem komono enshisha. So still in the month of October, that special month of the year, and then me to Facebook se, uni mubio ye October born, you can wish him or her a happy birthday under the post I made. Na dedications, yebe kain ewe kusi sen so. So far, over almost 500 dedications and amount for the group post na se o se eshe, I will go through some of them for you. Oman Akwaba.
2: Hello, Bimi Juso.
0: Na wapu mu yedi.
2: Emi adum. Bibi aye. Bibi ada sem kacho. Left you there. Devil alone. Nka. Ebi anka yenti ha. We continue to be under the mercies and the grace of Jehovah. Nti. Edanyami asese odi. Abidu sam pem pem suvi. At every point, I am a per se, any quantity underestimate what God continues to do. And now, Pana, a just on 7th, I'm a say, 7th of October. Well, I'm a say, you might have to 30 days as able to the other day, the other day, the other day, because I'm saying, this year, I'm in the October, November, December, oh, January, February, March.
0: We are now in the last quarter.
2: Yeah,
0: the fourth quarter.
2: This year, the only time, you know, and if you go back into memory lane, not heard from January. I won't say friends, family, ones, colleagues. Ebiayare, ebintiase, ebi bigger challenges. You know, now we are on same fatano. Still, the ubi ko kanye, the ubi ko ye, the ubi ko diye, the ubi ko fire. And the situation as is, and we go through all these things. But a certain covering, a gusho de okoa. You can't just sit unconcerned. Sure. And sometimes you can say. The best air shop mall, Ekoto Vegetables.
0: Yeah.
2: But you are making the biggest of mistake. I'm passing who did the by assistance now. No, it can't be entirely correct if you look at the levels at which your girl I'm seeing. No, I could do now. It can't be entirely correct.
0: So the whole of this month, I'm told, sir, I think this week. This week or this
2: month.
0: Customer service.
2: Yeah. So, and look at the moment. Mine celebrate. Me observe. We just do it for, you know. What is the usefulness of it if after Nkaka and Anyejuma? It is like we
0: no,
2: sit.
0: No, in general, I'm a person with Musa. It's here for, sir. Say, be a wako jume bimu. Wako baby, no mama, good customers.
2: Well, I'm saying that a point.
0: Let also praise well, Omo.
2: Well, I obi, you know, 0.000. That's the country that we have lived in. What we know doing is about say multimedia for customer service. You go buy near my cafe near my other banks. You be calling a page on a dossier gongo. You be calling because after this day, this week, we are back. We are yes, I reversing in Hunina. That is the challenge that we have all have.
0: Oh, but you many been so yard.
2: Oh, me now. Me say neka se percentage wise. Nadi enti neka. Ayeka percentage wise na sabi sabi so yemre nufo. Edi yeka percentage wise. Unim dada. If that at close to full time, the Ghana for they are, we are good at that. That is what we have practiced. Maybe other meka. Yemu do do na yemfansi yebe two. Yedi yetra. But yebe two yemfansi for purposes of this conversation from 1982 ne yedi din koma besine. We have always been good at these things. To tell the man paying you a crobima, a cronobi restaurant, not fast, a week to the event, you know. Yak painting in a car, doing your street lights in a camera. Timan paying by everything is going on where your boy is a man, Messi Cratchy, Regional Minister Niaji, man paying qua. That's what we have done. It is deception, dishonesty. That principle, na ya like, you know, yeah, no, and that they according to absurdities. A debi a yun and no, ye gugu soon sua besine. It is a problem. I walk home. I mean, say, you come up on a beck, and I will end the embassy. And you say, because that is what you have taken Ghana for.
0: So it be more yard.
2: Oh, Nasan, no
0: customer
2: service. Okay, Nasan, no come. I go for the Bia Macalab. We are from the from the BB letter, the man's letter, we are from the
0: Lancet.
2: Maybe I'm saying, but America. You know, mature maybe I don't know anything, but that is ordinarily if I walk in, they don't need to know you.
0: Maybe
2: they are supposed to work effectively and efficiently. That's what they do there. And then yeah, how one do you? A Ghana phone on Mudom here. So,
0: but the orientation
2: it should tell you that they have a different orientation.
0: Training.
2: So, what I say, and Koyati said, and no bin to mean you so, and there we are, Okolibunia Kajan, as I risk a deal, a co workshop in Jaja or Konaku. That is the thing. And now we are no case, yeah, minuka. Nyasha me can sakiku. Say see I'm no case. Obia fria ya I had to look for an opportunity for another doctor ewo rich.
0: Oh.
2: Nyasa bia ye di agro. Mwana ma schedule nene. Do so no timi nyon so. It waba. Mwana ma schedule nene. Omuko workshop. Boja no. So if you come to tell me that customer service speaker, I'm coming from so many backgrounds. You've sat here on countless occasions, 37 military hospital. In Koma Wadi Wahai, is it encouraging?
0: Yeah.
2: Yeah. This is the time. And the pretense is too much. That is why when I hear politicians trying to do some of the things, and don't say I disagreed vehemently with you. This, I remember, Hanum, no, on this issue of BRICS. Remember, and they said the Ghana for the Intertech, was interchange bills, they are called the US. I'm more catch, they say, minimum one of us are confused because I've been on the break for some time. I'm more catch, they say, can't be a member Ghana, no, America, Kakrakei. Look at this. And that's what you are, what's it saying? I see a chressing. And please let the NDC understand Ghana has not been mortgaged to them. It has not been mortgaged to them. They are temporary holders of this country for a specific time. It's not been mortgaged to them. Sometimes I don't understand politicians. The suffering of masses in this country.
0: Yes.
2: But it's getting worse. It means the leadership continuously are failing.
0: Yes. And for the purpose of
2: what
0: reason, when you say, and I will say, you call for your Ghana Standard Authority.
2: But that is not my, I'm saying that.
0: Dear valued customers.
2: Following
0: the Ghana Standard Authority announcement on the implementation and enforcement of national vehicle standards, effective 1st October 2026, used vehicles imported into Ghana will be subject to the applicable provisions of GS blah blah blah road vehicles. Requirements for imported used motor vehicles. The GSA has explained that vehicles shipped before 1st October 2026 will not be affected by these new provisions. Key requirements, Nini. Used vehicles more than 15 years old are prohibited from entering Ghana.
2: Minia.
0: Vehicles must undergo the required pre-shipment inspection in the country of origin. That is, so only for USR. In U.S., also we inspection, no? A GSA-approved third-party inspection.
2: Pre-shipment, verification, conformity of all those communities. Oh, please, fatu baby. Hey, now be, now who's going to own him? Say, see, I am in Okase.
0: Certificate of conformity.
2: Certificate of conformity.
0: Of conformity.
2: Now, America, Kuro, America, Kuro, oh, please. You see, who Shamra, Mr. You see,
0: met the applicable conformity requirement.
2: Yo, okay, if that is the case, yeah. See, a catch on us, Obajia to say, sir, conformity of the. Why do you create law to overly inconvenience yourself and inconvenience system? Why? To get you unpopular. And this, don't behave like you're in opposition. Don't behave like Ghana has been mortgaged to you. Two things. The NDC should hear it right. Mm. They shouldn't behave as if Ghana has been mortgaged to them. They should also behave as if they came for the welfare of the Ghanaian. They shouldn't behave like they are in opposition. Because you're more idiot. Some of the things that they are doing, you can't understand it. And now the new one from the
0: Yes.
2: Okay. You know, we need to pray for our politicians and our leaders. Because normally we are, what last year says, that's why I heard the member of parliament for, is it La Juan Manuel Kakase? Up here before the local government committee, Okase, plans are in far advanced for these matters of what? Compensation.
0: Mm.
2: Your compensation, what? An illegality, somebody's wrongdoing, or what? Whose money?
0: I'm not sure your mind is a car. Say hotel owners now.
2: But you sit there. You don't even know what you're talking about. You are telling me that compensation for what? Aftermath of this whole demolition, look at how government looks very bad.
0: Clearly not well thought.
2: Look at how government looks bad.
0: It's our demolition at the end of the day. I think.
2: Look at how government looks very bad.
0: It was really bad.
2: So, say, my name is Dientia. They don't want to accept genuine criticisms that will push them to the next level in our governance system. I don't get politicians when they get power. Mm-hmm. That is the challenge.
3: That is the challenge. Everything in this country now is becoming worse. Asha siya sani anka. And ne, a juma kwa ni paya ni legitimately want to bribe kwa na. Unya sa opportunity ni enya, the open free. A bad juma mo, legitimately you try to kabo sumi. But if you don't put something on the table, it will not go. Today, gaining admission or employment into a government agencies, you know, and your protocol power and to whom you know, my I tell you, it's difficult to get through. Why are we building this country on that on those foundations? Why are we building the country on this foundation? And then when teachers are on strike, we plead with teachers that go back to the classroom whilst we negotiate with you. And then Obi Tuwe Nyakukudra, the teacher strike is illegal. There, hey, Rostinga, me, Mr. O, please, you relax my mind at this point.
4: No, so no, Shemra.
3: Obi, Namran Yadi Yajmo Krumanaman Salome Awuti. 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Please stop that, Obi. Stop that. Let the people feel that they will know. We know. We know. It is no more the victimizations and emotions and the hunehune. Oba chini pasen. Oba chini pasen.
4: Echiane diye.
3: Mesey, oba chini.
4: Mustafa so ambe
3: koso. No, I'm going to forget about Mustafa. Mustafa is on the honor of the open worker. It's an indictment on even our democracy. So no party executives, national. Ebe nya kukudra beka just he ordered the arrest of somebody. Hey, minya. Hey, remember, come on, go and play. Please, please, please, please. Go and check what he said on Joy.

0: creative aba ya sa de komodia ya kwa ya se kosampa na kwa sampa market no ya bubu market de o makotra Savannah hotel e chiwo baby na kwa se nsu to a look at the state of our parents o mudi jo sampa ya bubu market o nyina se 24 hour market. What is this? What is this? Why are we creating that fear, that panic, that victimization that nobody has the right to even criticize or comment? Why? Why? As you say, mom, young one, and I am one boy. That is why sometimes I'm amazed the level of silence on the part of certain institutions in this country and personalities in this country. Was it pure hatred for the person another than Kwakufuado or for MPP or for what? We preach tribalism that is not a part of good governance and democracy, but we practice it. Why? Adentia, do you know the victims of even names are Kosu in this country? Abesi and Aminokazi. Udin Kekakranu, Udin, a demis also at a certain point in time. A demis also at a certain point in time. There's a problem in this country. Are we looking at competence, people who can do their job, or we are looking at partisan people who only come and destroy and break the system? Why? What is all this?
1: What is this? But one other thing I'm to say is to go back. I've received messages because that statement from GSA now, because of the consequence of a one man's kind statement. If you said it, because Nipa or the sending me say, you read, or you'll be a Nejuma or you will brutally primarily is to import cars into Ghana. And this thing no has far-reaching consequences.
0: But that is the problem. Is the challenge I keep having with you. Say, Obi Nanka, say, what to kwa manoni nina, shiadia manoni nina, the good practices I am paying for, kode biabeka, you know it.
1: Yes.
0: So, ayana me pese, wono nyame ya waduma, what tina hai, nipa judi, wabuo nini diesu, o tina hana mudi trosa, I throw the how breast, ana. Ye momo diyan country, omu se, say, ana montuwa we dia, we have not mortgaged the country for you. It is not helpful, because me, say, minima America, ube tmetu America, scope, nina chile me. And I love this partnership because when I fall, you hold. When you fall, I hold. Because you see a Guinea Ghana. It is us, you know. So I'll catch him and say, Makoto, I'm a used car. And I say, oh, car back when you're used. Member, a particular place in New York, Intercheck, was the interface, was the infrared. Now, member number, say, me car, I say, I'm in 2803 California. Emra. Come on, what is all this happening to us now? Why?
1: I mean, I think Ghana Standard Authority for sure explain a bit more for because what I don't understand, and that's why I wanted to read this. And they say, almost say, vehicles must undergo apart from used vehicles more than 15 years old, they are prohibited from entering Ghana. They are prohibited 15 years or more. Chun calculate 15 years, say 15 years, sir. You're 2026. That should be 2004. Yes, I think so. And at 2014. It is our car near 2014 make air choir and on a main fancy Ghana. That's number one. Number two, vehicles must undergo the required pre-shipment inspection in the country of origin. It is only for US nearby. That should be the country of origin. But I must say this pre-shipment inspection should be at a GSA-approved third-party inspection. But that is where the difficulty is. In the U.S., were 52 or 50-something states.
0: Oh, yeah, passport in Funina. Okujo to a black abe ye didi wahan and say, a brand and duplication.
1: Yes.
0: Oh, yeah, chasa ufu yini chremi. Yes, yes, sir. Oh, yeah, chasa ufu yini chremi.
1: In the say, U.S. were 52 states. Now, say, GSA-approved third-party inspection body in New York. And now, say, it was Michigan. I want a car, so. Say, it was Michigan. It is a atomic car. It was California. I'm present in Ghana. I have to tow that car to Michigan. Unless Omenya pre-inspection when you every
0: state.
1: The pre-inspection should be at a GSA approved third party inspection body. Why would that body be?
0: I don't know. Honestly, Obi,
1: you know, you cannot talk car. It was Scotland. That's a pre-inspection body in a war. Ewo Portsmouth. Number three, Scotland.
0: I'm happy. Who can you wouldn't mukama? Oh, sir, for the old blue broom chronos. Oh, how it is going now.
1: I think a holiday also GSA for
0: that. Oh, how it is going now?
1: The third thing I'm going to say, a certificate of conformity will be required as evidence that the vehicle has successfully

0: applicable conformity requirement. In why inspection every year, no? I was also saying a certificate of conformity. And also cry, no? Ninja, no, so what's him? Another issue.
1: Yamba the charge of Intertech was Intertech. Yamba how much charge you? It was 12 California, ba $800 or $600 echo. What about we sell to Akobak? $1,200. We now for carrying koyo plus the cost of Intertech for no ebeji. It will be here within that few minutes now. We edge more normal because of their so-called conformity pre-check. Yes, yes, $1,200. Yes. I need their cobbe bikeke. Emu $1,200. Ako towing of the vehicle. Emu $400. Ako Intertech. Emu weya. Why all this?
0: I don't know. The considerations are Ghana standard because it just doesn't make sense.
1: Why all this?
0: This is a policy, and you make us say policy be an implementation.
1: Why all this?
0: Who say implementation is frustrating us? No, it doesn't make sense.
1: Don't frustrate us.
0: You cannot make a policy say Obi afan the car and call a Ghana Standard Authority approved third party inspection body. You don't state inspection body.
1: No, don't frustrate us like that.
0: Obi, do you know you call US Oman say who free? New York, Kansas City, Kansas State.
1: Don't frustrate us.
0: Over
1: like
0: 24 hours now.
1: Don't frustrate us. Like that.
0: I should tow the car to the inspection body.
1: Don't frustrate us like that.
0: I mean, it's not cool. And hey. I think, sir, it's either they have inspection bodies in every state in the U.S. That one would make sense. But say one state there. Charlie, this cannot be implementable. On a final point, they say used vehicle importers, distributors, and dealers are required to register with the Ghana Standard Authority and comply with the applicable conformity. Charlie, these guys. Who is now the boss of Ghana Standard Authority?
1: Don't. Bank of Ghana for the immigration service. Eya hwehwe anuma dwuma na me. Na no nia ana immigration for boy kakofa bus. I just said the special prosecutor for the past 7 years. On the Charles Bishop Jina Koto Kwano was saying nipa more than giants. They say eyi for be I am giant kasa obi the giants.
0: And so we are the bodyguards.
1: 20,000 Ghana cedi for 7 years. Why? And you get me ka? 20,000 Ghana cedi for 7 years. What are you talking about? What are you talking about? 20,000 Ghana cedi, special prosecutor, 7 years. Please give me that break that I need.
0: Benghazi, per video of any special prosecutor, every court.
1: Why?
0: Now, man, phone.
1: Why?
0: The bodyguards who were uniform.
1: Why?
0: Almost say, sea blue shirt.
1: Yeah, let me go back to my immigration in my Bank of Ghana phone. Come on. Yeah, Tiha, Mika, Debia, Mika, Debia, say the law is. My enrollee was a law school. I have to go there. Now, my ready say, me go through LLB. I think I have to now. So that means my team was. Me resign, I'm saying, my because I'm tears you. Because any time I want to attack you, oh, by the way, this is the position of the law. Am I in the BBI way? I'll say, and the law is there. I see a breaking that down. A 2 years association for Frobin. Because I'm lying. I'm lying. Because they make come and you attack me with the law, not my person. Oh, your person, this is the position of the law. Beyond this, or my untimely focal. It is under the breaking running down. Yes, I'm saying, because I'm not doing it. Sometimes, apart from say, selective, no, it's not nice. It doesn't help us. Minuat Nakuma, from the days of Yaniba, I also say, I see a car. Now, not done quite this. I'm saying, second year, first term, second year.
0: Yeah.
1: On this matter of Nipa, airport, what? 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O kono ko to sika groups from no be tietia to kra na. 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What kind of country are we building? What country is Ghana? Where are we heading towards? Why?
0: Oman me pacho nyabotre mami. Na she video neni. 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Inti special prosecutor ni free court ebano. 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
1: Mamincha same side. And the same side your bar. Uncle special unit too. On my Bevlola Temuna, peace go as ambulance, any kind and San Waba. Papa, I'm here now. You fear Kwanzu. Special prosecutor.
0: Or to that area.
1: Mother, who do you gombe soon want to baby? Kwanzu, sir. Chow, chow. Why? Why? I didn't hear you cry. Let me tell you. Honestly speaking, I don't get it. A crowd wouldn't come on a bad target. This is the country we are building. Who didn't come on a bad target? Who can the crowd on a bad target? A crowd dishonesty pace. Why? Why? What is happening in this country? Why? Why are you attempting to put fear in everybody? Why? Why? It won't wash.
0: It won't wash. The Director General of Ghana Standard Authority, you know, your friend, Professor George Ejay, or your engineer, Professor George Ejay, or a distinguished mining engineer, accomplished academic leader, and nationally recognized standard and quality infrastructure authority, a full professor at the University of Mines and Technology, TAQA. He serves concurrently as Acting Director General of the Ghana Standard Authority under Act 1078. And he brings to that role an exceptional synthesis of scientific rigor.
1: Is there a portion in
0: regulatory expertise?
1: Is there a portion in the Bible or
0: Council? Executive leadership.
1: Or the USA Jimmy for a machine as a friend when
0: you're Bible Council.
1: Yes.
0: Bible Casa.
1: Okay.
0: Yes. I'm surprised. Enti, omutinasi omu issues ahan onye. Omu issues a statement we diaba. And I mean, how do you deliberately complicate the lives of our citizens in that way? I mean, how? Say the whole US, the whole UK, the whole Japan, the whole Germany, the whole Italy, the whole Holland. Say Obia Toka, na opposite of Deba Ghana. There is one place I'll be called to go and check conformity. And sanity. I mean, it's unbelievable. It's unbelievable. And I think that statement should be withdrawn immediately.
1: Well, me to us will be my main name in common. Say they be Adam, I can't law no crime because I'm wow cry because who didn't come with one man, that's my restricted. Governor, that is the position of the law. That is the position of the law. Sometimes they're more abusers than they won't come. Maybe I took it down, ran home, more abuser, I'll be seen there. Monk. And then the monk come with a discretionary. That discretion there is in the bosom of the blah, blah, blah, blah, blah, blah. And the monk. And then Kodada suit at the Omofutu from Churro. From the days of Kosibo training, Baru, I mean, from Ukraine, ABC, we are eradicating schools under three, eradicating we da. You're eradicating we da. They be also your portion is called eradicating schools under trees. From the days of the New Patriotic Party, Nancy Adi or Mubai, ABC and Navy, I'm no case. Tree planting, they be a dear, will be up a quay, corner could see a chiraque, tree planting, 40 million spent, 40 million,
0: 15 million,
1: 15 million, 15 million, 15 million, 15 million, 15 million, 15 million, 15 million, 15 million, 15 million, 15 million, 15 million, 15 million, 15 million, 15 million, 15 million, 15 million, 15 million, 15 million, 15 million, 15 million, 15 million, 15 And one massa can kona ye peno, some punto na ye peno, some kunim dien a pesinian, and one man intimidimu ye pe.
0: Yes.
1: So my only concern is that for how long can we keep on doing the old things? And our expectation is that.
0: I'll see any different.
1: There are a lot of people in this administration, ministers, and they be at Amica, Road Minister Mimi Hunida, Matnaye, and a critique of the minister.
0: Sure.
1: Because I'm usually a great commercial man who say casual, you know, they are really working at a faster pace.
0: Yes.
1: Or twice a human, so you can't commercial quino diversions, no, or more, yeah, for the past 3 weeks. I've been on it. In fact, the main commercial stretch, the quad, I go, yeah, my son, chill, be. Ocean says, oh, yeah, visitations. I'm saying, aye. Then, yeah, visitations put you a lot of fear in some of the contractors or more person by your mother. It's a ragboja. Let me take this opportunity to again reiterate, say, Kwanisa, na tata contractors, sir. Na fake a crack Kumasi road, no, yeah, who old one, we've seen, Obian, who ya meme, who the patches are why, yeah, any baby and a super rougher. What me, Amahono,
0: as smoothing
1: to crack. And Kasa, that is, but of course, It tells us that in the midst of your scarce resources, you know, what may pay attention to a year commerce, a crack commerce, you know, did you? Osino ho NS of Penny Adom Che or Echa Honmu Copem sa Asankari Barry Honum. Yeah, there's a at least there's an improvement. Miam ya baby was omogusu beauty men. Come on. At least you are listening to us. Yeah. Whilst you are paying attention to yeah, you know, come as well, there's a that express highway no baby. So I made it. So such a character. I didn't more HB and single out and Wabasu. Why? I didn't say Iraq but Jay HB Wabasu. We've sat here and we've said the era a finance minister.
0: Ato force.
1: Oh, boy, my baby, I do know. Oh, boy, my dear, I'm not trap. So now loosen the system a bit because Ato is forcing, but now Ato is breaking people's back.
0: Aden.
1: Nasa ubu sami he. Etie for munsro ubi. Ya caught more than 7 cabinet ministers onum. They've raised issues about how finance more than 10 director generals, more than 6, more than 3 director, more than 6 chief executives. Mm-hmm. They want to go beyond a certain mark to achieve it for Ghana and His Excellency.
0: Yes.
1: But what has been? Everything is controlled.
0: Controlled.
1: So
0: is
1: what I say. That control, I want to say, it affects
0: exactly. There is no procurement because when you have commitment authorization, you cannot procure anything. And I think I want to complain if we ever. Atunsu Free said there should be some discipline in government.
1: And when we go, they compare Atunsu to the immediate past where the friend is saying, there'll be immediate past. Almost time, you know.
0: The friend saying, Septic.
1: Yeah, they compare Atunsu. Mm-hmm. I'm saying, group of people, no, they're no more pretty.
0: Yeah.
1: I don't know the kind of group of people. Maybe I'm here to be advised or educated by those in the finance sector. And they say, more similarities.
0: Very technical. What makes Ato different? They say, unlike Setekpeno, Ato is also a consummate politician. And there should be a balance. Because at the end of the day, we run a political economy. And if you are not careful, you may be looking at one side, who person numbers look good, who person will ensure financial discipline, any other in government spending. But you would realize, the same people you are doing that for, will start complaining, and I scan the system, and I enter there, and way, and
1: no problem. At this point, because everybody's complaining.
0: Yeah, into who said there are ways abiding me MSCA EBA system, mainly because I buy the biggest spender, no, and through spending. A bank should spend it through what? Say, was see a tree teacher for worker, what tree? Say, was saw my contract, I want my contract, and you pay contractors, Nessicaba system name, any Samyomana, and I buy it to me in a controlled form. I'm a Sicaba system name.
1: What they are thinking is that next year, they said the old tricks now politicians are adapting. Mm-hmm. Next year, no more flu system, no, who will be our high, and then and name, and I increase no my yes, movements now, or my year over time.
0: Yes.
1: And I do December 6th, no more, almost so street
0: like that. Those
1: kind of politics, no, it's gone.
0: Yeah, one take time.
1: It's gone. And the NPP should, my mentor, when you move fast, I mean, the NPP should also come to admit that when the NDC says that they've diluted what their focus continues to be in terms of being the identity of the why should they have a problem? They have a problem because they have not known the MPP for certain positions. In all respect to the young man, perception around them. So don't run away from your identity. Maybe what you can do is that at this point, you have come from a place. You are reviving or re-looking at your strategies for election 2021, what you can develop for Ghana. But the identity of the better to trust my Ghana, where the MPP could compare this. It's a fact.
0: Yeah.
1: Better to trust my, you can't. You can't. Because at certain points in time, they'll tell you, oh, we're the jury or more. It would be far, but you say, So, our political parties go through transformations. No doubt about that. Maybe at this point. Maybe at this point, that's what you want to do. As you said, the number 10 amendment, Now, Obianka, no. I'm going to go to the yes or the eyes of it. It's too fast. We are there. Stop it. Obianka saying, those who say that they're the leader and then of the. No.
0: The eyes
1: of
0: it.
1: The eyes of it. Let's have it. We should be careful about some of these things. Like I said, a particular private organization and major interest, stakeholders or NPP, stakeholders or NDC, all political parties.
0: Sure.
1: Because when you're Maduma, Muna mubeba be dio mine so and NDC never to us and other parties a bit maba. So all political parties we should have interest in it. So your NDC now only interest for what happens in the MPP. Change your mind.
0: Oh, but they do.
1: But, you know, so your NDC new chance. Oh, yes, I know your MPP ni now interest there happen with Abani and Mamumudia. Change it. Change it. It's a media, media, mess like in as obi. Yeah, quay and me a quay and a quay. And my no ni muni panu do an anno. Yanti on levels of a yaw die. Any a buffet. Any a yanti on levels, no so. Yeti baby and Kevin Shemukra, and I see Jack Pack giddy without consultation to the traditional authorities. No,
0: Jack Pack, why are they?
1: That's what they said they led. Demolition says, oh, no, lady demolition.
0: A la pleasure.
1: Yeah, and even interpretation, baby, baba.
0: Oh,
1: interpretation. This morning I wept on my show. In Chiremuna Kwanade Mano. Now we heard the Omo member of Parliament Zoka. Now we heard the Abamun painful behind the scenes Omo Akromo Keka. Now me tiosa me say na ade we kura eye honhun bi ana
0: because
1: ana me ni obi no.
0: Because sometimes Kenya
1: political power
0: in Dalit na.
1: I'm telling you. Susum bi.
0: Anya sa.
1: Susum bi.
0: Absolutely no.
1: Susum bi eba. But the essence of that susum no. That's a sunsum ba. Sunsum krona na e control erikopoku. Sunsum krona na e control aye energy minister. Sunsum krona na e control some other ministers. Yes. One unique chief. I'm only chief executive. Health insurance chief executive.
0: Health insurance.
1: One unique chief executive. Yes, papa no. Unique.
0: Bampo.
1: Humble.
0: Yeah.
1: Decent. Principled.
0: Handsome.
1: Honest.
0: Yeah.
1: Handsome. Hardworking, yeah. Focused person, pardon, Dr. Victor.
0: No,
1: Bampo.
0: No, Victor is a solid.
1: Yes,
0: guy. Yeah, Victor is solid. Victor is really.
1: Dr. Victor Bampo.
0: I think on so
1: that's what I said
0: about Kwan Abuan, the orientation here, the exposure he got. I mean, you know, he's worked at WHO, UN agencies for a long time. I mean, he lived in Geneva for a long time. Ain't he? Mahama Wan, no man, but yeah. Deputy Health Bobby. Minister. In our that body of work,
1: Bobby, just look at his track record.
0: In how our year, Juma was
1: extremely focused,
0: yeah,
1: humble.
0: Yeah, he's done so well.
1: Extremely.
0: So I think we're one of the star performers in
1: yeah, extremely. Yeah. So what I say, extremely. So maybe wrap up will be na me wrap up no. Ma me quickly mbo aye health minister baso nyoma mienu.
0: Aye honorable kwabna minta akando.
1: Wager. Say you did a course on
0: Children's Hospital. Oma bie.
1: Na won say work on special because the word was that whatever it is, it cannot stay there like that. You know,
0: yeah.
1: A little bit of pressure from the media, all media people and powerful children. Why are follow up? They trust me, Krobo, midwifery free and nurse. You know, yeah, too. You know, if you want to go, we am I to say, baby, I don't need a crewman and nana nominee. Yeah, can say school authorities may go into a certain agreement based on the report. Now, next week, you know, or might be Krobo, midwifery and nursing, or not be at and then was I introduce you other or can say Madame Fiorche were introduced and professional specialist courses be
0: yeah
1: intense because it's a man on the phone bar. I dear put your money better a specialist for no much. So what he has decided with his team is to make sure say. Is to make sure say almost so ebetiti ni pebi at fast track eh na bibi atimi akọ. I end on two things. Mebo eye la palm for abaso ene la beach for la badi beach for
0: la badi beach and a la palm
1: and me wi am
0: ma yeah hotels
1: na maka say they have raised issues as to reasons why omo GDC sa anamontua akoso wono no
0: eye
1: omo de so omo ye corporate omo na omba bi omo dwene omo yi die ni omo dwuma woni sa na manan di omo de in fact utie the spokesperson for La Pleasure Beach Kwana when they went to the La Palma or La Badi Beach man he told them that at this point this is what we think say is good to protect and to secure your premise no na bibia ko because apart from say tax any TV ni unsuspecting people into an amobia same factor affected the image of these two prestigious hotels no encroachment also was moving at a faster pace
0: yes.
1: The agreement again was that not permanent structures so that not permanent structures but temporary structures again they raised the issue about the property being in their name where maybe jinamu amebem say you cannot just for the sake of a year whatever no take just one day off ahemachi
0: na obi
1: without recourse to even lafono to the three tier management or more La Pleasure Beach, Ghana Tourism Development Authority, and then the La Youth, you know, and the La Traditional Council. You know. Now, mojiji two homo receipts ni bibia wano mno. Just omunyo makro one tima mo manfa na bra bra bra wakujuri ni nego. Government should take a critical look at what has transpired over there. Even though the assurance has come from, I think La Palm or State for or La Bar de Force, they are going to put up structures to contain beautiful structures. Ebe mahono, ebe welcome.
0: Those beautiful structures will be owned by who?
1: Okay, so those are the conversations. Yeah. But I'm saying that people should not look at maybe La Badi or La Palma. They cannot take decisions. Mokase so much, bro.
0: Of course.
1: Yeah,
0: of course.
1: But undercurrents be bri. And I be do. Maybe undercurrents now. They be do this point. No, we should have put a certain modicum of respect on the individuals now. Omo honum na yetua fa ebi sika so yetua fa obi ntoma so omo nsa so omo duane so omo bibia fridge ni TV just down bram. That's where we have to look at all these conversations.
0: I think the engagement in so ebi e course no was not exhaustive enough. I mean I understand because unso ye owner of a beachfront hotel adia ba kwa ma competitive advantage no eye your beachfront. And if the beachfront you know, has been encroached, now according to owners of La Badi Beach, La Palm, beachfront, then they had to take legitimate steps to take back Omo and SAS. That is understandable. But because in doing that, they had to rely on the help of the state security apparatus, you know, some level of engagement should have gone
1: some
0: on.
1: Level of
0: Nanka, because we say from crane crane to crane crane, ground zero, everything there will be biago one day.
1: Some level
0: a place that employs close to 3,000 people.
1: We saw the Saturn now, yeah, come meet me there. Oh,
0: home.
1: Oh, Saturn, Dev Jam, the Sky Horse, tum dum tum tum tum tum tum.
0: Eh, what? Labadi Beach. Oh,
1: Minya.
0: Oh, that's our watch.
1: Oh, 82. Pleasure Beach. Now meet me there, no. Now who is I? Ini bidang. At work, ne shasi free sabre no. That's how time Sky Horse, Dev Jam, cha cha cha cha kido, cha kido, cha kido. That time no ibi awo no. Oh, yeah, until we
0: prepare. It's been years.
1: It's been there. It's been there. You know, that's why a certain level of engagement,
0: a level of engagement,
1: should have been on.
0: Yeah, yeah. Course,
1: and again, Obi, when the MP talks about compensation, my issue is that how do you compensate?
0: No compensation for what?
1: That's a
0: compensation for what and by who?
1: Yeah.
0: And who will be doing the compensation? I think that's
1: government will be doing the compensation. And said okay, I'm buying it for cathedral. Na cathedral na buy the kebubu and sasis. Now or the what I say. I buy a chef for cathedral. One another
0: one.
1: Because you assassin and cause I buy the man. And you're gonna bubu no. You know? You know? See, honestly speaking, I think that all what we do as a country.
0: Sure.
1: We should look towards one thing, making sure Ghana becomes that Ghana now.
0: Yes.
1: We are all looking for. Yes. Obi, may call, but may cash your phone at your phone and say on the 10th of air this very month. Muamo Sonfo, Aya Philip Osebunsu, and Bishop Yahusu Ansa.
0: Yes. In Aya Papa Bishop.
1: Their special day. If a Bishop Yahusu Ansa quite the mind, he say, meaning so on that day, no one catch him so no for the past number of years, udundum the phone.
0: Yeah.
1: And in my imagination, so more much throwing your mama or munina in Chinwaba, who are halfway in abandoned or more. Dr. Mary Grant. Dr. Mary Grant.
0: Okay.
1: Esther Nyamiche. Amy Newman. Hannah.
0: Amy Newman, you men are Ushroman.
1: Oh, I'm surprised you don't know.
0: Meaning.
1: Did they Missy Woods? Did they?
0: Oh, that's it. Did they know your friend? Your friend was a method.
1: What? Oh, Obi, any mama could be possible to children. Maybe your daughters, my children, my mom. My children, my daughters. Maybe you doubt. Mark Abraham, my children, my
0: daughters. Yeah, Erade.
1: Debbie.
0: Won't tell by
1: Debbie. Daughters here. To me, Ben, now they can someone when you. I'm Troy.
0: Oh, okay.
1: Yeah, it was Auntie Monica. To me, Ben, I would say one when ye. In fact, it was in trance. Abraham, many bows. To me, Ben, I would say.
0: songwriter or my Hilaire Kwabrasa.
1: As you are
0: being a
1: team.
0: We are brutal.
1: Mr. Mum, when we any part, I mean, you know. They've served in their various capacities.
0: Yes.
1: Bishop, you also answered there. Yeja, Yeofa, your brother, Ibi Biano, pioneering
0: and, staff.
1: I tell you, one person I am always proud to associate, Filippo Sable. So always, all the time. And Dominic Becacho, they kind of pie, yet two coin. Unya so da materis a Pentecostal hymns no or child Americune a yeah come boom. Hey, I'm a puff away ma depend sin in one or the nano bed. Hey. Wonsome, it's always you are missing him, team. Unamia dum, this is your month, Saturday na your birthday.
0: Yes.
1: In Timess, most of the time, Nana, it's not about even the money. It's about letting people know that you really, really appreciate them. Letting people know, say you really appreciate them. That's all we because oh yeah, then now who say ampa wachi edomo ho enipa ju tum ni de oye bia. It's so beautiful.
0: Yeah.
1: And then so, Doctor
0: Mahamudu Baumia,
1: Doctor Alhaji Mahamudu Baumia.
0: Yes, and then the best.
1: And Reverend Doctor Emmanuel Yao Bedu. Apostle Selassie Simeon was show, and then see
0: your 60
1: first
0: Prophet Bedu. Solid man. Prophet
1: Bedu.
0: Prophet in Ghana.
1: Prophet Bedu.
0: Prophet Papa no munye de de.
1: Prophet Bedu. Prophet Bedu.
0: And I think we have to commend some of these men of God. They have the oil, they have the anointing, but they're extremely humble. I mean, Osha Apostle Selassie are there. Onyusu, the prophet title, no, but or your one solid seer, say unimina. You know the hand of God. So, ain't he? We encourage other software because through your actions and inactions, no, more the yes, so many nim air day ever for me. The mama, let's stay the course, let's keep the discipline.
1: My goodness, Obi. By radio or results, pal. Unim the edge, make us houses. Radio results, oh, Obi, Yamin shall platform me.
0: Amen.
1: Honestly. I still repeat it. No ma but what they self fatal or was enjoyment. Oh, I mean sure platform no.
0: Amen.
1: Because radio this is an immediate result.
0: Instant.
1: Me say immediate result.
0: Oh my hello quadrant.
1: Now if I mean call MPP for you medium could you.
0: But answer.
1: Yeah.
0: Oh man, my main cast me. Say education minister 8 years. Yes, Reno. Oh man. The education sector is almost coming to a stand.
1: Hey, Obi, no more mention America.
0: Yes.
1: Me say administrators of university.
0: Administrators of university. Administrators
1: and
0: of technical universities.
1: Two
0: and teachers in technical universities. Omunyinako strike.
1: Oh.
0: Teachers a third year in pre-tertiary from kindergarten to SHS. Omunyinako strike. It is not funny. It is no longer funny. And I think if there is anything government can do. Omunye na emwa. And they see how them say omu supply free SHS like senior high school adriane. Suppliers of
1: say yana yaboka on anya yana yaboka.
0: Omu so say omama abain 2 weeks ultimatum.
1: Oh,
0: abain the worker 250 million Ghana cedis.
1: Minya, adi we cry.
0: Omu supply nyane.
1: Adi ana mentiasi.
0: Yeah.
1: Obi unsi and solve problems in this country. Niger can go. What they were under the previous administration. Me fa ma mi bi kra dan fo atwas me afri din kra o ofre bi ana fi mi dwane
0: o
1: man ye bewu o ya kwaji jibo si afri ya yonum ye je se I don't know the modalities that they have put in for catering for this kid. I don't know it ya dey we entimi eliminate kakra every day bi ati se de aban obe free so no na djuma efo na katra bi ana na no so aye chopa I really don't know. It's a teacher for what yet, you are forcing, but this one there, you are breaking back and homes. You are really forcing. But you need to pass the basket now. In Tokru, be a yakata, send a proeno, utimi bomo de si anu bidye.
0: I think they should be that. I mean, because educational sector cannot come to a standstill. See, from KG to SHS, a buying schools, ninyina, student nigu school, omu
1: yenchoma,
0: omu omu ntimi kwa omu fi. Oba, technical universities, 10 ewa Ghana, omu nina.
1: Obi, the NGIS politicians, omu yemshishi omu na omu tisana,
0: oze.
1: The perception out there is that it affects omu mou. The NTS of more, I say more Harry Omo. When the masses start screaming and raving and ranting, I say more Harry Omo no. Because Omo, so back I affected that. You find a way out. We will call extra classes amount bano. Whilst you are waiting for the timetable, how many people in this country?
0: Yeah, I think the education minister should, and the finance minister,
1: how many people?
0: They should do something.
1: The levels of frustration. That's why I love what Aye Mustafa Aye Gbandi Betinakaya. So to look out, see within the party
0: and government.
1: And government.
0: All is not very well.
1: Mr. President. Maybe people will just shy away from you know letting you know the realities on the ground. That is what our leader suffers. Real, proper, undiluted information.
0: Unya.
1: It also unya sharp papa in all humility word use advisedly. So also be ma niyo mebi akuko conforma na waji various routes. I also unya certain information. I'm telling you, who continue fi na because where see what brand na me president? Who be jiru? Mr. President, Mr. Obebre, sometimes when you take your free time, leisure time, you are listening to programs like Ekusi saying we in all humility, we are not just talking or barking. In all humility, we are closer to what people say.
0: Yeah.
1: In all humility, again, more than you.
0: And
1: we are very closer.
0: We want the best for,
1: the country.
0: And the best for government
1: and everything.
0: Yes. Maybe before I say about MPPD, let's end with this one. Benghazi, my sender will link me. Show us our pictures, no? Mammy, and then I'm honorable fellow squatch for speech saying the coming weeks on my penny in back court. And you remember, free okay, was a trade fair, trade fair lady. Now, no, we're on the MP.
1: It was a very quiet woman,
0: very quiet. Oh, no,
1: very quiet, very quiet.
0: It was almost clear, honor, almost started
1: a beautiful
0: prefab way. But I think we're going to assassinate.
1: And you're more clear when you go for you want to judge.
0: And you're for you want to judge. Ain't it? According to Felix Kwachofo, so no snit for ABC Ultra Modern Conference Facility. Now, we share artist impression. Now, we share on the page. And then, beautiful. Beautiful. I mean, because Ghana at every level, because of the peace we enjoy, a safe place for international conferences. See, about Africa, as a Rwanda, just are shining. And we cannot have this unique opportunity, say, we are a peaceful country. Now, you're intimidating international conferences. It is something that I am excited about. Because are the pictures ready in the show now. Yensha pictures, Nibi and Sana. Omana, so you can say, honorable visitors, if you are, I'll be in the studio. Oman, in the any way, a conference facility.
1: Uka conference, they meet me, I replace a
0: conference center. We're in a bigger.
1: wow.
0: Artist impression is here. This is very, very beautiful. So,
1: we
0: saw picture na interior and a picture and a crown.
1: You bet my chest. I want to say, sir, area na morning star. What's your wife?
0: Yeah, morning star.
1: A dark, who's a secret?
0: Yes.
1: It's yet me, sir.
0: Oh, you bet me.
1: And it says, and bet we can do with this.
0: You bet me. I'm hoping.
1: How much I said,
0: or say in the coming weeks, I'm paying back at a sword. And I'm sure, say, after sword cutting, no? And then we take it from the end of car, say, this is being funded by SNIT, a SNIT for project. I'm about to say, President Mahama will in the coming weeks cut sword for the Accra Convention Center. Also, call Rwanda your Kigali Convention Center. Massive. Ain't he? Or say, the latest investment by SNIT. A 81,422 square meter facility to be located at the Trade Fair Center. It would have a 3,000 seater main conference hall.
1: Let's go with the call a cathedral or no? Let's go with the call.
0: Where a convention center?
1: Anyway, let's a cathedral.
0: Change inside, okay?
1: Susket.
0: And I must say,
1: opposition party for me. AIG.
0: It will have a presidential hall for high level meetings, four large auditoriums, and other modern amenities. Let's see how it goes. I mean, sometimes we launch it beautiful artist impression, and the Adena, it drew the real winner. Now, Kwakofa,
1: Unim,
0: in Sembe,
1: Ken Gozo.
0: Ken Gozo.
1: Dominic.
0: Ken Gozo.
1: Unim Gozo. No, Unim Gozo.
0: I'm actually inside.
1: Hey.
0: But I can get you and Craddy, remember how?
1: I brought you in.
0: Empty. On Sar Story, you know, Charles Ni Teko Tego, I send him a message.
1: I was saying.
0: Obi, you have a 26,000 capacity wall-to-wall conference facility at the Trade Fair Center. That is reportedly 70% completed. Yet, you are now proposing to construct a 3,000-seater main conference room at the same location.
2: Oh.
0: Why start another conference facility with our SNIT monies when an existing one with a capacity more than 8 times larger is already 70% complete?
2: Oh.
0: Judgment indeed has fled to brutish beast, and men have lost their sense of reasoning. Charles Niteko Tego.
1: Well, we need to do a check to understand why.
0: Sir, a 26,000 capacity.
1: We need to do a check to first to understand. So, on from a political angle, no akasano, we need to do a check.
0: If indeed there is a facility like that, then
1: we need to do a check and then ascertain why government still feels going ahead to do this one.
0: When there is
1: to,
0: one, 70%
1: yes,
0: but when you drive past, prefab maybe it's what
1: we need to.
0: And I don't know what that is for. And I baby akwa kwa kudu.
1: We need to.
0: But if that is there, now say no, it's 26,000.
1: Yeah, we need to.
0: Now a threat, then we have to.
1: And I'm because
0: look at it.
1: Yeah, then I say for drawing our attention to a 26,000-seater whatever.
0: Yes, yes.
1: But we still have to cross check. At say, many an NTSA president, Mama Beko, Mikrum area, ho baby, for a certain plant here in the cutting survey. Yeah, I'm sure we are almost through with it. In relation to him, say agriculture, you know, huge private
0: Amaya
1: Buana Mana, Ebe Koso.
0: I mean, I'm saying, and I tell private you, private people are going to agree. Maybe
1: the point is that
0: one baby, I would tone toast war,
1: Gimpa Honum, yeah.
0: If you sit down with the man and speak with him,
1: This is quite one of the additions about the back come for Hamon.
0: Stop.
1: The back come for Hamon, game per bypass, you know.
0: Charlie?
1: Walk there. And money, you know. I'm on the camera. Our box, your 100 deal will be free. Your 120 deal, there was 600 deal.
0: Hectares of land.
1: What is all over? All over.
0: It's crazy.
1: And what can we require? You're more a great minister, Basu. Because in a serious collaboration with our great minister.
0: Yeah, I think that great minister is doing some really good job on the quiet.
1: Obi, New Patriotic Party, tougher. I think one, apart from your Honu Ami Bona Basso Namakase, security, or money bros, one delegate or
0: one delegate,
1: no police team, commanding no more, and crying Kumasi in other place, or me joining, you know, perfect work. Yeah, you need pay or bono more than power operations or what's entry region. Nickname better friend, could you nickname your friends?
0: Afila.
1: And then all the media houses are mobile. One of teaching on mobile GTV, GTV, and all the media houses are mobile. In fact, my bonny patriotic party for about so apart from some disappointing everybody, including the NDC, in terms of time. I love it when I got the opportunity to interview the chairman of Kaze on verified it, but he needs to, even before verification, apologize to the NDC rep, and then how the whole thing panned out, no, and maybe baby when the acting chairman said that all amendments should be on hold until further notice. MC Nikofre, revered lawyer, Emmanuel Bekika.
0: The acting chairman said, because of time, I suggest we move straight to the election.
1: So it's a suggestion.
0: A suggestion. Okay. And, at least what I heard him
1: say. I also heard him.
0: He's chair of conference, but the decision is taken by conference. Because even if you suggest that suggestion should be put to conference.
1: Okay.
0: Say chairman say or suggest
1: conference. It's man,
0: And yet chairman suomotu.
1: Okay.
0: And they take the decision.
1: Okay.
0: Say,
1: okay.
0: You know, and that's why I think he made a suggestion because he knows.
1: Okay. Say, about business in Kumasi Bibia Kokama. The only point of air departure here. Kumasi Sports today. I come here Ghana, Nigeria. Baby, let me emphasize. Horrible. Very terrible. I'm surprised. I'm saying the pass mark of a mobile crawl. Baby, almost everywhere in this country. Baby, we don't pay attention. We don't pay attention. And I'm paying for that. Because when they go to VIP. VIP the other could be on 3 seconds. Be on, but don't go there. You come and join the public because you'll not be a VIP until till.
0: Ebedu baby, you come and join the
1: team. VIP status. So what I say? Ah, auntie, Mister, I now face finally interior minister. But it's also more hey ho, mo be jai. I shall say with giant, if anything.
0: Dominic
1: Henry Cote. Ana me catch the point blank we could see. See as I say, well, fan afe fa afe fa. Ibu okwazo. E wode man afe anko. Obi.
0: Zaidi apart from
1: na enkran oh minya.
0: The new motor traffic.
1: And crank code, you man, see. Is it called DV plates? No, no, no. I just try.
0: DV plates.
1: Come on. Oh, man, are you too noisy? We are frustrated, though. Politicians are getting us frustrated. Obi, we are frustrated. That is why Obi, a person call your politics. Doctors, engineers, journalists, Obia Fitani plumber, almost any Obia Dim. 5 a.m. No much as yes, and this and the World Cup scandal. The Muniman on 5 a.m. Among the Nedia one Kabia, it's all Kabi, one say, and Kabaka, almost the World Cup scandal. And then the position is other than us. I met you. That was near one about on any crew for no constituents, no whether NDC and people no need Dokunobo football boom. Yeah. Met you, no. You know, say on your day or boom with you, you can imagine there.
0: A convincing,
1: yeah. Bob, and your bars, Debbie, Minia, because you know, none of them here. That's I don't learn that I talk. Table tennis, the football.
0: A year war mine.
1: We said an hour for us, one and a friend Joker, Joseph Car. Me took one to say, Tija Okra.
0: Ekosi says, I have some 94.7 FM. And Unim said the minority in parliament address a press conference on what they call the World Cup scandal. Intima Yentie we emrayeba. The Honorable Ekovisin Tasifua Ewu Studio ha. He would brief us what the whole press conference no is about and the issues are Omode Atuja. Yebedi San Komono after this very, very, very short break. Munchaye Yebasisia.
2: Kwame!
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0: Insurance. 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
2: Mm-hmm.
1: And you know how you always say money doesn't fall from the sky?
2: Mm-hmm.
1: And you know how much fashion school costs?
2: Mm-hmm.
1: I don't want you to say you don't have money when the time comes. 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
1: Yes. So what do you say? Daddy, I want to hear yes.
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1: 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I've read stories online minority no air calling on the president to sack the sports minister and the CEO of the Ghana Tourism Authority. Why they made that call no yenu be di hunko ba answer no Prince Magel Properties manager or dejume ko na no abekansa e wo studio ha abekwa kwa abete sen
2: bacho me we na so e
1: bibi
2: ekoye fine
1: yeah danyame ase e Prince Magel mo ye den
2: Pacho ye ton esase.
1: Insase.
2: Pacho ain.
1: Okay. Yes. Amon sase ne dahin.
2: E da Shy Hills. Ohona ye ye promotion ni sisi ya.
1: Okay.
2: Be sawo ibisu o dawa.
1: Dawa. Eni industrial area.
2: Pacho ain. Eni chupoli.
1: Okay.
2: Pacho ain.
1: Oh, nice. Inti Shy Hills promotion ozi a asase ne kosa in.
2: Kanene ye 40,000.
1: 40,000.
2: Sisi ya teso.
1: E di abasa in.
2: 20,000.
1: 20,000. Menya one. Acre,
2: acre,
1: and one plot.
2: One plot, 70 by 100.
1: 70 by 100.
2: Mpachowai.
1: 70 by 100.
2: Mpachowai.
1: And I was saying 20,000.
2: 20,000.
1: It was Shy Hills.
2: Mpachowai.
1: Maybe a monkey's new one.
2: Mpachowai.
1: Asempa na okay.
2: Oh, ampampa.
1: Eh. Ah, mwasa se wo hoson.
2: Esun papa papa papa. You need one site.
1: Okay.
2: You have different sites. But you see, maybe you run a promotion and kasa kasa. And you have 20,000.
1: 20,000.
2: Mpachowai.
1: Oh, that's nice. Mm-hmm. And you baby a... Kanea ni bibia ewo
2: bibia wo
1: It is a obi e pibia onye dem mode ne be kwa side amna kwa sha na
2: de wo mni se every Saturday bia anopa ye de omo free
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2: 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Ye wo team. 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
1: Ashiama okay
2: yeah traffic light
1: okay
2: we do traffic light now bisa so we call Lina Pharmacy
1: Lina Pharmacy
2: yes yeah ni Lina Pharmacy ni the same building mu
1: oh okay
2: old bibia na stone boy ni shop e one old one
1: okay
2: one na ye wo
1: e ho na
2: mpa kyɔ an
1: in the ho na Saturday car ni be ba

0: Okay. Yes, I'm out free 30 bags of cement.
1: Hey. 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
0: Me pacho an.
1: Free.
0: Free. Be ono no ba, ye de be ye sika na de amao.
1: Okay.
0: Pacho an.
1: Okay.
0: Cause ye nya one or two bi wo man ko fo bi ba me pe cement to cement to I don't want for aha.
1: Yes, o de ye sika no.
0: De ye sika na ono akoto ni cement. Me pacho an.
1: Oh, pacho an. That's interesting. That's interesting. Enti, for apart from Shy Hills, the you know, other than na Dawa the ene Chopoli the ene, and also more ton.
0: Ono so ye ton, but ono ye real promotion ni waho.
1: Okay.
0: Enti ono ni price ni different.
1: Hey, different.
0: Me pacho an.
1: E honso ye 70 by 100.
0: 70 by 100.
1: And also so sa kama.
0: Pepepe.
1: Oh, that's cool. At 20,000, they might add you.
0: Yeah, yeah,
1: yeah. Yeah, that's a good point.
0: We say, see, I'm saying that Abrabone con.
1: Yes.
0: Your bomb of this will be a Ebenya baby.
1: Ebenya assassin.
0: No, the ordinary one too.
1: Yeah.
0: And then,
1: yeah. Now, apart from assassin, we say, baby, you see Diana.
0: But you see dying.
1: Okay.
0: Yeah, yes, architectural works, Nina. Yes, I'm ton building materials.
1: Oh.
0: In Binwa, Omu need time. In Binwa, Omu Abruchi, Omu need time. Almost monk of number shots, assassin, now, Omini Jinwa. 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
1: yeah.
0: No, sana ye ya sana ye wi ama o enti ye bibia
1: de mo am wo missing phone we for me bibia
0: bibia
1: monsa no so efe
0: kama kama kama kama
1: me yade hia me finishing mo finishing is solid
0: solid bibia bibia e kama kama kama
1: abeku we brutal we brutal Prince Majel Properties
0: yeah.
1: Wow ma wa around for a long time
0: mpacho ai ya ko 7th year ni
1: 7th year
0: mpacho ai
1: that's good that's good any more more number bi obi person frame sisi obi ti ma frame
0: me pacho ai
1: okay for number ni tujo
2: before so number no think obi sana say
1: yes
2: litigation free
1: eh mabusa no
2: oh any number
1: yeah mabusa no
2: oh
1: say litigation free
0: yeah yeah yeah
1: or your MP
0: mpacho minimum
1: or a won
0: minimum pa
1: or your popular pa or over ba betobi
0: yes yes asino
1: yes
0: ye ni langas
1: Asimbia
0: any asimbia yeah. Won yeah. Cause since asasi de okoto a e se o make sure say de obeye bia no umfa insimbia mba
1: yes.
0: Na ya asasi ne so ye company bia ye mpese ye ni obi abenya ntawatawa issue bia ye credibility ehun hia ye pa ehun hia ye
1: that's nice
0: yes
1: that's nice
0: yeah.
1: And for one moon name Shy Hills na say wo ko akosombo a e wo akosombo kwan so obedru ba bi na monkeys bi tete crack kwan no so that area ho na ye Shy Hills asase no e da from kama enye mountainous 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
0: Mpacho de bi.
1: Okay.
0: De ne won ni se un se insight ya nyanye pe.
1: Yes.
0: Mbin mo ho a omka so metumetu ya ne ni nyina.
1: Okay.
0: Emi nso omka se wo mepeni installment.
1: Installment.
0: Inti installment no your mouth 3 months after your first deposit.
3: Your
0: mouth 3 months. Ya spread your mouth.
1: Okay.
0: Now they are finishing.
1: Now they are
0: we. Mpacho
1: an. That's nice. And minya tia deposit na metima start ya ye adwuma.
0: Sharp.
1: Okay.
0: With my start
1: to be. That's fine. Ine mepacho fa o number ni tuja mami.
0: Mepacho, ye number ni 055-7111-078.
1: Okay, the tobo nebu bono, one after the other, ema ye.
0: Mepacho yu.
1: And you say
0: 055-7111-078.
1: Okay. In the form of Mutian 0557. And fortunately, a video of Assassino in the makers Assassino a Daso Dada and your mountainous are and on a da muscreen. The more I'm sharing a YouTube live no ubi a Assassia. We no koi. I know I started a year with Juma a Daso Kama in the moon shining so 0557-111-078. Uyo binsu a wono upe investment in land. Ebi a wono uskebi umpesa ube seisi kano. Into upe investment bidi a shame. Land e one of the best investments you can make. Because it appreciate. 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
1: mpacho yo mate
0: bibia be fine Prince Majel Properties 0557 111078 0557 111078 now your mo into me in the nkomo abeku Yeah, that's it, papa. 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
1: My idea.
0: Unu and your friend is saying?
1: Friend Nathaniel.
0: Oh, on your marketing manager, no?
1: Pacho,
0: oh, okay. No, no, it's okay. I mean, me person mi huwa keke. My idea, you've put a young team together, na moye juma. My idea.
2: Oba wa kashi, they say you also
0: capture to
2: be captured.
0: Marketing manager. Camera, then capture.
2: So.
0: Okay, I mean, to pay our microphone. Ah, pay mu. Good. Marketing manager. Chale, we brutal. Ete sayin
3: bache yo
0: udini ya den
3: Nathaniel Tete bache
0: woni na ye djuma ache on
3: bache
0: oh nice muye ni afo ana
3: bache debi
0: na mfofo
3: bache
0: na muye business together
3: bache
0: why are there pa why keep it up inti mu phones be start ya basis si anko fo be frem
3: bache
0: aha inti bibia ye san swedi nkomo bio
3: bache
0: eda mo asempa nya mi nsha
3: eh
0: that a big with the manager of Prince Majel Properties and Nathaniel Tete sales manager Ewo Prince Majel. My number ni biwe 0557 111078. Now ni won enkomo. Eko si sayin suni. 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Uwa adwin tra. Your WhatsApp number ni still active 0548443523. Ine mayen shasye na fi honorable Eko Vincent Asifwa. Aha nti. Abe kune Nathaniel. Yeda mwase. Waya ha nti. Honorable, I think you should use in finfin akonwa na yeah na fei na camera ni ntimi capture wo ye na bibia ntimi enko kama the honorable Eko Vincent Asifwa MP for Old Tafo constituency in the Ashanti region and ranking on there is the committee still youth and sports committee
4: yes youth and sports
0: yes. committee on the ranking and wo ye presser ewo parliament e assembly
4: na other as you said no start to juma dia ya on country tfor sesa station na we be here na obie ye no
0: the
4: first sempa the fair ko si se
0: ko si se the FM
4: o much famous is
0: ya dem banda no me say dem charlie 92.7
4: I get one abi be one adi adwen so ba and ya adi na
0: wi
4: afi the first afi the
0: odika odika odika odika my bad e do o commerce ya na ope e ko si saying affiliate station will commence here. 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Station, no, Old Tafo. In Tiwudruwa, your BMU or Tafo, baby, our Mutia. In the Achia commence for Mutia, Vienna, and I mean in Shamo. Yes, honorable.
4: Obi, I mean, chair Old Tafo constituency. I'm in Penyofre, Womu, him for. Assembly members, everybody,
0: yes.
4: Polling station executives, Roman Software Warhol, Pancrono, Tafo, Pancrono Estate, Roman Fair Warhol, Methodist, for Michelle Vibia, and there, Obi, and Chair, Anna, Yamade, Minister for Sports,
0: okay,
4: to attend upon the Committee of Youth and Sports of Parliament. Sam Reno, Yenabo Chase, Ubusano Simbi. Now, Sammy Ubusayano. Kuti a year ne responses or the Maya.
0: Yes.
4: Now, she no my dear Baba to do in Suswa, no one say Bonibu or Hopa, Mitchrim. Minister Bayano,
0: mm-hmm.
4: We say, and say, Yatete visa fraud in Sensimbi. Na company be a friend of Tribe Culture Fest.
0: Tribe Culture Fest.
4: Okay. Nasa company no, Unim company no. Minister, and say, Onim company no. Ana busa na se ah na nti wo nya wo se sa company no so no. Wo ko eye National Sports Authority ho no ma. Omo wo office wo ho a omo de ye omo dwumadie. Asema wo sa ka che ne se National Sports Authority no eye public place. Obi atumi ko ho current office wo ho e de ye na dwuma. Nti it is possible se eye private company na msi yo yate. I want to be busan about the details of the expenditure as far as World Cup expenses are concerned. Okutia purse holder $10,000, chef $10,000, caterer $10,000. Mind you, in 2022, sa chef ne sa no money na we paid all of them $5,000 omo ka chese sebe sebe mp before ya come for obetua ya tua $5,000 so ba no be double say sika no to your own people. Now let me put that aside. We did not get the responses that we wanted, so we decided to delve into it.
0: Mm-hmm.
4: Now when we went into it, our investigations brought a number of things. Didi Kai, in June 2025, the US Embassy called a meeting between the Canadian Embassy, the National Sports Authority, the Ghana Tourism Authority, and the Ministry of Sports.
0: Okay.
4: In June 2025, in that meeting, and then the US Embassy introduced a tribe culture fest for Edema, the Ministry of Sports.
0: US Embassy in the introduction?
4: Yes.
0: Okay.
4: Edema, the Ministry of Sports. Edema, NYE. No, I'm sad, National Sports Authority.
0: Yes.
4: And I'm sad, Ghana Tourism Authority.
0: Okay.
4: So, mind you, Tribe Culture Fest was not necessarily a visa procuring agent.
0: Okay.
4: And I'll demonstrate to you in the agreements and what have you.
0: Mm-hmm.
4: Further, when the minister was heard on other platforms, he mentioned, "Oh, Tribe Culture, and so, your friend say visa procuring agents and all that." The investigation that I did showed that the Tribe Culture Fest is an American company with a subsidiary here in Ghana. So it is registered here in Ghana as well, but it's an American, American company.
0: Our object of incorporation here.
4: Promotion of culture.
0: Promotion of culture?
4: Yes, promotion of culture.
0: Okay.
4: They have nothing with respect to visa acquisition.
0: Okay.
4: But promotion of culture, organization of programs where traditions are involved and all that, just to showcase what African countries, especially Ghana, has, especially to the outside world. And that is basically what they do. If you check their objects in the RGD or the RGD, that is what you find.
0: Registrar General.
4: You find nothing with respect to visa acquisition.
0: Visa. Okay.
4: Now, after this meeting, the Ghana Tourism Authority and the National Sports Authority sat down with Tribe Culture Fest. Memorandum of understanding, you can related activities are, for example, what happened in Canada, Sankofa Fest.
0: Yes.
4: Tribe Culture for an ASR, you know.
0: Oh, the article also
4: fantastic.
0: Okay.
4: A similar thing was supposed to happen in the US. That one did not happen. I'll come and explain.
0: Okay.
4: So they were in charge of that World Cup related activities in showcasing the culture of Ghana.
0: Okay.
4: And that is how come Ghana Tourism Authority comes in.
0: Mm.
4: Now, when they signed the agreement, what happened was that now I was say, oh, visa acquisition and accommodation logistics were Ghana for now. I don't become a year with Ghana Tourism Authority. I'm going to showcase Ghana National Sports Authority. So I'm going to represent Ghana.
0: Yes,
4: Sankofa. I don't become a more accommodation, not visa acquisition alone, accommodation logistics. No, make a home National Sports Authority in GTA. It be $3,000 for each person.
0: Each person.
4: In the agreement, NIPA NSA and GT for no, or some of the Baninano, or say, or more staff of NSA,
0: of
4: and
0: course.
4: I say volunteers of NSA,
0: of
4: and
0: course.
4: I say affiliates of NSA.
0: Mm.
4: And this was made clear when the US Embassy and the Canadian Embassy met them for this meeting. In fact, in the MOU, it is stated in say NSA personnel or GTA personnel that is supposed to be presented to Tribe Culture Fest for them to do that arrangement for them. Now, mind you, Obi, we know me and Unim said National Sports Authority, they don't have a deep pocket. Ghana Tourism Authority, they don't have a deep pocket. But in the meeting, now the US Embassy introduced Ghana Fest, Tribe Culture Fest for Nedema Award Mono. US Embassy for TSS, Ombema GT4, visa slots of about 600 for GTA.
0: 600 visa slots.
4: Yes.
0: For Ghana Tourism Authority. Say, omonfa omu
4: enkrofo.
0: Omu staff.
4: Enfamra.
0: Enfamra, okay.
4: Ana NSA is also, omu tia se omu omu about 400 for US Embassy.
0: National Sports Authority.
4: National Sports Authority.
0: Omu so na US Embassy omu omu 400 slots.
4: Absolutely.
0: Now is it together, 1,000 slots.
4: Absolutely.
0: Okay.
4: Now, omu yes argument we, you know, medical culture, you and I know, the National Sports Authority So o catch nso untia $3,000 per person 400 untim untia. I am a member of the sports committee. Yeah, they approve omo budget ma omo. They cannot do that. So that was where the intention of organizing a scheme, a fraudulent scheme, okay, to, as it were, solicit money from unsuspecting Ghanaians, okay, just for that an agenda. Now I'm coming to demonstrate to you. Obosha say say, omo de nkrofo okọ U.S. embassy ho. Te omo de kwa na omo tia. At the Amma tribe culture, say with 3,000. Almost shall say at the early stages, you know, that was done. So tribe culture has payment in their favor. The National Sports Authority also made those payments to tribe culture first. According to the investigations, this is what I found. Now, what the NSA was doing was that, say any panwa no more present to Omoko, say we're a staff of NSA, we're a staff of GTA, nanya no kre.
0: Now, omo nyina anya staff.
4: Omo nyina staff. Be brina about 90% of them were anya staff. And what they were doing, they say, omo di nipa no kwa, no ma jini pa no $8,000, $9,000, $10,000.
0: Okay.
4: Now, omo yimu $3,000. Etuya, Yama tribe. At the initial stages.
0: Yes.
4: Further, they did not pay that monies to tribe culture. They kept all those monies.
0: And na omo jisa $8,000, $9,000, $10,000 na. Promise man, no more demand or more or more just kind of free or more.
4: Promise all the moment, say, or per so America or per US visa.
0: Okay,
4: so the visas that were issued at the initial stages, all of them had 5 years. As I said, there was an arrangement,
0: yes, but not agreement well, between the embassy,
4: yes,
0: and these agencies,
4: yes.
0: No?
4: So the embassy thought that,
0: or more, yes, staff,
4: yes, staff,
0: first one to the NAWA agreement,
4: the agreement, until later on, or more, say, the normal corner, no more, say, so more, your mu.
0: Embassy, no?
4: Embassy, no. That's the United States Embassy and the Canadian Embassy. And to much you should know more, yeah, no more. Said there be eight.
0: No, but I'm a patch. Oh, my Musa question. We sat 3,000 and also Mutuyama tribe, no?
4: Yes,
0: not a 3,000 a visa processing. Maybe I can say 3,000.
4: Yes, so a visa processing,
0: okay,
4: accommodation,
0: okay,
4: logistics, internal transportation,
0: okay, and a $3,000 and an embassy. They agree, eh?
4: Not the embassy, it was an MOU between.
0: Tribe.
4: The tribe culture first.
0: Any and ministry?
4: The, yes. No. The National Sports Authority and the Ghana,
0: and the Ghana Tourism Authority. Okay. In that agreement, they say Nipan the 3,000 bar.
4: Yes.
0: Yeah, yeah, but visa.
4: No, Nipan the bar. National Sports Authority.
0: National Sports Authority. 3,000 bar was staff now.
4: Into the list in the bar.
0: Yes.
4: No, what you are, $3,000. That must have staff.
0: I must have staff.
4: Yes.
0: Into the just our way now. Yeah, never be more than see a visa. I must have staff.
4: Yes.
0: Umudu US and so I be beyond better. Internal transportation. Tribe for the fact.
4: Absolutely.
0: But tribe had that way with the embassy. Say, see, I didn't confirm with Muba. Mobe more visa.
4: No. Tribe had an arrangement with all of them stakeholders,
0: okay,
4: and they say,
0: okay,
4: tribe was supposed to organize this program.
0: Okay.
4: To showcase Ghanaian culture. So let's use the Sankofa as an example.
0: Okay.
4: So tribe would not do any program.
0: Yes.
4: So he was, and as a tribe would also know, make sure say and crofon bebano omo na ye NSA staff.
0: NSA staff and the GTA staff.
4: Yes.
0: Am beba be bua me aye program.
4: It's fantastic.
0: Okay.
4: And tribe culture independently cannot verify.
0: Yes.
4: Say we are the banoy
0: staff.
4: Oye staff
0: and onye staff. Okay. And you omo no gini pa no 8000 ah.
4: Yes.
0: No matter 3000 am a tribe.
4: Absolutely.
0: That is the aka no.
4: Yes, but tribe also so no at the initial stages no near say sika no.
0: Mm.
4: But the talks will be now no so anya because there's a petition I have cited where tribe is also asking for payment from the NSA.
0: Really?
4: Yes. So this is what actually happened.
0: Okay.
4: Now the NSA
0: at the initial stages, no, umutu ya 3,000, no, and for phone in your 5 years, 5 years.
4: But they be so anya.
0: Later the NSA, it be more.
4: It be so $3,000, no. NSA phones who try, but they be so anya.
0: Anya.
4: Okay. Mm. So. Now, the U.S. Embassy started suspecting fraudulent acts.
0: Okay.
4: Because there were some of them who were asked to provide their employment letters they were not able to show. Now, let me demonstrate this to you. Say, nay, who pay U.S. visa?
0: Yes.
4: Now, call U.S. Embassy, who are normally in San Ibisi. You see that, say, a visa, and they
3: have to say 3 days
4: time, and answer 1 week time.
0: Yes.
4: You ever send them out through DHL, and answer kofa.
0: Sure.
4: They toss you, on be template be amao so we visa ni amfa amao by the template no who obi kwa any idea amount me echo and require any idea amount say if you see me it has nothing to do with even the questions that were asked into a template a daho udin kra ya ntrungu so me boy and the third one is where they will write your name and ask you they will refuse you conditionally so you see there is the granting of the visa a total refusal and a conditional refusal. The conditional refusal is where they suspect that there is fraud and that one is done by the fraud prevention unit of the US embassy.
0: Okay,
4: so the fraud prevention unit now started that started suspecting say there are some fraudulent activities that are going on. So for example, I have in my hand here a letter that was written by the NSE.
0: Okay. National Sports Authority.
4: National Sports Authority.
0: I'm going to
4: command
0: the consular officer. US Embassy.
4: Nipa and nine on the call in this particular letter. This letter was signed on the 18th of March 2026 by Yao Jenfi Kusi Are.
0: Only a
4: chief operating officer.
0: NSE. Okay.
4: Now number one.
0: And they said ya on perform crada.
4: Oh, on the down on. Ono si ninuya and I said a cousin and they yao Jenfi Kusi Are no. Ono na deni ba ho be man na sa position no. Odi as
0: here.
4: I say he obi onim obi. Enim Dominic Biano. Even though money ni afu. But the chief obi so akodi boni we ya. Me ya convince me the Dominic be ka ho. Because me the minimum relationship. Other Ghanaians who don't know. In fact, me the Dominic come beside your man in the back.
0: Man in the back.
4: We back to me at other station. See, be at TV 3. Ebia, come in your man or ye bibia. Unti min kase ebia all day. Na shoko ko kahon.
0: Yeah.
4: And I saw the kukiti ko kahon. Because they might not have that relationship. Yeah. But here I know that they have that relationship. So that one I can conclusively, even though you batably say oh, so then the way kahon be. Into your jenfia re and the trust I let away. No, they call the U.S. Embassy. Or they call four people. One, Rav Edri Kweku. Rav Edri Kweku, no. Omo introduce you no, as operations coordinator. The passport number, waha. Oko NSO Honoma, there's no position like operations coordinator. There's Belinda Che. Omo introduce you as a business administrator. Oko NSO Honoma, there's no position like a business administrator. Francis Frempon Ajeman. See names na me boni you. See names ni ye because me we have a document for fracture.
0: Okay.
4: Francis Ajiman. Almost say or your World Cup coordinator.
0: Oh, NSC.
4: I think that was it. Yes. Yeah, I'm Pofankra. Sanu Juana. Now, Beryl Joyce Limbabi Dude, or see, yes, or your research and technology officer. Sir, letter we are call ye.
0: It will almost the DNA call ye, sir, for visa purposes.
4: For visa purposes. Oh, in fact, Osha, or say, I am. Jenfi Awre, Chief of Prison Officer, National Sports Authority, hereby confirmed that the individual listed below are bona fide employees of the authority.
0: Oh, you see bona fide?
4: Bona fide employees of the authority.
0: Okay.
4: They are currently in good standing and actively engaged in their respective roles within the NSA. But these are all lies.
0: Okay.
4: This is using a public institution
0: for private gain
4: to misrepresent to a foreign diplomatic mission about the stance of certain people within the agency. And that is serious, that is dangerous. Now, let us know to us. Francis Ajiman.
0: Yeah, Francis
4: Ajiman. That's the name I mentioned.
0: Sure.
4: And this is the from the fraud prevention unit of...
0: Of the U.S. Embassy.
4: Of the U.S. Embassy. Okay.
0: Okay. Yeah.
4: Now, almost said almost year, almost letters, as I said, conditional refusal. They would let you know, say, oh, we win now, what take your passport about, what the DNDN, Nina, what the ABBA, DS, IDS, DNDN, what the ABBA, original petty, what the Nina ABBA. But employment letter, how about you say? Say, no,
0: what the bad affair, no, ABBA. What if they are not bad there, then we can grant you the visa. Okay.
4: What you say?
0: Okay.
4: So the fraud prevention, you need to realize that these people are not workers of the agency. None in the MIA. It's not just Francis Ajimano. The others are very old, just do some bone. You don't
0: know, so the end, also the same employment letter.
4: The same employment letter.
0: And to me, I'm fine.
4: On also, employment letter. Raf Kweku,
0: and so on. Also, employment letter.
4: On also, employment letter.
0: Okay.
4: What do you say? From the fraud prevention unit.
0: Yes.
4: Now, the sad aspect of this is when the Ministry of Sports, led by Kofi Idi Adams wrote another letter after this.
0: Okay.
4: Wrote another letter, and the letter is here.
0: On also truck comma, why?
4: A truck comma, the U.S. embassy.
0: The U.S. embassy.
4: Yes.
0: Okay.
4: And the letter is here.
0: Okay.
4: Me pan send one na na. And I say me I'm in with you.
0: Oh no, you read.
4: Okay.
0: Read them,
4: so
0: yes.
4: this is it. On also truck the comma, the U.S. embassy, the consular. And on also reference say, sir, letter one.
0: Letter na bury. On money we move the.
4: New one.
0: Okay.
4: Obi Wabin, what's after you keep your name? O keep you or reference that letter, no, or reference any or reference the reference number the NSK145, all that or referencing in our womb. Oh, we know introduces uncle 44 now. Yakaidi can catch or say, and our US embassy can catch or say,
0: Omoy
4: employer. Yes, I do. And this letter was written in May, 2 months after this.
0: And is that letter signed by Idi Adams?
4: It is signed by. It is signed on his behalf.
0: On his behalf. Okay.
4: So for the minister.
0: Okay.
4: And normally it is the normal practice.
0: Sure.
4: Yes. Because the minister, and you see, when they give you the reference letter and everything, it shows that it has gone through the right procedure and channel.
0: Yeah.
4: So the minister is aware of
0: this.
4: I normally call embassy hall. In fact, four names in the year, normally call you. This time, they expanded the list from 4 to 96.
0: 96 names?
4: Yes, 96 names.
0: Ah, sir, four names. Not a 96 now. Okay.
4: Now, yes, sir, you should move with all these names, you know. Do you know what we found? Number 45, number 44, number 46, and 47. With their passport numbers, Tuflos Danso, the passport number, Samuel Bokete, okay, and the passport numbers, these are people I have personally engaged.
0: Why only your wedding come?
4: Yeah, I know wedding come. There are some of them even on video. I'm sure saying no.
0: And we are a trailer. No?
4: Yeah, trailer.
0: Okay.
4: Sad two floors down. So now this is
3: Semper
4: FM. I'm Mr. Les Mensah. No, they're making the video in the trailer. No, the full video, baba.
0: Okay.
4: I'm making the SF video. No, because we're making this before. They will come and tell you, say, "You're not crying at the end. You're making trash trailer before." To be near about three. Hey, yeah, me do money. Anna, we know we're doing. Come on, we're catching. Me say, "Omutia, nipoba could be at $10,000, but they made half payment." Into Mutia 5,000, that is the man who paid on behalf of Nema two floors down. So any other people. Okay. You know, engage me, engage quite a number of them.
0: Okay.
4: I'm just using Ononedi as an example.
0: Okay.
4: Into two floors down. So Nisa and Nipay. Yeah, the Omoko NSA. Yeah, Domko, sorry, US Embassy, a staff of the NSA. Mm-hmm. And this time it is Kofi Idi Adams introducing these people.
0: Yes.
4: And these people also confirming to me that they are not staff of the NSA. They also paid $10,000. To Yao Jenfi Are, who is a cousin to Yao Mpofuankra, who is also the chief operating officer of the NSA.
0: Of NSA.
4: With evidence of WhatsApp messages. Say, oh, say, let's go to your money. I'm going to catch you in something in the US. After now, I'm going to say, I can't swear
0: in
4: your mind.
0: In other time, not just no, I'm going to have 5,000
4: part payment. 5,000 part payment. I'm going to say, let the way call US Embassy. Kofi Adams and Sano. Kofi Adams and Sano. Kofi Adams be catch us say Oma am funny pa anko USA UGDB with this letter and o dey fan say letter we no correct me no so do here centrally so you play the devil's advocate fan say letter we no correct o be get dey say Kofi Adams wan for obi anko USA na in fact President Mahama say body can can here so mo for obi anko but this time they be almost say omudi nipa be crown pad we no use public funds.
0: Yes.
4: Emma me could define what public funds etc. As far as the PFM Act is concerned, that donations are part of public funds. Say ni obi who the sika e ko cha aban no na dey to consolidated fund mu and now ka say
0: abey part of
4: public it's part of public funds. So how do you tell me?
0: I say when they can argue say they created an opportunity for people to pay money. Now, omo jina sa eske tuya so di omo akọ ana.
4: Oh, that is what you use a public agency for.
0: I'm not saying it's illegal.
4: Yes.
0: But I'm saying say in the context of public fund,
4: yes.
0: Using public fund to send people to
4: yes.
0: The World Cup. No?
4: Yes.
0: This arrangement may not fall under that.
4: No, it doesn't fall. Okay. But I'm just trying to explain to you how they've not been consistent and how they've been lying to the good people of Ghana all this while.
0: Mm-hmm.
4: In fact, the president himself said so. Mm-hmm. And this will be catch us someone for Nipa and call Moboa. I feel the more jet to somebody Nipa coin. Nipa no medical coin and so on. Omo ne
0: a bain
4: Juma four said your mama Ghana Fatia as you know.
0: Okay.
4: And this will be catch on and say, oh, Omo de NDC branch executives be Kodijin Kofusika had your Mukushi moa. On some catch us so evidence way. But I mean, circumstantial evidence, if you put pieces together, you are able to now formulate and understand, say, Bonibia a day, Akoso. Now, when in the Ghana Tourism Authority, see you on your friends. Mammy for a hundred or something.
0: But even before Baba GTA, Sani pa 96, we know.
4: Yes.
0: Did they all get Omunya or Moveses?
4: Debbie, Sana Mikacho say, at the time, when I feel the moon who said there's fraud. And here, my miss, I'm for another email. This email is from the same Yajan Fukusi.
0: Okay.
4: Or throw the comma, a year the US Embassy, that is a man called Jimama A, or one of the visa chiefs, or the US Embassy.
0: Okay.
4: Anna or copy Asada Mark Matthew
0: mm-hmm.
4: Asada.
0: Mm-hmm.
4: Anna sa copy one so fire free. Anna Christine Jima. She in this email almost a creative portfolio say non-existent. Okay. Very, very non-existent portfolios. Almost a free comfort and here domi.
0: Yes.
4: Or your boss secretary.
0: Mm.
4: Boss secretary, the governor appointee. It is easy to verify. Mm-hmm. Ma Obi. My friend said Dominic and I and check say from 2025 to this time who has been the board secretary of the NSA
0: okay.
4: Is simply verifiable. Mm-hmm. Yeah, check here, you know, within this time, which is in January 28, 2026, the board secretary of the NSA was the legal advisor who was doubling as a board secretary.
0: Mm-hmm.
4: In fact, Oman Penyu Gu NSA board, you know. There's some appointee lady be called maybe something something. And that lady knows that the predecessor and your comforter here do me. So this position was created, filled with Ingofo Majio Musica. Felicia and here do me. What do you mean? Same family, no mean a person called Bruchum with Trieska. This is a papa being a person sorting them. And I'm a mule person sorting them. So I saw a sort of the Indian patch opportunity about the year. I mean, she had no meaning in any day. And the Felicia here, the men who are on the woman, the procurement officer. Who called NSCC here? There are about two or three procurement officers. There were Luis, there were Isaac Tete, and I think one Salah. Felicia and the woman,
0: but that letter, when we subsequent to
4: when your letter, your email,
0: email.
4: Initial one somebody can send any bill.
0: Okay.
4: Wait, January 28, 2026.
0: Even before somebody send the letter now,
4: yes.
0: Four names was on.
4: Those are the okay. In batches.
0: Okay.
4: Did you know Moody? No, no. Did there a number of emails like this? I bet you be bratro. She almost say one Fuseni Lukman. I'm sure Northern Region Coordinator. And you know, the Northern Region Coordinator of NSA. Public knowledge. Everybody should go and ask. That's not true. Okay. Almost a cohe for the sports development officer, and you know, Elizabeth Owusu, executive assistant to the director of communication. Look at this, Tio Chairman, ministry, agency to send national service.
0: Mm-hmm.
4: When I was the PRO to the Ministry of Education, Mikrana Mini PA and executive assistant, but an agency like National Sports Authority. You say you're your communications director, no? You're one executive assistant to the director of communications and protocol. Obi, look at this. This is what has been presented to a foreign diplomatic mission, okay? A staff of an agency. Fraud. And that is what the fraud prevention unit also detected. Now, you are Samuel Owusu Note, protocol officer with communications and protocol development. Just a number of
0: and when you email.
4: Gideon Chawe. Just a bit brave.
0: When you email from Anshreno.
4: Yes, when you email from Anshreno.
0: Okay.
4: Now, let me even show you a long list. That also emanated from the NSA.
0: But the NM minister will be assigned for the minister. No?
4: Yes.
0: Is it possible, sir, minister no in him?
4: It's not possible.
0: I didn't hear.
4: Why? Because it will go through the trail as soon as it is referenced and all that. It will go through the trail. So, I am challenging the minister 100%. That, can he tell me? Because Mr. Tia Diwe, you know, everything that I said, because he and Sake, Yampo Fankra, the minister and Yampo Fankra himself was saying, say, intro the media, the minimum the America. Can the president sack Yampo Fankra when there has not been any establishment of a prima facie by the president against Yampo Fankra? Musa, ever kind of letter now, Mr. Sake, and what? Because the matter is still with the CID and all that. By the time when I started, they said there's nothing like that. So I am challenging the minister. The minister should come and tell me that he did not direct or he is not aware of any letter that was signed on his behalf.
0: I introducing Kofobi to the U.S. Embassy.
4: US embassy. He cannot escape liability. He cannot. He cannot. Che, we'll share some of the lists from the call.
0: Yes.
4: Canadian embassy. Joe.
0: And also you're from him.
4: And also
0: from
4: the,
0: NSA.
4: NSA staff. Okay, you saw me NSA staff.
0: NSA
4: 2026
0: staff.
4: FIFA World Cup Activations Canada.
0: Okay. NSA staff slash volunteers.
4: Yes, NSA staff staff slash volunteers. And that is what the agreement.
0: In the way mine a signed letter way.
4: Which was signed by the
0: Anhrega.
4: You know.
0: Okay.
4: And later
0: this time
4: on
0: to Canada.
4: Yes, to Canada. And later on, Yao Ampavankra himself also sent this letter because the Canadian embassy, when they were having doubt about it, Yao Ampavankra and Afido no throw email in the comma Collins Lau, one of the visa chiefs at Canadian embassy. Now look at the portfolios that they created for some of them. Linda Odro Tim Crime. Or your chaplain for National Sports Authority.
0: Chaplain.
4: I know the home. We must show.
0: Say be more chaplain or
4: hey, sir. We go be a Juma Ministry of Sports. Ministry of Education.
0: So mostly no time you go school, no send Wednesdays and be a mobile worship.
4: Oh, until you say in the public service, NSA or chaplain, Obi. And play devil's advocate, ma. Holiday worship.
0: How do you know?
4: Because I've done the verifications. I've spoken to some of them. I've spoken to NSA staff. Operations Associate. NSNDA. What is Operations Associate? Hey, Victor Smith. You refuse to know. Fan letter, bra. Operations Associate. Undi Vanko. What is Operations Associate? What is that? What is Operations Officer? What is the difference? Operations officer, operations associate, safety officer, about two of them here, stores officer, NSA, pitch manager, World Cup coordinator, marketing officer, marketing manager, what is that? Eh? HR manager, ono kwampo ya say pending, ya nyi ni Collins Minta, ya say ya nyano kre, operations associate, another one waha, Brighto Wusu. Procurement officer, technical officer.
0: To Canada embassy, I'm on the list. Nipa sign
4: about 102.
0: 102.
4: And per verification, you know, about 15 of them. Per the year, Jumao.
0: NSA.
4: And that's some volunteers, proper volunteers of the NSA. The rest are all people are. They have been presented to the foreign diplomatic missions as fraudulent people.
0: And for this 102 list, you know, we investigations no prove say omunsu tue sikadiana.
4: Ah, minya. Yen can show say yen can show. Of course, yen can show say what dey there na. Eh, my member throw dey be. There's a letter that was written by not a letter, an email. That was written by one of the visa chiefs at Canadian embassy. His name is Collins Lau. Collins Lau actually responded to this is it. Colin.
0: Yes. Okay. Yes.
4: It was addressed to Yao Ampofankra. Now it was Yao Ampofankra who initially initiated it because he wanted to let the Canadian embassy know that the list that he brought
0: 102
4: because Omaji Do also my Yahuajuma. Omajiska also my Yahuajuma. So they wanted to even confirm and Dusha. I see Yao Ampofankra, he wrote a letter to Colin Lau in terms of GCCA, that is Canada. Then Elsa, they copied Elsa Mwali Rondo. She's also one of the visa chiefs there. Anna Emmanuel Poku. Anna Christine something something. Warm greetings from the National Sports Authority Ghana. Tribe Culture Fest in collaboration with the National Sports Authority. Yeah, Ampofu Ankra. Now the first paragraph even affirms everything I have said.
0: Yeah.
4: That Tribe Culture Fest in collaboration with the National Sports Authority and other strategic stakeholders is currently supporting preparations toward Ghana-related fan engagement and cultural activation scheduled to take place during the upcoming FIFA World Cup period in the United States and Canada. As part of these engagements, major Ghana Fan Fest activities are expected to be organized at Sankofa Square in Toronto during Ghana's fixture against Panama, alongside additional tourism, cultural, and supporter engagement activities connected to Ghanaian participation during the tournament. So any panel also be free NSA, any GTA, could be uncle. And the Ghana for a war, Sankofa, ana so bo Canada no o ma na bigu sankofa ma tribal culture de ye na de the GTA was supposed to send people send certain staff no more some dey normal fanko because see we just get good bottom
0: allegedly
4: well GTA staff no more because when I'm done I also give you another letter a petition from the directors of the GTA themselves directors no more Ghana Tourism Authority no o ma nkasa petition the CEO asking about accountability as far as those slots any World Cup visas in your concern.
0: Really?
4: Absolutely, I'll show it to you. And even give you the names of all those who signed those letters. Now, in view of the scale of the planned activities and the operational coordination required, a number of NSA staff, operational personnel, and volunteers have submitted visa applications to support the implementation and coordination of these engagements in collaboration with Tribe Culture Fest and associated partners.
0: Okay.
4: You get my point?
0: Okay.
4: Now, the authority will therefore respectfully request the opportunity for a meeting between representatives, TO, because names have already been sent, and some of them are pending. Some of them have been refused. So he's now calling for another meeting to talk about that. Now, the authority will therefore respectfully request the opportunity for a meeting between representatives of the Canadian High Commission, the National Sports Authority, the Tribe Culture Fest, to further brief your office on the program and explore possible consular guidance and support regarding the processing of the related visa applications. This is in May 29th, but almost June.
0: Let me ask you this question. So, we'll share list now.
4: Yes.
0: Omoye NSA staff. Slash volunteers.
4: That is where.
0: Ain't he, if you look at the position on the list.
4: Yes.
0: Now, because as our list, any NSA why?
4: Yes.
0: Ain't he a frauder? Are you being?
4: But
0: fair?
4: Do we have volunteers of NSA? That is the big question you should ask.
0: But for this special event, they can have volunteers.
4: How can they have volunteers?
0: Help them.
4: How?
0: Why not?
4: And you give them pitch manager chaplain. Are you a volunteer to be a chaplain?
0: Yeah, they are picking you as a volunteer to come and perform.
4: And you charge them $8,000, $9,000. Go and have an agreement with Tribe Culture, say about $3,000.
0: Yeah, but on the list to Canada, you know.
4: Yes.
0: So far, Sika, you know.
4: Yes.
0: I don't know if the interviews you had, who interview will be in Suwa, more than they call Canada.
4: I interviewed about four of them.
0: Canada,
4: in fact,
0: four, no?
4: I interviewed about four of them, in fact. There are some of them.
0: Yes,
4: but they were refused. That's what I'm saying. They charge you $2,000.
0: Oh. Canada, for no?
4: Yes, you let me finish. Well, there you're honorable devil's advocate. What do you want to know? You say the law, no, my name's also a court there. Okay, now do we have a
0: court?
4: Oh, you're too much. So, given the timelines associated with the World Cup activities, we would also be grateful for any consideration that may be given toward facilitating or expediting the processing of applications connected to the program where possible. We remain fully committed, blah blah blah blah blah blah. With all applicable immigration and consular requirements, and would be pleased to provide any additional documentation or clarification that may assist your office. Now, come and listen to Colin Slough, the response to
0: the
4: this
0: response
4: letter.
0: The response
4: Colin Slough, the response for the buyer, and what he sought to do, and he said, more time, also Modibesia. In the meantime, I would encourage potential travelers to visit our website to apply for a visa, and we would like to convey the importance of applying as soon as possible given the timelines if individuals hope to travel on time. Yaampovankra also sent another email 31st May, that is on Sunday, a non-working day anyway, sent it to Colin Slough again saying that Tuesday 11 a.m is fine. That was the email that was sent at that time. Signed by Yaampo Fanka. This is it.
0: Yeah.
4: Then Collins also sent another message or another email on Monday. And Colin Lau is now saying that I would, however, require a list of attendees as well as a license plate of the people who will be coming for that meeting. Okay. So that is for the purposes of the meeting. Then Yaampo Fanka, in another email on the same Monday, says that we appreciate the opportunity to meet with you and your team and look forward to our discussions. So now the meeting has been agreed upon. And Yaampo Fanka also sent the names of the people who will be going for that meeting.
0: Okay.
4: This is it. Yaampo Fanka, Director General, Yao Jen Fianre, CEO. This is a message that was sent by Yaampo Fanka, introducing Yao Jen Fianre as Chief Operating Officer of the NSA.
0: Yes.
4: Nana Opokua Mankwa, aide to the Director General, National Sports Authority, whose name is part of the Canadian list.
0: Oh.
4: One of the guys who got US visa up to now on my
0: aid,
4: you know, on my Ghana view.
3: Nana Boateng Jima, CEO of Tribe Culture Fest. Christine Jima, COO Tribe Culture Fest. And a bow. Then Colin Slaw no Nesabe Cho letter waha. Eka say hello yao. As discussed, that is in the meeting. Or say as discussed. If you could reprovide Nana Tihoye, this is where I want to re-emphasize to you. The second paragraph of Collins Lau, who is a visa chief at the Canadian Embassy, now saying that, as discussed, if you could reprovide the list of NSA affiliated, what did I say? Applicants with their current employment
0: letter,
3: as well as their reason for travel with respect to the NSA, as that will be much appreciated. For example, it will be helpful to know whether they work for the NSA directly in management or whether they are supported by the NSA through an affiliate. And to date, they have not been able to provide those documents, and all these people have been refused. And some of these people are asking for their money from Yao. Andre, Yao, Pofankra, oh yes, sir. Meet you when I did, we'll see you when I come home. How then do you tell me, say, you want
0: and
3: to pay
0: them? And as I'm going forward, you know, saying, allegedly.
3: We know, a bit here, 8,000, 9,000, 10,000.
0: For Canada, dear.
3: For Canada, dear. No. Most of them were refused anyway. Some of them got their visas early. Joe, now, dear, yeah, you say, Saudi way is, you know, Ghana and him, they go, say. In the eyes of the U.S. Embassy, in the eyes of the Canadian Embassy, yet the Nkrofua Basse Omonu ye, staff of NSA and GTA, Nensu Omonu ye staff, provide Omo letters, and I say, the HS Omo ye affiliate of any agency, I do Omo ba, and also went to me and provided. Ghana Tourism Authority. Ghana Tourism Authority went through the same processes. They were supposed to send media people to say, wo.
0: Kachi, you know.
3: Wo, to say, wo, to say, wo, to say, wo, U.S.
0: Yes.
3: Michelle wo US no obi se nye papa ya me hu no a so wase a kan won ti me anko US bi sa papa no na mi sha no bebi obi a
0: e go me a big man
3: no
0: so
3: no obi you too much
0: okay
3: no wa Dominic what's your papa didi what's your body didi Michelle won ya follow to and Dominic e wa Philly no boy.
0: Yeah, Alpha. I mean, Chia Alpha.
3: No, you're too much.
0: I'm to see you. Obon Homode. Yeah.
3: No, you're too much.
0: He was one of the people that facilitated Yema. You call you.
3: And very humble man, Michia. No, okay. You catch us on Ukrainian how engine.
0: Yes.
3: Me as ranking. Obi me can't change his own. They call US. Either the ministry, parliament, whatever. I went to US by myself. Because me a football fan, I mean me play football,
0: yes.
3: And I planned with my honeymoon around that same time. So I had been in US about 2 months. Absolutely. So about 2 months, I was already in the US before the World Cup started.
0: As a ranking member, sir, committee, no, I was a parliament through a buying sponsor. The more moko.
3: Me see me send a letter. What's the one share? Me send even writing a letter. If you like,
0: yes.
3: Complaining and as a petition the Speaker of Parliament as to why those things, but I mean, and only a discussion for another day. So I'm putting it on record. I went to the United States and Canada on my own account, not sponsored by the state. Okay. Now, Ghana Tourism Authority, say Abia Obi, said the Otihui, yes, your media personnel, US Embassy, the Canadian Embassy, Atias, yes, Mofa Media, former
0: Emra.
3: Intermedia list no would the nipa 50 na eko ma me fo no 50 na odeko no ye ko share 50 ni mo a that is the fraud prevention unit of the NSA
0: of the USA
3: enemy akasa me investigations no the people that we identified as true media personnel e ye wunu and the dusty Anna Philip na
0: okay.
3: So
0: yeah, sure.
3: Nipa mienu out of 50 no. Omo kwa na na media for. Dia kai na ya jido when you present your body ako US Embassy. Give be $10,000, $12,000, $9,000.
0: The Ghana Tourism Authority.
3: Yeah. Ah, now some of them you obiji is kind of cramp no. You be got tear rubber, Mercedes Benz were around. Wow. I have all the invoices.
4: But you get there, you get there. But the point is that it is a shame for me that as a member of parliament, I will one day move to the US embassy.
0: Yes.
4: And I will be seen as someone coming from a country without any integrity, without any reputation. Because public institutions are used by servants of these public institutions, okay, present persons who are not workers of these institutions as workers fraudulently. Me say GFA. Un say I am ye na no my GFA sin chain. GFA so press conference beba separately. And no crowd here. You will see how Winnie Akufi Adams or you very culpable.
0: In GFA dear.
4: Me na make catch all. Me say o dem he ye be drew ho. Sir Mankuri, naturally.
0: In the CCA no After presenting Wayne and our calling on the president, say Onyi Kofi Adams.
4: Because
0: now Onyi, your friend is saying Ghana Tourism Authority boss, you know, in Freehold.
4: Because
0: of their rules in all of this.
4: Yes, because what are they doing there? Because investigations will have to happen. When I said this about a month ago, they told me I was lying. Mm-hmm. When I called for their head, they told me I was lying. The president went ahead to go and sack Yaon Bavuankra. So it means that prima facie, something credible has been seen by the president. Mm-hmm. Of course, they will try and cover it, but the minority will play that accountable role and make sure, say, everything will come to the fore for Ghanaian people to know. One of the agreements, Canadian embassy, $2,000 for each person. Tribe Culture Fest. Okay, and this is pursuant to the memorandum of understanding. Dipa ba could be at $2,000 for Canadian embassy there, no? Then $3,000 for US embassy there, no? And their invoices and receipts showing sika omutia we sa invoice we che pending America visas applicant. So Kaiser Burial Joycelyn by
0: the
4: yeah. $3,000 paid to tribe. I feel you na NSA for no person more dying cow because much yes can be a mom visits and
0: MI.
4: Francis Frimpong Ajeman. So Akai Ajeman. Francis Ajeman. $3,000 to tribe. Belinda Che, $3,000 to tribe. Yes, what US can eat a tribe? But so one funny pa or your NSA staff and Kazanko. That's a fraud prevention unit for
0: Ehua.
4: How do you go and blame tribe?
0: Yeah.
4: Now tribe is seen as a travel agency. No, it is not true. They were trying to divert the attention of the matter, Ankasa, the central point of the matter for Ghanaian people to know where the truth actually lies.
0: Time in Tifa, petition, I would say, directors be trokoma. Now, so why am I directors? Huh?
4: That is on my phone. Let me try and bring it out.
0: Okay.
4: It will take about a minute or two because I've sent a lot of messages, which I think, sir, but let me try and pull it out. And this petition came from the directors of
0: the Ghana Tourism Authority,
4: yes,
0: right?
4: Yes.
0: Okay. It is a wood here. I mean, Honorable Vicente Kowasifua in a AD and Komo Enche. Yeah, the interview in the baby, and then we zoom into our discussion segment. And Yebenya, the Member of Parliament for New Juaben South, Ewo Studio, the Honorable Michael Otre Befi, announced your ranking on the Trade Committee in Ghana's Parliament. Sanso and the former MP for Adentan constituency, the Honorable Kujo Eduasar, so Baba Kayan, Sane, the discussion segment, no? Etumi Abremo.
4: Also, on Sabeka, say, Trin, one can you? Nipponote,
0: oh, that's
4: what Baby Jack.
0: Sir, may Metifu Nimse over her, ain't in your
4: train. Ah, okay. So this is one of the letters.
0: Yes.
4: Okay. So the letter was signed by Pachomia. A petition in here. See, let me mention some of the names.
0: Yes.
4: Angelo Yossi Dogbe Esquire, Director, Northern, signed. Spencer Doku, PhD, Director, ITBS headquarters. Isaac Esiam, Director, Tema. Henry Yeludo, Director, Western. Moses Nodon Debugri, Director, Western.
0: Okay. then what mention names? What did they petition?
4: So, yeah, so let me just go and check.
0: Mm-hmm.
4: Page 26.
0: Okay.
4: They wanted to find out, okay,
3: about the collaboration with Tribe, the US Embassy, and the National Sports Authority. That's the FIFA Cup activation.
0: Okay.
3: Because these are directors who think that they have been left out of the process.
0: Okay.
3: And they know that certain slots were also given. They want to find all these details.
0: Mm-hmm.
3: From the directors who petition the CEO, Mamiefwa. Two, FIFA World Cup Destination Marketing Initiative and Activation Program,
0: mm-hmm.
3: including the reported allocation of 400 US visa slots. Mm-hmm. This is not from me. This is the directors.
0: And I'm going to find it out.
3: Yes. Page 34. FIFA World Cup 16x16 campaign and expenditure on various activation events. Page 35. Sponsorships and funding for the FIFA World Cup activation program. These are directors of the Ghana Tourism Authority asking their own CEO about how what happened to all these things. Inti sadia ni amount 400 na senye ni brea o directors so mo ye 20 po ne wo headquarters na mo obi aba ko se mo fa nko o regional directors on the staff obi akra ni 22 the 100 farmer o staff why would they petition you
5: 600 slots
3: why would they petition you visa fraud under President Mahama. I hope he will not be quiet about it. I hope you'll be interested in investigating this matter and cleansing the reputational deficit that Ghana have gone through because of this public entity, sir. Yedi omu eko yedi public entity omu di nipa ko yese sankrofoni yejuma oho. Integrity deficit na ya yenyano. Omampanyi should be interested
0: beyond
3: in cleansing it.
0: Press conference. Are you petitioning the president?
3: Well, I think that we should be able to do so. The minority will take a decision on that.
0: Okay.
3: And when we are. About taking that decision, actually, to me, taking that decision now, we will let Ghanaian people know the decision that
0: very
3: has been
0: well.
3: Taken.
0: Honorable Ekovic Center Sefua, Mayenase.
5: That's a very good one.
3: No, Obi, we are brutal.
5: Obi, because we are brutal.
3: No, no, Obi, we are brutal.
5: Because we are brutal. We are brutal.
0: If you see, it's a 94.7. No, imagine where
3: Obi, but someone himself have a phone suit you.
0: Yeah, yeah, so much you are for FM.
3: They are not attacking because on our base side we are doing.
0: As
3: for
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3: 92.7.
0: Obiabua.
3: Obiabua.
0: Obiabua. You could see say it's a higher sempa FM. In the end, the discussion segment, no, a better show. So now, yashere Eddie and Komo. Okay, into my main fa we mu inchim na ansana. Yeah, the discussion segment, no, etu mi atua musome pachao ene wo electronic appliances awo wono e wo se utimi e bohun ban. And the only way to do that, ene se ubenya Solartek. Ede honorable mi pachao tina ha se mami. 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Obapa siedua ewaha, ofipiwak natural health, yaneno eninkomo. I said, wa kwa bete say.
6: Yeah, nemina damomba.
0: Piwak natural health.
6: Sir.
0: So, Obi Timonka for the first time, I'm wearing.
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0: it. Eko si saying sune haya sempa 94.7 FM. Enti afia the discussion segment no ebetwa muso. 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
2: Nyamia dumpa. 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
0: Nyamia se papa. 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
2: Constance ye boko nyamiadum yadagana phone in asi weekend MPP. Yeah, dear kese bin si da ye toaba ye party in penny form on be departing him in fear na day in him. And ye son so ye amendments be or ye constitution mu. A demo ama ye party no. Si say ye si couldn't be a crime, so I have yes, and then so your flag bearer, Dr. Mahamud Baumia, and there and I would,
0: yes,
2: can you spend the whole day in Oho, and I'm really no, my call metro, my bar, and then Dr. Mahamud Baumia, and I would, dear, now me, Jan, you have been south for you know, name, and you could food your food in our name, a mano, a fishapa, a man, I would have pants, you're saying, and coupon in Shamano, I mean, in chair, then you're memoano. 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
3: daddy You know how I'm going to be a fashion designer one day?
4: Mm-hmm.
3: And you know how you always say money doesn't fall from the sky?
4: Mm-hmm.
3: And you know how much fashion school costs?
4: Mm-hmm.
3: I don't want you to say you don't have money when the time comes. So I have a plan. Ecobank Junior Saver account. You open it for me today. We put small money every month. By the time I'm done with school, the money will be plenty.
4: Mm.
3: Yes. So what do you say? Daddy, I want to hear yes.
5: Yes, yes.
6: 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Ecobank, the Pan-African Bank.
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7: obuten sim no no to say the what do
8: enya mia asedan kwa angel rock mixer aboa me pa ma wura ho sema dan me ani gie etutu sisi yare no na asan ama me ho odino sronko me kire vitality and energy
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0: Debbie, you need a toothpaste and your toffee. 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Be mama fra, we did infirm you, no copy me fiancy and the tree one was say. Every say, a boy a sea in one bottle crew, and now a share, a pamumwa, wamwa, a hassay, ne man a one day, my pa. 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Be mama metri tree one was say, abbrevia Kel Kids toothpaste, and mama fra city tree, ye need jesse.
3: Kel, happy smile.
4: She said, "Yeah, to be a dear." And so she knew shop.
5: Me report no here.
4: Minya, so me no pension here. And so she knew but um.
6: Hmm.
4: Some people bring stress with fear, be more. I mean, ideas, ideas are never cool. The biani a dream for frau. And so I'm on two biani. Unso biya idin se ya. Anya some drain when you.
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8: Obutent sim no no. To say the what do?
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10: Where there udika? Usisi yare ne there. 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
9: Hi man, ampa ba de me ho. 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

0: She said ye to be a dear. So she knew shop.
1: Mary Potts no hay.
0: Minya, so many pursue ye, and so she knew but whom. As I'm for business with you, be one. I mean, why, yes, I guess I never could know. 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Bills, for Sikasamu, how you know, but dying.

0: Yeah. Na watu Africa Queen Macro.
1: Na wicha wenu mkeke. 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
6: 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So,
8: you dream me, Dana, saying you are no more man on it. You almost see a cacra, you almost will hunu, you see a tear, you net Nasia, yeah, cabum.
9: Memory Debia, a bonusia, a pemusia, a question of what you change your home, our approach, said the Akuhu, any diabetrufi, the hum, near her, the ye, near the abba, the enya no, and you can say,
8: yeah, yeah. 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
6: Yabere no ma hudwa. 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
10: Robert David make us free Germany.
11: Kobe. Okay, yeah, Amsterdam.
10: Coach of the word for Abo Chefu e omo e wa man na nemu. 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Omo kura na aso program no mu aso project mu e nwanwa.
6: Shenison. Say e memene de bia. 6 p.m. Bogan near Abrochin Komonie.

The National Pensions Regulatory Authority, NPRA, is the regulatory body of the pensions industry in Ghana, ensuring the compliance of the three-tier pension scheme, being the mandatory basic national social security scheme, first tier, managed by SNET, a mandatory fully funded and privately managed occupational pension scheme, second tier, and a voluntary fully funded and privately managed provident fund and personal pension scheme. Employer enforcement has been beefed up, and therefore, we are entreating all employers to enroll

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1: What happens when Ghana's brightest young minds go head-to-head? 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Because this is more than a quiz. This is strategy. This is confidence. This is the challenge of knowing when to think, when to act, and when to make the right call. The future belongs to those who are ready for it. And the next generation of investors is already making its move. National Investment Quiz. 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

0: 94.7 Asempa FM ekosi sen dwumadie no asugu so a wotie no ma yenna mu nyina sene ya mama kwaba emfa momra ekosi sen so medin your say bonso make say the honorable Michael Ochrebe in New Jobin South member of parliament ukoko foridua ona ye MP a owo ho abe cancer wo studio ha in parliament or a ranking member on the trade and industry committee Wabekayen, Sir Samson, a former MP and a former presidential staffer, the Honorable Kojo Eduasari, and so a studio ha. Ye boom Ede and Common Abram. And because of committee, Honorable Seve was some more me here some segment, no. And the mutis many of mine kwabena santi edin komo efa a new directive be a free the Ghana Standard Authority ho abba a create a lot of controversies into the directive ne kasi new rules for used vehicle import into Ghana. Ghana Standard Authority, 24th September 2026, MSC Customer Advisory, or see Dear Valued Customers, following the Ghana Standard Authority announcement on the implementation and enforcement of National Vehicle Standards, effective 1st October 2026, used vehicles imported into Ghana will be subject to the applicable provisions of GS 4510-2022 Road Vehicles Requirement for Imported Used Motor Vehicles. The GSA has explained that vehicles shipped before 1st October 2026 will not be affected by these new provisions. And just say, yes, ship a vehicle, no, post 1st October, and then I will ship here. These requirements you have to follow. Key requirement: used vehicles more than 15 years old are prohibited from entering Ghana. Vehicles must undergo the required pre-shipment inspection in the country of origin through a GSA-approved third-party inspection body. A certificate of conformity will be required as evidence that the vehicle has successfully met the applicable conformity requirement. Used vehicle importers, distributors, and dealers are required to register with the Ghana Standard Authority and comply with the applicable conformity assessment procedures. Indeed, it goes on and on. Where Mediterranean Shipping Company, or more advice from Monsu de Betuja, based on the Standard Authority directives by Honorable, we won't say we are dear, dear.
1: You mean that's Bibri Obi, Bidin Chaka Sema, Mikrofonia, New Jabin South, Nikufodia Fonia, I am mad Dr. Mahmoud Baumian, Siamani Chinkwan, and Yamana Odapa.
0: Yes.
1: Chia, my senior colleague, Otia, Yamishan Bibri. Majin is that we know a dear Ehun is a Mbrabi Briwa, a what books ma. And yet, by force, mm-hmm. and our governments are not under any compulsion, say, on by implementing.
0: Yes.
1: And one of them things that come as a bini way, even mm-hmm. is our law way. Because who say, yeah, amendments, our GSA Act, mm-hmm. we, it was supposed to be implemented by the MPP government,
0: okay.
1: but we decided not to do that. Because yeah, the president, I mean, practically, it didn't make sense. So we thought, say, it was not needed at all. Mm-hmm. Albeit it's the books.
0: Yeah.
1: I won't mean your okay. The Ghana Standards Authority for can say effective 1st October.
0: Mm-hmm.
1: Now it has been suspended though. No. Kabia a web brochure. Our person will ship if he a brochure by Ghana. Sakana, I will say Ghana Standards Authority for Omon call for my choose as agents. Our web brochure. Or some call her carno. Sakano, one. Embro 15 years, another 10 years, so that's years.
0: Yes.
1: Below those years, so I was holding a bit of a gun, I made a juma, and go fast, see Biamba. Answer no mom. Yen chess, say, answer as I'm Rawi Bohono. Na customs for. Or more arrangement and a WTO arrangement I won because Ghana, you remember?
0: Yes.
1: And you know, your war. Arrangement be was added up. Say, yes, she poker fee, Korea bar, or me tractors. One picture, Abba, the on their back customs one.
0: Mm-hmm.
1: Whatever, or more, or be or no, I'm with the reports,
0: remember?
1: Ghana. So, I mean, in here, say,
0: another team, be saying,
1: BBU. Near Hunne, say, yes, I will get it for free. Note, say, within a year, no, Ghana, Hankwano, cars are imported by Ghana, honey, a minimum 100,000, maximum 100,000. It's a minimum 100,000 out of the 100,000 vehicles, almost about 70 to 80% a used vehicles,
0: yes,
1: or second vehicles. And yes. Yanunti, be assured, say Ghana Standards Authority for the say there's a way I'll make me to
0: raise revenue
1: money,
0: from her.
1: Whatever. I don't know whether it's revenue or okay. something else,
0: okay.
1: So for me. Orbit a books, it is absolutely needless. So, okay, so we implement some policy we at this time. And we be yeah, almost Ghana is an import economy, you know, mm-hmm. we are so over. Mm-hmm. But listen, import to GDP Ghana, just about 38%. Far below yeah. what other industrialized countries, be say Singapore, Japan, or more. Mm. And so, what's the problem? Now, what's even more? I want to say. Omo catch Ghana Standards Authority catch Parliamentary Select Committee any other ministries mm-hmm. no Ministry of Trade and Ministry of Transport say ombe ye thorough engagement realizes omo anye very deep engagement they didn't consult stakeholders in the game
0: yeah.
1: And you know it will be enough for the stakeholders you know omo say hey go for no mo engage omo kakra no omo anchere omo ska omo ji omo.
0: $300 for the inspection.
1: $300 now on be charging.
0: Per car.
1: A peer actually. I'm going to engage with no man can answer.
0: But based on because I know sir, for Standard Authority because na ebe occasion a charge on the importer. Mm. It was on mobile Parliament.
1: Yes.
0: Ebe J approval.
1: Yes.
0: On mobile Parliament, you know, what did they put before you? Say, for example, say USA, 52 or so states. Say Nipano or Kansas. Na o import a car. And that's all or the car if you have Ghana. Minim baby as our third party inspector we no or be
1: third party inspector no far no. They chose only one person. Yeah, okay. Who would say on the bar parliament. If they say okay, ma go through the procurement process. I'm gonna say I want selected the battery. One person, nobody in the bar, parliament.
0: Okay.
1: A betray. And it's my engagement. Okay, go back and engage.
0: And engage.
1: We had very thorough engagement, sir. When we're back there. Okay. Yet, you know, not one contractor, no, a third party, no, I'm a selective bar, quack.
0: I'm an IU2.
1: Two, without the
0: knowledge of parliament.
1: Okay. The woman say, I look at the chance room. I'm a publisher, expression of interest. Mm-hmm. To procure the services of a third party contractor just about 2 weeks. And no able and lapse your chair on the 8th.
0: Not just say, no, yeah.
1: And no, have a number selected third party contractor now. What?
0: Nobody can select it.
1: Ah, what's that? It's presumed so what's that? You might cry on the first, no?
0: Oh, okay.
1: But after that, I'm going to get expression of interest.
0: Expression of interest.
1: What kind of behavior is this?
0: Mm. But my concern, crowd, would be say, well, that third party contractor now have. Presence in all the states.
1: Third party now for a start, no more 15 countries.
0: Okay.
1: 115 centers. 115 centers, no, only 15 countries still. And in America, crown said okay, maybe you'll be West Coast. Yeah. Maybe an hope so or they can the baby.
0: Yes.
1: If you're center no war, say a Chicago.
0: Yes.
1: Now so I was say oh to can if you at your own cost.
0: Oh come on.
1: Later on. Afterthought, they said, "Say now, ombe the event of mobile inspection, still at the cost
0: of you, the importer.
1: Ope umpeu. Answer na ube say tuya usika $300. No e bahad ma. What's up about tuya import taxes waha? Who say publican AI na e kan huwa semno? Ah, Ghana Revenue Authority for the buyer umuye say Enrique mania. Enrique is kebi ama abai no. Who say ama port why congested already?" Yeah. So now the trade system, no, well, it's our import area, no, it's under siege between me and you.
0: Yeah, because me, I'm thinking it's like a consultation, of course. Mm. Because any only car dealers who come here in Komoa, one major issue are Kuti Omojuma, and the availability of Chinese models in our market. Which are relatively cheaper, even though I have brand new cars. In the ocean and the cars among for use commonly power your cars. It's already pressure
1: they are in trouble already.
0: Into to add this other way in inspection it was almost like could
1: it's gig now. Gig in here say Waba Wabiti Wabi who data say ye importo minimum 100,000 vehicles. Cars, about 70% or 80% of
0: used cars.
1: Now, hey, used cars, when you know, on back. Okay, you ain't law, no? Maybe we're a bit of a piscaje. That's what happened. A completely area job for the boys. May what documents are, may be approved, what you say, like one person pay. Our board, no, so they can be the board chairman, whoever, our board, no, so. And now, on one case, bulldozing the way through, if appointed back, who are not see that general in your empire. I can't home. Meanwhile, moon year, you know, so we had to fight it. Parliamentary Senate Committee, you're fighting, no, last Wednesday, Thursday, we to the sense that you're called speaker. Speaker had to call the director general. Because, ne hadwing. Say, in Kofoy Yajuma, Omogomo Jumano, Ainomunya, Nipahina is Omotomacas. Om watching Omodamuna. Now, Bessa, I'm a compound of issues. I mean, that is not too fair. And you know, Majid said, and no, and I could go fast and send me Briaba. I'm a crum, I hate you, Jano. But no question is, I'm saying it authority. This is it's backed by law, this action, whether we like it or not. But Dr. Mahmoud Bahomia, as I mean, can't check Ghana for you and say, so no bar, we, it will be scrapped straight. As I mean, can't check Ghana for.
0: Nice to see, also a master. Importance.
1: You suspend it. But it's just suspension. What is Zango for that?
0: How would they do that?
1: But that's what has happened.
0: Because industry, you say, stakeholders in our reject here. Why would you?
1: Men and Mikacho say it will come back. Yeah, who be that? Who would be a free zone on my own? Who would fetch this about? When was the free zones? When was the amendment of
0: Free Zones Act?
1: Customs Act 891.
0: Customs Act, okay.
1: Now 891 has been amended to 1179 2026. That has outlawed Ghana Free Zones Authority. So Ghana Free Zones Authority is at risk, as I'm talking to you now. A private entity, this was the link of off. Because I'm with four pillars. Free zones, you know, my CEO. Free zones, the Yajima, enclave development, service, manufacturing, commercial.
0: Yeah.
1: And you see, I know, the only business I'll be here with free zones, I'll be near exemption. Air manufacturing. And a service, no, airline catering, as oh my God. Obia Kebio, your free zones, the Yubia, due to free job,
0: you now have to pay tax. You now have to pay tax.
1: So it means that all the free zones companies are going to withdraw from the free zones and relocate in other countries. Now, when the guy say and then motivational, yeah, they change go for but they have incentives.
0: Now, say free zones or more enclave, a war tema, no? Majority of them are manufacturers.
1: Yes. Now, free zones manufacturers, no? Say, now, what is even evoked now in the world of free zones or special economic zones?
0: Special economic
1: zones. Yeah, the fact that people are now developing enclaves.
0: Yes.
1: Wow. Yes. And now you're pushing off some of my background, Now, yeah, the investors are about to develop and cleaver. I say they cannot get any incentives. And what about
0: apart from they being in manufacturing. Who are manufacturing there? You get the incentives.
1: Yes, but they are not making enclave development.
0: Yes.
1: Or they set up free zones enclave. They say they are Petronia, yeah. Apollonia, yeah. Like Dawa. These are things that is helping get Dawa enclave, though.
0: Yeah.
1: I don't have any time. I've always told my chairman, some men share will be unfairly. Maybe I'll profess a solution if I have. But yeah, I didn't call ya. Me say as I'm talking to you now, expression of interest. I'll show you the documents. I been last watch 8. Ocha is mwa.
0: Yes.
1: And you know, now for the most choose to be a mosati here. Why not choose to be a mosati here? Corruption. I mean, it doesn't make sense. It usha dia kusona ya Ghana ya njiri huni ya mje niya dia. Ngombe fae fufu. I don't mind the umpe. And that is the problem. And until I measure, make us say who here say I will say kangwa sem. And na adiba kwa mbe kangwa sem anzana bi akwe main tops. Eh yeah. The influence of the Chinese are going to take you over your retail space. You know?
2: problem.
0: That is a conversation I'm interested in, but let's push that to next week. Ni enya time ni eno hanko ni. Because then malls no all over the place.
2: Okay, too much. They say malls ni biaba. I call here me team no. You call Honra. You call here no. Omo ton jene. I said omo bobo jene uga so no. Omo ton kete kete.
0: Ewo malls.
2: Ewo hall. Anka oko malla. Now go talk with the jena. Nye on van we. So me we ma. Where we.
0: next week we'll deal with that particular issue. Honorable Abem, now we say Obi, just to clarify, most of the major US cities auto auctions, including Copart and IAA, offer vehicle inspection services. So proximity to the auction location should not be a major issue.
2: It should be.
0: There are also independent mobile inspection services that can inspect vehicles on site before purchase. Typically, these inspections cost about $100 to $300 per vehicle, depending on the level of inspection required. I don't know if the already existing system now... US, no, and a standard authority base, what they have said, sir, they would also engage other third parties. That is where I think the issue, you know, the issue is. Honorable Kojie Edwards Aria Kwaba. I don't know, sir. Topic when we interest to more, and also see a movie onto another issue.
3: We will time you, sir. Until who did never be far from more.
0: Oh, no, where was a major topic? And I'm a person, even want to more.
3: But I want to find share a listener.
0: Yeah, I mean, things come up.
3: I know, but I think I make a time, you know. So much the time, no, and the IAM idea.
0: Yes.
3: And then you ask us to come early. And then you.
0: It's a mama option. There's no person called main issue, that's why you can do that.
3: Go into the subject now. Of course, we cannot be one-sided. You know that one. You know, don't consume the time and then come and press us this way.
0: Horrible. Yes. One person can be a common person can be a major issue.
3: Obi, the issue is that
0: yes,
3: every policy, a war, ne, yeah, kind of say reason. Do you understand?
0: Yes.
3: Yeah. He worked in the
0: space.
3: Space, you know, definitely. And also, the parliamentary
0: select
3: committee on trade.
0: Yes.
3: You know, definitely, he has more information than some of us do. But the last text you read seeks to also answer
0: some of the issues.
3: The one of his major arguments.
0: Okay.
3: Say, you know, where the with that example, say for instance, oh, Kansas, and the answer has been provided definitely with this modern technology and AI in India, and there are companies all over the place. I want some specialized FNC, your most specialized areas. You don't need to be everywhere, you only appoint those who are in a particular territory to undertake that service on your behalf, charge the money, and then whatever on mobile charge on any also on mobile now, then that's it. See, that issue is not an issue so much to worry about. Which I say, of course, law be a bar, there are people that it affects.
0: Sure.
3: What I say, and many a time the people will agitate. It's, you know, I'm not surprised, say, you know, but the car dealers, main problem is that in the past few, let me say, months, maybe the beginning of this year, we've all seen this vigorous attempt by the Chinese. Auto manufacturers,
0: yeah.
3: You know,
0: yes.
3: Say omu be pushy omu cars no, ejaba Africa, Ghana, not an exception. And for me, rather than to swim against the tide, no. Why don't you see what the Chinese have seen? because they are all over social media. Different types, beautiful cars. What you say?
0: Mm-hmm.
3: On paralleled, you know, aesthetics.
0: Aesthetics.
3: Man, why not pay the F? What can I come with it by from some of these countries? We emud dead, umboso mona bibi fin, edu chow, edu TV kakra boom. Some of them for prices that just
0: way cheaper.
3: Way cheaper than the brain. Who doesn't like it? Again, this EV, your friends, the technology.
0: Yeah.
3: It's coming, and it's just a battle with a marauding speed. What are we doing about it? Are you going to be sitting there, you know, cast in your old systems? Some of them would even tell you, Madame, for your tongue cast. You know the expression he gave?
0: I don't know.
3: One of the cars I mean, my son said, ah, car we mean, yeah. To be passed. I said, oh, Chinese cars, no. Oh, no, for son, and Pima. Oh, but they know. He bubu to say biscuits.
0: Biscuits, no.
3: You know. But, Masa, on all kind of year, later, I did a research.
0: Some of them are good.
3: Masa. Yeah, car with reference is it Gili you say one?
0: Yeah, more Gili, or more BYD, or more Zika.
3: Gili!
2: Or more
0: Zitor,
2: or more OB, or more Brutal.
3: Gili series, you know? And yeah, Volvo. And tell me, sir, Volvo, or more car body to say. You should have used the Volvo before.
0: As in adaptation of Volvo.
3: Amu technology.
0: Okay.
3: And I did hear your friend say, a car, no. BYD, Ford, or America.
0: Mm-hmm.
3: They want partnership
0: with them.
3: They are talking as we speak. Iti masa, amu had the technology no call China no. They went to America to study the American system.
0: But your car dealers, almost your second-hand cars. These are brand new cars.
3: Now, your second-hand car, no better than your brand new, better second-hand. Tell me. Your second-hand car, send me see car. If it can buy a brand new car, would you still buy a second-hand car? Obi, I pay the effect. What you say? And your friend saying, Zika 9X. I buy it to sell Rolls Royce.
0: Mm-hmm. So, more you suit the model.
3: I don't care. Eba to sell a muye fence scratch and Rolls Royce. That's me who say, or say, for footballer.
0: Yourself for Atobi.
3: Atobi, or them. What am I saying? It's a massa. This is the future.
0: Adapt or perish.
3: What am I saying? This is the future. So, don't sit there, let it consume you. And then come and complain.
0: Yeah, but people also love the brands now. I'm also talking.
3: Obiang kasa, but I'm saying, say, rather than to fight it, say, you know, the influx is going to destroy whatever. What if Ghanaian taste begins to change? The Ghanaian taste for vehicles begins to change. Nafi, those days, Japan, Toyota, Nissan.
0: Yeah.
3: That scene, one. Those were the cars. Isuzu, Daihatsu,
0: Mitsubishi.
3: It was all over. Kakran, Korea 4.
0: Eddie
3: Kia. Eddie Daewoo. And actually Samsung, and normal TV. I think they were shipbuilders or something. They were not even into car and phone. Actually, normal, you know, Musudombo.

0: Madame for fiat or ton cars. You know the expression he gave? One of the cars I mean son said, ah, car we mean ya to be passed. Oh, Chinese cars, no. Oh, no, ever son and prima. Oh, but you know he boo booty say biscuits.
1: Biscuits, no.
0: You know, but Masa, on all kind of year, later I did a research.
1: Some of them are good.
0: Masa, yeah, car with reference, Gili, you say one.
1: Yeah, more Gili, or more BYD, or more Zika.
0: Gili.
1: More Zitor.
2: Or more OB, or more Brutal.
0: Gili series, no, and yeah, Volvo. And tell me, sir, Volvo, or more car body, to say. You should have used the Volvo before.
1: As in adaptation of Volvo.
0: Almost technology.
1: Okay.
0: And I did hear your friend say, a car, no. BYD, Ford, or America, they want partnership
1: with them.
0: You are talking, as we speak. It's a matter. Almost the technology they call China, no. They went to America to study the American system.
1: But your car dealers, almost your second hand cars. These are brand new cars.
0: Now, you auto second hand car, no bet me auto brand new, better second hand. 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You auto second hand car, semi si car, no. If it can buy a brand new car, would he still buy a second hand car? Obi, a perdi efe. What you say? And your friend saying, Zika 9X. Hey, buy it, it's a Rolls Royce.
1: So, I'm going to use the model.
0: I don't care. Hey, buy it, it's a fancy crutch and Rolls Royce. That's me, I'm going to say, footballer.
1: You're saying for Atobi.
0: Atobi, I'm going to say. Or them. What you say? It's a this is the future.
1: Adapt or perish.
0: What you say? This is the future. So don't sit there, let it consume you, and then come and complain.
1: Yeah, but people also love the brands now. I'm also talking.
0: Obiang kasa, but I'm saying, say, rather than to fight it, say, you know, the influx is going to destroy whatever. What if Ghanaian taste begins to change? The Ghanaian taste for vehicles begins to change. Those days, Japan, Toyota, Nissan, that thing, one. Those were the cars. Isuzu, Daihatsu,
1: Mitsubishi.
0: It was all over. Kakran, Korea 4.
1: Eddie
0: Kia. Any Daewoo. And actually Samsung, and normal TV, I think they were shipbuilders or something. They were not even into car and phone and anything. Actually, normal, And then your friend was saying Hyundai. Or say Hyundai. Whatever. Is it Hyundai?
1: Okay.
0: You see? So you used to Lantrabaye, different Tucson, Bakuni design,
1: Sorrento,
0: all those cars also came in, and we are still buying. But China for no swaba, and slowly, give yourself 10 minutes. Uber kind. What you say?
1: Everywhere.
0: Please.
1: Different designs.
0: Let us be real with whatever the future is bringing.
1: In your advice to car dealers now.
2: Wait 1 minute too. I hope Honorable Edward, my senior, is not talking about the American or is I was just talking about the retail space.
1: He is talking about the future of car dealership.
0: Car dealers, no, so
2: they become agitation. Agitation, I mean, come on, it's about comparing cars.
1: I think his argument is because in the industry, you are in the industry of selling cars, there is emerging competition. They say taxi drivers need Uber and Yango.
2: I don't have a

0: there's emerging competition, and he thinks that you should adapt now or perish.
1: Yeah, I understand that.
0: Ethiopia utong second hand cars, but once a man for sale of Chinese cars across round. James said, "I'll be fair, no subi." Now what turns on our car?
2: Yes, because some of the cars are very cheap. And one can't follow Facebook name. Yeah. One wine just
0: and they are brand new.
2: Yeah, some are even the used ones. Right, they are a giveaway. Do you understand?
0: Yeah.
2: Uh-huh. So I think it's something they also have to look at. Now, because Ghana, you're adapted to something. Do you understand? So Obi, on this subject, I think, sir. I said,
0: Mr. Mencantro said, no matter cars, you are bold, your car back up and you're dim and you're in cheap.
2: Yes, not yet. And you're argument. It will take a while because I know no Ghana, Hannah. I said, a was our status. No?
0: Yes.
2: Germany, Honan, Gaza, only a taxi.
0: Oh, sure. That's how so taxis who's a Honan, not Obia Muslim go for a car.
2: Yes.
0: And if Obi be a car, so be fat, I was a car near of a
2: taxi. I agree,
0: level.
2: But yeah, I'm just trying to tell the person, say, car near demuno, chino taxi. I will be groomed. Tiana, yeah, peja peja na. But you see, trust me, cars near bad.
0: But Benz, yeah, Benz.
2: Oh, Obi, that is true. But. Mr. Kasne
0: Lexus, yeah, Lexus.
2: Kasne Bani Bino.
0: Oh, yeah, I agree.
2: It has a huge.
0: I agree.
2: First generation. Yeah, you know, yeah, with time, what you say? It says, we cry no more, they are then please.
0: Sure.
2: With a little more time. I was surprised.
0: The last time I went to the UK, the number of BYD cars I saw. Then these guys have been very aggressive with marketing and sales.
2: US tariffs, sir. Trump.
0: Yeah, I'm
2: about it. Oh, please. Because, normal Jackie, Chinese cars, you know, super costro. And she's a Okoto. You have to Chinese cars.
0: And you have to talk America. You have to talk Ford.
2: It's in a but almost relaxing.
0: They will take over.
2: Because, Charlie, America for more comfort, almost in the agro.
0: We say, Obi, this is a Benz owner. Samuel Brian Boabeng, or say Tel Swagger, Mercedes Benz pet, and I a demo.
2: And you want to say who is a Benz owner?
0: And Miss Ono, sir, Ono, so three Benz.
1: Three Benz.
2: Ah, you.
0: Brian Boabeng, three Benz. And he.
2: That's it.
0: Some Benz, a bit of the BH.
2: And they are near then, with their weight. You be the person who wait, you know.
0: C, is it C200 or C250?
2: I'm sure. And so, who 560 or better?
0: Yeah, 560 or better?
2: And so,
0: yeah, unfortunately,
2: I am not the right person to be schooled on Mercedes Benz. What are your demo? Yeah,
0: because only any E300.
2: Oh, wow, Colamba.
0: Yeah. Sabra Basha said,
2: oh, Minkari, who be Namakabi? Listen, Colamba. Or that 630 in your memoir. Yeah,
0: he has now gotten there. As Empire FM, Sunny, we say good day, Obi. Kindly send a belated birthday to Osofomami Cecilia Konedu of Resurrection Power and Living Bread Ministries International, Coventry Assembly in the UK. From your parent, your dear husband, Pastor Enoch Opoku, the children, your siblings, and the entire congregation, they say they love you and they celebrate you today. Osofomami Cecilia Konedu, Resurrection Power and Living Bread Ministries International, Coventry Assembly in the United Kingdom, and on the way abre. And let's now get into the other issues. Now, 4 minutes after six, Honorable Michael Ochere Befi. When he was at more conference with Kumasne's tail on the front banner,
1: yeah.
0: What narratives no AB say move away from our identity?
2: Let's work within time.
0: Because
2: of two topics that all fad ya. Na yeah, how I be a portion of the Akasa
0: mention.
1: Yo, Obi, that's me pray. What now, Roma? You see, me tie interviews now. Now, when only you interview, I don't know.
0: And then,
1: okay, fine. Now, I'm more me time care, but now, okay, and you were you were making reference to a post by
0: Professor Jampo.
1: Na Professor Jampo o make reference to him. Na na mentiwa se.
0: Oh, them some can confuse a kasafa.
1: But in his capacity as what? Na now
0: as a political scientist.
1: Oh, come on, no, he's a.
0: But
1: politician.
0: You know he's a political.
1: No,
0: scientist.
1: He's not a political scientist now. I like.
0: I guess you.
1: Mentiwa se. First, na he treating us like a neutral, and that's before he's serious. He say, no, yeah, we're a politically biased person. Seriously, politically exposed person who is have become a biased politician, whether we like it or not. I mean, how can you even advance an argument or make such a post when we are doing politics? See, yeah, elite party, yeah. A pure conservative party, center right party. You believe us, that has been your DNA.
0: Yes.
1: But does that mean that you empower vote to be maybe I view? So it's about Obia Onye. Intellectual cannot vote for MPP. Obia Onya aristocrat cannot vote for MPP. Is that the case? I mean, that argument is we don't even need to discuss it. Because we don't do politics like that. Now, whether you like it or not, even if we are a center-right politician, now we share politics at the elitist level, you will still have to fight for vote from the grassroots.
0: Yeah.
1: And so it is not out of place saying MPP. Party are there now, so over the period, you may choose to go for on the side be some boy. In any case, what are we looking for? We are looking for positive votes, politics, elections. They determine leaders, elections. You know, so it's a game of positive numbers, not numbers. Maybe chance of politics and the elections a game of numbers. No, a game of positive numbers because some of the numbers are negative. So if somebody can bring us more vote, a positive voter, now onipa no be influencer, e we party ma boy to be able to acquire more vote. What's the onipa ni hu hia? What are we looking for? We want to implement the programs that are very good programs. If any manifesto I be implement that are e ma Ghana for ho ahia om on what om. Enti no ye hia nkrofo a omo ye party ma omiti ye say dwuma na man. To help us to get positive vote at your count, you may have more numbers as the MPP, NDC, so that you may be governed on my own. So for me, I don't see anything wrong with that. In any case, the person in question now, Mokano, or no, you will be a kind of sorry about politics. Obia, when you could do, I saw it down all other positions or party, not qualify, or they aren't even qualified, pay, oh, maybe a youth organizer.
0: Any woman organizer,
1: and not even qualify. But Oji Tumutu Opaso called first vice chairman. It means the person is ready to work for the party at that level. What is more, Obi Ogana Bianim, including NDC Fua, and then Omaya Mose Holia Dandao, Omaya Nima Papa, Aye Hubida. They know him. Omu accusing that. NDC Fua, Omu accuses your chairman, first vice chairman, Omu accusing that. I'm accusing that Delta Force issues the buy. No, I'm accusing no. Oh, media, I bet you Google ahead. Who said it? It do a big they were saying bad things about him. Or your party, ni? Aye party. Yeah, any sonno. He is our first vice chairman. Yeah, you Jerechi, and we believe say he can bring us a lot of votes. Iti sa argument na say identity yira afi ho doesn't make sense at all. I mean, it doesn't make sense to me. Politics, no, I was say consistent with times. Modern day politics, you know. The time na MPP, edu boy him ya politics, edu bi politics there ne. No, NDC for one of first vice chairman, nya Azoka.
0: Yeah, so for Azoka.
1: So na yini mno. I mean, we know him in this country. Oy Penny, it been cast a body fan home. But you name your identity. So, and it's what you know. Like I said, ending for Buna Momo, I was a Munya Sanko for you didn't be. Now, it doesn't happen in politics. Politics, want to get positive votes or positive numbers. In the positive numbers, you know, if somebody who is a full fled party member, somebody who is a card bearing member of the political party, why you be paying me? Or bet you have some party, or some party no, in different capacities. Yeah, who the modern boy was sorry you could do extra a branding, a call round, I a campaign, every election. Now, o de sa post we pese o pese o de o de ka campaign o de ka election igu yan prima o ebi o see people also talking about the fact say any your party your call elections na your call no and a chairman and a oka say proposal I heard it I mean one of the stations be refi station kwapiti na chairman no asian twap you were postpone no in his capacity as what at that time chairman just chairman one person not say BBC who be a no, if you want a chairman and cause a throw agenda mine, any by baby. People are not talking about it. Mira, what a rumor. You come meeting, meeting at the political party meeting, conference, you see. Chairman, I'm sure them can watch your agenda, one type of the Vanco. No, we have to discuss it at National Council. And in some of course, you know, you can watch someone National Council 2 weeks prior or 1 week prior, 2 weeks prior. Ye can want some jitumu proposals na a bayano. Legal committee no be jaho a year long presentation. Emma ye be some honsem yeura ekufado yeura baum yom ka honsem or neck meeting or be oba neck meeting ibi biahuye. Ye bobo hua and a chairman booty drunkan out tigum. I can say oh they say there bibi ay okay yet beko conference. Na party niya jitum. So next meeting at the ACO conference, oh. Next meeting at the proposed an ACO conference. So you alone cannot just buy words, not even through emotion. Yes, who buy through emotion? Just by words, but push one now, guy, and guy. No, we don't run a political party like that. Political party, in your one party, you. No, he's still a member of the party, very respected member of the party. But I mean, with all due respect to a revered chairman, that he got it wrong. Whoever advised him gave him a very bad advice. For you to just come and stand on the podium, or report or welcome address, who you know, or say, my postponer. He don't come as what? I mean, at that time, you know, some proposal, you know, we discussed it at the next meeting. He read the call. And I was saying, yeah, it's 2 years. The last point I'm going to raise was our issue. Mira, Obi, yeah, MPP, ya call elections. Did you kind? Ya to ba a year flag bearer now. Yeah, you. Ghana for you know who's a year flag bearer. Dr. Mahamudu Baobia, yeah, you know. Incoming president, yeah, you know. Obia, yeah, you know. Ya call. I call your polling station elections. Yeah, you polling station negative. You know, I call the country. Baby, yeah, you know. Yako yi electoral area coordinators across the country. Yo mu nyina. Yebiye ye yi constituency executives nyina, baby ya. Yebiye ye yako yi regional executives nyina. Weekend ye yi national executives. Yebiye adwuma no. De aka no, ye be call into parliamentary primaries. Enaka. Na wo no wo have no start back up. Wo ye ward elections and branch election. Unu baby ya, have no be constituency executives. Wo no wo sere ye. Madam for me, or say what a glass door when out of war. What a glass door, what a glass house, sorry. Now to top war, echo go for fee. That's how they took one back ever papaya than a biscuit. And a biscuit to there. So they should not even go there. And this is for MPP. I mean, for the records, and I want everybody to know. Yeah, you're right, John Bodu team that was just selected. Yeah, you partner Jatum. Obi say, and we number be, and I mean sign proposal be, unsigned proposal that they fire away. What are you talking about? Proposal sign. What are you talking about? Now, when they buy now, why was it unsigned? What you do? Only a holding. Obi, me say me, I'm telling you in confidence. God is my witness, and I'm saying it on authority. Such a man, but he needs to be no. Whatever he did, no, was out of place. Into unknown, they know. Yeah, unknown, they know. He went off. It, you know, it's void, and I'm just a mukano. The actions no take here, by saying say me say no. And now what is even more when you if you making that declaration one time who okay? And you know, and you know na here conference do say who sign why? Now I'm saying Obi from you or no yet advice. Such a my team you have,
3: yes
1: sir.
3: Yes.
1: And now acting in the capacity. So if you would not do it, somebody was there, no. Also, I don't see a chairman, because an officer, any ehu do tef. And you don't have even the unisa 2 minutes obeka sasem no kra. Unisa 2 minutes. Polka party of any MPP be here do no. They do a chire.
0: Very well.
1: Party for me shame nkura and say mo masa ne man kidigiti we nkofobia. O madani om hunsa om person mo kwe kwa chire no. Debi, we are all looking straight, solidly behind the leader and the flag bearer of the party. Ye jirechi. Because Polka party biano sun sun no ebe wom no ejina ye flag bearer no so. Edi me sremo sansen sema for the jumpo and in Ras Mubarak and sem huwa mo kika kahwe uhe.
0: Ya butre.
1: I want to Ras Mubarak dokae. Okay. Yes, kahwe. Unhe the post no.
0: Okay. Then.
1: Ah, no, I don't want to say those things.
0: No,
1: here.
0: I've read it. I've read about it.
1: But Polka party say MPP, Semeka franchise, somebody, an entity like Ras Mubarak, not speaking stupidity like that. Right. I mean, does it make sense? No, no,
0: they're okay. No. Two wrong don't make it right. David. Honorable. What he used, you know.
1: President Kufu.
0: Hold on.
1: Sorting everybody.
0: Hold on.
1: Including President Kufu.
0: They may say. If on any language na enye papa, you don't repeat.
1: No, I'm not repeating it. I'm
0: only, you don't respond in a similar
1: fashion. I'm not responding to that, but I'm responding to that action. Tio, say your papa President Kufu, your papa Kufu Adam, but if your party, your ra Hackman Usojima, your ra Kwame Kujumpia, ni mumba honi na ano, sebeka franchise, oh Ras Mubarak, we oh. Now, what
2: I'm saying?
0: What's the word?
2: And you know, whatever they have chosen, I'm sure it will bear the fruits as in whatever. There's something I wanted to say.
0: The sweetness of the fathers in the
2: East. No, I a Bible and I'm present me quoting. So okay. Don't worry. Like, it every tree shall produce after its kind.
0: Okay.
2: Every seed will produce after its kind.
0: Yeah.
2: Whatever they have sown,
0: bear fruit.
2: It will bear fruit. We all see it. Do you understand? Okay. But when you take a decision like this, you must be ready as a political party, tolerant to an extent, say, when people are analyzing what you've done, you don't get angry.
0: It depends on how the analysis is done. I mean, if the analysis is to ridicule everything and sometimes insult.
2: No, ridicule. No, please. What about Professor Jampo? I'm not sure he insulted anybody. No, but he mentioned Professor Jampo.
1: But I didn't insult him.
0: Yeah.
1: No, I didn't say anything bad to him.
2: No.
1: I only said that he's a politician.
2: Intolerant about what he said.
1: No, he's a politician.
2: It doesn't matter. I mean, he said, I'm not in your party. I can analyze in my own way. So I think, sir, you guys should also, you know, respect our views.
0: Okay.
2: We have the right, at least, to tell you as it is.
0: Mm.
2: Do you understand? Yeah. You may not like what we are saying. We are not saying take what we are saying because I don't know what take you decision, Dada. Mm-hmm. You have gone for your first vice chairman. In the capacity of this gentleman. And Rana Misha will be nice. Nana Kumia was trying to explain how
0: he may have won.
2: Yes, because guy no yeah then
0: the message
2: was that
1: very clever.
2: Moon vote to a crachy for no
0: and I'm
2: on Montuma what I say. And the people seem to have bought into that, and
0: so he became rather, a constant on
2: him. So you see, mathematics, and you know, equation, we said, So that also presupposes that the two of them didn't do any work. When you may analyze it.
0: In the campaign,
2: of course. And I'm then. You are damning your own selves that you didn't campaign, you didn't have a message. Are you understanding my point? Say, what to me, to me, say. This guy that we all, maybe you guys were not even expecting, Sanko, no name, be leading as first vice, you know. Oh, more expectation, but you saw the polls. Your friend said, Musa Dankwa could polls. Yeah. This guy was lying right on top for about 2 to 3 weeks. Until what did you do? Huh? When we are there, and I was about a year to be on the message, you know. And a tone. The whole message, what did he do to you?
0: Tell us what can happen. What can top trader?
2: Maybe I'll go there. If you didn't grant me, Charlie, I'm a jam of fourth person. No, now I'm the fan. Because you are in crime. You can say, oh, Jatua, what is it? Or not the other thing as you are in crime. But on football, those days are book codes. Near old Yabby, near your Marquis Diano. It is a utenti a broad mark no so.
0: Yes,
2: yes.
0: Unti mi moko uti.
2: Aha, nkran kasa.
0: Ebi anu wanyia pua.
2: Aha, nkran kasa mu ye kasa ujatu.
0: Ujatu.
2: Ujatu. Aha. Nti ya na ya atenti no. Odi mi anu ye. Before aye be ya kutu ye kwan ye musa ne asa. Ye pege emu nyina na ye ti se eyi eba. Ye ti na ya pass it near the cup. Ebi ni wa pai sa your friend saying third vice no wa just say wa try that level, you understand? Because unless this gentleman, and I think he looks very magnanimous in his ways, he has so much respect for the two
0: others,
2: I'm what nasie no, and I won't be surprised say he may seed and yet officially but if you are meeting here as I say Okoche no, obe ma omumubi
0: ache,
2: so that you know somehow it compensates for whatever people feel about it. You understand?
0: Yes.
2: I see that, and let me share in a video. Obe responding to some issues. No, I see that in him. But you see, again, there is that sense of bravado bia, as a gaining traction within their party, thinking that it is he who is going to galvanize some strong people in the, you know, so that elections, because I also heard him say in one of his he saw about 1,000 motorbikes now were deployed. I think 444 a year for every constituency and blah blah blah blah blah, and it's going to be massa. You see, if you sit back and you take the results of the elections, now we shame una yet. Let me say me can. So what you see ye pa? That will not be your approach. Do you understand?
0: Mm-hmm.
2: Because flashpoints, sir. A bar that election anymore require that sense of strength needs how we know. And you bet 15 people. Tell me boy, catch me. You covered the election. Flashpoints are quite violent. I be crying to me and bubble results not till you postpone here. I won't send some out of about 15 or so now a year outstanding. The MPP won about 12 out of it. And he didn't have to take a warning. If I'm lying, tell me. You understand? More so, it was the MPP that was in government at the time. And what did they need from soldiers that they didn't have? What did they need from the police that they didn't have? Did they require, you can say, a civilian strong men to come and add that before they could win that dwarf? We'll break it down, that analysis, sir. For me, it doesn't hold water. Because there are other places where you lost heavily. And yet, in Tokwadi Okoku, nobody went there, didn't even catapult. you lost there. So let your concentration go on how you can campaign and win back your people. It is our sense of us and you know people are depicting pictures camouflaged friends Mustafa Gbande or Shebi Yamin Shebi throughout the election. And you know they win the election, no? Do you understand? Yes. Because Yamin cannot be at between an opera cosy 5 p.m. Do you understand?
0: Yes.
2: You are limited. It is said, unless people who don't understand how elections are won. And that issue way by BBI says, or Moody for me, and then to Kwasem. Azoka didn't have to go and fight anybody in the last election. Because how many places could he have gone with his team? For the summer, 500.
0: Mm-hmm.
2: 275 crayons. The 500 won't be enough. Nana me boy.
0: Yes.
2: It is our two, no? Could they face the number of voters? And this election was the type that the two parties didn't, you know, almost for 2 years, they didn't want to leave. They all stayed around. Mm-hmm. They were there to witness. The flash points nearby, Kakranim, you know, and Amabodi, you know. The rest, about 260 constituencies,
0: yes,
2: was won without any agitation or fighting or any dispute. It, they should concentrate. How they lost 1.7 million votes, especially in Kumasi, how they lost so badly over there. No more share here, and yet, talk was them. And again, to add this before probably time or why I ever call you, so please, this issue of thinking, say, NDC 4, yeah, pentokwa, and I say, yeah, expertise, yeah, the tokwa be face you or more. Please, I think we've gone past this level. Guardians gave us a solid mandate. It is a solid mandate, you know. Yet me perform to their satisfaction now.
0: Yes.
2: They will pay, and can say, they will compensate us,
0: sure,
2: with another opportunity, indeed, to serve them. Mm. It is, let's concentrate on that day, and let's not be distracted by this. And of course, every election, but in as much as ABC da ye ti mi asolve, so as soon as ABC bi omo a ye be ti mi asolve, and we believe say the two political parties, NDC ni NPP ni, me, I don't want a one party state.
0: Okay.
2: I don't want to see that. At least that a year a bit challenging the status quo. And then man, because who janasa, people will mess things up. Complacency will set in, and there will be a lot of insembers here and effect. A big Christ that is see that. What I say, and you know, for me, I think say we need each other in this space. It's in some way back. Ebekwa call, you know, elicity responses are a detention. Ebeba, listen, do sooner as I say, will be a strengthening. Yeah, definitely. We've been doing it since 92.
0: That's fine.
2: But yes, sir. No. But we won't also allow, say, every time, be no, as I say, I have a lot of MPP friends.
0: Friends, sure.
2: And I want to see them around.
0: Former NPP chairman and minority leader Odoi Sykes.
1: Odoi Sykes.
0: Yes, dead.
2: Oh no.
1: Yeah. You've not heard of
0: it. Oh, okay. And then and I think my interview with Sly mentioned it earlier today. Odoi Sykes. is no more, unfortunately. In Tibia, won't say,
2: finest.
0: I hear when Kofor won, he was national chairman. Okay.
1: He's a very nice person, pa. Very fine gentleman.
2: I've been serving him, man. Sure.
0: Inti, we say, Obi, tell Honorable Edu Asare to watch out for UPO.
2: Why, yeah, solo.
0: We, a friend of Jimmy Usu Kwati or Virginia in the US of A.
2: UPO, yeah.
0: Hey, Alan.
2: Alan Party,
0: United Party.
2: Oh, yeah, UP plus. As yeah, from say yeah, UK to Abisa.
0: Anyways, unfortunately, I wish we could continue. But I am Reno Asso. In the was say a shiny did you made in AC. Now me
2: pass my 5 minutes. Being infantry last one. No, I'm sorry.
0: Who's a news? News and so the entire
2: news.
0: I was saying fat news. Next week, this many of us if we are eating more extensively on the World Cup scandal in Komono in the Edison Komono Beko Nyamea Dumoa next week. My young fast that Emma one hour boy, Emmy Edie could see Saint Bremo. Your Kale Charcoal Toothpaste, Franco Trading Enterprise, your Tabia Herbal, Eco Bank Ghana, Haxa Capsules and Mixer, Syntex Tank Obapa Product, Max Buy, Sasso Spray, and an Angel Rock Mixer, Sound So and a Bell Malt, a boy, Latex Foam, Solar Tech, Medicaka one. 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Do have a fantastic evening, Asempayetia, Etwa Moso. Have a good evening.

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3: You mentioned the financial stance of Ghana Tourism Authority and the National Sports Authority. So 400 slots, 600 slots, there was no way our musical bit me a tear. And now I want not to say, I dream people who say, yeah, the same slots in the bed, they be deep on it. And don't think that I'm going to that agreement. I'm going to cause that agreement in the way. And I'm going to say, I'm going to take Ghana for Sika because agreement in the command of money US, Canada embassy for the year. 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
6: 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That is where we are.
7: Thank you, Madam Chair.
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7: it's an orthodox and so it was trying to be recognized and streamlined and so that is why the receipts had to be bought and the auditors had to go through and validate what it was. In the meantime, the body was being kept, being managed, managed
8: yes,
7: by KNA developers. There was even an issue on this committee that brought this issue up, if I recall.
9: Yes, but madam, when you look at paragraph 95,
0: ani ayetie ye eye wo sofo abedie chire Gisela tete ena na wo kasa no na wo kasa wie ye ena abna wo sei asaria eye committee no wono no ye wo mjont nani enso kasa ye se sesia de wode nhyehye ye gu akwan mu e de ato wo nyina nim se sika na wo de ma se adwuma ye fo no ani asoye ye wo sha densie ho nsem so no sika no ansa no besa ba betna se biem no na wo de se sika na ba
7: so without someone in the ministry given him that mandate to go out there and do something. He wouldn't have done it. So please, we are giving you the opportunity. Go fix this. Where systems were broken, fix the systems. Where money needs to be recovered, recover those money. And go through the right process for us to discharge this particular infraction. It's been on for 2 years and we don't want to see it in 2026 for the 2027 audit sittings. Thank you.
9: Thank you, Madam Chair.
7: So on those notes, we close the chapter.
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8: from June, by the briefing I had as recent as yesterday, the suspected cases were around 450 from June to September. Out of that, 74 were from the Upper West, and 3 were confirmed from Upper West.
0: Waka se wie ye no wose abanye hyehye ye a wato ne din se free primary healthcare no se beye ye a ne nyina agyina apomodie adwuma e fo so aban de kakese e na eba beye se adwuma no ne senti so bi ba yaresabia no waka se wo ba abegye duro wo ba abegye pane a enka se wo mfa ma no esan se enye free ne nyina e ye free
8: have not been increased and as I speak to you we have increased the tariffs an average of 15%. If I say the tariffs, what it means is that government has increased the payment to the service providers and not what the Ghanaian is paying as a subscriber. And so we have increased what government is paying to the service providers. So you have no excuse to entertain any illegal payments.
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1: What happens when Ghana's brightest young minds go head-to-head? When knowledge meets pressure, when every question could change the game, and one decision could set you apart. From schools across Ghana, young minds are stepping up, thinking faster, analyzing deeper, competing harder. Because this is more than a quiz. This is strategy. This is confidence. This is the challenge of knowing when to think, when to act, and when to make the right call. The future belongs to those who are ready for it. And the next generation of investors is already making its move. National Investment Quiz. 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
1: Not me. 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
2: What happens when Ghana's brightest young minds go head-to-head? 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Because this is more than a quiz. This is strategy. This is confidence. This is the challenge of knowing when to think, when to act, and when to make the right call. The future belongs to those who are ready for it. And the next generation of investors is already making its move. National Investment Quiz. Educating today's youth. 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
2: I was say manage e. 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
3: Wa fam meme draw Mr. Kill, aye be memua. 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
2: Tell him.
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0: Anity, Tia Bruchenkomo, Aqua Manqua, Akuntejo, Eddie Bro was Sempa, 94.7 FM. So,
2: you dream me, Dan, I say, you know, woman on it. You almost see a cacra, you almost will hunu, yes, you are tea, you know, it's a cabum.
3: Memory Debia, a bonusia, a pemusia, a cosino watch, a change near your home, our approach, said the Yakuhu, any diabe drufi, dear whom, near her, dear ye, near the Abba, the Anyano, and you can say,
2: yes, I. Abrochin come on a dim tintim pa.
0: Yabere no ma hudoa. 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
4: Robert David make us free Germany.
5: 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Okay, yeah, Amsterdam.
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0: Shenison. Say e memene da bia. 6 p.m. And bugger near Abrochin Company.
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2: Most of them were replaced. A player like Baba Rama, Obiang in there, Baba Rama Wambufu, Obiang in Ghana, even in the world, Obiang in Baba Rama, going to work out. Because Obiang in there carried away over born, and then the season over born. So why are you forcing him to go to the World Cup? The injuries are all by force that he has to go to the World Cup. Because of what? Because Uncle is scared of one child. What is the motive? Aba, I didn't know any other Baba Rama, not go work out. Uncle Trevor and Chan on this case, he didn't know any child like that. In the future, today, Oluku national teams. What is the teams in the dream? Only teams for catch to a teams about eight. Because if he becomes a director of another club, it will go against him. He cannot contest the election. Because you cannot handle two teams. You cannot be a director of two teams at the same time. You don't qualify to contest election of the FA. Because in Kofu, no do one at the time. They did not do that. In Kofu, no do one at the time. But the teams are for him.
0: Betimi aye yen masa akwanya no timis na aka nyina me sire obi bia ese yen kofo bro e bro ni mrade a mo fa timi ma me coach se bro ni dia me ba ba je blaster coach
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0: Welcome to once again another great and exciting edition of Sports Night. I am still ASEMPA Asempa 94.7 FM. So, I'm Asugu Saltino. A while ago, to Sir Philip Osebu Esquire, what they could see Saint Jimmy didn't eat me by. Now, Odyssey, I pay and the day I can say bonso, it turns out to us tomorrow. Sports Night, we're now swing from now to 8:30 and the day Jimmy Dick can see it. Jow, catch up with your four and number four, or Yele Oma or Fasa for Nan and Mukrumo, and on Pramfu Nasa Prof and Yasan Sinkunabua, Yadin Kumode, our Ghana could him eat. Sabro, and a bear dash on cocrains, baby Ubiano, Frabusian Fontem, Passo Sebe, Bittian Sinquina, Nafia Sebe, Bittian Boa, Emma Gana, Goodian, so at Tensa Tumpon. Shannonson, Mammy, say, and nay, your ton Sandy Afre, a year and painful be, so much and himself can be as soon Bittian Pecocha. One a Bittian did the senior national socket in Blasters of Ghana name, no shall boar mania at Yakoye. Now they be our resin as a Tandisi qua, a tembia floor lighting on us, a floor gates in baby Biano, now Ubiad Nagent, Tensaba, a busy a world class coach is known. Abandon she shepherd Pamiso, Mame Emma winning tape was Sanchez on Kukra, and ne Yede Ebenim. Now, if you send an Yama ABC Ako, Loka is not good enough, dear, then the greatest air betrayer of air Ghana football, Anna Yegusu, a woman, we air by Prof. Iki Walasa, good year catch by Hope, and Messing Kunya Eddie Sanchez on Quitin Sejao, Sebe also be whom send an Yama AC Ako, a Wiasi Afanina. Mame Monk Mokakra, yet trusted air Loka air president, what I say, and Rulu air 33 million air Ghanaians, what I say. A trusty local air sports minister. What I say, and he has spent best 18 million US of a dollars on football. What I say, a trusty local GFA president and no manage millions. What I say, a trusty local journalist and no a casa to a platform. My trust is, you know, a casa to about best 5.3 million people daily. Our air platform is so, and I feel so cry a trusty a local club owners like Nana Air Kufi Air Boatemo. Oh, say almost spending on my own money to keep in support fidelity alive. Now, so we have some. City, you know, now you are now a Kofa Bruni coach. Local players not good enough, and your local coach is not good enough. And now, Ibiza, I was saying, I said, is your costume. You cannot be local and benefit, and if I say, you cannot be local, and then a human is in a Yama is your costume. Next, what benefit in a foreign beliefs? There be a difficult. You cannot be local in benefits and then foreign in beliefs. No. What I say, Ghana for we are local, what I say, in benefits and then foreign in beliefs, no. Yeah, yemfa adventure and family was Sanchez Sunkum. The wicked air banaria, made a say, what do we trust versus what we reject? We trust local for air president of Ghana. We trust local for sports minister. We trust local, local needy for air offense, Ghana president, any offense, GFA president, any executive committee, Amudia, Romulia locals, no. What I say, club owners, what I say, a trusty local ones, no. Journalists, a trusty, a local journalist, no. We don't trust local for air blaster players, and we don't trust local for coaches. Why do you know? I'll quit your name, is your call. Sports Minister Kofi Adams, what I say, catch today on the 4th of October 2026, or say, government is sponsoring the Ghana Premier League and intends to continue to sponsor up to a point that the friends and clubs, no, can be on their feet. Question: if local money is good for local league, why is local product of the local league, no? Oh, local product of that league, no, not good for the national team? The real cause. What I say, this is what grassroots owners almost spending to keep air Ghana football alive. Ebi mo uko mo hese ne Mexico so some pay monthly salary 15,000 air Ghana cedis. Ebi tu ya 40,000 Ghana cedis. Uhe mo nese ne Mexico so adi feed in a camp in Bekan hon. Bese 10,000 Ghana cedis. All the transport for away matches. Ebe kan hon. Bese 5,000 Ghana cedis. Between 5,000 Ghana cedis to about bese 15,000 Ghana cedis per trip. Officiating registration. Okay, come on, best say, 2,000 per match. Now, fe ode aye no TV air money, no sponsorship, no air support form, 18 million offense, Ghana cedis air blasters budget in the BBM Fioma. In 2 years, next per season, make it come any effort from Mukwana, next per season, clubs need to be bought 300,000 to 600,000 from Omankasa own pocket. Once blasters, what I say, air flight 23 foreign blaze players. What I say, business class for 12 air countries to lose. In two comrades in Mexico, who is sacrificing more than Ghana? Foreign attacks, local in failure. In Tubema, there's a when air leaders, no, air think foreign, but they deliver nothing. The nation remains air foreign in progress. Until we have executive council members who see nothing good in local. Into be no local players not good, local coaches not good, local league not good. But the foreign thinking delivered. Tiene foreign thinking deliver. AFCON 2025, Ghana failed to qualify for the very first time in 20 years. Again, October 2026, what I say, Yelusu 2-0 to Ivory Coast. Yelusu 4-2 to Air Gambia 4, bottom of Group C as we speak now. FIFA ranking, Nanke at the 59, Yedi Air friends and foreign coaches near the Adeno, they say at the 77. What are you talking about? I woke Kanam and Kofubi say, and a world class coach near the Adeno, world class coach of FIFA. What I say, 18 million Ghana cedis spent on blasters. Minister asks, what did the 1 million air built? The empire and assess can you build it? If foreign is better, why has foreign thinking never vowed the nation? Foreign thinking, it has never wowed this nation. I womb, I was sending a message here. In the world class a line or any, what I say, in the speaking to the conscience of air Ghanaians, woman need DHC, Betty and Power Coach, Betty and Bowen, Betty and Kuye. We say we need a world class coach. What is world class about? Collecting 80 million air Ghana cedis and failing to qualify for AFCON. What is world class about it? Losing 2-0 to Ivory Coast with 5 players from ASEC Mimosa. Ivory Coast were the 5 players from ASEC Mimosa and a candy team who had by Yelusu 2-0 to them. What is world class about any channel? Losing 4-2 to Gambia with 7 home base air players whose entire air league air budget is less than a chartered flight. Flying 23 air foreign bench warmers who don't pay for their clubs in Europe. They don't play for their clubs in Europe. Is that world class? The world class number 4 can only what I say, and they still don't believe that local coach can stand a fence up for blasters for your boy Juma Pa. If world class A means losing to Air Gambia, we don't want world class. We want Air Ghana class. Ghana class in the Betian Sambua. The world trust locals. Fact is, we are saying, Ubia de Nifia for and a year, Juma Sisia, Ubia, Nano, FNC, Ibrahim Mama, Sigenino, all Jatas meant also by the best small girl or their man, and Ubia de Nifia for and more Bude Russell, compare a fence is you, and the managers if you be a Jatas meant to cry Ibrahim Mama, Eddie, or Naka Sandeba small girl, and a Dano. T. What I say, world no etra Senegal, FLU CC, local coach, what I say, local player, won AFCON 2021. Uteki Senegal to World Air Cup 2022, a local based coach na SH Mano. Morocco, Eddie Walid Wadago nebaya, local coach no. Coach FNC, coach no, a coachy air with that Casablanca, El Morocco Fulcrum. Or Richie, a World Cup semi final 2022, with 14 of 26 from local air academies, Omo El Morocco and Odomokoe, first air African nation ever. What I say, to the Kosuadi Brunechi. Ivory Coast, what I say, a mess fight. Local coach, no, winning AFCON 2023 after sacking a foreign coach. Almost pump foreign coach, no, a dick team, no, Emma, local coach. OBT Ghana 2-0 with a 5 players from ASEC Mimosa, local base players 5. If you're ASEC Mimosa, no, Mujinamu, and I'm check Ghana share. What I say, your back Ghana, Kasanka, Siabako, Semua, started 1991 and then 1995, now world air FNC and champions, 100% local base, Ubia, Ubia, Via Buchebia, and players at Tigana here and a J crew and the Mai. Asante Kotoko, 1983, African champions, 100% locals at Kotoko, Anton Sanfam free play, Bia Fimfi Bia Ma, Plesa, Omo Efi Ghana here, and Isiakai in 1983, African champions, 100% local. Blasters in 1963 na Egeno, 1965 na Egeno, 1978 and 1982 AFCON champions no. One core was local based players and they won Ege Abako send them. So what are you telling me? Chem near foreign for na e buy my chair kakra mo buy mo tian saya. O me yeso me ya mo ntimi nye. Foreign phone near tun sade for mu. What I say World Cup baby e kudi e nyina nim. Ye bo qualify say ni group C any at bottom. What I say what is running to a local, the way I say, for now, so be a drain and call for the year, Juma, and do call Fabi be a bony crass and bakra, or some be saying hint as them that be so a spy, so then crown to me, and so near Kitam, and the Beko tournament, and I report all. Ghana is running for a bat, yeah, Ghana, dear, you're running from local, no, and then here turns on the fabric. First, I'm a fool, yeah, fair, I just won't bruni. What I said, the painful question, who is not good enough? We flew 23 foreign based players, business class, dollars per diem. What I say, and you lose 2-4 to Gambia. Gambia entire Division 1 Air League budget no is less than a 1 air chartered flight to FAU Kruma. Entire Gambia, Division 1 budget no is less than one a charter air flight a fa de bakuma. So who is good enough? The local boy who scores every Sunday at Accra Sports Stadium. What I say, the foreign air bench warmer who doesn't play for his club in Europe. As Kwame Nkrumah said, the black man is capable of managing his own affairs. As Bob Marley so kind, emancipate yourself from mental slavery. What I say, Sam Kwasuna Wanka Sadu Hajuni Achievement Hajuni. What I say, the journalist challenge. If the local is not good enough for air the pitch, local is not good enough for the airwaves. Some journalists now, Omoka say, fence and local based coaches, local players in Yadia. Say, local players in Yadia, and as I journalist know, almost so crammy a local agent and almost on Yadia for the airwaves. I see Yomadi, a mobia kufi. What I say, and see, multimedia, I saw Sakame first, and maybe Sankamiji, above food too much, and on high BBC for no major. What I say, a GFA should sack a local media officer. What I say, no high Sky Sports for no major name, no money, you money for mine. Ministry should hire a German. Well, as sports minister, no major name, no more any German for mine. If local is bad, local is bad everywhere. Say local, what I say, domestic players, no, domestic coaches, no, air bad, it is bad everywhere. What I say, a bad way, classrooms, a bad, there will be a bad everywhere. A bad everywhere. You trust a local for your salary, but not for a flag. This is a selective a self-hatred. And yet, the betrayer, what I say, you chop local money, you sit in local office, you take a local votes, you speak a local language to local air fans to get power. Then you tell a local air players they are not local enough to wear the flag. How is that possible? How is that possible? Oh, Nana, any Nana, eh, Chairman Nana, Kofi Boateng, eh, Kasai, or say his own money to keep a local football alive, eh, in support fidelity for Akachi. The national team, eh, Belde, eh, ne, eh, Tassis, no, says his product is not good enough in Ghana. The national team, oh, eh, Belde with, his Tassis, no, says his product is not good enough. Obia, ye, ye, sika, we, Tassis, eh, no, Tassis, eh, national team, ye, see, a place, eh, tea, crew, man, omunye good. Is that the greatest? That is the greatest betrayer. Yebenya Okrumah. What I say? If local players are not good enough for blasters, should GFA sack local journalists, local clubs owners, and then local school members and high foreign fans, foreign ones? Into we say about executive committee meeting a foreign fans. I'm not interested. What I say? We move to Krasau near there. I'm not interested. Mind because you see local near there. But I say, Blasters is not a visa office for foreign fencing bench warmers. It is a reward for Ghanaian sweat. Ghana Fifri and Kasano. If a local man can be president of Ghana, a local boy can score for Ghana. If a local man can be sports minister, a local man can coach the Blasters. Trust local, build local, win local. Na yenhwe se Ghana, it means some fan kuba bi anida so. This is a Nkrumah Ahmed Brewene Enumri. Na waju wedi sebibini na inja ni e chechre no nya sadia we sene mexico so we see na obi a edne kromu ni obi a de nkrofo na ye adwuma ye de astiko so afa ho. What I say, the sad part is ye beko African Cup of Nations. Na African Cup of Nations na ese itimi chire Africans nyina say Africa ba bi e developed no ubo nse na bench ne bebiri na no abrofo na titi honum enso ye fen African Cup of Nations. It does not befit that Ghana me empne sa mental slavery na ye leaders ni bidi ewuram no me empne say wo mampanyi a wo ye Ghana ni e wo ha na wo GFA president wo mampanyi. Our GFA president, where Ghana ni? Near executive committee members, Omia friends and Ghana for. And ye hear a coach, I'll no share Ghana ni. Ye hear place Omia Ghana for this year, I'm take Ghana memoir, a bro mufi friendly. So I'm between Saint Jenna Boa, a man yama, a tia sakuyi, a one shall do a good suit. Nebusia, we soon a midian, I'm the Amoa Kaba Kasiapa, Eddie Abba, a sports night, so name you me, and they quad Makacha, October 7, 2026, and a digimedi, a bank, come on, get it on them, and to be a messa bomo. Now, if it says you are Gumacha, my dish or no sudden Kuma Krabeba. Mr. Appiah translated that and I feel so cry no discussions in the back also LPM live presenter mentions making kind Eddie Abreu now feel phones maybe Eddie at was a queen but they were you may dear another Philip to wiki for the same the gunshot man Adama only producer Penny or Christian Commodia Gun Kratas Jabija Alexander Cobstone Bernard Padibuchi Patrick Osage my country man Sungu Eric Sidibu D Koko being master Andy Dennis Asamola Tula Abednego Koo Mesa King Kanija Mavis Amano Udifo and Afi Ayman Umunada and I teach about marriage with dear bro senior most Benghazi our Hanuma which we say or teach about social media on a year a Asempa FM Life and Suku YouTube I'll be trying to subscribe no I like it now I share the comment title I'm a permeable now I can kind of amount Asempa 94.7 underscore FM and if you are doomonline.com you tell us where you are listening to us from or you are watching us from myself baby I will be on Twitter a prof EK Wallis now fee Enoch Wallis Walanyo or you may check me Enoch my first name is Enoch every day I speak to myself now forever to be a boy only to realize that I'm the boy child children are prevented from the right easy as I always think twice. Wallis, A-W-A-L-L-A-C, Wallanyo, the creator is good, W-O-R-L-E-N-Y-O. Until we met you, na ATN settings out. So, myself, all social media platforms, me also, I feel open, so join the friends of Wallis, 0257-023391, 0257-023391. You adhere to some meaningful and very descriptive content to it from now, and kopem se 830, bebo, same kwa de di rinchi, director, edema programs, ewa sempa, and na fele possible, so esqua, and also a manager, edema programs, ewa sempa, I feel general manager Abdullah Udu Abu National and after you may run like I said Fendi Katie because you know and you may any day upon the Hindi Nukaka Eddie Ama Urakan as a chief operations officer or more share Nankas Kabaya Chen the proper Hindi BGC but Nina Yamai at 20 Gusuha I yes from Timas Fuga Agba Vessels ne market on the Danuni after you call Shachas now events and promotion after so Kasame Boatin and a Mohammed Mo and a kind engineer Sufia Moshabwa fund executive security guys with Naomina Ebwa this is not a waste of time, it is appreciation and making part of my in-house air personnel, no part of this show. Yeah, the air brown. Channel so mommy said you media AD 24 days and I cut to 2026 air youth Olympic Games. Now Senegal phone paying for near break more battle a deadly air floss no as air 2026 summer youth Olympic deadline on air by air bang. Into a Terrestrial Air Rings no have plunged air Senegal into a severe air climate emergency in Sua Esieto. That was Senegal just weeks before Dakar. It's set to host the 2026 Summer Youth Olympic Games October 31st. Nyensuwa, in a matter of friends and hours, no, over 140 millimeters of rainfall transform air streets into rigging air rivers. To do any chima, Nese, Nsuwa to Ewo, Senegal, Sisi Aminoka, Se, Chenu Abreno. Trapping residents, destroying homes, and then paralyzing their daily lives across the capital and surrounding regions. And tragically, lives have been lost, including a mother and a child trapped in Dakar's Parcels Association district. And whilst flood waters reached 2 meters, swept away vital air supplies and documents. And casualties and building air collapse have also been reported in Matam and Nafinso Kaolack. Omo Eshia Suonum, and the President Basiru Diomaye Faye, Ono, I express deep condolences, and then Minister, Prime Minister, I friend say, Amadou Al Amiu Lo, Ono, so activity, and she says, Uncle Crowd, Miss Ampa, activated a regional emergency plan. And with more air rain air forecast no and key transit routes no ama block Senegal if it's dual challenges of urgent disaster relief and then proving its capital resilience before thousands of international athletes arrive into Senegal and then since we're talking as I'm getting into and then also Eddie Abreu to the latest update on today youth Olympic Games in Ebaso Senegal first on African soil no in so and any a hard African care dear pardon yes sports guess he you queer but I say 19 so don't care the way you can any yes sports now emblem of you now interesting name is a course honorable Vincent Ekwasi Fua and so bon kumu hakra it's a minority calls for this dismissal and a few prosecution of sports minister over World Cup visa scandal. E minister, ne un komo na bayo. Yenti ni honorable Eko Vincent Asifua Edieja.
1: Has removed your Ampofu Ankara. We acknowledge that decision. But the public should not be made to believe that the removal of one official automatically answers every question arising from the document. The ministry's role remains the GTA's role remains. The role of the NSA officials also remains. The role of Tribe Culture Fest remains. The role of individuals who allegedly collected or transmitted money remains. The role of those prepared, approved, or transmitted institutional lists also remains. And the role of those who added names to official submissions remains. We therefore call for the immediate dismissal of Honorable Kofi Idi Adams, the Minister for Sports and Recreation, and the immediate dismissal of the Chief Executive Officer of the Ghana Tourism Authority. Their continued stay in office in the face of the questions surrounding the roles of their respective institutions cannot be allowed to undermine public confidence in the investigation.
0: And the Honorable Vincent Kwasifua and the Ujidi Ujinem na minority omo call for the dismissal and the prosecution of sports minister over a World Cup air visa scandals in Tinkuma and also at Asaba and no inti near amount for the abanoche a revelations are 18 to your throughout the year. Nese Enika Yamia do maybe the China Fed Unkumaba. Na minority accuses NSA of creating a fake portfolio for visa offense applications. Inti minority almost idea to your bill. So human national sport authority say also create a fake portfolio. What I say, Western Nema is a kosha or to me create a bia offense national sport authority. Oh, we have never been in a show. But it didn't go go come on. Yeah, and grow for the young decision. We said, Omo and air presenters are Omo Coco Gina and Shannon Mabua, a man Yama Etia Kuyo, a Arahu, a Yentin Kumono.
1: Our records indicate that the CEO of the GTA, Mamie Fua Hajoto, was allocated 400 visa slots by the United States Embassy and 600 by the Canadian Embassy. If these allocations are accurate, which I believe they are accurate, the public is entitled to know how many visas were ultimately issued, how many applications were rejected, and how the allocated slots were utilized. The Ghana Tourism Authority submitted also a list of 50 persons to the United States Embassy, purportedly identifying themselves as media personnel for purposes connected with the World Cup activities. However, the matter took a more serious turn when the Fraud Prevention Unit of the United States Embassy subjected the names to its due diligence and verification processes. It was through this scrutiny by the U.S. Embassy and its fraud prevention unit that questions were raised about the authenticity and professional status of a significant number of persons presented as media personnel. Of the 50 names submitted, only two persons, Philip Na and Andy Dossi of Multimedia, both associated with Multimedia, were identified as media practitioners. The 48 were not media practitioners, according to the records that are available to us. The overwhelming majority of the remaining individuals do not appear to have demonstrated professional media background. More troubling, information and accounts available to us indicate that many of these individuals were persons who allegedly paid sums ranging between $8,000 and $9,000 to the Chief Executive Officer of the Ghana Tourism Authority, Mamefo Hajeto, in connection with arrangements for the World Cup.
0: In the Nipa try a juma near the Filipina, any and the dusty ashame. In the World Cup, we have sports, a juma sao, a better transana ubiata, not the Filipina, any and the dusty, not your machine, DJs. DJ and the dusty, not the same tea. Gumati now shed him say, the minister and befriend Senka, DJ and the dusty, any Filipina, omni your machine. So Munko World Cup. Why say, Nia can a cardia, womb cry, womb the so many journalists. Oma can account a dear 0/100. Edamase, Ghana Edamase, Edamase, Mumuba, Mumu, oh, Yampin for Mumuba, Jumano Kwan, a question, Nana Kunan Impa, see, I joined the bridge into US and Mexico, so I acquired him. National Sport Authority subsequently submitted a list of 102 people on June 8th, but the minority says its check found that only 15 were NSA employees. NSA. And the coaching a national team is significantly different from managing a club. Now we Ignatius Osefusu and on also the way Etienne Saba national team coaching, no, and that coach we that should be able coach Blasters. Say Uncle Four away in you are or meeting a friend.
2: Shetamanasa Mojan Bomayana or Dubai. The flight to Ghana is
3: simple.
2: Go Dubai. Omo Panach play and say, Omo Bolu and Sano Ide. March near Dabi. Yea, or March 25th. Omo Bol March 23rd. Akwano Bible, Boshego. American Assembly, Obe Shego. Kako see a point and say, you have to have somebody who knew how to get even their training. Such a mock as a maybe movie Sam say, oh, you can have a Timakuchi blaster. And I'm catching him say, oh, Satan first, and I'm seeing Timakuchi by me call. Sudan Baba, Kunam Kachozo, Debbie. No certificate, a bit Timakuchi blaster. Leicester. God, you know who we are. I mean, we say, ah, there you. You know, we team a coachy Kotoko, we team a coachy Arsenal, we team a coachy way. But the national team, mawa boy, different. You, I want to meet. I saw Kokoko team player, and so club football at that time. Unse, there be a mubu fu. There be national team. Unse, yes sir. Team unse, yes sir. So yes sir, we national team. We say about 5 matches. We say national team. We say if you want to be a successful national team coach, and you baby Anna. See me boss. We team friend. Now no cry, cry or can be. I say Igna. Go for you. Down go for you. So no pressure.
0: Into no way, eh, coach and fence initials, or say for su on an airborne equestria penny, Juma or Sudan to share club side coaching or for a national team. No, and who say no, national team no ethics. No, I say a coastal club side, the witching your PBR in Nano Samobodu, which I hear, which you pa, I want to do to watch a shop, Mupa, Danin and Phobia. But overseas and Yama is your coastal media national team, the winning and yes, sir. Oh, you know, defense in the Orchard Chimono. Now, 4 Ghanaian referees have been appointed to officiate the CAF Air Champions League first round air class between. Wait, I'm fine, Chamin. Nipa here, Nima Bri, and Sana with me. Akon Queen, every but we have some Mexico, Marrakesh, and T. Ukumuras and Nema is a coach, Refi Charles Bulu. Charles Bulu, very fine refi. Nana, as soon as she said, Colonel, that refi no can dream, but of Timmy for the Chidi Jimu. Can you say, can Charles Bulu, County Hall? To rest in Mexico, sir, he assisted by the compatriot Teoflos, Aberenga. Akugri, assistant one, and I feel so. Richard Kwakuneti, assistant referee two, and Julian Ni Nkwanunu, and also aging him after 4th officials. No, one more extra bomber near my agents are waiting. We ask them that the man referees and so. So I drew all blast from so extra nimse, Yamia Duma, near my beating up with your so I drew all blast almost to Kotoko. Our Ghana Premier League with 6 fixtures. No, so I drew sports to the supporters of the club. No. Who do press conference, someone call for fair officiating in the Eddie Blay, a public relations officer, Edmund Swedu Oblast.
3: Any breakers, if I know about supporters, yes, football fraternity, and you are the papa. So, your friend is a trophy in a solution, and then Yama could be a different trigger, no beyond Yama airport, yes, with Oblast. Basically, I say a person who pushes with Oblast every day. But we are supporters, you know, Yentias in the Manisa. You know, this year, now you're the consensus in that authorities now, Ghana football, you say, once you're near my post with critical evidence.
0: And see, Eddie Blay. Tredu Obla supporters no or more a penny or didn't come over. Eddie, more be a money more club owners, and any club administrators, none anchor. So I say, I'm a cocoa to a bar, Eddie FA president, he said, and they'll be a beer, or see you Piamo club on the Acoba beer, a sign in go for phono. But I say, ha, and see, money more club owner, no, oh, nay, executives, no, money more be a money monka, Monfash was share, and now some crack room of crown phone being found to him, so say, be on beating a to a bar pan next time. Now it's me in the papa beating a D a Ghana goody and him. And now money, oh, ha, we are not sending the animal. I feel you be pushing my co, be on pushing more. Money more club, no, or I say, money no, ha, money in share. Or I say, now I want church, you must see ye. Till we are going all out against a house of folk. We are positive for one soon come on with the supporters, a chairman, first a chance, Bracco, and come on the.
4: Ghanaian
0: boy boxers, no, any other African fighters also stand benefit from a major expansion in a prize money and competition opportunities following the launch of the International Boxing Association IBA. New IBA elite pathway, no, inaugural President Cup, no, mdebe pimso, and see President Cup, no, on schedule for Istanbul in December, a feature a $3 million prize money, and I feel almost several as the first competition. Under the IBF Elite Air Program. Yami Aduma, yere won shishebi bri na ebiti yaba na wahu. Congolese born golfer, friend se eye Kunz Mank, onoso represented Ghana, World Golf Air Cup Grand Final, koso Turkey. Inti Ghana, be represented on the international golf stage, you know, this year, November, by an in-spring air golfer whose story crosses borders, cultures, and communities. In TNA, Congolese-born air golfer, a friend is a coast mark on the representing Ghana at the World Air Golf Cup Air Grand Final. I will take you on the gym. I shall boa a maniama at the end of 2 years. Eddie Amai, I will a jumedia. Ye dimu, I will air golf mu. In TNA, maybe I will be ano. Na washen so. Eddie Amai say golf. See, Togolese, Congolese nibi. And a jinem. Eddie Amagana, I will golf. Jumedia, and also 18 at all feminity. No, Yamia do my rehearsal and Yama ABC Ako Ehonum. Na none other Ghana Olympic Committee. Womso, Ebofi, Edio Munitimus actually Munkraniche said Ghana Olympic Committee. Womu, ene Ghana Football Association, Yokushai. Nanini Nani say under 23, infibibri, can't great mean kind, you know. Ghana ain't mean qualify. And finally, 8 minutes and chair Olympic Games. Now, say into the leadership of the Ghana Olympic Committee, or it will do high level strategic meeting with the management team of the Black Air Queens and after the Tenka air leadership of the National Under 23 football team. No, and a Black Metro, some discuss a proactive air strategies are a bit me and a 2 decades absence of Ghana's football on the world's biggest multi sports stage in the Olympic Games. No, the crucial engagement. No, was convened specifically to map out a collaborative air roadmap and discuss the rigorous air qualification pathway for both air national teams as the eye tickets to the 2028 Olympic Games in Los Angeles in United States of America. And he highlighting the historic impetus behind the gathering. Mr. Richard Apuka Vimranimforono, president of the Ghana Olympic Committee, noted that the meeting was both timely and imperative given the sporting body's overarching vision to having football flying the national flag in Los Angeles. The last time football was at the Olympic was in the 2004 Athens Games, no, and Ghana Kobe. Therefore, we had to meet to see possible collaborations for our mutual benefit. Mr. Pukavi emphasized, he commended the Football Association for clearly outlining the qualification timeline and then assured them of the GOC's and support, you know, every step of the way. Into leading the GFA delegation, General Secretary Mr. Prosper Arisenado was there, thanked the GFA, the GOC for taking the time to engage with the team. Into Omo understanding, since the GOC holds the ultimate air mandate for Ghana's air participation in the Olympic Games, working in lockstep, no, is both air prudent and necessary to secure success for both air sides. Into detailing the demanding road ahead, no, Mr. Arisenado explained that the senior air women's national team, and also the Black Queens, almost kick off their qualification campaign.

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Air Queens ana afi the technical air leadership of the national under 23 football team no ana Black Meteors ɔmo discuss proactive air strategies a ɛbɛtumi ɛnde ɛyɛ 2 decades absence of Ghana's football on the world's biggest multi-sports stage in the Olympic Games. No, the crucial engagement no was convened specifically to map out a collaborative roadmap and discuss the rigorous qualification pathway for both national teams as they eye tickets to the 2028 Olympic Games in Los Angeles in United States of America. And the highlighting the historic impetus behind the gathering, Mr. Richard Apuka Vimranimforono, president of the Ghana Olympic Committee, noted that the meeting was both timely and imperative given the sporting body's overarching vision to having football flying the national flag in Los Angeles. The last time football was at the Olympic was in the 2004 Athens Games, no, and Ghana Kobe. Therefore, we had to meet to see possible collaborations for our mutual benefit. Mr. Pukavi emphasized, he commended the Football Association for clearly outlining the qualification timeline and then assured them of the GOC's and support every step of the way. Into leading the GFA delegation, General Secretary Mr. Prosper Arisinado was there, thanked the GFA, the GOC for taking the time to engage with the team. Into Omo understanding, since the GOC holds the ultimate mandate for Ghana's participation in the Olympic Games, working in lockstep is both prudent and necessary to secure success for both sides. Detailing the demanding road ahead, no, Mr. Arisinado explained that the senior women's national team, and also the Black Queens, almost kicked off their qualification campaign in June 2026, running through December 2027 across 5 regular series of matches. Meanwhile, the Black Meteors begin their quest between November 2026 and March 2027, with their sights firmly set on securing a slot at the 2027 Under 23 African Cup of Nations AFCON in Egypt and the ultimate air gateway where the 2 air finalists automatically secure Olympic qualification. He added that 2 teams from both the men and women's side will ultimately represent the African continent at the 2028 Games. In the way, and Koma and also Etienne Saint PM, Ewan Shisha and also Etienne Saint Tuja, na in recent message. In the Abanono, I was in a Yama ACL. 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every move be whether you are at work and as a field and as a goal sports water ba kun betu asabo refresh you throughout the day paper choice training na so de produced by Trellum Industrial Company Limited obetin afre Vena Sports Water for so pe bi ato wonka Saudi adwuma bi 0249

0: Mr. Kill, Ghana Limited. Omo ana edisa drue fence Mr. Kill etiamba. Na eka Mr. Kill pe ene na mafo ni madru no obi ase be a real man. Ntina se wo be a real man dia. Na se product no e design no se be enhance sexual health no. Overall self na se well-being no esa eboa e help ema increase sexual energy. Improve libido no na eboa ma support long lasting performance. Mr. Kill eno ne drue ni din promote quick and then firm erection. Now things whilst helping to manage premature ejaculation. We patrol in addition, extending air waste no, and if you could to jump side drain, a boost to immune system no, and if energize air body no, to overcome stress, now if fatigue, now if support to daily air physical activities. So, I don't need any Mr. Mister Kill. Ura herbal shops and say pharmaceutical shops and also per Mister Kill. A boy you man many I don't know. A boy you man many many Mister Kill. In Tiana, one mouse at your cabin. While other rest no, you are also still pushing, Mr. Oposo. Na no excuse, just say we do name mu. A storm energy drink. There's a no any energy drink back where energize. A keep moving. I feel my still focus. A make you a bomb or make you mark. Grab a bottle of storm energy drink today. Proudly produced by Casapreco PLC. Now, for excessive air drinking can be detrimental to health. Not recommended for persons under 18 years, lactating mothers, pregnant women. Now, for people sensitive to caffeine. Woman so, and yadia a bit and some bombs. Advertway, FDA phone paying for AG Atumu. I will say, baby, I will be ano. Na washen so edi amame se ye ka no na MTN phone pain for edi MTN mumu awa na etiaba. Don't say nobody told you. But more than that with the mumu awa no wait here and the instant reward where bakuna say customers no we need up to 5,000 Ghana cedis monthly. A kwan ben so simple for 1 hour surprise hour. Transaction on Mumu app no will make you a winner. No unia air code via, no registration, just use Mumu app no. So when people start air talking about Mumu rewards no, don't ask A when did it happen, about the data, be part of it. Mumu air hour, grab a moment no. Mumu hour no is brought to you in partnership with the Gaming Commission of Ghana, Ghana's official gaming regulator, committed to promoting safe, fair and responsible gaming. Terms any conditions no applied MTN Mumu ah ana yede ho dance e teja ni tebe bia obi ano na onso kudu ho jim na boa e maniamma etia tutu yi e de aman na adom TV Bible quiz no jumedie no wadi 8 years to 14 years akwanya ana abai mesra na mabuti an friend 0240 2026 220 0240 2026 220 Bible knowledge, speed, any accuracy, and I feel scripture challenge, biblical reasoning, and I feel a teamwork, any competition. We and I'll be who know our Doom TV Bible quiz, a better day, the found gym, na in Resebea, on cinema, a bit of quid. I'm going to tell you, any sponsors, I'm going to tell you, Emma, yeah, the sports night, you know, it's me, a jaw, a hanum. Quickly, yaw, ewa, yaw, we be able to
1: call. Probably be able
0: to call. Okay, say, in Kumono.
1: Yeah, we are still talking about Ghana football. Any problems I won't. But the biggest one I'm say aba a bit worrying. A yeah players I do more afafum. A do more call a year neighboring countries or mobile ball. And can normally say a transport system no a good. Now a security arrangement as a country and as a continent a good prof and can you too much of an issue. But we live in a continent where your means of transport is very bad. And on the road, won't mean guarantee say you are assured of proper security in and out in situations like this. Obekaya, Togo 4 were attacked. It was AFCON. An AFCON tournament that and Okran, you can beat your chest and say it do one more. Security arrangement is way higher than a normal day security activities of every country. No, Togo were still attacked. Togo ni omu goalkeeper baku ewu yes okaya. Emma tournament no. I think say omu jai bokra. Ede call back to Togo. Ode ano tu nchanya.
2: And I say, Annie, ye tea or Ghana has a Ghana form of Mokobokina, some of Totomato Sabiaba. I'm Robbins, I show more Koma attack your mashik, Ashikanani, Nipa, Neoka, Nunina, a jetty former. I be seen as Asam Locrano. I a diplomatic case, I ain't can once I'm cry and friend me. The patriot, I say, Etty, sir, a football player, a young football player, or starting a career. Why can't we fly them? How much will it cost? And why is it that we are always having financial availability when it comes to black stars? But yes, it will be ano. But when it comes to the other junior national teams, you know, any man national teams, we tend to treat them to say, players who deserve to be respected. And yet, I said, and crown on a bedia grosser. What the bread? Any idea? I'm meeting on the phone more because Ufri Hako Cote d'Ivoire. So far, Eluba, you are not spending less than 10 hours on the road. So, all the player fast, all the name for Eluba, qua. Oh, spending not less than 10 hours on the road. Oh, you are just all the name for Doma, Edna, qua, and I saw the coffer be Edna, qua. And also, you're not spending not less than 15 hours on the road. And to maybe say, at the end of the FA, the ministry, in Abidjan, to say, San Kranoa, yes, I'm going to say, pay the money, and family, you know. What will make them very comfortable to bring any money, you know? We are not ready to provide it, but we are ready to accept our money, money, money, money, baba. Yeah, but, sir. Yeah, I can say, junior football, yeah, but, yeah, we should give them respect and treatment are a do almost safety and casa. A share a very good place than see a bear expose you to a lot of danger on that road. Your security on the African continent and your road a friends of connections and your transportation a very bad. It's anything for planner. Yeah, yeah, yeah, and cry bornable.
0: Okay, and see, yeah, so no go and attend and cancel or didn't come over a fat national under 17 Rantia, almost Conomo Bono Trotros, I did copy mobile Kina Faso, I include Ewagadugumu, and then Kuma and also Etienne Sabano. Charles was says to be the barrister, fantastic evening. I'm wrestling a mobile Juma Papa, may show some official dano, whatever, nothing anymore, Etienne said in South. So, Guma, Bibia, favorite more enough here.
3: 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Well, no, Eddie, so because of football, no, oh boy, Argentina, and you no mercy, oh, essence, and nipa, obeji, Argentina, Bobocono, and you are mine, Eddie Sihono, a Uruanity, Eddie, Diego Armando Maradona, and T. N. So, come mercy, as some of the are, or so on, Eddie, or see, I don't want to forget Diego Armando Maradona, or no, and I hear the first in T. N. A. 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Jimiansa, Copa del Rey or Jimiansa. And a club walk up and also a team, you know, Euros, you know, so Pimo Tibaco, Premier League, you know, what Tibaco FA Cup walk up, you know, or J Baku Euros, you know, so Baku and OJ, and T Pedro Rodriguez, and A, or no, so Spain, you know, the attend a band of football, no, so dia, or no, so the Nibibia, and so Eddie Abba, we are our professional football, and Tiano, so dia, Abba Abeto Jamie, the Emma, Nabian Set Miacon, Kana Sampa 94.7 for Yem Ramukaka, Nafianje, and Samo Dona, I burnt any 10. Ike Casillas menu e kasa de se so da go e de ma Spain national team no
4: and twetwe Ike Casillas na yemra ekrum ha na ensisi e game no kakra so Alhaji Abdul Karim Gusa e founder and bankroll of
5: heavy
4: Pfizer, yeah.
5: Previously
4: as you go disappointed FA president who say opreban santai but him say
5: or he disappointed here
4: FA president
5: Alhaji Gusa Alhaji now catch the new
4: I say em bibi na o contest say say cup obaji dibre na am yeah Sena niyama esi yoko. 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Eye five member committee se. Omu mpe e coach fu front tempa so. Enfama blasters groups. 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Action wave FISA five member committee. 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
6: Oye. 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Se. 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Wa asamti ye.
4: Oh, watching one as encourage just watching one film.
6: Correction one film when he said they are not going to do the correction because when football, we are ball and football school or coin football as human or so what is it for? Can we for now? We can pray over there. No, we're good now. See, we're German trading. Moye German training. Ome cha o jina hana le o FN timi ponte akira. 2 weeks to the match. After seven. Wagunse ome assistant coach to the blaster. On the 17th, on the 20th, you will kill us, you will be behind Omar register. Now, remember, I'm going to go to the Tony Marco. Say, what are you doing? Free food is to expert. If he so will be very close meet in Ghana, ha. And yet a time and the farm plan of put it who here meeting will Ghana man close for close Ben and when you check me because you say Ghana. Ha. Yeni my own woman. King Harrison babies. Has babies at Balkan. Falco from Yeni Romuna. Ye coach. And then Omuni Lebe Brehu. Timon Jogu. Confessor, big babies to confess them in your home. Who yet meet it? Who plan to put out? When you say, if I ever try to put out children, send them forward into a woman, the baba. And they can't find out Falcos. Ninafra, never come a pouch out for everybody, Chemi. Ninafra, more than 10 years in me. Emma. 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Na who say your football? What I might. We mujan wa way ya see because on what been near food and in the family and friend.
4: Okay. Alaji said yeah, on my road map no say as a obia come at 20 year my buying a FA na kan bu ma wo mu eye blasters no qualifies be be doing there omo to
6: tun enye blasters a bank blasters yes a grow beja e fra no pa coach football I say enema. Second division say yeah. And my Premier division say yeah. And yet Ghana team Nasha 8-1 lower tire protest. After now, what's the judgment between RTU and Greece? No more yeah, what? When you learn what you are, when you said that a beach in here, you're qualified. When you said that a whole United, a whole United, a qualified between Omni Pop City. When you learn what you it is me catcher a bind. When the new hook come away, I knew that it was hung. And he said, was it? Kwame Nkrumah, or who was that footballer? Yeah, Bibi owa na wale ye papa le Ghana fo enim bibi owa Ghana fo ampe Ghana kwamu kumaje Ghana fo nyina ko sei enye enu na ye ka wono na ye reference na make Kwame Nkrumah waye university. Waye noma noma. Kesi wan chile yen waye yo Ghana football. Obai.
0: Okay.
6: I'm not going to be able to do this. My former team manager was he from hands go, hands come. As you said, me go dini, me go dini. Lipo team was gonna ha. When your penini was gonna ha. When Sika was bigger, when Freddy said, young fa. Everybody dreams in Cheyenne. Now, you really see a person, my me say, mentally. The supporters, me prepare, you know. Me go to that dressroom, my symbol. My symbol. You will be a cat to call. You will be the cat and say, cat in a dreams to car. Enemy command, congratulations. Enemy for me command, me so be tough for the front of me and the final for my update. Wait me very 18 chairman. Enemy said, what better die? When you master plan, I know you. Since case by Minister Paul, President of the country, or entire government, the former president, former ministry, you're under 17, you're under 20, and under 21, a national team award him.
0: Alaji,
6: my instruction is secretary. One truck like the Ghana Football Association. When we say, a conduwa, a conduwa, in Kram of War, say, a conduwa, who are babina, who say, who call Nima, Kurombo. 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Emina ma, Access Bank, last 2 years, almost on site 80,000. Young class, I'm not know what the cash rate. Say 80,000. 80,000 long. Up to date, I got 10,000 woman PI. Last year, leaking my boy, I'm not know the cash rate. 120, woman PI 90,000. I got 20,000. Woman to woman PI. Media minimum so ya chia ibinu media me alaji gruza me mezan ka media ena o muka ese yes ya jai influence hai Access Bank yeko UBN ala UNB banki di alo
0: ya alaji
6: UBN and ULB.
0: I'm saying UBA. Aye.
6: UB. What did they say? Open a copy account. You copy account to 30,000. No, what did they do? 30,000. What did they do? 10,000. What? And you say, bank no na ye wo mu di ye ka wo mu di ye ka 30,000 and 10,000 wo mu se na di ye ka 10,000 this year mo ntia ni na ka wo mu se 30,000 o le betu e ti mi se yen tro wo mu e china no wo mu kufa kira cha no fa ma e contract no wo mu ni access bank ye ye wo mu e china enye e china wo mu fa bra na obi anwu se contract skate na wo mu enye sa wo mu abo e kro no
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0: Okay.
6: Yevura wana nepa.
0: Okay.
6: What food one minister and you say over kinoa, and I say and yet we didn't work two more. Yeah, we to make us never know which one to me. You know, then we didn't know a kaboom a
0: okay.
6: Is that right in FIFA?
0: Right, sir, FIFA. 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
6: One day, catch. 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
5: For sure.
0: Ti alaji nuri bremen so. And now Ken Step, can you come here? 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Ken Step is a senior. I have a the audience, friends,
5: a panel
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5: know,
0: Util Sports Night, Basa, you know, fantastic evening. And come on, also, baby, a movie, a gusu ETA. Now, MC Boxing, so did you media be and Saba, Ghana Boxing Tour. Omoso omse fight night itinerary omdi aba Jojo FC na di we abi jam day 1 ombe welcome to Accra and over om key venue highlights so be tin saba so ho hyehye bebrebe ana om edi aba day 2 Jamestown boxing culture no so any training om edi be pem so na day 3 and so heritage sites and so nyame adoma everyone na nema be si akọ ewo eye day 4 no omse market official with way ever cost so my evening no so bad the day 5 no fight night na kasa US versus Ghana and Yasam Ketu and Tina Yaduma, a BD China Ferris and Yama, ABC Aqua or Sanchisha, and also a bit me as a Pivino. Yeah, Kano, na Messaba Mamphon Kaiser and Sandy, Papa Pani Wolf, yeah, come for the amount for the Mega United Industries, something Saba, Omode Air Blashi Red Wine, a flavored air drink, and a Finso Omode, a Kingmaker, a King Spirit Naba. Womo Eddie Heat with real ginger alcohol drink and swaba and a half vodka lemon flavored air alcoholic drink. Ni now be tia from 02400 65464 02400 65464. Na on your action kwa advert to FDA from paying for Ajatum say a advert papa yema man for and so ensa and kapu that nibi. Club beer say Rizzi one glass na celebrate the moment that makes our club beer link up no unforgettable into club here bring almost say crepes a fresh moment to every air link up into Bumodi Anderson Sabiti Aka club here to be a club beer chalice season celebrating everything that makes us who we are. Cheers to our chalice into club here dear Bumodi Anderson Sabiti Aka be only moving with your phone and I feel your pain for him well and I feel so collage and for no and yeah dear no so everything your boy Tiana washa no so e dia mama e dia fa club ye ho na no na ye pon a yi na etwetwe bi na ye de tutu niam ayi na bua e ma niam a 822 ye e ma ti bi disi a na ya so so na fi bibia bitwema o kena 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a bro come up in T. Yevensia. I mean, I'm watching. Why? T. D. Young way.

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3: you want to know?
5: I be the real goal,
3: Sam.
5: What's the real goal?
3: My life is this year.
0: Angel of.
6: Ghana Jollof has no co-equal.
7: The smell alone. Oh, my God.
8: No, that shift. You two, they lie, eh? Now, they say, when they use cooked rice, and then they go put them for top.
0: In music.
9: And you did here, forget everybody.
10: Yeah. My guy.
9: Put your papa in the jar, put some respect on the goat.
10: On the goat, the only goat I know lives in Tema.
9: Every year, we they give to you back, back, back, back, back.
0: So who is the goat? Though we may disagree on who the GOAT is in football, music and jollof, Alumobitis always brings us together. 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

0: 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Yo, what up, my people? 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

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Say I'm ready to swan. Era de nyakopo baby be have fair fair the amount. And me so and the console. So would you be been when bre ya? E futu a me de mau and then me ready say. And jeng jeng. 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And into would you mean say be me be am I? Be me be am I me patcho and jeng jeng. 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Enya dia obe miss the opportunity. This be a watching this and woo. So wouldn't you know who are Sanya Man Mo? And it's an enemy catch us. Baby Biera will be as a wootie came to coin, who fear contumba, who fear what you memo, and jengay, and jengay. Ben Man is soon to me on Tabio, and jay. A band is soon to me on Tabio, and jengay. Wouldn't you be a wassip banning your ba, and jengay? When you're a Juma and you're a Juma, when you're a Juma, when you're a Juma, when you're a Juma, when you're a Juma, when you're a Juma, when you're a Juma, when you're a Juma, when you're a Juma, when you're a Juma, when you're a Juma, when you're a Juma, when you're a Juma, when you're a Juma, when you're a Juma, when you're a Juma, when you're a Juma, when you're a Juma, when you're a Juma, when you're a Juma, when you're a Juma, when you're a Juma, when you're a Juma, when you're a Juma, when you're a Juma, when you're a Juma, when you're a Juma, when you're a Juma, when you're a Juma, 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

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What God has planned for you, they take time. But it will not miss you. Keep working, keep believing, and keep praying. Don't compare your journey to another one else. Don't compare your journey to anyone else. And for one now, which I say, Ujeni no akontuno, abra kontuno to obidiye, asimesiye nyaka, namidiye minibi, asimesiye say, nemu wakami, you're okay, minikami, you're okay, send ye abrabwane bentani biyano, I'm okay. And anybody, let me catch you and say, don't compare your journey to anyone else. Your blessing has an appointed time. When the time is due, underline when the time is due. Say, embre no soa. Say, nyamimbre no esoa. When the time is due, it will happen. Ebesi. And trust in God. Once again, I'm at Sampa 94.7 FM. I'm on Facebook. Never comment, no baby, I was sharing free. Baby, I would say, Ebby and Obi celebrating the birthday. Say, you're near, or you're Ukunum, or for what done for me.

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Andrani Andrechi. My boy Jumani senior manu. God bless you, Iman International. Na yenda Professor Asi Wallace. Professor Nangasa. 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So I'm in a sports night at the brain. Not with Jabba Tonum and my professor, God bless you. Kwabi Stone or Kumaka. Wherever you find yourself, big shout out to you. Bidi the fastest or poku asai. Uba to me sick. I would bunga one sampio to harga wigawagasi. 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

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Nice girl, nice girl, nice girl, nice beautiful girl. 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A bad year, meaning some of the bema to crack a baby back up and over me. 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And very sad. Very, very sad. And see, me do a drink tray. 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Your man, if you automatically. Your woman be naturally. Your woman be just physically. Your woman be just all boom no so me boy na pumi. 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Your woman be akwa ni kun ni be that so force no. Ade enti na say ba sa. Minim sister bia. Just dia meka bia me asem bia si wo wiase bia me hu bi da o. Minim sister bia oni ne kunu beda ji ne kunu sika won hwe wonji ndi o chaaji ne kunu oba ne chaaji ne kunu oba no o chaaji ne kunu na be me na tuya na over the weekends me kwa MCB wo baby what I say 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

0: listeners, so near your money, come on, quick one. Baby, I'll be a 0244-340-426. Hello, good evening, first caller.
1: Hello.
0: Good evening.
1: Good evening.
0: What do you know, Gasafi?
1: Mr. Wallace.
0: Maybe I'll try Vipani, DJ Vipani.
1: Okay, and Ewa Sempa.
0: All right. 0244-340-426. Our real moon tokwa or experience. A BSC when you won at the end of the bar. Sabama, Buba, Oba, Bubema. Hello, good evening. Okay. Maybe I'll show Ofena line drop here. Bobrim still 0244-340-426. Hello, good evening.
2: Good evening, how are you?
0: I'm fine, you?
2: I'm blessed by the grace of God.
0: Okay.
2: Just my first time listening to you.
0: Please, your name and where are you calling from?
2: Okay, I'm calling from East Legon. I'm Nana K.
0: Okay, Nana K. Yentil.
2: Yeah. Okay, well, I think I want to just make a little contribution to your program. My first time listening to you.
0: Okay, thank you and welcome.
2: I think the problem we have now is not about why men are beating women. But it's about why so many disobedient disrespect in every home. Now, we have people who are defending what is wrong and allowing what is right not to be defended. Many people you see they are having this issue of being beaten home, mostly listening to someone. And they came up with that advice on their husband or in their marriages. When that happens and a man begins to talk about it, it turns out that the woman sees he knows her right. And at the end, it turns out to become a violence. And you know, some men, I would say, men has this kind of temper that when you try to prove them as they are not men, you call their ego to prove they are men. And that's why most of the time this is all happening. So I urge, it's not good to beat a woman, all right. But the ladies we have today, they are not willing to understand, to listen. And it turns out to be this matter.
0: Okay, so are you a victim? Are you a victim of that?
2: I can tell you.
0: Okay.
2: I am. And sometimes, maybe I have two or three homes. So when it happened that, we just have to leave home to my other house. Just to avoid it not happening. To the extent that a woman will beat you and tear all your clothes up in front of your kids. And when you talk, she feel like she's right. And you don't want to do anything, lay your hands on her. You just have to move your car, leave the house.
0: Yeah, I'm that one is.
2: I'm talking to you. I've moved from my house to Adenta and my wife is in East Legon. Imagine. A year now. And I'm a leader. If I tell you if I give you my real name and give my identity, well, you know who you're talking to. Okay.
0: Okay.
2: There are some men who doesn't want to divorce. They don't want to walk out because of their position. Their office, they want to stay. And to avoid it, they sometimes, this is what brought the side chicks into the whole thing. This is what brought all the side chicks into the whole situation.
0: Okay.
2: If I'm not somebody who is well, have a leadership experience, want to prove myself as a role model to people, I could have do what others are doing. Where I am is my house. I can invite anybody here. She feel comfortable in my other house.
0: Yeah.
2: Feel good in my house, but doesn't feel good having me around because she feel she has certain categories of lifestyle which I am telling her is wrong to move in that manner. Whatever you say, she thinks she's right. Whatever you tell her, she thinks is right. Because she want to be a man in the home and want you to be the woman in the home. Can you imagine that you married your woman, you have a kid. The woman wants you to go and bring the kid. And after 4 or 5 months, you tell the kid does not leave the house, you leave the marriage. And you don't have to let the kid go. And then in 2 weeks' time, she brought her sister's daughter to stay with you. And you talk about there's a problem to extend the sister daughter will record your conversations in the house and give it to her.
0: Very bad.
2: Talk about issue, and a whole lot is going on. So sometimes it's not the men who want to be if I'm somebody who my temper will go that level and don't have anywhere to go, I'm still staying the same house with her.
0: Okay,
2: maybe
0: so
2: something bad could have happened.
0: Okay. So now what's the advice? Your advice to those have the same issue that you are talking about?
2: I will tell every man to make money. I will tell every man out there to make money.
0: Do you think money is the problem?
2: Money solves about 90% of these issues. If I don't have a different place, but I could have been in the house there and to be a fight. To my perspective.
0: Okay.
2: My point. If I don't have a place I can at least lay my head on and thinking that I'm going home always with this anger, one day my hands will trigger.
0: But from where you are coming from, I know you are a rich man, but you still have this the same issue. So what was the money? Did you get what I'm saying?
2: Here is a case. Sometimes you give people a space to know their wrongs.
0: Okay.
2: You give people the space to know the errors they have made. You living, that's not mean you are leaving the marriage you're working out. But let a person feel being alone. Whilst you are, let her know the errors, the mistakes in communication. And with time, she realized that, no, maybe I'm wrong or he's wrong. And he will call, you know what, can we sit and talk? In that process, the whole team can work things out. Because sometimes it's not about, let's say, I talk of money because I think that is what has saved me in other way.
0: So now, are you planning to divorce your wife, or what's the way for it?
2: I should have done that a long time. But like I said, many men, because of the office, the person they hold, they swallow the pain. And that leads a lot of people to do side chick. I'm saying this.
0: So you rather do the side chick than divorcing your wife?
2: No, I said that is why.
0: That is why. So
2: for me, I am not going in that sector. So I'm still thinking.
0: All right.
2: If you rectify, realize that the reason this man has left me because the behavior I'm putting on to him is making him not to come home.
0: Okay.
2: Do you understand?
0: I understand so, you.
2: I just want every young man out there.
0: Okay.
2: Don't enter in marriage if you are not sure. If you don't marry a woman precisely because of beauty, number one.
0: Because of beauty?
2: Don't marry a lady because of beauty.
0: Okay.
2: Don't marry a lady because of how she cook.
0: Okay.
2: Don't marry a lady because of how she talk in that kind of romantic talk.
0: Okay.
2: Marry a lady because of she has a conscience. Marry a lady because she knows how to say sorry.
0: Yeah.
2: Marry a lady because she understands when she's wrong. Marry a lady who doesn't want to compare you to others. Marry a woman or a lady who values you than anybody on this earth.
0: Okay.
2: If you got this character, you can go for it.
0: All right. Thank you. Thank you very much for your contribution. God bless you, boss. Hello, good evening. Oh, too bad. 0244-340-426. 0244-340-426. 0244-340-426. Hello, good evening. Hello, good evening. Okay, all right. Hello, good evening. Oh. 0244-340-426. 0244-340-426. Hello, good evening. Hello, good evening.
3: Yeah, good evening.
0: Yeah, would you know something?
3: I have to talk to you.
0: Yeah, BBR. Okay. Yeah. Obega same thing. Online no enye clear. Online enye kra. Minim sebia network in internet lines ni yes sir. Minim cause munye de. Hello, good evening. Yeah. Yeah, Obega say we didn't know Sophie.
4: Fante.
0: Fante.
5: Hello,
0: good evening.
5: Fine.
0: Would you know Sophie?
5: Father,
0: I'm not saying okay.
5: If you are a criminal, Mamma, no, so what? Nukunu. Nanukunu is open, ma. No, pretty, and a tiga sana, viper, or blue bell man, a man, a papa, papa. Or blue bell man, a palm, and so they go on Mokra viper. A man for a bet you on Baba Papa. Into media, the India Mahundi, the my every day, my dear. Mahube, two times a cra. So do on my viper.
0: Alright, thank you, Edison Koko. No, I'm just trying to buy your favorite last caller. Last two callers now for Yentosu. Hello, good evening. Good evening.
6: Good evening, good evening.
0: Yeah, Bibia, Bibia.
6: Bibia, Bibia, DJ Viper.
0: Oh, Benke, say, you ain't here with Dean and Bibia Kasafri.
6: Me, Dean, the David Docker, me, Fefri, Adenta, Adenta Blind Union President. Yes, you ain't here, you ain't here, we have Philip Power and Yamisha.
0: Yamisha, also Kasafri, Adenta, eh?
6: Adenta, Adenta, Asaribotri School Junction.
0: Okay, okay, okay, okay.
6: Anifra, Anifra, Fogina, it's you, why?
0: Oh, Nyamin, come on, pa, Nyamin, come on.
6: Nyamin, come on. Yeah, your program is here, I invite you, no, I'll be MC, my wife.
0: Oh, me bad to do, me bad to do, me invite me, me bad to do, me bad to do.
6: Anifra, for your dog, pa, or your dog, pa.
0: Me sumo dog, pa. And tell me, invite me. Why? Mu invite me the producer number.
6: Yeah, yeah, yeah, your number.
0: Me the producer number better you anoma fre na majimu na mani yedin komo ana I'm at kopene na mano mami. Na yebedin komo na yes you me support me why?
6: Mati. And you fra for yeah. Who ni ase mo kai se se no.
0: Eh.
6: Obia. Eh, eya de kitwa na ye famu. And you fra for aware. Ano de. Emema ebro.
0: But who are we?
6: Mema worry me ni me ire na ti mi won kora mi ni won kora tre mi am 37 years.
0: But when you fra?
6: Mania fra.
0: Ache.
6: Me wo o dad me o invest yan sana mani fra.
0: Oh sorry.
6: Ah, ba oni.
0: It's who worry no when you fra.
6: Na mani fra. Me wanna me will be a new crown third one answer and my nini fly.
0: About to say when you bad here and now could you preaching being an affected one and then
6: me war a bet me all my time glaucoma and ye baku a ye silence killer. And see, I was say creating awareness. So be I was say every 6 months, no go checking any because a bit back impromptu. So, but say go check you when you now see who glaucoma. On basic mama treatment, kaka do and maybe answer na any nako. But here's the case. See, say oh, go check it now. But impromptu, unifia obey you.
0: Okay.
6: I did wait 2 minutes. Minu madro. I said 3 times. I want to kill myself. Last one, I'm a coach now. Actually, mortal by head. Next person, me 2 minutes. To cast me now. Papa, baby, so we say, ah, baby, then our person will. Oh, hey, oh, one so I won't know who needs who knows so pa. The idea would be who needs who did the anipa. Baby, I want that because now last me that was also my dear chin. And you'll be an animal for our banner bedding a chair to buy this time.
0: Okay, and then Yakupo Shawi. May not a man's bedding come on. Why?
6: Matty.
0: Okay, my program is a dua. You bedding come on one man who near Babby. Why? Okay. Yet to me for Colabia be more freno. Yet to me for Colabia be bedding come on. You bedding come on. Last Monday, Yakasafa. 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
1: 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leading so they be make us as way they are leaders in chomi and crophobia we are too true for omo ya de share but one thing I want to say omo tap a pop share they be am the sere omo omo and crophobia be we say they don't like to give. That is how you see them. Omo debia omo bibia is on budget.
0: Eh kwabena ne abra phone.
1: Omo ncha dia ro.
0: Debia no mo sase. Omo stingy.
1: Me kan sa in a
0: way. So the POP said in Saudi.
1: Omo there they only do it on budget. Opa bisan 100 cedis if it is not on budget on farmer.
0: Yeah.
1: That is them. But the ankrofo bi so okaso ya de na obeye se na ko meni no okasa I'm going all out. Obetimi afa abena so o decide to opewa. On fa ho ne be sian kro obeje dia support wa brabo.
0: Okay.
1: Who bet me a coffer cup now? So, cash your door, and she didn't grow a yam. But, Master, all your side, your way, you know, so on your budget is at 20 city. Now, could do crumb Africa as a cobbler. I cut 20, I'm not a cut 10, Master, you know, go give you.
0: Of
1: a song with the end of the battle.
0: Hey,
1: only on crophobia, almost some kitten, she said they are fire elements.
0: All right.
1: Yes, into Omutim, who
0: said, Omudiani Oja, a fire.
1: They are fire elements. In Grofotin Gaza Kobnani Abnadi almost shiomodo was someone just massa kakra, they have temper issues and so on and so forth. It is some so though.
0: Yeah.
1: But if you learn to go with them, they are good. They are good to go. And I mean can be this all young crophobia. Oh we are him for precope. And tino omo cradan mamu nya de be di pain by a day. Ever brewomo. So be carte one side with blade on so de and so be obey you tea on so de and so be over quack about tea on so de and so be all crad and just obey you go. No more colors, I am white, blue, and so deep wow.
0: A banana cobina for us, I mean.
1: Yes.
0: Tuesday blue. Bones.
1: Yes, Tuesday
0: a
1: bones.
0: A banana.
1: Yeah.
0: Okay.
1: And all we uncle for you, I'm a crab off on a euro. I'm betting me invoke euro. I'm invoke euro. Gabriel is deep wow. But they are very great people. I am a person, Michel. Kobena na onyo bia kra di greatness ne di nanim o we nkrofobia ono oni hwe kra o ma won hye no so se hye mbra ma no no e na wonya smart na one kobena na sab na ti o be intimidate you.
0: Okay,
1: 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Uba unse mpenifuoni yina he tries to, or she tries to overcome all of them.
0: Okay.
1: Yeah. Nti, that is Kobna for you. Oh, we are very good people.
0: Alright.
1: Keeping them in relationships. So, yeah, we are lawyer. Pa.
0: Okay. Yeah, okay. Na ba, ema, bro, ne, me, ma, bro, so, ema, ntokwa, se, mse, relationship, mu, ntokwa. Omo, di, ene, so, se, kwa, si, ane, di, akwa, so, gana, ne, di.
1: Omo, wakoma, but, omo, ntutu, omo, nsasa.
0: Omo, mumba.
1: Debi. Omo, ya quick-tempered. But who ne handle you are good to go. How me a quick temper, like I said, omo yankrofobi omo mpe challenge because of leadership na do omo so. Omo mpe challenge. Na Viper ye ko on the marble no ho. They be here na me ka said this life, the ethics of this life is very simple. E wo fo na live the real life o. But you and I na your fellow here ti asede, we are only in a rented apartment. You will just wake up one day, life is a scam. And why would you sacrifice your happiness on the altar of another man's home? Because the moment I bear my own investment, so you need to an ammo, not betting inside, even one day, crown or bet proud, and it's also a red flag. Oh, God, send me to all three, and I'm your tata, yes, I'm your mark of lantern with cars, is it? And now to what? Oh, yes, sir, I say, you don't know your wolf.
0: But, I'm a bit to be my son, or can you be only baby? I call.
1: Wouldn't you baby? I call a young cast, or be our baby call.
0: Obi oni baby ko
1: oh kweku
0: obi oni ku pam ni sane ma mi niwo ne papa bi niwo anya izo prophets
1: oh there be who baby ko it is only the lazy that we say I don't have anywhere to go and to betna say my bema abuse you you have somewhere to go you a woman go out there and hustle so ma mi niwo na papa niwo so fie kure bi ase hwe we hu Joseph ni nuanom ye omo adwene se nko omo piane de na to saa menenu e de saa bo ani moja ye na taade mu akwa akoka se wa ye den wewu
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0: and embana omo so emfo buo emman be ma no and emma bebre Metuwa kasa 90% ifa buoma omukunu no.
1: That is very true. Eti jai no, simple. Why? Because oba no kwa ware no na we nyam titi ye mfri ni maamene ne papa ho. Oba osori onu edu ya ne mawe red flag. No matter how big she is, she has to cook your food, you are her husband. Oba osori on taking care of the kids, or a red flag. 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Oba oni bedu ya muka, or a red flag. There are so many things you have to look at. And now are any so be who a man saw what to dress good. No. And yes, ye free fear. That is ethic, home training.
0: Okay.
1: Or ba one more dear. And shasia na one ten who saw kasabako wakatre. That's a red flag. We don't entertain that. Or ba the beman or yaki to assess and what is ika war no. Or katre is how come one too. Who has a beman ibufu shut the fuck up. Listen to him. Because so your ban out boom, who are one of our yanjis yano crack crack crack crack crack crack crack. Also, your bearman who saw yinni yano, a fan, because maybe I'll find you free, because that cover bonny yansom.
0: And Anna, Bibiroso from relationship, more champina, or Babi wa attitude about than it, dear Chino, I won't play chimono. But a man far on is serious. You only say a normal, but
1: red flags. You know,
0: San Yamana, now any detino. Oh. Or ye ni na no or the abawa we ni mu.
1: Good.
0: Na kofa problem ye ning.
1: And the abba. Good. And one American, I be a maker come now for asemi. She, I'm a very quick temper. Me na na ka asemi chira me se. 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That is teaching you ethics. How to tolerate that man. Because there is one thing about men. Their ego, they can never lay down for any woman.
0: No.
1: That is how God created them.
0: No.
1: And you until we realize these things, you know. Until we realize these things, you know. We will never be happy in marriages. It is not about the hips. It is not all about the wigs. It is not all about the dressing. It is not all about the appearance.
0: But if you can in the HMO, so on any girl, and it is a girl near BBQ, I know, can't get any business.
1: Sir, oh, Susa, what bona answer then?
0: No, Susan.
1: Pretense.
0: BB, you have a cabby house.
1: Pretense. Then it's not Susan. You are at fault. Share a money be a honor more. I would lead my money to hell.
0: Okay.
1: Sana me money bin son son ede money for hell mu. Because oba mi mi say no matter ni awe yamam na mu so yo dwama fu meja ho. Say mi ni mami ni papa kura meda bridge say one day I will succeed. What you say? But oba baby bet na because also wa say be money is living in a big house. Master chimba ho kura kona ko rent single room kura go and sleep in it. And find yourself. Sana be man son yo ba to na say that your ba we be hamia walk out. But you who red flags.
0: But only one is at the M1 of crying, no, the
1: other
0: one is at the looks, no.
1: Ebo asu kwenye
0: luchi no asu ondo. Oh, dien caps.
1: Hey, brani ewo bi, onya wo ba akumi enu ana sati bubu kes kes.
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0: 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That's he say. Se wanyambo tiapa mpoba. 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
1: Oh wa, opa yeye ayenyere ni mu ho.
0: Emani bi.
1: Asam obeka kire won. Where's be a free man and who ba we tell men no.
0: As say the word is sick and
1: well. Oh goodness. As a woman no matter what you are woman. Opa wo sika sesen wo yoba.
0: Na man bi me ma, baby am tired of situation be so no. Into kwa opa.
1: Yeah.
0: And 2 minutes be ya into kwa.
1: Compound house.
0: Every one angasa no. Into kwa.
1: Fighting zone.
0: We are some makra who can position kwa mjo bejai. Yeah. Into fikumo. Into kwa kwa. No 2 minutes. Who will be pounding the hearing into kwa. And then where some you sumo mwa. I won't be problem no.
1: Viper on him baby. Minchawa no. There is barrier in relationship. Debbie I may catch your baby assess. I hope I say if you want to be respected by your husband or your man, you need to watch your tongue.
0: Okay.
1: Because one watch your tongue now one shell cast and one fab barrier be anto cast and one de bead be a few no. Ube yaba. Ubona be mana to a mano, no bana to a man and I disrespect. No when you buy ha ha ha.
0: Yeah. And I may some more debut or ba ubi on dimatempe.
1: Time.
0: That me who be that, but who did my temper?
1: And I'll cut us a fee
0: or don't in a chess mean to me, don't be you, yes.
1: It's hurting.
0: Media no mean to me, don't be you, yes.
1: It's hurting.
0: And a map pretend that mean to me, don't
1: sir. Self respect is very
0: yes,
1: important.
0: Yes, mean to me, oh, you're wine. And I said, Bama, so dear, send your bats here, be a ubro basu.
1: Definitely.
0: Oh.
1: Regardless,
0: and a memory be so your massam
1: at the house.
0: I'm a young copanomo boom.
1: Qua, who shall not be money your massam? Go and fight. Look, if you don't know your wife, you always settle for less. Me, my own fam, massam, empty, open crazy mansion, mammy, I will go.
0: DJ Robert, big shout to you or UK, we can't, let me shout.
1: So, what I say, you need your peace of mind. Don't you mean first you can't tow?
0: That be.
1: Because I'm supporting you, I'm a man, so says, oh, your banner, oh, boom, Bema, no, name the responsibility.
0: Oba Ghana. Emma mema buma okwa brosia
1: emma buma emma
0: abroje buma yeso bu bu mema tu
1: anything I'm saying so ma ka online
0: Robert you say emma no bubu tu
1: ah yeah omo like the women are in control
0: sure emma no power ewo abroje say Ghana how Ghana woni oba oba betumi am ya bo abasisia na ukọ Europe crowd ya you see am for patch on mama wo momo.
1: Yeah.
0: Because o woman bema
1: you be who I am.
0: Benefit eh then e wo
1: akwanu kwanu.
0: Obi pobicha say on woman no on woman no and a girl no catch bema na say obe woman no would you be woman no ba onware no. Na oba catch so be woman onware wa. Una ne ko wumpa e den.
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0: Yego confession. Baby a obi confession time ena edu yi, e bonika emre ena edu. Bonny Bay and a wire, DJ TV shout out to you. Bonny Bay and a wire, what for be yere? Woni and Yanoma da. Dean and the air coso, ye beti confession. So, baby, I will be a stay tuned, double tap on the screen. Moa Moshe Facebook, me bato mo for message in oh, confession be a, eh, be a baby, I want to be free. Send the mommy. Na yan kin kain, and fa and mao. I was 0244 testimony. 0244-340-426 0244-340-426 You be ready message, you know. Eddie, I'm a confession time. Baby, I will be a confession time. Full line is activated. Active now. 0244-340-426 0244-340-426

0: fami bani chemi. 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Aye confession time, baby. I will be a friend. What about Jimenez? 0244-340-426. 0244-340-426. Please, my name is Isaac Ofori. The messenger by a very dinner na Eddie Ama, but for now you're picking calls in the Uberfre na Waba Show to be on a 94.7 FM 0244-340-426. 0244-340-426. And no, and the number befre na Waba Jumadin. So you and the Uti Assembly are your confession time. What for be away? Winning and Yanwada. A day in Hawaii, Yentio confession. And both Dean and Baby Akasafi. Hello, good evening.
1: DJ Viper.
0: I beg you, sir, you have a cordial.
1: I'm going to pronounce where
0: Yamiatum.
1: Meton catch it.
0: Meso, Pegasi.
1: Where is the Kofuri near Kofuria?
0: Okay, Yentio confession.
1: And maybe Yanisha of na. And someone a mood do not, like I said, a easy man. So, yes, the people are yes, the blame. Yes, in the
0: meeting. Remember, what
1: you oh, maybe the old moment now. Now, I said, I got something that's not in corner. I got a phone and some of corner. Yeah, she must be. I told him, Sano, yes, I'm a toy dependent. I have a Susie pool, but the two father answers. I don't cooperate with them who say, oh, yeah, yeah.
0: And if you say,
1: maybe, but your moment, maybe your moment.
0: Okay. Yami Shabacho, a confession time. And to Ufra, Bonia, Bonia, would the. 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
2: Miba chwae.
0: 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And a 13?
2: Yes. 14.
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0: Entu ni akra ne da for how long?
2: 3 years. I go 4 years.
0: Into 14 years. And I wouldn't Accra ne die. Man, you 17 years.
2: Yes.
0: Sisi Accra no way.
2: Oh, me no kase isi a old school.
0: What da sone ne yes ana wo twa so?
2: Me to me, ana Accra no kase Accra so mama kwai. 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Ana sa Accra se mi so me to me. Me hun kwai me fan fa so.
0: Me ba o, enti sisi ano. 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
2: Kana che.
0: Jesus Christ. Jesus Christ, big boss, any deep counsel? What's another thing? When was the last time when you are crying? Yes, and have a sex?
2: My father said 3 weeks in the morning, or by an hour, send call school back.
0: But mommy, no, I suspect to say when in the bunny, yes, sir.
2: When you know that.
0: Oh, yeah, saying, ain't for now, Quayano, ain't for near Granada. When in the double fee, wouldn't you call hotel and a hinfa?
2: That's all. If you are, if you are come,
0: if you are come, wow, come.
2: That's right.
0: Oh, a radina coupon for Bonnie Chow. You be jow, you had the number betuja, you had the prophetess number betuja. Na, you knew what didn't come on, not ya boow, cause we won't have any kuman to me, yes, I do we. 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
0: All right, enter waka chair. 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Na nya make sure say why dream say we be jai. 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Why?
2: That's you.
0: All right. 0244340426. 0244340426. Confession time. 0244340426. 0244340426. Hello, good evening. Confession time. Bonnie be a woody. Bonnie a woody. Ofre Abajumadi. So hello, good evening.
3: Hello.
0: Bibia.
3: Yeah, but no good evening, but your friend.
0: Bibia. Obajusu Bibia Bi. Why ready? Yeah, call Bibia. Too bad. Yeah, okay. Went to me and but so share live on Facebook. Follow page man, like page and share live, no. More mo share TikTok niana with all due respect. Follow the page, follow in. You be follow back. Now if you double tap on the screen, na nyami on show. Hello, good evening.
3: Hello.
0: Good evening.
3: Bibia.
0: Yenti o confession. What do you need a confession, Eddie?
3: My patro, I twist here, me come and be a
0: minute. Oh, Cassano, a liney break into a tow on Kaye. My patro, Brabby, what's his
3: name? My patro, me say, Name it, dear Nay, I can't be so far.
0: Okay, so you had the number Betuja. Now, what fresh animal after show? No, not you know what come on. Why? Okay, 0244340426, 0244340426, Asempa 94.7 FM. Bibia, Jumadi, and our Sugusoti. Sambre, a confession time. Hello, good evening. Oh, line a hyper. Hello, good evening. Yeah, for hello, good evening.
4: Hello.
0: Good evening.
4: Good evening.
0: Bibia. Yenti o confession.
4: If I show my confession, say my worry. I'm not me say, but because I do not know anything,
0: Okay, please, I can't mention my name. Okay. Debi a ocho brofo no, mame kan twi, ensa make up profin west bebre ewum. Ba brente bi e the message aba. Na ochema osu on peso obobo ni din. Name on ni ne sofo yire e da. Tio my pastor's wife and her daughter, and I don't want to stop. Because I say, please, I can't mention my name. I am so so and so, my pastor's wife and her daughter, and I don't want to stop. And then the sofo yiri, and then the sofo ba eda. Any more questions we ask you? Okay. Yeah, come say good evening. Yeah, but say more beyond money din, but what body dia mean body no. Good evening. So so and so. I've slept with two brothers. Me but tomorrow I'm offering to me for collab yabi. A message is near kind. Slept with two brothers when I was 15 years. I met the elder one before the younger one. I met the younger one when I got 19 years. Now I'm 22 years, but now they are all have feelings for me, but I don't know what to do now. From Madina, and the message way by or if you imagine or body din but mean to me and bodino and what if it is to call confession time no yembodin. This one says, okay, let me read this one. Okay. Too bad. Okay. Good evening. All right, Meba. Oh, mami. You into kakra?
5: Yo, Viper. I ran to you say, on any year any, ne by day or city akulei from 3 years akulei nya 14 years sa. On any da okay we. Nanka mi pese obi sa ne say has he tried to avoid that little girl because so she ne yiri nanim no de sa boni ni din ne yema no she there are certain things we can easily avoid it.
0: Yeah.
5: Enye bibia na ye bonsam.
0: Yes.
5: Eye self control.
0: Yeah.
5: Akola 40 years ne hobe na ye akono. 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
0: All right, brother, because of time. 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

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Happy birthday to you. God bless you. Na otuo Edbede by na yenyan fast na fi Skidos ain't take you over. Way otuo message of the by. I say birthday wish from Spoon of Dodowa to Elizabeth Ajete Sewa, aka Hajia Awule Badas Asha Hills. Yes, or no. And a day message way a bye. A Spoon series show. 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So, nami show. 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What I say, Berima. Yes, Berima. 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For your good worker, we ye. Ya kwa benga nye di yorom social media page just the podi show no. Sana, Ayman's DJ. And a bon yum na. Ayman International, nyan kupon show. Check out two star. God bless you, Bella. 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
1: Me say me twem ho kakra efi nkomo a ye di dada e for sorry no na na ye di nkomo e fa asemting anabotaya wodi amaye e wo afi mpim mienu ene aduonu numu.
0: I'll continue with the teaching on the worship next week, God willing.
1: Sorry, and church, you know, I'm the chair.
0: But today, I want to deal with the fundamental reasons serving to account for the theme 2025 for the Church of Pentecost.
1: And let me do one come on, and you say, yes, some a day a boom contapa, a diama butaya, or diama, or fear, you be shame.
0: Last week, by the grace of God, the heads of the Church of Pentecost Global met for a prayer and prayer meeting.
1: Now what you are trying to know if we are heads are a war, sorry, munina, yenina, isia, na a ye parabo any a conchin.
0: And so we unveil and discuss the theme for the coming. Now Pele was not born in the United Kingdom. He was born in Brazil. Many of us did not even come to see him play into the beautiful gate. And then there was this lame man begging. We want you to organize yourself so that we go out there and change our world, change this society. God is hoping in you. That is why the Bible says Christ in you, you become God's hope of the manifestation of his glory. So none of us should be disappointed at all. So far as God is concerned, he has made you to be a game changer to impact the world. The Spirit of Christ is in you, and you need to affect your world. So the theme for this conference is repositioning the youth for maximum impact. I also want to speak on the topic repositioning yourself for maximum impact in our world. And I decided to set before you the Lord and Master Jesus, the one we preach about. He is our the express image of the Father and our standard. Never leave this earth without impacting your world. Never leave this world without impacting your world. Now, he who knew no sin, the Bible says, was made to be sin for us so that we will become the righteousness of God in Christ. The Son of God, Jesus Christ, became a slave so that we slaves might become sons. There's one thing that you can do for a slave: to set the slave free. Buy the slave. Once you buy the slave, you then set the slave free. And Jesus did just that. He purchased our freedom by his blood. And today, we are not slaves any longer. We are children of the Most High God. And please have this in your spirit. So Christianity is a father-son relationship. So we have become the children of God. Hallelujah. Christ in you. What this means is this: Pentecost alone will not be able to take the nations, strong as we are, that we are before a holy God. And so when we are singing and then the song leader says, please sit down, don't remain here, and then we're doing some antics for us to see, because the object of worship is not you, it's God. And so you should quickly get lost so that you don't present yourself as somebody that we ought to see. Now, right now that I've come to stand here, my greatest prayer is that you will see his face and hear his voice.
2: At that time, the kingdom of heaven will be like 10 virgins who took their lamps and went out to meet the bridegroom. 5 of them were foolish, and 5 were wise. The foolish ones took their lamps, but did not take any oil with them. The wise ones however took oil in jars along with their lamps. The bridegroom was a long time in coming, and they all became drowsy and fell asleep. At midnight, the cry rang out, "Here is the bridegroom, come out to meet him." Then all the virgins woke up and trimmed their lamps. The foolish ones said to the wise, "Give us some of your oil, our lamps."
3: It is obigidia. It's a so omiano who to sacran a bull rang yamim. Bible say, "It's a chair I dream thing in my flow. They are nanti jidim ako nyamin chain." It is obigidia. And I make us say, "Be unfunny, elder near the adding in our own fungu form." Not here, the air can. I said, "The one who ain't near no one may be when he have a mess on the walk on the walk of Pippi Nippans when he into Yamasuma, yes, soon say, "I'm bad, sorry, them." Paul say, "Anchor, what come any what?" Did it be a commander, you know? Is a say, "Be a copem, say, a be who said your tea." So, when who said your tea? Uchire ni muchire ubia enyeye. Untimi nchire ni ye. Tuwa sumafu Paul. 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
4: Kiso sumu kaya kwentua ye tu bure nyamimu. 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Hippa back. But can in a non tiasse? Radi me when in a hono. And so I will ride one man for her. Okay, so Kaya. We are sure, say, "Bebru 100. 100 years.
3: If you say, "I'm sorry, Ninti," say, "I'm yet, I'm sorry, I say." And can you put the door on? Sorry, say. I say, "I would die with me be open now. Who's so be bare room?" Say, "I won't so." Say, "More motion, and then no my cost." 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
3: And the king. 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Now one obey Jedin, obey Yanka.
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5: Asempa FM
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0: 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Osoma for Paul can send you a Galati for a woman. Maybe some will say in tear or kind. 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A man of Mohan, any man of Moon Finfian. 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Galatians 1. 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
0: 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King James did also let him be cursed. Queen is say onue and then tinos mafo po e ka say umie no mo han two rows we and then tinos say so no ana ye was right apostle for e why ana of mame for ana elders see obi begina ha e ka sem fufuro bi 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
0: 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I'm at the old band when yanqua. 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
1: Yes, see, when you come home, woman, so what's me say? 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

0: your war, ne Dutch no na e de yare, ne Dutch no na e betanish in my image, nema. 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
1: Yep, verse number 13, you know. 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
0: Jesus, and maybe back. 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
3: Now may I do yawada by yeah,
4: Kutubabi down.
3: Oh, Ufi is someone ever who see Alajo Janshi.
4: Yes,
3: Kutubabika. Udu Kutubabi kwa fre. Yes, I tell you, 6:30. Near upon 8:30.
0: And I'm be as a Utrinano as soon as you saw at the winning.
3: Yes.
0: Eighty a quino a clope.
3: Yes.
0: A quino clope. And Utina a Yahunya say, ya kaina mema. Ya chew on ya

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1: yes
0: wono ne nokre no
1: yes
0: na wono ene enkwa no obi
1: yes.
0: En wa wo betumi akọ eja ne che agi se wonam ne so
1: yes
0: wono kwa
1: yes
0: it will come in the book of John chapter 10 the verse number 9 was say I am the door to the sheep whoever enters by me shall be saved.

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0: A ruling authority of a place. 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
1: Yes.
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1: Yes.
0: Sin was to do as we are seeing it. 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
1: Yes.
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1: 0240 0240 84 84 83 57 57 0240 0240 84 84 83 83 57 57
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3: Nyamia Duma Yawa Debay. Yeah, could be down. Oh, Ufi is someone ever who see a large janshi.
4: Yes,
3: Kutuabika. Udu Kutuabi Kwafre. Yes, I tell you, 6:30.
4: 6:30.
3: Yeah, upon 8:30.
1: Papa, a quamber now, I'm so. Sabra, what?
4: Yes.
1: Yes, you saw Sabra. 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
2: And I'll bet you a friend of mine, 0556 17 87 92. 0556 17 87 92. 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
1: hello
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1: me pacho good evening area Jump out your first say now, because if you're
5: from your time, see Mansoon Abosso.
1: Mansoon Abosso.
5: So from your coupon show,
1: Amiba. We shall
5: also free Manso, or the own canoe.
1: Amen.
5: Then you get a couple of friends who are in the own canoe.
1: Amen.
5: Amen. Some panel air jump out. I come up once you meet Papa Papa.
1: I'm Israel, so for time, I'm Israel.
5: And coupon, we shall.
1: Amen.
5: Amen.
1: Amen. Amen. Amen. Amen. Amen. Amen. Amen. Amen. Amen. Amen. Amen. Amen. Amen. Amen. Amen. Amen. Amen. Amen. Amen. Amen. Amen. Amen. Amen. Amen. Amen. Amen. Amen. Amen. Amen. Amen. Amen. Amen. Amen. Amen. Amen. Amen. Amen. Amen. Amen. Amen. Amen. Amen. Amen. Amen. Amen. Amen. Amen. Amen. Amen. Amen. Amen. Amen. Amen. Amen. Amen. Amen. Amen. Amen. Amen. Amen. Amen. Amen. Amen. Amen. Amen. Amen. Amen. Amen. Amen. Amen. Amen. Amen. Amen. Amen. Amen. Amen. Amen. Amen. Amen. Amen. Amen. Amen. Amen. Amen. Amen. Amen. Amen. Amen. Amen. Amen. Amen. Amen. Am

0: finiso na pai faude ma no e wo Yesu Kristo de mti
1: amen
2: amen
1: amen anche sa me so ya ma yen kasa wachiri mate ye pon a fre na yen kasa why
2: actually
1: erading kan ho hello
3: hello
1: hello daddy good evening
3: good evening
1: daddy pacho ye frose na o kasa free
3: Emmanuel Desmond.
1: Emmanuel.
3: Desmond, yeah.
1: Emmanuel Desmond, okay. Okay.
3: I'm a Samai.
1: Okay. Okay. Then you bacho my into you. Okay. Also for you ma. Yeah papa, Emmanuel Desmond said Nejuma Sem. Aye basa papa bompa ye manu
4: acho me mompa ye manu

0: Amen. 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I'm sure. Yes, you're that. Hello? Hello? Hello? Hello? Hello?
1: Hello?
0: Hello?
1: Hello?
0: Good evening. Good evening, Odo. Mama Pacho, your friend say, now can you free him? John Te.
1: In
0: Sawem. Okay, okay, okay. Mama, meaning Kumo. Okay. Mama, say, Owen Sawem now, you can afford, and quite so good, so or two and so in Kui, Papa Kaino, Radio Faust in general.
2: A Radio Pong, your bomb pie, a jar of Freddy Bowen,
0: yes.
2: Wow, yeah, a crown for Kunu. Now we see a jar,
0: yes.
2: A Radio and now Oba a grand twa. Oh, yeah, Juman answer and Kui,
0: yes.
2: The Empire was so different, you didn't a Juman. Ma a day a rewone or say a banaso.
0: Yes.
2: Empire bonds a perfect hundred the man.
0: Yay.
2: Our yes to Christ to the name.
0: Jesus.
2: How are the kind of who yes to Christ to the name? Amen.
0: Amen. Amen. Mama Yamisha be brave. Amen.
3: Amen.
0: Amen. Amen. Yati mama. Yati mama. 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Hello? Hello?
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0: Hello, good evening.
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0: Daddy, Mbacho, your friend say, now, because you're free.
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0: Brakufi?
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4: Because I'm free, Madina.
0: Madina, Madina, okay. Now, Mishra, when you're Papa, you're in Kumbo.
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5: Oh, Ufi is someone ever who see Alajo Janshi, Kutuabi ka, who do a Uduko to Abin Quafre, your Satan Mercy 30,
6: sister,
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0: Hello,
7: hello,
0: Daddy Pacho, good evening.
7: Evening,
0: Daddy Pacho, who didn't be a Casafri?
7: Casafri, tell me.
0: Me Pacho, eh?
7: Kragon
0: or crowd. Daddy of Rose
7: Nanayao.
0: Nanayao, Nanayao. Daddy Pacho, my incombo. Amen. Amen. We shall
7: shall find.
0: Amen.
7: Any son and way.
0: Amen. Amen.
7: There's some of one by my self.
0: Okay.
7: Some be a quiet man or mamma of faith, my uncle.
0: Amen. Amen. Amen. So for your papa say, we empire. 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
0: 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Amen. Amen. Amen. Amen. Amen. Amen. Amen. Amen. Amen. onyame e sha bebre ebre aso ye befa ofra itwatuo itwatuo ye bre na so ye bre no aso ye do ofre nya besi wentumi nyina so ye de ofre nyina besi mesro ye kui ubetumi afre ye
5: 0540 84 83 57 0240 84 83 57 0240 84 83 57 and I'll bet you have phone number 0556 17 87 92 0556 17 87 92 yawa kutuba bi down owo ufi isawo na ba usi alaju janshi
6: yes
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Is anybody sick? 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

freedom the Lord has done it. Freedom the Lord has done it. Yeah, yeah, yeah, yeah, yeah, yeah. I believe by the grace of God you are doing well, and I'm also doing fantastic. We are all doing fantastic by the mercies of God. But 8 to 8 is here again. 8 to 8 is here again. I know those of you that are joining me or watching me right now might probably ask, what is 8 to 8? 8 to 8 is a prayer that we bring every year. Every year we do pray for 12 hours.